0: anybody sick, let them pray. Prayer breaks yokes, it heals, and open doors. For these reasons, Freedom Time Frame Partners present 8 to 8 at God's Altar. It's a 12-hour power pack prayer program led by our prayer leader, Pastor Bernard Owusu-Ansa.
1: I came here to let you know God is about to be your helper. David said some time ago,

0: Freedom, the Lord has done it. Freedom, the Lord has done it. Yeah. I believe by the grace of God, you are doing well, and I'm also doing fantastic. We are all doing fantastic by the mercies of God. But 8 to 8 is here again. 8 to 8 is here again. I know those of you that are joining me or watching me right now might probably ask, what is 8 to 8? 8 to 8 is a prayer that we bring every year. Every year we do pray for 12 hours from 8 a.m. to 8 p.m. And believe you me, it's one of the best programs that we do every year, that a lot of people receive their instant miracles, their healing, and also their deliverance. And by the grace of God, it is here again in Madina, the UPSA school. UPSA, a year Legon in between Madina, UPSA. Well, no, last year we did it, and those of you that came to last year 8 to 8, I know you can attest and you can testify about it yourself. This year it is here again, and I can't wait to see you. Mipacho, a few way there.
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0: on the 12th of November. Ewo Madina, UPSA. Mami Musao, have you ever been able to stand on your grounds as a woman of God, as a man of God, to pray for 12 hours before? If the answer is no, then I want to encourage you to be part of 8 to 8 at Madina, the UPSC school. And believe you me, you will never regret it. And maybe if your answer to is yes, what was your experience? This year, we're going to have one of the most powerful experience that you have never encountered before. Brani mumumum paye.

0: pie no, na be bea tene, ama nipa na yenim si ache no no, de oche no no cross ama ne dan, ama ne juma.
1: Asempa FM.
0: Asa, it was crazy. And this year, I am super excited. I can't wait for what God is going to do again. I want to take this opportunity wherever you are watching me from, on this TV station, wherever you are listening to me on this radio station, that on the 12th of November, yenina yeshiemu ewo UPSA, yebe bompa ye 12 hours. We call it 8 to 8. We are joining hands together, standing on our grounds and pray. Somebody asked me a very funny question, and the person was like, Pastor Bernard, how do you do it? It's so beautiful experience that you need to be part of. The reason is that sometimes we do pray for 3 hours nonstop. As soon as we stop, we invite the ministers of gospel, those who sing, and they will lead us to, you know, enter into a massive worship. This time, we're going to be doing it with the prophetess, Ohima Mercy, and also Daughters of Glorious Jesus. I can't wait to experience this wonderful woman of God. And then also Obapa Christie. Obapa Christie was there last year, and those of you who were there, it was not easy. This year too, she is coming live, and many more musicians that you can call off. Nyame Adomwa on the 12th November. Please, don't be left out.
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0: In Ghana, a lot of people are busy, but I beg you in the name of God, try your very best possible that on the 12th of November, dear, come and let's pray together and win together. On your mean shroud, not on your men, on your case. 8 to 8, yeyen wo UPSA. And upper 8, sharp. God bless you and have a wonderful time. See you at UPSA, Legon and Medina. Don't be left out. I repeat, because I am very positive that your miracle is waiting for you. God bless you and God bless you so much. Bye-bye.
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0: in prayer has made kings become beggars, and beggars are riding on horses. According to scripture, 1 Peter chapter 4 verse 7 says, the end of the world is coming soon. Therefore, be earnest and disciplined in prayer. For this reason, Freedom Time Praying Partner, FTPP, is inviting all to join this power-packed prayer program every Sunday, Monday, Tuesday, and Wednesday midnight, 12 p.m. on... This power-packed program is being led by Reverend Bernard Owusu Ansah.
1: Everything in you that attracts evil people,
2: Jesus,
1: by the blood of Jesus Christ of Nazareth, we kill it by fire.
2: Amen.
1: Amen.
0: Don't forget that the fervent prayers of the righteous man availeth much. Therefore, be part of this program. For any information, call 0244-115-618.
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0: Dala Bahaya. 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
1: 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The Lord has done it. 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

Quick one, we want to lift up our voice and pray for forgiveness. But quick one, let me take this quick opportunity and welcome every one of you to Freedom Time Praying Partners, our Wednesday midnight prayer. And quick one, let me ask you, how are you doing? I believe by the grace and the mercies of God, you are well. I beg you in the name of God, tonight we will really be praying a lot, just as we do always. But I'll be very happy if you can share the link to help somebody tonight to pray. Quick one, we are lifting up the next prayer. We are asking God for forgiveness. Usually it is our sin that normally blocks our prayer from God. Then so now Isaiah kai or se mumra mini mi era de na mesie se mo bone no te se damrama mpo a obe hohro amana esisi kirema na sabri sankra wampo a obe mana esu odwan mi fita. This your prayer era de famen fon so cheme na na dwe tie me mpa ibo be bia wo bia. Lift your voice and pray for God. 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

0: Yes, the other time the word of the Lord said we can do all things through Christ who strengthened us. Yet me ya adie nyina nam Kristo Yeshua o se ye dinti on paibu ni adwade anadwe mama ho den mama sunsun ma ho den mama paibu mutu me. Give me divine power and anointing in prayer, divine strength in my prayer tonight in the name of Jesus. Somebody lift up your voice and
1: ascend
0: Jawadeno.

0: Yesterday we read a certain scripture about the book of Isaiah chapter 33 and the verse number 1. It is our anchor scripture for the week. Quick one, let me remind you that we are live on Adom TV. We are live on Praise TV. We are live on GH1 TV. We are live on Light TV. And we are live on Joy Prime TV. We are also live on Angel TV and Homebase TV. Praise TV, Ago TV.
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0: TV. You make us say, yeah, Demo TV, Amabodina, Adom TV, Angel TV, GH1 TV, Praise TV, Light TV, Joy Prime TV, Ago TV, Homebase TV, Sony TV, yeah, Demo CCA. Catch you being on fan to an and empire bonus. I know by your ding pa be wow. Yes, tonight prayer will really help you. So I'll be very happy if you can help somebody to pray tonight. And I believe the Lord will bless you. And we are also live on Facebook. The name on Facebook is Original FTPP. Or they just type Original FTPP. Yes, Original FTPP, the Lord has done it. We are live on Facebook. My God. Thank you, Holy Ghost. I feel it right here. And we are also live on TikTok. The name on TikTok is FTPP Prayers. FTPP Prayers. FTPP Prayers on TikTok. And then we are also live on YouTube. The name on YouTube is The Lord Has Done It. The Lord Has Done It. 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
0: 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And also ye 105.3. 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Ninian and Sierra Pesia, wow. No Timmyam Pibo for Bema. O Timmyam Pibo for Baby Cause. O GD Nidia. Mama, Miniabema Daddy, Yakodia, AM Pibo. It's GD Nibia won to mean Engine Ampai Bumono. Ayana, et said yourself been prayed, yes, sir. O Yepa Wachu, now I don't wanko, Sana Netia. But O GD Nia would team Jinan and Naso Brandy won Pibumono. I'm telling you, I am not home more thing. You move be ye near ding one nemo as you need yet ding one pie boom. Me can be him, ye need a yet ding a woman nemo. Nenso, ye need yet ding a one pie boom. And on Isaiah can or Isaiah chapter 33, verse 1. Or say, now why ya say we are womb ye? And you, whom I ya or say war to you, whom
1: as Semper FM
0: through you have not been plundering. It will yourself, yourselves, whom Monumqua, and Susun Sumuyayo Yarifo. Una Monumqua, the Biasa be previous or baby, what you make up? What you make up on Namo? When him say, may ye the milk to be a soft for no crowd at the abbey, and maybe to me the impania will warm when it ne to ne yefunu. Yasewa, Opa, come my quiet to send my Q Jackson. So for my new skinning and fast came for front taron. Stone. Obi be one catch or say you are still out of coverage area. What does it? It was a why yourself. So for me to make a genome.
2: Isaiah 33 verse 1. Dear or self for our dear. What sell? Or for chuff for our dear own ye. That's who we are. Best sell.
0: You know. Who are yourself in this womb? Yeah. Why yourself, Nasun, yeah? O Sia Kawanequa, and so I bet you in him Sawadi and Yaguno. Mammy Bobam and Chebo was a reverend, Minima the crop. BBC will make a bush of Finisia, Omohemi and Momosre. Nikunabus and Ninkuma for an insono. Omohenisia no Mosre. One day you saw your boat busani sister, a Nikunu sister Ketua, Nekuma Ketua said,
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0: Also because almost my wadi and a good dada. 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You move be brisania ye you. Ye nam hokwa and susun sumu ya say ye. And I say ya say, dear, why ya say wa wun. why ye bubu wa wun hun won na won den den den be ye bi nim so the cancer to mo jem or the cancer to kidney ne so wo kidney no wo se no wo liver no wo se no eso na mo wani den den di wani kan so won na mo wani den den den wo presa eso sunsun won nim so asel eno na Isaiah si ntidue si asel na so hun ntidue was a war to you who plunder through you have not been plundering yourselves who na so me bomb pem one adwe
2: Jesus
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2: amen
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2: 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Asempa FM.
0: Wo yire ni ye wi no me se sofo. 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Me copier accident bi so pa wo. School junction. Asalbo twa school junction ye wi anwumre program no. Ni a bomb, pay you and Timmy Frasor, how be 2:10? Made a socra was every video, no one for Sofo. Sofo, not Mrs. Sofo, my 2 car coffee. Me drew easily going here, so crowns to school giants. I will go easily go here, Sofo. Me rest and near Kirby when you soon some more physical and near Kirby, you know, no more co races. Sir, and I do by your and now Bobem said 2:30 something. Your pong FT, your pong, sorry, no, your FTPP, we are near pong FTPP, and I'm a coffee, you know. Asano, and your cow, foo, and your name. Daddy, they're born, none, your womb. Asano, foo, the canny dreamy casso. Not Sanko for your Muchimutui, or Muchimutui.
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0: riders, no mere Ubano. 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
0: 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Na atchina siya dina ko bu pavement to be na me pake car na me hungu susi. 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And I'm in kwa. And I do be 2:30 something. Me saw me double hazard and me jina honu mwa me share so for me say that very dinner me who nipa owu life akwa ni nguyo na ohome baku say ya eko say na ejai abeti say so for be 20 seconds as a 30 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
0: on said me ho wo so me fre police obi amfa police gana police number me fre obi amfa me fre ambulance kwa me fre de mo pick phone no na nipa no o pick phone no sankrofo na do tam bia na yesu ye due 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Ti ya bet TV so say ya boa say bompai. So for me see adia ba kwa me ruwa ho da very day pa ye. Ye jina kwa no huna afe home energy me see ye me jina no more than 1 hour afe home energy zim prekope and one on wu
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0: o wu ya no ne form and na drink bi ya no ko deliver drink no so ahwe agu and na tense di atim se na she drink no tudum se nipa no order drink no ne balance tense di anko de koka ho ama no so ono 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
0: 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Rami Musa, after me just send me two can inform my drive in as well for me both.
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0: Holy Ghost!
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0: Holy Ghost!
1: Fire!
0: I feel declare, say registration book of accident.
1: Registration,

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0: registration book of accident that has your children's name, that has your wife's name, that has your husband's name, let that book catch fire.
1: Amen.
0: Let that book catch fire.
1: Amen.
0: I said, let that book catch fire.
1: Amen.
0: Afa yenko we say declare. Yeah, you miss it. And you won't pay people. My memo on Kaya say Nyamiya Domwa on the 12th of November.
1: My God.
0: Yeah, UPSO.
2: Asempa FM.
0: Yeah, ko bomb fire 12 hours.
1: Ah.
0: Ewo UPSA 8 to 8. Afa nedru ho. Last year, o make say Yamidi Nyamidi Srao. Next month on the 12th. Memma bibi and su kwan.
3: Amen.
0: Yeah, ko 8 to 8. Ewo UPSA. Obi bebu sha say UPS in Pastor Bernard 8 to 8 year dey. Ye jina ye naso bomb fire 12 hours. Me see. A ye wonderful experience, a brand new experience be, you will love it. Me see me mama be Pastor Bernard. Wonim say ye bomb fire pa, but it drew 8 to 8 and me hun say nyame ye mpa boti fo ampa. Because sometimes we jina ho bomb fire na unko fio. We jina ho no na me master tisisi. We jina ho na mo be kan ye di obi adanse ye. Wose wo kra ne baby mani firi so nyai papa bi. Was in the banner park when Tom said, hey, 3-4 weeks ago, need this hard dance here. Was in the banner park when Tom said, you been a Pastor Bernard. Last year, 8 to 8, now I'm catching this. So for no, almost say, yes, I'm by born the dear dance here, Banty Brevi. And no, crown the banner free soon, ya chi. Quantin, no, baby. Was it, Papa? Ye bomb piney, ya ya wadana, di chief, ya danwa. And your friend, banner catches when your appointment. And walk up. So for your mean shroud. Yamin Shira wo semi human teman kambano ko o sisika ya say no Yamiya Duma on the 12th November. Yes sir e ye bim.
1: Amen.
0: Yes say ye bimu UPS.
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0: What the next prayer ya mabunfu empire mabunfu na body declare registration book of mortuary. Obi wo honoma woni na money sister. Ye do dia koto mortuary. Ye fia beba ho. 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Acha ye October no she ho. Acha ye November no she ho. Me di Yesu mu je twem.
1: Amen.
0: Me di Yesu mu je twem.
1: Amen.
0: Me di onyame mu je twem.
1: Amen.
0: Afi mu anonya di nko. Kia kan de de ba declare. Registration book of mortuary.
1: Registration book of mortuary.
0: That has my name Bernard.
1: That has my name Victor.
0: Everything that happened in the physical realm, in the natural realm, it happens in the spirit realm first before appearing in the natural. So many of you, your name has already been appeared in mortuary. The next thing they are waiting for your body, because Odin ye di akoto se kwabena beba ho ya beba ho with the Yesu mo je twem.
1: Amen.
0: Yesu mo je twem.
1: Amen.
0: I want you to sound very louder. If you are live on Facebook, can we share it one more time? I beg you in the name of God.
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0: Share the link and then pipe one more thing to me. So, mobi why? Then, some will be and more will be in save will be life. And to if you are live on Facebook or even on even TikTok, share mommy, share the link for me. I beg you, God bless you for your obedience. Yes, the name on Facebook is Original FTPP, or you can type Bernard Owusu Ansah. Bernard Owusu Ansah. Please share it for me. Afem wanonya declare. Can I declare?
1: Registration book of mortuary.

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me se unam hoy uti hoy ujina hoy ya di udi akosha mwachiribia me di yesu mu jachushem wate. 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

Every evil powers that manipulate your helpers from you. 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Declare satanic bad news. When the Lord gave me this prayer topic, it drew my attention to what happened 2 weeks ago that I was talking about during my moment of laughter conference. 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
1: Aisha, no hear bad news. Aisha, no hear bad news. In the way, Jesus Christ. Before me build rest studio, a radical can say me. Before I was coming to this studio, the Lord said something to me, and I want us to pray about it. God of miracle. And this is what the Lord spoke to me. The Lord said, Bernard, bosu me fufuru ya yewu mu pa cho munti ni ye mame o se me ma ne ma kesia kesia na no babo ka o se behold, I am about to do a new things o se she me rebeye ade fufuru. Now, when the Lord spoke this thing to me, I was so happy. Now, me see a bumper, I was a God of miracle. In this month, show me miracle.
2: Amen.
1: If the Lord show you miracle, I can tell you for a fact that this month will be one of your best months. It will be one of your loveliest months. And I want you to declare this loud and clear. Declare, say, God of miracle.
2: God of miracle.
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1: Right now.
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1: Right here.
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1: Prayer. 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

0: thank you, Holy Ghost. 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Unim said, ye bomb ye on, obia what ye dana coma so. Make him obia what ye a dana coma so. Last week, last 2 weeks, sorry. Yeah, my moment of laughter. 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A cool year tree, or say a dear boom,
1: and punchy
0: boom. Or chain, are you merry? I want him use. Me kana sorry them when me see weeks say ye jina radio Sony TV Sony ya ka obim punji ni da. Also Pastor Bernard, obi se me join them on Bible no. Na me she brebe se sa. Me join him.
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0: Okasie ma for the born ma me ni bi. 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I see a chair, how many rooms?
1: Ten bedrooms.
0: Will be the 10 bedrooms. 10 bedrooms, a chair. Now, sister, you be there dancing. I feel parking is will be at him. No, I done in the midnight stage. 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It's Papa Yamin Shrav. So for Yamin Shrav, your point is sister, you should be home. 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
0: Catch the rade. Message the devil come as you catch the rade. 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Come on now. Come on now. Was it Bosumi with a young center and a bosome? 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One in Yamia would see him Pibo. Yeah, Diana, we are Bompire. 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Somebody lift your voice and pray. Jeroho. 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Our son, I want in your detail on Puaka. I went to Samaka. Sika Samaka. And what did we hear? Catch that right there. They say, you know. Ah, Shayala Lava de Balade. 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Defend Boroso Tele.
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0: Ose me wohona me brother keto bi frame me catch. 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I'm a man who confused me. My confused friend, but not soon soon. Emma, I did any casa. Emma, what's what? So for and confused me on my own room. What is an abandoned casa? So we need abandoned. Just say yeah, an abandoned jam was say confused. Just say an abandoned. What bought that mama car? Bought no kuno. 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It won't only free confused him no. My many testimony a year in a year me ya papa. I see and do no so. Was in Ojina Sofwa Tonche, what Panichos was in the Panet Dorso. It was a very powerful testimony. Now, Sofuti, was it Pastor Bernard? Sa Wednesday, no, me so Tiabusafuna Yabisha. What can you see now? Was in Nimia Ketano and Sofness, Mama Sofu be or no Niniani Sofu. And I was saying, many Sofu be so bumpy with TV. So the friend of Pastor Bernard, a freedom. Oh, bumpy and Ayana, no, so when he said, yeah, empire, bono,
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0: freedom, pioneer. So, oh, but what to move, I am praying. I'm telling you, was it me, was it my softness, Bobby, or Sana Jono, and no Mushia, no, did Jinamu, empire, Bobby, I was a daddy, and I can say, young Jinya, meaning for a certain miracle, no, so bunko to Jay. I saw for dad and also saw for a done what to your papa was the median. Then I use Susa Namekasia Mom for DB. And I'll say, and I don't want a friend about Penny because no moon and a bonfire. No more bar for the Mibusans and else was in Nanticity. What no crowd was in Nanticity pair. No, said Dammy Booby. The banner is what about that. No, see me Booby. No, can say I did. 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
0: 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I was so happy. Now, my name,
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0: And now, I am seeing 3 days from now. 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If ye mimene, 3 days from now, there is a certain, I'm seeing 12 people. 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onkonkon say Lord why 70 tia small count say Bernard you need to believe in numbers and believe you me I believe in numbers so for said David 1 Samuel chapter 17 David ko do Goliath na ko betimi afobo 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
3: Amen.
0: And you want to went to me and you so amen.
3: Amen.
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2: asempa fm
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3: konkono
0: as I have lifted up this water
3: I speak miracle
0: I speak testimony
3: over this water
0: and as I drink this water
3: every dead situation
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3: so asempa
2: fm
0: afa wunim nom ketwa bi ma me hwade so for say me rest studio na me so for my meeting come on mo rest studio me nim say me hu ya okay bibi chira me say me be rest studio ma de nya me be ka chira ni 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
4: natural number no. Now what the addiction a per 70 CD. 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M said Paul Crana when I'm a envelopes in the mouth. And an answer. Wa Sister B. Was it Papa? We or buy a soft or Utina small cabbage was so chefani. And I'm sad day. Was it me, Pisicadia, Yejuma, Ako, Oko, Eko, Baby, Copelbusia, or Copelbusia say 100 million. So for Busia no Copeno, Minimda, I was saying in your sky, Yebu. So to me, Copelbusia, 100 million, yet didn't see 30 million. 30%. So for Rosa, it will no Copelbusia 100 million now, Obitia, 130 million. I no see me can see more for the no say neba girl. And now me patch more mu 30 me na. Ye ba ye beba for the bia obi on my sister be obi on my baby. Obi on do so mama ye. I na nyame ne kasa fa wo mu kire wo. Obi so on ma. Utime think pa. O se neba ne se mama ye bi. That very day na ye 90 CD no say adechi no ko pe bi no ye ye. O so wo ho no mo a be ma bi a. Na fresh one no wo ha no bo na kakra kakra be ma no wanting in ka biem. Be ma ne friend no a. Or say netizen or say me oh yeah, then so when yes I'm or say then also you both the catch and so piska the juma when you
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4: say what's it mean to me mobile do the membia do the membia now say be man so do bet me can you mre and you men what one man wabo for the new you want your freedom yame abelana fleno or fleno say ubi nyame chant number and our number ne bit me receive 20,000 or say I I'll say a gra brand I send it 200 million. Was a J, never yet Juma. I also, we were sending man also bomb pire. I ya kaime. Was a damage in a phone was Namusu. Was yard in a wusu. No, see me call Bobusia 100 million, see me to 30 million account. Many pastor Ben at bomb pire. No, see, and you never did, but maybe PSC, and he sent Yamia Kama Komano. And no, see me, Ankasa, I won't be to me some boar, but the Biana me refi, me name the intent, never once be seen with him. I'm a defrail, freedom Yankopon. Or this kind of blame and bizarre and say, now one catch or sit down. Not that very minuscule by me, banner say, Mama, ye be. Let me see me, ye. Be patrol, you see the part 12, but nipa me said, would tell me one city wouldn't. Janamba na me man, not the trot, what the chap be na ye. Who will be now the end of phone, so I met my dear point was a freedom young copon. And yes, I will be my neighbor so. May ye city kekenama wasem, to my mean who knew yam. Janamba na yen and temje. A year 05
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4: 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Our life, very tangible, powerful testimony. Bipa Fajidia, yeah. Janamba ni BMJ. A year 05. Aha, nebo 9 5. Afibo 5 7 6 7. Nesanebo 5 7. Me bobi him 05 9 5. I feel no about 5 7 6 7. Now I sane about 5 7. It's Udi Kaimbo 05 9 5 for noa. No about 5 7 FM 6 7 5 7. It is 5 7 6 7 5 7. It didn't ever be freedom, never. Who been far could rubbing you be? I'm telling you, Yamia Wakasa. Oma when the moon was a da. What you would to me, bold you knew you as a freedom, Yame. Made you was a medi. Mammy would you to me a canisake and open a kamami. Oh, Omuy any more said that. Now, when you've been so da. On a band rabbi, was on no quaffon in the air. Was sayambo. Now, oh no. Mrs. Ovo, was of chief, a radia summer wobabu, where you made depa and Nana Mamma Hutoso. Was it on no quaffon in the air. Was sayambo now or no. And obey. Sometimes what we need to boss and need in Yamia can so na mwa kuma. I told him. David say, na ban in the poma, ne chichimi re. Jenamba ni bi ne yebi. I am speaking to somebody who is part of these 12 people. Ne kasach the sister bi. Yama seyache. Me mami bi awa brachi. 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
4: Na pastor Bernard de Kasachre meno le fajidi ye bi e ma 70 cedi ni sika kesi bi ama awrade betumi dia ye bi bi kesi bi a obadwen ho a wonti ase ye da je number ne ye me bu bi me ye 05 ne bon 95 aha fe bo 57 6 7 Nessan about 5-7. It didn't ever be freedom time print partners. Never freedom, never freedom, never freedom time print partners. My message would you chat to a crage a 05 a merchant number 0595 number 5-7 6 7 Nasan about 5-7. Or baby would see him would accuse him. Baby shout and then say ye be. As wouldn't be. Or rather, some can't you say ye be. Now, or best sound with that belly. And I say, Yami Yamawa 8-8 in a band with UPS and Yabrabeka. Yeah, Kaiser, Pastor Bernard can see a month for ye be. Let me be. Or can say, or baby would accuse him. Or rather, see ye be.
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4: Aya be kashe nyame die no nyamwo ho mame fa second number we ma je number we ka ho ye mu bi ye fie den se se nyame be ma bibi papa bi esie abetimi aboa wa o sende kura ye nko je number we e ka ho 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
4: 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Thank you, Holy Ghost. Thank you, Jesus. I've bought 35 82 92. Thank you, Holy Ghost. I don't know, but I see a lot of miracles are happening. I see miracles are happening. Miracles are happening. Miracles are happening. Miracles are happening. Miracles are happening. Miracles are happening. Miracles are happening. Miracles are happening. Miracles are happening. Testimonies are being released.
0: Amen.
4: Amen.
0: Amen.
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4: 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Begin to tango. Begin to tango. Begin to tango. De Radia Sebabia will be a. What the Honu Podia de Radia? What the Honu Pohimusa? Because you say sex and idiots will soon summon. Somebody begin to thank God. Begin to thank God. Yeah, you don't hold the radius, the radius.
0: Bless you.
4: In the name of Jesus Christ, Father, we thank you for answering our prayer.
0: Amen.
4: In the name of Jesus Christ.
0: Amen.
4: The Son of the Living God.
0: Amen.
4: Ohene, ewo die wa ye. Ewo Jesus Christ of Nazareth Nithimo. 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
0: Amen.
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0: Amen.
4: 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Me gina Yesu Kristo di mu bi wa wutwa.
0: Amen.
4: Your womb be opening.
0: Amen.
4: I declare that before tomorrow deliver.
0: Amen.
4: Deliver safely with no attack.
0: Amen.
4: Father, I thank you for releasing that miracle. 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
4: 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Ye be fro waka kancho se wa ye lucky. And the one bumper you need be pa for the crowd me can what bobi I rather see me can't trust a man call on quenty or man on mususa to sign why drink okay mami phone see nyameye adomwa wa chanano pay ade chanano pay ya solo la pass a ye risk cause park in the subrebi anopa we me yi me ye mama nyame de ma ye adwuma pa last week na my bread and so na nyasem keto wa soleha it was very powerful
5: And he said,
4: very, very powerful. Nyame yaduma no peya brebe wa La Paz. Aye, Race Course Park in the soul. La Paz, Race Course Park in the soul. And now, Adichi Fiada, all the branches will be meeting on this coming Friday. Kofodia Fubi Shiawa Park and Gardens, Old Estate Hall. If Fiada no pan 9 o'clock, aye, brebe, uo Kofodia.
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4: And I'm a patch of over Casua and Susua Casua, Yibisha Ewa Casua, who do Casua Krumwa. Now we'll find Nursing Quarters Kana. 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Gongome Junction, I'll be mutual blocks in the whole freedom for us. 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And I'm patch of Sumian and so. Ye wo sunyani fia da no pei sunyani su ebe sia ewo aye sunyani abesim Regent Hotel nechi sunyani abesim Regent Hotel no echi udru Regent Hotel nechi bo so won so ye bus transfer kese wo ho e won so bra o ba beto ye ewo ho e na nyame ye adom so so a ye Kumase Kumase so ye wo kaase Wood Village, or Frukasika, or say Meko Wood Village. 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
4: 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By no pan nine years, as you. If you uncle Takra, the so you will Takra de Shama. And also, if you are no pa Takra de Shama, you throw her Asem Asa number 2. 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And also, do number 2 hona Jansen, hona Abu say freedom. Yes, see us, what you see us already, and because I can see our sorrow. Baby, if you don't pay, they be bumpy. After young co, Tema, Tema so so, you go Uninku Park Community 1. Tema ho, you yen enyumere. If you don't, you be enyumere in Tia Baby. By enyumere 6:37, we drop back in the zone. Baby, I'm about to do na no ba ye do bumpy. Freedom, we are none of prayer. Nyami young wujuma ma wo say yes. And I say, oh, I cry, dear. What's your name? Bala La Paz. 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Ye kiti kiti kiti kiti kiti kiti kiti. On the 12th November,
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4: If you want we are a 1 day program, you are a crop. It's not a jana no things. You're a chassis no pa 8. Nija demusa to numeri 8. Tiflen 8 to 8. Ayana messi 8 to 8. Ayana konose. Ye bompe na. Ye free testimony ane fekeke. Last week, rather, mami bisi ne ba na yesu wu. Binimsembe kaya. On also 8 to 8 a dance here. So far, let's next 2-3 weeks. I have been drawn more last year 8 to 8. No parent, the testimony in any more. No more, dear Yame. I feel my mean for Winsy, but Ebiana wouldn't be me right there. Was a Pastor Bernard. I want to give my life to Christ. The Patrick Academy KB declare, say, dear Lord, I know I am a sinner.
6: I know I am a sinner.
4: Forgive me of all my sins.
6: Forgive me of all my sins.
4: Come into my life.
6: Come into my life.
4: And write my name.
6: And write my name
4: in the book of life.
6: In the book of life.
4: I repent.
6: I repent.
4: And I accept.
6: And I accept
4: your Son Jesus.
6: Your Son Jesus
4: as my Lord.
6: As my Lord
4: and my personal Savior.
6: My personal Savior.
4: Lord, I thank you.
6: Lord, I thank you
4: for saving my life.
6: In
4: Jesus' name.
6: In Jesus' name.
4: Amen.
6: Amen.
4: What bomb pay in your medicine? No, precope. Free necrom is raw. Yana was some yammy yammy. Why? And for one pipe, one was sorry call new yamasum in the abroda.
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4: Obe hage me kase Pastor Ben and Yamin Shrown, your one come, Mamma. Nay, any jail was so what? Me say, Nami won't you be a you be rested and I may tell me the saucy. A your Pentecost for you was see. Ye be, yes, say Jesus. Eda ye be huneni mo ye be ye sorry ye nenim guasi mi pe die yi obe sesa aye fufro ye be now till si kampo anu ye ni Jesus be di ah Jesus be bi mi de ko si ye be ye seji mami fon si ye bi sha no pe wa sorry bi di ni pastor Bernard so answer this is freedom. God bless you. In amen. Jesus name, amen.
5: Amen.
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7: Is anybody sick? 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Prayer breaks yokes, it heals, and open doors. For these reasons, Freedom Time Frame Partners present 8 to 8 at God's altar. It's a 12-hour power pack prayer program led by our prayer leader, Pastor Bernard Owusu-Ansah.

0: Sympa FM. All right, freedom, the Lord has done it. Freedom, the Lord has done it. Yeah. I believe by the grace of God, you are doing well, and I'm also doing fantastic. We are all doing fantastic by the mercies of God. But 8 to 8 is here again. 8 to 8 is here again. I know those of you that are joining me or watching me right now might probably ask, what is 8 to 8? 8 to 8 is a prayer that we bring every year. Every year we do pray for 12 hours from 8 a.m. to 8 p.m. And believe you me, it's one of the best programs that we do every year, that a lot of people receive their instant miracles, their healing, and also their deliverance. And by the grace of God, it is here again in Madina, the UPSA school. UPSA, a year Legon in between Madina, UPSA. Well, no, last year we did it, and those of you that came to last year 8 to 8, I know you can attest and you can testify about it yourself. This year it is here again, and I can't wait to see you. Mipacho, a few way the end of the year, on the 12th of
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0: Ewo Madina, UPSA. Well, Mami Musao, have you ever been able to stand on your grounds as a woman of God, as a man of God, to pray for 12 hours before? If the answer is no, then I want to encourage you to be part of 8 to 8 at Madina, the UPSC school. And believe you me, you will never regret it. And maybe if your answer to is yes, what was your experience? This year, we're going to have one of the most powerful experience that you have never encountered before. Because if there is a man to pray, remember that there is God to answer prayer. Last year, it was one of the most powerful time. My goodness. Last year, I remember one of the crazy testimony that came last year. Those of you that were there, if you can remember, there was a lady that she said, while she was coming to church, the husband too was arrested, and they were taking the husband to the police station. And the husband was like, I know Pastor Bernard and his freedom people are doing 8 to 8. Me ko police station. It would ya want so call neko bomb pay mame. Onipa ni ne yere ni nimse ya di neko tumono. Right at the 8 to 8 aye bomb pay no. Na bibia tene. Ama nipa na ye nimse yache no no. Di oche no no cross ama ne dying. Ama ne juma. I'm on a car. Asa, it was crazy.
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0: I am super excited. I can't wait for what God is going to do again. I want to take this opportunity, wherever you are watching me from, on this TV station, wherever you are listening to me on this radio station, that on the 12th of November, yinina yeshiemo ewo UPSA. Yeah, be bomb pay 12 hours. We call it 8 to 8. We are joining hands together, standing on our grounds and pray. Somebody asked me a very funny question, and the person was like, Pastor Bernard, how do you do it? It's so beautiful experience that you need to be part of. The reason is that sometimes we do pray for 3 hours non-stop. As soon as we stop, we invite the ministers of gospel, those who sing, and they will lead us to, you know, enter into a massive worship. This time, we're going to be doing it with the prophetess Ohima Mercy, and also Daughters of Glorious Jesus. I can't wait to experience this wonderful woman of God. And then also Obapa Christi. Obapa Christi was there last year, and those of you who were there, it was not easy. This year too, she is coming live, and many more musicians that you can call off Nyameya Adomwa on the 12th November. Please don't be left out. Mesrel. Minimse Ghana, a lot of people are
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0: Thank you in the name of God. Try your very best possible that on the 12th of November, dear. Wo obeba. Woni wobushia beba. Come and let's pray together and win together. Onyami shrou. Na onyame. Onyo kese. 8 to 8. Yayen wo UPSA. Anopa 8 sharp. God bless you and have a wonderful time. See you at UPSA, Legon and Madina. Don't be left out. I repeat, because I am very positive that your miracle is waiting for you. God bless you and God bless you so much. Bye-bye.
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6: Amen.
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0: cross has done so much for us.
1: The
0: Christian life begins on the cross. That is where the transformation begins. If anyone is in Christ, he is connected to the cross. That is where the newness begins. Understanding what the cross is to us, what Christ has done on the cross on our behalf, is crucial for effective Christian living. So we've been discussing about the possessing the nation's agenda. Then we said that God called Israel out to worship. We define worship as to bow and to serve. And we are saying that the Old Testament worship is different from the New Testament worship because of what Christ did on the cross. He fulfilled the three essentials for worship, and for that reason, he has set them aside. Now in the new covenant there is a new order of worship. Now we say Christ, now his body is the temple. His body is the sacrifice. And he is the high priest. Priest forever. Last week, we quoted from 1 John chapter 4, verse 17. That wants us to go back to 1 John 4, verse

0: are like Jesus.
1: We are like Jesus.
0: We are not Jesus. But we are like Jesus. Just as he said in his day, that if you have seen me, you have seen the Father. We should also say that if you have seen me, you have seen Christ.
1: We represent him.
0: That we must have that confidence, just as John is saying. Let us reveal Christ to the world. Now the King James Version renders it this way. Herein is our love made perfect, that we may have boldness in the day of judgment, because as he is, so are we in this world.
1: Na yemu ana odonu ewie peye yemu na
2: ye Asempa FM
1: atemudan if he says said ye otie no sa enso ye tie e wi ase
0: ha. So last week we were saying that
1: na yenso ye tie wi ase
0: ha. Is the
1: ye sofo nti yenso ye ya sofo wi ase
0: mu. Is the sacrifice, so are we in this world.
1: O ya for body nti yenso ye ya for body wi ase
0: ha. Now John chapter 9 verse 5.
1: Afi ye hwe Yohane Asempa no etinkro enyimu enum.
0: There are many other places that Jesus said, I am the light. But here, look at the way he placed, he said it.
1: Now,
0: John 9 verse 5 says that, while I am in the world, I am the light of the world. Let's see how the King James renders it. As long as I am in the world, I am the light of the world. Now, this word has a lot of implications. What it means is that Jesus is the light of the world. But he's going to be the light of the world as long as he is in the world.
1: It's
0: also telling us that he's not going to be in this world forever. So as long as he is in the world, he is the light of the world. So what happens when he's not in the world? Matthew 5:14. Now this is Jesus speaking to the disciples. And the disciples are not only 12, they were not 120. I want to say that this word is also for us. So just imagine you standing before Christ, and then he is saying this, you are the light of the world. And this one, it didn't say as long as you are in the world. It is to the disciples. So those of us who are serving him in this generation are here. When we go, the next group, it will still be you are the light of the world. But for him, as long as he is in the world, he is the light of the world. So when he was around, he was the light of the world. As he is, so are we in this world.
1: And you are not
2: Asempa
1: FM. Wo any we are saying now yes no can we the chance you are for no now one can say one yet bravo we are seeing one name more catcher one what catcher yes and say yang we are saying high as you are for you nah yeah we are saying high no chilemu actually and say bredo doa or no we are saying now oh we are saying high no senso yes so yet here and no
0: so when he as he is a light, so are we in this world. He took my place and died for me so that I will take his place and live for him. We represent him. So the sacrifice is your body. The temple to receive the sacrifices is you. Yourself. And the priest who supervises the sacrifice and the worship of the temple is you yourself.

0: sorry them no any one.
1: But let me throw in these notices.
0: So way and
1: the sacrifice is your body.
0: We need any for body.
1: What you do with your body is more important than what you have in your hands to offer. Or what you have on your lips to offer. Let me take that again. What you do with your body is more important than what you have in your hands to offer. It of great importance than what you have on your lips to offer. Your deeds are your true acts of worship, and it negates your offerings.
0: And I say, what summa in contumpo nimuno, and you will nee, and I say, Uncle Yasape, now a yamma, what for the body, you know, as if.
1: See, God was not interested in Cain, and therefore was not interested in what he had in his hands.
0: It's answer no, Uncle Pong, Nenny and Nikin, Huntino, none of for the body, and so, Nenny and you.
1: Now, we need to be careful what we do with our body.
0: As I see a shay, Huni, near a dear nipped yay.
1: Whatever you do with your body is your spiritual act of worship, whether good or
0: bad.
1: So when you are, whatever you are doing with your body is your act of sacrifice, and it depends on Christ whether you receive it or not. So the judgment is his. So make sure that you offer your bodies as living sacrifices unto the Lord, which is pleasing to him. Please listen to this. Christians must realize that the mastery of sin has been broken in their bodies by the cross. The tension surfaces between what God has already accomplished and the responsibility of his people to obey. The mastery of sin has been dealt with. But now you are tempted, then there's that tension. Now, what is accomplished and your responsibility. So you just have to make sure
2: that
1: what is accomplished and lean on to what is accomplished than to giving up parts of your body for unrighteousness.
0: See,
1: Christians are so tempted
0: to sin,
1: but they must not let those desires gain control over them.
0: So Sanso Jeba and Sesa Konono itumidian so
1: as in offering their bodies for unrighteousness.
0: Ah, sir, what do ni pedia beye and mumoye akodie?
1: Your body is your sacrifice.
0: Unipedia ewa for the body.
1: So offer it to God.
0: And ti fasum eurade
1: to please him.
0: Na enye ni so
1: every part of your body.
0: Unipedia kwe biara.
1: Romans 6:12.
0: Mummy and share Roman 4 woman etinsia yumud.
1: Are you here? Therefore, now this is when he has established the fact that Christ has dealt with sin on the cross. Therefore, do not let sin
2: reign
1: in your mortal body, so that you obey its evil
0: desires.
1: Do not let. So the responsibility lies on you. Because your body, this is your body, is your sacrifice. Now verse
0: 13.
1: Very important. Very big one. Do not offer any part. Any part means any part. Of part of yourself, that is your body, to sin as an instrument of wickedness, but rather offer yourself to God as those who have been bought from death to life, and offer every part of yourself to Him as an instrument of righteousness.
0: And so monfa mohonam akwa emma bonese mumoye akondie nemum monfa mohoma onyankopon se wanga we free ewufuo mu na wotiase na monfa mohonam akwa emma onyankopon se akondie.
1: For sin shall no longer be your master, because you are not under the law, the Old Testament, but under grace, the new covenant.
0: Na boniri ni muso efise mu ni emrase se apanda de ni mu ne mo mu wo adoma se apamfufuri.
1: The Old Testament, they were helpless, but now with the power of the Holy Spirit plus your responsibility, we can overcome sin.
0: Apanda de mu no wa emre nanso apamfufuri mu unkonkron din a odi abese ye ntino ye betumi adi boni so.
1: Let me make these observations to
0: on
1: the temple for the sacrifice, the fact that you are the temple.
0: Now
1: last week we established that we still build church houses. The importance of them is that they are what? They are what? Meeting places.
0: That's
1: that. We may dedicate them, we may commission them for kingdom use, but God does not dwell
0: there.
1: We saw last week that you can worship at the beach, you can worship in classroom, you can worship in shebeens, you can worship anywhere. If that is a convenient place that you have. For where two or three gather in my name, there I am with them, says Jesus. Now once he is there, he makes the temple.
0: Now
1: now he's not there, you are there, you are the temple.
0: Now only way
1: are we together? But in the Old Testament, the temple had certain law that governed it.
0: And so we upon the animono na sorry dino ewo mra what the crackrano.
1: Now knowing the book of Ezekiel, the glory of the Lord lingered out of the temple.
0: Oh share Ezekiel human numwa when yanko pong and you yam if you are sorry dynamo a echo.
1: Now by chapter 11, the glory had left even the city.
0: Now can do a
1: but the glory returned in chapter 43. Because God desires to dwell amongst his people.
0: But
1: let's read verse 10 onwards. This is when the glory has come and God is giving specific instruction to Ezekiel to tell his people about what they should do, so he will stay with them.
0: And
1: are we together? Son of man, describe the temple to the people of Israel, that they may be ashamed of their sins. Let them consider its perfection. Let them consider the temple's perfection, if you like, the temple's holiness.
0: O say na wo onipa ba fa sori fie yi kire Israel fie na ma won anim enwu ase won emu moye ho.
1: And if they are ashamed of all they have done, make known to them the design of the temple its arrangements, its exits, its entrance, its whole design, and all its regulations and laws. Write these down before them so that they may be faithful to its design and follow all its regulations. You know, the Old Testament temple had a lot of regulations, even the worship. It says that teach them so they will not do things that will cause me to go leave them again.
0: Oh, Pam Dada, no, a sorry fear, and I see the animal somewhere, and once she said, I would be brave, and do a yankupon, and I'm deep for Zek also, a catcher one say, Nasa Wong, and Ningwasi, dear Wayan Yina, Chia Wong, a sorry fear, no subang, and then in CSC, ne the Diffrey, ne a Muba, Nin Sunina, Nina Sabian Yina, Nene Bang Yina, Ne Embrain Yina, not children of Wong, and Nim, na Monche, ni Su, ni Nina ne enhu asedie ni nyina na woni so.
1: Now verse 12. It's a big one. Let's read together.
0: Kasi pa yan kai mumwe.
1: This is the law of the temple. So the temple had a law. All the surrounding areas on top of the mountain will be most holy. Such is the law of the temple.
0: Yei ni asori fie no emra be pono etifi ni insiaya etwa ho sia twanina
2: asempa fm
0: konkonie mu konkon hwe efie no emrani.
1: The law of the temple is that the temple is holy.
0: Asori
1: ni surroundings
0: asori fie no mra pa ne se eye konkon empo no ma etwa ho sia.
1: Now in the New Testament we are the temple.
0: Na se wo ba aponfo frem wa yen ani asori fie no.
1: That is why Peter will boldly tell us to do this. First Peter 1 verse 13.
0: Entina Petro eden namye na kokodro ebeka we ya chere yen say yenye.
1: Now therefore with minds that are alert and fully sober, set your heart on the grace to be brought to you when Jesus is revealed at his coming.
0: Oh.
1: Now he's saying that now that you are born again, set your heart on certain things that are perfect, that are holy, so that when Christ is revealed, you receive the grace of his coming.
0: Na Petro tremu wa Petro homa no de di kan etiba ko fi yimu dum yensa ekọ no se enti mo madwini mu aboso mu ni enna ho na mo ma ni enna adom a wode rebrem Yesu Kristo ahuyemu no so.
1: Now, as obedient children, do not conform to the evil desires you had when you live in ignorance.
0: But
1: just as he who called you is holy, so be holy in all you do.
0: Na mum said the dear friend mono ye kronkron no monso monya kronkron abrabu nyina.
1: For it is written, be holy because I am holy. But now that you are the temple, the law of the temple must be applied to you.
0: As he say awoye asori fie and asori dan no esese asori ne mra no odi adwuma into okire mu se na watwira se monya kronkron efi se me ye kronkron.
1: So the holiness places on us. It's the fact that we are a temple, the temple of God, places on us a responsibility. We must keep to holiness. Let's take the priest. Now that you are a priest, to supervise a sacrifice that you yourself will give. So now the priest, you supervise
2: Asempa
1: your own
2: FM.
1: Check your own life and then try to please God.
0: And he says, Mummy and share a software. Say, say, what about your software? When I will share a for the boy, a cosso, a sold animal, a so, and T. Yanche say, a software, over sure, dear, no, a bravo, you say, and Nam Embrano.
1: Are you with me?
0: Majid is a Udimaji.
1: Yes. I said last week that we are all priests in the New Testament. And that the importance of the structural priesthood, as in some being pastors, teachers, evangelists, prophets, apostles, and all that, is for them to raise us for the work of ministry, so that they will unleash us as priests of God unto the world.
0: Na me chire mu bio se nhyehyea ewa kwen mu se ebinu mu ya sofo adifo asempakafo akyerekyerefo ne no atete saa no onyankopon de won asisi se ne be ya kristo ni pedua ni si ebe koso na wa hyehyeyen na won boye me de nam ye pie se onyankopon asofo.
1: You see, it is important that we gather in church, and when we gather, there should be leadership.
0: So
1: he provide all these structural leaders.
0: So the sound and
1: Paul says that so that they will equip us for the works of service. The priests in the Old Testament also supervise holy worship. Now he had this diadem with an inscription, holiness unto the Lord. That is who he was, and that is what the priest stood for.
0: Now wakire ewa ni mama so kunkun merade. Now we no jina ho edema se osofo.
1: Now his was to prevent impurities.
0: Onone diani se obeshe se mumoyo eni mraton ema bebiya.
1: Now all that has to be done, he's supposed to supervise that it goes according to the rules, and make sure that there are no impurities. Anything that is impure is that which is against the law of God. That's all. Very simple. So if in the New Testament, our worship should be holiness unto the Lord.
0: Enti oba pamfo fro ni mu a yensom ni yensori enyina ese se ye kronkron emma ewurade.
1: Now once you are at the temple, the sacrifice and the priest, there is therefore no specific place, no specific time for worship.
0: A chimpe fe se yen shede ni biasrun kubi anabrisrun kubi a de sori ewurade.
1: But anywhere you are and any time you exist, now what that means is this: there is no specific place, no specific time for worship, then there is no specific day either.
0: Na ekyirem bio se yen shede ni dasrun kubi mponso a ye de sori ewurade.
1: Yes,
0: Davi.
1: If there's no specific time, no specific place, there's no specific day either.
0: Say ye ni biasrunko and abresrunko na ye ni biasrunko edasrunko bi nso.
1: When I was in my second stage,
0: bra me me disofo me call me mensi e tosu mienu mu no.
1: Two young men
0: emrante kwa benu bi
1: of the 7-day Advent fraternity.
0: Na wo call SDR, sorry.
1: Came to my house. So they said these two guys were looking for me. I went to the hall and they were seated there with their
0: Bibles.
1: And so when I greeted them, they told me that they have come to me to discuss the Sabbath.
0: And
1: so
0: they told me that they have come to me to discuss the.
1: And so, but I was excited because we were going to discuss the Sabbath. But when they started, I realized that they want to convince me that worshiping on Sunday is wrong. So I asked them, do you know that this is the mission house of the Church of Pentecost?
0: Then I said,
1: I appreciate your zeal, but you came here to convert me.
0: And so we catch them and say, me ni aje said ye musi e wo nam ya modi ye juma na so mo ba se mo be sachira sofo.
1: Oh, small boys are young.
0: Ah,
1: you came to convert me.
0: Mo ba be sachira sofo.
1: So I told them to open to Romans 14 verse 5. So they opened. And I asked one of them to read. This is what the Bible says. Romans 14:5. One person considers one day more sacred than another. Another considers every day alike. Each of them should be fully convinced in their own mind. Whoever regards one day as special does so to the Lord. Whoever eats meat, that's so. Let me just, because we are talking about day, let me just take the first part. Whoever regards one day as special does so to the Lord. Full stop. So I asked them, this is Bible. Do you like Saturday?
0: So,
1: they didn't answer. And I said, for me, I worship on Sunday. And the Bible says that
2: as simple FM,
1: I should settle with that. So you also settle with Saturday. Let us worship God. Do you go for evening services?
0: And you make sorry.
1: Then say, Wednesday you go for evening service.
0: Sorry.
1: Then why are you so stuck and preaching about Saturday when you go to service on Wednesday?
0: Too?
1: And they started looking at my
0: face.
1: So can I invite you to church on Sunday? Brothers and sisters, Christianity is simple.
0: We are the ones who complicate matters.
1: What about argument over days when God is spirit? What about days? A day simply means day and night.
0: Eda jina homa anopa any anajo. And no,
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1: Sorry, no, sumo way, and ya dear be a yan memeda, and now you yanu quesiada, and ya dear to say ye press so na a woman ye doon, Debbie, and this
0: so I was sent to Dominican Republic, I think some years back.
1: What do you call Dominican Republic?
0: Then when it was Sunday, we woke up very early, we dressed, and by 8 o'clock we were ready, hoping that our brothers would come for us and take us to church. It went beyond 9 o'clock, they were not coming. I was feeling a bit jittery. Please, are you in traffic? Oh, Pastor, we are sorry. Now, here in Dominican Republic, we start church at 4:30. 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
0: But I will presume that God has woken up early in the morning for worship, and now 4:30 by this time God is feeling sleepy.
1: Me gbe won se ah no pan di onyame asori a oba be ji o sori a ye de bre no. 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
0: What God expects from us.
1: You free
0: it's not legalism. But liberty.
1: Now so found
0: righteousness.
1: And
0: we'll continue next week. But I want you to know that worship is where you are.
1: Sorry, baby.
0: Not where you go to. You don't have any idea. The way the Lord needs you.
3: Said
0: the
3: Lord is here.
0: He needs you.
3: Oh, yeah.
0: So he wants to anoint you.
3: It's a person now.
0: For the purpose of service.
3: But tie now, the answer was an in.
0: Open up.
3: Be a
0: let the Almighty touch you.
3: Let the Lord in the summer now.
0: Oh, son.
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0: May the Lord touch us. 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May the Lord touch you. May the Lord touch you. 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In the name of Jesus. Touch it. 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
0: By the power of the Holy Ghost. In the name of Jesus. Every fresh

Yes, yes, yes, yes, yes, yes, yes, yes, yes, yes, yes, yes, yes, yes, yes, yes, yes, yes, yes, yes, yes, yes, yes, yes, yes, yes, yes, yes, yes, yes, yes, yes, yes, yes, yes, yes, yes, yes, yes, yes, yes, yes, yes, yes, yes, yes, yes, yes, yes, yes, yes, yes, yes, yes, yes, yes, yes, yes, yes, yes, yes, yes, yes, yes, yes, yes, yes, yes, yes, yes, yes, yes, yes, yes, yes, yes, yes, yes, yes, yes, yes, yes, yes, yes, yes, yes, yes, yes, yes, yes, yes, yes, yes, yes, yes, yes, yes, yes, yes, yes, yes, yes, yes, yes, yes, yes, yes, yes, yes, yes, yes, yes, yes, yes, yes, yes, yes, yes, yes, yes, yes, yes, yes, yes, yes, yes

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Thank

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1: I wonder what pain Kenyan and quit Radin chain.
2: Those who are looking for the Lord, go to him. 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
0: Da da ba ba da ba ba da ma son. 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
0: Quicken me by the power of your spirit in the name of Jesus. Yes, quicken me, O God, in the name of Jesus. 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And the bull ram that does you call Kenya who are radim.
2: Go deeper, oh, deeper in the Lord. 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
0: Kenya who are radim. 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
2: Get deeper.
0: Deeper. 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
2: This is your king.
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0: 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Touch every Tom, Dick and Harry Lord. If you touch us, oh God, and quicken us, we'll be able to do a great job for you Lord. Touch us
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2: go to God.
0: Koninchain, Koninchain, titano, titano. 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
1: May I humbly say, my main kind of Brazil Muse, that we gathered you here not to teach you how to be chiefs and queens.
2: Yeah, demo baha. Ah, and yes, a year bechremo, quia mu befasuaya him for near him.
1: How can I possibly teach or school Elder Nana Pimampim Yao Cabres the fifth how to be a chief?
2: A quiet best of crown, me fasua, mechre, nana waboni din, a quiet, obefasua, obey your henny. And no obedi hene.
1: I don't qualify to do that.
2: Me mfatase me yesa.
1: And I don't qualify to teach you how to be a king or a chief or a queen mother.
2: Na me mfatase se mechre o kwanya obefasua obedi hene anase obedi ohema.
1: But we called you here.
2: Na ye fra oha.
1: To remind you that as Christians and royals,
2: our
1: pursuits and priority is to advance the kingdom of God on earth. And that if you and I focus on our calling, and priority by applying the kingdom principles in our spheres, we are able to possess the nations. That is why we called you. So we want you to go with a mindset to change your sphere. With the wisdom that God gives. The topic I want to talk on this morning is give me wisdom.
2: And he said, Mami Nyansa.
1: Give me wisdom.
2: Mami Nyansa.
1: Originally, I had wanted to talk on the topic when you have become a king, because I thought I would be starting the delivery. But because I'm closing, I've decided to take this topic, give me wisdom.
2: If it is here, me see my percent ka me no beka safa bra wa be your ohini sabre na madwe ye me se me na me frase ba ena ye wie no me pese me kasafa mami nyansa.
1: See, apart from our need of God and His Word, our greatest need
0: as
1: humans is wisdom. Wisdom from above. There are all kinds of wisdom. But the wisdom I intend to discuss is the wisdom that God gives. The wisdom from heaven. James chapter 3. Let's read from verse 13 through 18. We'll be interacting with a lot of scripture. So get your Bibles close to you. And then please pay attention. So James chapter 3 from verse 13. Who is wise and understanding amongst you? Let them show it by their good life, by deeds done in humility that comes from wisdom. But if you have a bitter envy and selfish ambition in your heart, do not boast about it or deny the truth. Now, such wisdom. And then the wisdom there is in inverted commas. So it is wisdom, and it is described as such wisdom. Does not come from heaven, but earthly, unspiritual, demonic.

0: wisdom.
1: Enti nyansam bi wo ho a.
0: That is earthly.
1: Ah, eye asasi so de.
0: That is unspiritual.
1: Ah, enye honhom de.
0: That is demonic.
1: Namum eye ahonhomone de.
0: Scripture says that there's a way that seems right to a man, but the end thereof is the way of death.
1: Trone say okwan bi wo ho a etne woni pani so, na so na wie ye ne yewu.
0: Why is it that the way seems so good to the man? Because it was wrapped in a kind of wisdom.
1: If he said what the Iranian sabimu.
0: But why is it that the end led to death? Because that wisdom is not from heaven.
1: Now
0: it is demonic.
1: Now dentina ekobie owum. If he says anyansa no enfri nyame nemum
2: asempa FM.
0: Verse 16.
1: Enchemudunsia.
0: For where you have envy and selfish ambition, there you find disorder and every evil practice.
1: Na de ni tiny man so twen wo no, e ho na saka saka ne ne ye boni na wo.
0: But the wisdom that comes from heaven is first of all pure.
1: Na yansa efiri osoro ne de de di kan no, e se e ho te.
0: Then peace loving,
1: e wa sumdwe,
0: considerate,
1: e wo jo,
0: submissive. Full of mercy and good fruits, impartial, sincere, peacemakers who sow in peace reap in harvest of righteousness.
1: See,
0: this nation is flooded with all kinds of chieftaincy disputes. Some are dead for over a decade. They have not been buried just because the kind of wisdom that is ruling is not from heaven.
1: We need a
0: wisdom
2: from
1: above
0: in managing the affairs of life. See, our personal lives and the lives of the constituents we survey, we need wisdom to manage our personal lives and the lives of the people we survey. But we need the consciousness that we need wisdom to manage the world system so we can look for it. If the consciousness is not there,
1: you
0: don't look for it. But when we see that we need it, then we look for it. See, life is full of challenges. And as a result, we are always confronted with decision making. We need to take decisions to move on, otherwise we will remain static.
1: See, decisions
0: could be simple or complex. Because challenges comes in waves.
1: If he said, oh, how no, ye will move in the soil, in the soil, in the soil.
0: Some are weightier.
1: A bit more dupa.
0: The need for wisdom becomes critical.
1: Now, here you hear your son, and who be here, pa,
0: when you lead people.
1: Bra, would dink of all kind.
0: The leader's decision,
1: or can the phone dream or befano,
0: has a ripple effect on the whole constituents he surveys.
1: You see, we have
0: all been elevated to be kings, chiefs, queen mothers, chairmen, general secretaries, to solve tough problems. There was a picture of a queen in a palanquin. Now this fellow is elevated.
2: sir, Asempa FM.
0: But you see, you have been elevated to solve difficult problems.
1: And so, peja ya peja, ya peja ose, muaye be manye ma no ye din.
0: To answer tough questions.
1: Udi imuaye be ma insembusa emu ye din.
0: And meet uncommon needs.
1: Na ube shia niye ehia dia ano ye shi.
0: You see, Israel asks for a king.
1: Israel ma ebisa se ube nyan ohene.
0: Israel asks for a king, and they did so for a reason.
1: Israel for Ebisa Ohene. Now what was sent to Bintia will be sa Ohene.
0: Now so let's go and examine why they asked for a king and what they were looking for.
1: Now young Konyan Koshe, Bintia will be sa Ohene, any day not war.
0: 1 Samuel chapter 8.
1: Samuel will make the can 18 watch.
0: Now I'll read 19 and 20.
1: Making can't chemu don't crony edunu.
0: But the people refused to listen to Samuel.
1: Now Omano Ampene said, what ye Samuel?
0: No, they said.
1: Now waka said Debbie,
0: we want a king over us.
1: Na onhinara na oni yenso.
0: Then we will be like all the other nations.
1: Na yenso yenye se amama ina.
0: And now let's pay attention.
1: Na femu menfa ya dwemra.
0: With a king to lead us.
1: Na yene no imomu omu ya ten.
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0: And to go out before us and fight our battles. So the Israel's reason for asking for a king,
1: Israel money, didn't say will be sad or pair or hene no.
0: Was to have someone who will lead them,
1: and he said will be no be obedi one kind,
0: go before them,
1: obedi one kind,
0: and fight their battles.
1: Now what kun won kun amawon.
0: When we are talking about battles,
1: say you can't okwan.
0: We are talking about conflicts or struggles.
1: Yeah, cap mean to me who I say any apede apede.
0: The conflict within and conflict without.
1: Mean to me who I say a wo ye mu any mean to me who I say a wo ye nche.
0: The struggles that your natives are facing.
1: Apede apede ya wo mind for Asia.
0: So you are made a king.
1: Iti yaya wo hene.
0: You have been made a queen.
1: Yaya wo hema.
0: To deal with your subjects conflicts.
1: Say, obehwe na wabde won maya wudi won kan no entabanta wadi no obehwe ayama on.
0: And your struggles.
1: Ene won apidisi.
0: In addition to your own battles.
1: Aka wankasa woko a woko ho.
0: It is
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1: Na menka se se juma kese eti se imu no.
0: That drove Solomon to ask God for wisdom.
1: Nenuna e Kenya e Solomon maniko bisa nyame se omani nyansa.
0: 2 Chronicles chapter 1.
1: Bresu se muma etosu miinu eti baako.
0: From verse 7 please.
1: E finyi che munson eko.
0: Are we together?
1: Ye ina na ebo muko.
0: If you are here, let me see your hand.
1: Oh, ha peja wonsa na ehwe.
0: So I'll read from verse 7.
1: Making carefully in the monsoon.
0: That night,
1: Anajunuara,
0: God appeared to Solomon and said to him,
1: "Eno yaku pumoyi nihu edichire Solomon okachire ni se.
0: Ask for whatever you want me to give you."
1: Sredi ame mawo.
0: Solomon said, "God."
1: Ena Solomon okachire yaku pumoyi.
0: You have shown great kindness to David, my father, and have made me king in his place.
1: When are we major David that do I can see and why am your honey is in a name
0: now, Lord God?
1: Afe Radin Yankupon,
0: let your promise to my father David be confirmed.
1: Now, what's intima major David?
0: For you have made me king over a people who are as numerous as the dust of the earth.
1: Now, when I was in me, honey. On my
2: award,
0: give me wisdom and knowledge. Now, I want you to pay attention. If you can read, let's read together. Ready, go. Give me wisdom and knowledge. You see the comma? Now, what is it for? Let's read. That I may lead these people. For who is able to govern these great people of yours? So the reason for asking for wisdom was that he would govern God's people.
1: Nanti dientia obisa nyansa ni se obetumi ebu onyame emai.
0: The next verse.
1: Nchichemu etu aso.
0: God said to Solomon,
1: "Since
0: this is your heart desire, and you have not asked for wealth, possessions, or honor, nor for the death of your enemies, and since you have not asked for long life, but for wisdom and knowledge to govern my people over whom I have made you king."
1: Now, therefore,
0: wisdom and knowledge I will give you. And I will also give you wealth, possessions, and honor, such as no king who was before you ever had and none after you will have.
1: Ahimfa wodi wenim nu na enya sada na wechinsu wori nya sa.
0: Now, just to put it in human terms, I will say that the request of Solomon surprised God. Surprise in inverted commas.
1: Se me te ka woni pakase mu a meka se Solomon asem obisa no eye nyame nwanwa,
0: because it is unusual, it's not the normal way. Now sometimes somebody becomes king and the next week everyone who is living on the land, if you have bought the land, you have to rebuy it.
1: If we say enya de a wota ye eto de bi obi beya ohene a ade chen ya wa wato asase bia woni man mu no ese se wo san ebedia no to no foforo.
0: They came for worth.
1: Wabaya, wabepe ahunya.
0: But leadership is responsibility.
1: Nanso akendie eyasudie.
0: Leadership is responsibility.
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0: So sometimes when you were king or you were queen, if you don't take care, your biggest problem will be buying clothes, buying the latest, weave the latest for me, because it's about how you glad yourself in your kente cloth. But leadership is not showmanship. Leadership is not power.
1: Akenye enye to me.
0: Leadership is not worth.
1: Akenye enye ahunya.
0: Leadership is not fame.
1: Akenye enye se ubenye din.
0: It's not to make your enemies fear you.
1: Enye se ubema watamfo ehu esuro.
0: And your friends admire you.
1: Na unamfo for ebe towu domuntenta.
0: These could be privileges that leadership gives. But we don't dwell on that. Leadership is responsibility.
1: Yenum ye emata mata hua akenye etumede ma. 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
1: Sayaka akenye enye ni se ubabetu ya watamfoka.
0: You see, the very day I was elected as the chairman,
1: da yatu abayi mi se osori goem training.
0: Somebody drew me aside and blot an apology, a plea from a pastor.
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0: me. Because of how he has treated me in the past.
1: Enam kwan a ofa so ene metena emra etwem.
0: But I was not put on the seat as a chairman to pay back enemies.
1: Nanso yamfa me metena akonya mu se gwamtrani se me metua matamfo eka.
0: But you see, I have been given authority.
1: Nanso yama me to me
0: and I can pay back enemies.
1: Na metu me tua atamfo nsoka.
0: But the authority that I have,
1: nanso to me am ewono,
0: is to build up
1: and se me bua nipa ma,
0: not to destroy.
1: Na nyese me besey.

0: are still standing.
1: Braye, that's what Jiraya Namonsui.
0: I want to say that leadership is responsibility.
1: Me pese me kase akenye eye asudi.
0: Responsibility is responsibility.
1: Se ye ka asudi aye pache se uma muaye entumi aye di mamuaye.
0: That is a combination of two words, response and ability. So when you are made a king, when you are made a chief, when you are made a queen, you should have the ability to respond to difficult questions, tough problems, and uncommon needs. I was not put on the seat as a chairman to pay back enemies.
1: Nanso yamfamia metina akonye imuse gwemtreni se me metuya matamfo eka.
0: But you see, I have been given authority.
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1: Yama metu mi,
0: and I can pay back enemies.
1: Na metu mi metuya atamfo nsoka.
0: But the authority that I have,
1: nanso tu mi amewono,
0: is to build up.
1: Enise me bua nipama,
0: not to destroy.
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0: We are still standing.
1: Braye, that's what Jirai and Amonsui.
0: I want to say that leadership is responsibility.
1: Me pese me kase akenye eye asudi.
0: Responsibility is responsibility.
1: Se ye ka asudi aye pache se u mamuaye entumia ye di mamuaye.
0: That is a combination of two words, response and ability.
1: So
0: when you are made a king, when you are made a chief, when you are made a queen, you should have the ability to respond to difficult questions, tough problems, and uncommon needs.
1: Ese wonya tumi a wodi niamma eho ye den asembusa ano ye den niamma ni tumi ye ne e den no wodi ho muaye eba.
0: It's not showmanship.
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0: Shall we lift our hands if you can?
1: Pacho so betumi apegia wonsa.

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1: 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Give us wisdom. Give us wisdom. That we will be able to lead your people.
2: Now you to meet you in Crawford kind.
1: Amen. Amen. Shall we please have us?

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0: God gave him wisdom.
1: Ònyàmé mánu nyansa.
0: And gave him what he didn't even ask for.
1: Na diẹ mpọ wẹ mbisa no ọdi kan ho mánu.
0: 1 Kings chapter 4.
1: Ahene wuma edikan no 89.
0: I read from 29.
1: Ahene wuma edikan 89 chichemu edunu nkunu.
0: 1 Kings 4:29.
1: Ahene wuma edikan no 89 chichemu edunu nkunu.
0: Now the Bible says that God gave Solomon wisdom and very great insight. A breadth of understanding as measureless as the sun on the seashore. Solomon's wisdom was greater than the wisdom of all the people of Egypt. And greater than all the wisdom of Egypt put together. He was wiser than anyone
1: else,
0: including Ethan, the Ezra, wiser than Heman,
1: any Heman,
0: Kako,
1: any Kako,
0: Dada,
1: any Dada,
0: the sons of Mahol.
1: Ah, well, yeah, Mahel Mano.
0: See, these names that have been mentioned, they were kings. They were not priests. They were not prophets. So this wisdom is not ecclesiastical. Some of them were singers in David's choir. But God gave them wisdom. This morning, may the Lord grant you the wisdom. For more nations, people came to listen to Solomon's wisdom, sent by all the kings of the world who had heard of his wisdom. Why do we need wisdom as leaders? Because wisdom is a principal thing.
1: If you say nyansa any day,
0: wisdom is the principal thing.
1: Nyansa any day,
0: the highest rank of all human desires, needs, is wisdom. It is the most important thing that we need. Its benefits are most desirable. Nothing you desire can be compared to wisdom. Proverbs chapter 4. Proverbs chapter 4. Shall we read from verse
1: 5
0: to 13? Get wisdom. Get understanding. Do not forget my words or turn away from them. Now look at the next verse. Do not forsake wisdom, for she will protect you. Now, if you need real protection,
1: it is a wuhia bambo pa.
0: It's not to go for an idol or a juju. Wisdom will protect you, and she will watch over you.
1: Now, obe crow.
0: The next verse. The beginning of wisdom is this: get wisdom, though it costs all you have. Get understanding. Cherish her. When he say her, he's talking about the wisdom, not God, because God is not referred to as her. It will be cherish him. But once you hear cherish her, then he's talking about the wisdom.
1: Say okase bunua.
0: And she will exhort you.
1: Now, obema also
0: embrace her
1: wisdom.
0: And she will honor you.
1: Now, obesha wen munyam.
0: She will give you a garland of grace.
1: Ebeya wuti en munyam abutri.
0: A gala to grace your head and present you with glorious crown. Listen, my son. Accept what I say. The eye here is what wisdom say. And the years of your life will be many. The years of your life will be many. Proverbs chapter 3.
1: Mebusem etimiensa
0: from verse 13.
1: Efinche mudu miensa ekon.
0: Shall we read together? Blessed are those who find, those who gain understanding.
1: Enshani onipa ohunu nyansa, eni onipa onyanti ase.
0: For she is more profitable than silver. And yields better returns and gold. She is more precious than rubies. Nothing you desire can compare to her. See, when you see coming, the Bible says that long life is in his right hand. And in his left hand are riches and honor. In the right hand of wisdom is long life. In his left hands are riches and honor. Some people are rich, but they are not honorable because of how they gain their wealth. But wisdom will bring you riches and honor. Her ways are pleasant ways.

0: Many thanks to the Almighty God for yet another opportunity. Another opportunity to interact with the living word of God. Last week we spoke about modeling. As in teaching. Now in modeling, we said you put us something there as a standard.
1: Would the BBC horses susubia?
0: Or example, for imitation or for comparison. For imitation or for comparison. We said that in psychology, modeling is a therapy in which a particular behavior is elicited as a
2: observation
0: of similar behavior in others. And we said it's not just limited to modeling. God teaches that. So in modeling, one does not use the traditional way of instructing us in word. But what is learned is lived out for the observer to imitate, or lived up in hope that the observer will elicit the behavior of what he or she is observing. Now we concluded by saying that you will always become what you behold. When something captures your eyes, it will capture your mind. It will capture your attention. And then it will affect your conduct. Now, when we are talking about leaders,

0: examples.
1: I said, say, well, yeah, okay, so Papa.
0: Because followers behold them.
1: If we say, wonga wodi wechi no,
0: they are following, look up to them.
1: Now, wonga wodi wechi no, wamu shewa.
0: Now, children are always watching their parents.
1: Awo emma debia eshewa wonga wofo.
0: Students constantly look at their teachers.
1: I see for bribia eshewa wonga church.
0: Members

0: ababeye susubia yesua anase ye detoto bibi.
1: So in 1 Peter 5 verse 1.
0: Eti wo Petro wo medi kan ni etunum chichebo baako.
1: 2:3.
0: Ekosi miensa no.
1: This is what Peter said.
0: Say na Petro eka.
1: To the elders among you.
0: Wo asafunu mpenifo.
1: I appeal as a fellow elder.
0: Me amiye openi bi.
1: And a witness of Christ's suffering.
0: Any Christ amani ho adanse fo num no.
1: Who also will share in the glory to be revealed.
0: Ah, eni enu nyama obe yi no ho fafafo.
1: Be shepherds of God's flock.
0: Me tumu fese munye no Onyankopon nwanku.
1: That is under your care.
0: Ah, odi ahye munsa no.
1: Watching over them.
0: Mohwe won so.
1: Not because you must.
0: Enye ohye so.
1: But because you are willing,
0: nemum odomu,
1: as God wants you to be,
2: F-E-A.
1: Not pursuing dishonest gain,
0: enye adifo de penti,
1: but eager to serve,
0: nemum akuma epenti,
1: not lording it over those entrusted to you,
0: enye se wonga wodi asafo no so no abakoma,
1: but being examples to the flock,
0: nemum munye nhweso ma nwanku no.
1: 1 Timothy 4:12.
0: Petro uma edika 19 chichemudumi.
1: This is what Paul told his son Timothy.
0: Timothy uma edika 19 chichemudumi.
1: The pastor of the church in Ephesus.
0: Sana small for Paul ekache ne Timothy osofo.
1: As a young overseer,
0: osofo ketua,
1: he decided to advise him.
0: Now, born might be said obetu ni.
1: Listen to what he said.
0: Na mumi enti di okai.
1: Don't let anyone look down on you because you are young.
0: Mumma obi mu wa brantia wo yenu enimtia.
1: But set an example.
0: Nemum yen hweso.
1: For the believers in speech.
0: Emma gidi fo nu mo kasa mu.
1: In conduct.
0: Abrabo mu.
1: In love.
0: Odomu.
1: In faith.
0: Gidi mu.
1: And in purity.
0: Ene ahotie mu.
1: Set an example.
0: Yen hweso.
1: For your parishness.
0: Emma wa sori ma.
1: So ma pastors are supposed to be examples.
0: As I said, for year
1: we must create a good model.
0: Now I say you bought your model say be year
1: for our parishioners to follow us.
0: Am I sorry,
2: Master?
1: For them to imitate.
0: Now we see
1: Titus 2:7.
0: Tito woman itimienu.
1: Titus 2:7.
0: Tito woman itimienu.
1: This one too was to his young aide Titus.
0: Where so Otrako man abofra Titus.
1: In everything.
0: Na bibia munu
1: set them an example.
0: You hwe di enyuma panhweso.
1: By doing what is good.
0: Wo nyuma pem.
1: You can also set an example by doing what is evil.
0: Obetumi ayehweso ewo adiboni mu.
1: Because both are modeling.
0: Nina ege de wo ye mo bia hwe.
1: And as you are doing what is evil.
0: Nti bra wo ye de ensem.
1: Some people can draw that and tend to behave that kind of way.
0: Obibetumi asua.
1: So in everything, set them an example by doing what is good. Now those of us who are born again, we are eager to do good works because that is who we are.
0: If he says
1: anything on the contrary is against our newborn nature. In your teaching, show integrity.
0: You prepare here.
1: You see, you show integrity in your teaching by walking the talk.
0: Enti yenam se asema woka no obeye yenam
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0: And
1: show seriousness by living out what you are teaching. So we are saying that Christians are supposed to be examples to the dying world. Now the Christian Apostle Paul said,
0: now so for Paul say Christ,
1: you should shine like stars in the sky. Philippians 2,
0: Philippians 4:14-15.
1: When you are not a good example, your teaching is of none effect. Because your actions always speak.
0: If he said,
1: your actions teach. When your actions contradict your word, you are either a liar.
0: And now
1: or a hypocrite.
0: And also say,
1: I want you to bow down your heads wherever you are. I want us to pray. Especially if you're a Christian.
0: The
1: Lord, make me an example. An example to my children. An example to my my students,
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0: my school for
1: an example to my congregation.
0: Okay, so Papa Mama, sorry ma.
1: An example to all those who are under me.
0: Okay, so Papa Mama wanga washa masina.
1: A good mother.
0: Okay, so Papa.
1: Like Jesus Christ.
0: Say Yesu.
1: I want you to pray.
0: If I say obo sampai.
1: Oh Father, basende. 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
2: Me pesa asori peni fa woti me
1: to be examples to elders.
2: Se obeye hwesu papa ma asori peni.
1: I want deaconesses who are listening to me.
2: Se asomba fo awo muti me
1: to be examples to deaconesses.
2: So be ye hwesu fa ama asomba
1: fo. I want deacons to be examples to the deacons.
2: Asomfo awo hwe me be ye hwesu pa ama asomfo.
1: Pastors be example to pastors.
2: Asofo munye hwesu pa ama asofo.
1: So they can model after you. Now we want to look at modeling. The case of the church in Thyatira. Modeling. The case of the church in Thyatira. Revelations 2. From 18 to 24. To the angel of the church in Thyatira, write, these are the ways of the Son of God, whose eyes are like blazing fire and whose feet are like burnished bronze. I know your deeds, your love and faith, your service and perseverance, and that you are now doing more than you did at first. Nevertheless, I have this against you. You tolerate the woman Jezebel, who calls herself a prophet. By her teaching, she misleads my servant into sexual immorality and the eating of food sacrificed to idols. Now I want to repeat that. By her teaching, she misleads my servants into sexual immorality and the eating of food sacrificed to idols. I have given her time to repent of her immorality, but she is unwilling. So I will cast her on a bed of suffering, and I will make those who commit adultery with her suffer intensely unless they repent of her ways. Unless they repent of her ways, I will strike her children dead. So this, she has children. Then all the churches will know that I am he who searches hearts and minds. And I'll repay each of you according to your deeds. Now I say to the rest of you in Thyatira, to you who do not hold to her teaching and have not learned Satan's so-called deep secrets, I will not impose any other burden on you. Hallelujah.
2: Amen.
1: Now, so we want to pay attention to this passage. Now, the church in Thyatira was strong in love. Evidence in work. They were strong in love. Evidence in work. But it lacked discernment and accommodated false teaching. The church had permitted a self-styled prophet by name Jezebel to teach and seduce, to teach and seduce God's servants to practice immorality. Now this one is sexual immorality. And to eat food sacrificed to idols. Now, the very things that the Jerusalem Council prohibited. Now, but this woman is teaching the church to commit sexual immorality and to go against this, if you like, policy or the road that the apostles in Jerusalem taught that now, the Christians should tread on.
2: Now one nanny won home in free quiet as my father Jerusalem no abatu Jose Christopher and Fason.
1: See, there are similarities between this Jezebel in Revelation 2.
2: Now say Usha Jezebel what this empty
1: and Jezebel the wife of Ahab.
2: Any Jezebel or yeah Ahab Irena I couldn't be ever that one.
1: Now both were said to be prophets.
2: Now one be any
0: now.
1: Now they were teachers. They were usurpers of authority. Their lifestyle and worship bred immorality. In fact, sexual immorality. You see, the worship of Baal was associated with prostitution and all kinds of immorality. They both have following. They both had following. That is why the scripture says that her children, so they raised children. Now 850 prophets were raised by Jezebel of old. And drew almost all Israel after her. And
2: Baal.
1: And this one too.
2: Now when so
1: has raised children.
2: Ono so now mofra.
1: And got almost all the church to follow her.
2: Now, wabomodia makakakra se obinya sorry ni na.
1: See, the good thing is that.
2: Now, so no kwase me
0: wona.
1: There were remnants of some church members who never followed her.
2: Wasakin kan se mnu yehu se na asori mani bi wo honma won de won ani nechi.
1: In those days, there were over 7,000 people, including Elisha, who never followed Jezebel, the queen
2: now,
1: of Israel.
2: Upon the demo, now we need to pay in pims one. Now Elisha can one. One could talk Baal. Now when the Jezebel.
1: Now they were both activists.
2: Now we now so we
1: now agents of societal and cultural change.
2: Now we jinaho yankrofa we pen sakraye abba omaino any amaniem.
1: They sought to undo the existing God ordained standard of worship.
2: Now we born modern say.
1: You see, when we say Nkrumah never dies, what we mean is that though he is dead, his ideologies

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1: myths and beliefs that guided this individual called Nkrumah.
0: Ni papi ada sukura enkyerɛkyerɛ ani ne mahodo a na
2: Nkrumah FM.
1: And such can be said to be his children.
0: Na sankrofo ne betumi aka sɛ wo ye Nkrumah Emma.
1: Nkrumah never dies.
0: Nkrumah nguda.
1: If Nkrumah never dies.
0: Nkrumah nguda.
1: Then brothers, Jezebel never dies.
0: And you know Jezebel so nguda.
1: That is why some people think that.
0: And you think that Binuma Dreya won't say.
1: The Jezebel in this passage.
0: Jezebel or what's a throwing
1: is figurative.
0: What kind at the castle?
1: Because Jezebel never dies.
0: If it's a Jezebel nguda.
1: But I think that.
0: Now my dream me say.
1: They are two separate individuals.
0: Or yeah, nipa hodo mienu.
1: They are two separate
0: individuals.
1: But if you think that it is the same Jezebel, they are so similar. And to understand that if you don't take care, they can be the same.
0: Now, sir, what do you say? Why in the pakra? What money you know? What money may not say? Now, what here? A bit of me about say, why in the papa kumpu?
3: The church, you are washing with your word to remain beautiful for yourself as your bride. We are privileged to be in line, oh God, with your plan. Your win-win fan is searching. Your lens is zeroing in on things
2: that
3: disturb your church. The modeling of Jezebel, the doctrine of demons that is meant to make your church lose its luster and beauty. But Lord, as you catch these teachings, we pray that the blazing fire of your spirit will pierce through your church, will permeate your church, will go through your church and bring cleansing in the name of Jesus. You say, when the enemies are coming like a flood, your spirit will lift a standard. You say, your standard stands sure. Having this seal, the Lord knows those who are his. And let everyone that names the name of the Lord depart from iniquity. Let every modeling of Jezebel disappear from your church. Let every practice of Jezebel disappear from your church. Let us sharpen each other. Pastors with pastors. Elders with elders. Deacons with deacons. Parents unto their children. Leaders unto their followers. That together, the beauty of your church will blaze from glory to glory. We thank you for your servant that you have used as a model to lead us. As he follows you, Jesus, may we also follow in Jesus'
2: name.

0: Is anybody sick? Let them pray. Prayer breaks yokes. It heals and open doors. For these reasons, Freedom Time Frame Partners present 8 to 8 at God's Altar. It's a 12-hour power pack prayer program led by our prayer leader, Pastor Bernard Owusu-Ansah.
1: I

0: die. Freedom, the Lord has done it. Freedom, the Lord has done it. I believe by the grace of God, you are doing well, and I'm also doing fantastic. We are all doing fantastic by the mercies of God. But 8 to 8 is here again. 8 to 8 is here again. I know those of you that are joining me or watching me right now might probably ask, what is 8 to 8? 8 to 8 is a prayer that we bring every year.
1: Asempa FM.
0: We do pray for 12 hours from 8 a.m. to 8 p.m. And believe you me, it's one of the best programs that we do every year, that a lot of people receive their instant miracles, their healing, and also their deliverance. And by the grace of God, it is here again in Madina, the UPSA school. UPSA, a year Legon in between Madina, UPSA. Last year we did it, and those of you that came to last year 8 to 8, I know you can attest and you can testify about it yourself. This year it is here again, and I can't wait to see you. Me pacho a few way the end year. Yeah, you know, on the 12th of November, Ewo Madina, UPSA. Mami Musao, have you ever been able to stand on your grounds as a woman of God, as a man of God, to pray for 12 hours before? If the answer is no, then I want to encourage you to be part of 8 to 8 at Madina, the UPSC school. And believe you me, you will never regret it. And maybe if your answer to is yes, what was your experience? This year, we're going to have one of the most powerful experience that you have never encountered before. Because if there is a man to pray, there is God to answer prayer. Last year, it was one of the most powerful time. My goodness. Last year, I remember one of the crazy testimony that came last year. Those of you that were there, if you can remember, there was a lady that she said, while she was coming to church, the husband too was arrested, and they were taking the husband to the police station. And the husband was like, I know Pastor Bernard and his freedom people are doing 8 to 8. Mimi ko police station, it would ya won so ko ne ko bom pa mamem oni pa ni ne yiri ni nim se ye de ne ko to mo no right at the 8 to 8 aye bom pa no na bibia tene ama nipa na ye nim se ya che no no the oche no no cross ama ne dan ama ne juma ama ne car asa. It was crazy. And this year, I am super excited. I can't wait for what God is going to do again. I want to take this opportunity, wherever you are watching me from, on this TV station, wherever you are listening to me on this radio station, that on the 12th of November, yenina yeshiemo ewo UPSA, yeah, be bomb pay 12 hours. We call it 8 to 8. We are joining hands together, standing on our grounds and pray. Somebody asked me a very funny question, and the person was like, Pastor Bernard, how do you do it? It's so beautiful experience that you need to be part of. The reason is that sometimes we do pray for
1: a simple

0: please don't be left out. Mesrel, meaning say Ghana, a lot of people are busy, but I beg you in the name of God, try your very best possible that on the 12th of November, dear, wo obeba, when you wabushi abeba, come and let's pray together and win together. Onyami shroud, na onyami, onyoke se. 8 to 8, yeyen wo UPSA, anopa 8, sharp, neje chiatwo. God bless you and have a wonderful time. See you at UPSA, Legon and Medina. Don't be left out. I repeat, because I am very positive that your miracle
1: is FM.
0: God bless you and God bless you so much. Bye-bye.
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0: in prayer has made kings become beggars, and beggars are riding on horses. According to scripture, 1 Peter chapter 4 verse 7 says, the end of the world is coming soon. Therefore, be earnest and disciplined in prayer. For this reason, Freedom Time Praying Partner, FTPP, is inviting all to join this power-packed prayer program every Sunday, Monday, Tuesday, and Wednesday midnight, 12 p.m. on... This power-packed program is being led by Reverend Bernard Owusu Ansah.
1: Everything in you that attract evil people,
2: Jesus,
1: by the blood of Jesus Christ of Nazareth, we kill it by fire.
2: Amen.
1: Amen.
0: Don't forget that the fervent prayer of a righteous man availeth much. Therefore, be part of this program. For any information, call 0244-115-618.
2: Freedom, the Lord has done it.
0: FTPP.

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3: 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The Lord has done it. 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

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And I pay pre-prim minimum, and we are the one who pay you minimum.

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Not just any song. And the word of God says that at midnight, Paul and Silas prayed and sang unto the Lord. 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Sometimes we sing songs to ourselves. 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And the Bible says that at midnight, Paul and Silas prayed and sang unto the Lord.

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Now, Resenia Osuchusu in the West, they prayed and sang unto the Lord. 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

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We are grateful in this new week. May every utterance that has been made against our progress and prosperity in our family be nullified and reversed. 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Grant us the grace to break through every wall of retardation this week. 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And I owe two more amohiano for say, please kindly share. 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
0: One shit, I want to show, Patrick, on the whiny.
1: You're Patrick, Papa.
0: Trump, what could you? Hey, Trump, what could you? 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I won't know. Tony Uncle. 020-566-4120. Precious also adjoining. Mbia Joseph adjoining. Pastor Dan and so adjoining. Brian Manso adjoining. Bernard and so adjoining. Hey, Ubi Kuku Drew, Wabaso. 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
1: ameno
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1: pa pa pa pa pa pa pa pa pa pa pa pa pa pa pa pa pa pa pa pa pa pa pa pa pa pa pa pa pa pa pa pa pa pa pa pa pa pa pa pa pa pa pa pa So when who am handle wa warie no enya warie da enya warie da eno 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

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Yeah, we check the genealogy of Jesus here. Who free root us? Yes, a very, very important. Mami, if I will see, Yami Aduma next week, Monday, we say Mondays in there. Yeah, Ebani Didia, sorry, Munkoma, Nafi, yes, I share family life, Kakra. When you mention any more or no more. On what man is still you self self from me needing comma me number is 020-566-4120 0205664120.

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0: 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I'm a quiet body by some pan 94.7 FM. Funyankuponsi and a piece of whom your boy said, Be a pimo. By your tears, yes, some dream when I'm with you, dear me, through sunny. At the Jamada, your boy, you will be an honor. Have every right and reason to thank God for the good things He has done for you. Radia Sasha was so dear. Say it, Tanasi. Say Shannon Munyam. Say it, Tuntumuno. Say it, come for no. That's what you run. I watch you for. The beer will be a frowning on the Zoom friend in your own tuning radio to Asampa 94.7. And we are live on Facebook. Asampa 94.7. We are live on Facebook. Asampa 94.7. I'm meeting the Pastor William who says, "Diakonya kesiemo." Remember, Papa Johan was Pastor Kwabena Krofi. When I mention Obiya, Obiya, on your kesiemo, she a lady Florence Akrofi. When I mention Mr. Bernard Bamsey, China House, on our wall. I will bless the Lord at all times. His praise shall continually be in my mouth. My soul shall make her boast in the Lord. Humble shall hear thereof and be glad. Oh, magnify the Lord with me, and let us exalt his name together. Rademo na mi krabe huwa huwa ne hon.
1: Hallelujah.
0: Brasifu obeti na won eni aji. 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I saw the Lord and he heard me and delivered me from all my fears. Oh, what a wonderful God. Sorry, Pastor Fosuhini. Faith Center. Assemblies of God and Faith Worship Center, Assemblies of God. Oh, could you ask you to me in a pay? Rather, should have been in your case here. I was here, and I pay me Saka Pastor Saliki in the house. Otunyum papa, you must have a one or so. And TV will be a joining us here live on Facebook. Who join me and I was here page in Amame.
1: Let's say go to a king.
0: What's that home to say? 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
2: 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I won't call what they are saying. 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

0: Rande Bedo Shalabayaba. 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
1: Oh, God bless you so much, Pastor Saliki. Very, very, very powerful time of worship. Me ko Facebook a bebrina a joining ye live on Facebook. Mami Ibia, I say praise to you, Yahweh. Benjamin Agodo, Miami brother pa, wa joining me live. Benjamin Shlaupa, mauna yira okagaga. Facebook comments ni diye. And then to wait to submit me at me a joining ye live on Facebook. Asampa 94.7. Pacho, my mic and number and I'm going to call you. Pacho, you'll be able to call you.
2: Yeah, me Adam. Me who you pa.
1: Michelle said I'm in Yaji.
2: I'm so many Yaji, baby.
1: Now, ministry, what's say?
2: Oh, Boko, Yame, if you don't want to do more, bring it
1: up. Everybody has said, nah, Pastor Saliki, Pastor Saliki. Now, who's some more, sorry,
2: me will miss some war, the Everlasting God Worship Center.
1: Okay.
2: I, your papa, and Reverend Isaac, I'm on Quaphobi. And then a year and so lady Reverend Charlene, I'm on Quaphobi.
1: Me, she have a part of people. The Edikai, old Timmy and a paper, my few papa. Nah, me name say, who did you medica see a beba? Nah, you medina, dear, that's your name.
2: Okay, a jumedia, that's your the triumphant worship.
1: Okay.
2: Yeah, eh, your sorry son kwa. Afini mungi na ye pe month baakon. Na ya gada na ya dera diase.
1: Okay.
2: Na afini su ye the 6th year.
1: Okay.
2: Ya mea kaya hon ya ya first year. Ye started from November 2020.
1: Okay.
2: Sa till 2025. Last year na ye ye 5th anniversary.
1: Wow.
2: Na ya mea dum. This year so ye baso.
1: Afini bia uye jumeji.
2: Pachwa ya mea dum.
1: This year di ano, ebe kwa suwe.
2: This year, you know, Ebekoso were Fruitful Family International.
1: Okay.
2: I were Oblogo Weja.
1: Okay.
2: Fruitful Family International. Date near 8th of November.
1: 8th.
2: Aye Sunday in number 4.
1: Wow.
2: Pepe na yina ye shim. Now, I think my dad, this particular year, you know, so yeah, the Kava experience.
1: The Kava experience.
2: Kava ni a Hebrew word.
1: Okay.
2: And Uche say, say, you be trained to wait. You be trained to yin yina ye babe boom na ya train radimini.
1: Okay.
2: You are sorry ni a ye ye. Pastor Ruby Bano.
1: Okay.
2: Ono so be kaya hon.
1: Okay.
2: Ama ya obedi enim na ya sorry radi.
1: Okay.
2: Pastor Smith Donko.
1: Okay.
2: Pastor Danny Lamte.
1: Okay.
2: Ina Pastor Ni Amat.
1: Ni jumadi ni pastors gusu diya.
2: Pastors gusu
1: diya. Wow. Enti that day no so be ba. Can dressing code be a homage medino.
2: Oh, dressing code be a new. If everybody say, come as you are,
1: okay.
2: And I drip for Jesus.
1: Okay.
2: And so, ba, ataria, AFF, Udia show, bro, na sarene bra. Come as you are.
1: Okay.
2: Na boom, na yin sorry, ready.
1: Okay. Now, so be ba, what should that person expect that a work cover experience na as a
2: cover experience? He say, na medical and kind, you know. Oba, expect to say, free hono, a brabo, no, ain't the same. 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Ye kwa kwa chwe irade din because he said we should seek first the kingdom,
1: the kingdom of God.
2: And all other things shall be added to
1: bonus.
2: Us. Yeah. And si ye chwe irade ni ye be nyan huon den fufro.
1: Okay.
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1: Wow.
2: Nti everybody should come with a great expectation.
1: Come as you are.
2: Yeah.
1: Senia uti biya no bomodia nebra.
2: Bomodia
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2: sponsorship ne dia bebre ye bra
1: instrument say ya any instrumentalist kan
2: e
1: so me program na ye sika sampa
2: pa
1: e bia obi pese o sponsor jumedie e bia obi ti wa na pay senia wo tonwom Naming was she, people so invite you for a program. Any cafe experience you be per se or support a patch of contacts, Benna, you bet me now. So now before the ball contacts, no, or social media handle a day now, the team for it to be a follow and some of our contacts.
2: Sure, may I say, and say, our Facebook, no, a Sally K.
1: Sally K.
2: I'm trying a YouTube, a official Sally K.
1: Official Sally K.
2: Official. And then TikTok. A official Saliki.
1: Official Saliki.
2: I try.
1: Okay, for contact it to Jamaye.
2: I tell you.
1: Now, if you people say, only within Kuma.
2: All right.
1: Only
2: within Kuma. Number near 0554.
1: 0554.
2: 035.
1: 035.
2: 867.
1: 867.
2: 0554.
1: 0554
2: 035
1: 035
2: 867
1: 867
2: but that's right. 0554
1: 0554
2: 035
1: 035
2: 867
1: 867 Pacho Uwenchiama Adofubi Abra Odi Wanu Baby.
2: Okay, and a pay in Chiaka Sepa, Mammy, Mammy, and Papa.
1: Okay,
2: Reverend and Lady Reverend Amankwa Fubi.
1: Okay,
2: Yamin Shamopa, and you must support Nim Bible. The Everlasting God Worship Center is happening in Nanya, Yamin Sham, must support in our Minnesota, and at the whole Sally K. Ministry team ning na nyame sham bebre meti amunyina
1: ene woni woni eba bena eba pa chepo so bo di
3: benedicta ahe
1: benedicta ahe nyame shiro pa so o voice here dey menim say me nyanko besa be fie ha di ebedi nkomo
2: pa che you
1: ma wesa abansa na next week
2: program
1: ne edusu enye on the 5th right
2: on the 8th
1: November okay. November na program ne edusu
2: pa che you
1: nti me sere say a tear for into me more. Now, baby, into me and your come up.
2: I say, I'm sure Papa will show us for opportunity out there, mommy, but that's a far. Okay.
1: Look, I keep on new, which I'm aware. I was in higher some power 94.7. I'm sure we'll be joining our GAA. God bless you so much for tuning into Asampa 94.7.

Grasspo Stadium. It is Assemblies of God World Congress 2026. Wow, the whole world is coming to Ghana. And it's going to be serious wherever you are. You can't miss this program for anything. No, you can't miss this program for anything. World Assemblies of God Congress 2026.

And we also have Bishop Dagwood Mills, founder United Dominion, United Denomination. He's also on the program. And we have great artists.

So this coming Wednesday, Thursday and Friday, don't miss this program for anything. Come early and enjoy the presence of God. God bless you so much. The whole world is coming to Ghana. I'm in Kaos and Yamia Dumua. My own father, Pastor Kwabena Akrofi. Pastor's appreciation because of 22nd November. Apostle Church Ghana, Ofako Jerusalem Central, the auditorium. It's the venue. You can't miss this program. Every year we have to support this man. He's doing a great job. So support him. You can call him or support him with your momo. 0546-982158. 0546-982158. Stephen Kobra Akrofi. Stephen Kobra Akrofi is the name. My young supportive. Yeah, Papa Stephen Kobra Akrofi. My faith worship center Eddie Jumedeke by end of the year revival. Divine Grace. Pastor Richard Ofosuhini, the host, and Pastor Harrison Nana Jemine, the guest speaker. Venue New Year, date near 28th to 30th October. Finally, me and my papa Penny Ephraim Benjamin Utiemi and my papa Midao Agodo. You don't have the boy. We're free now. You know what you did this coming Sunday? Oh, Kuma. You come out to the shadow and come in some. How can I come in some? The boy pull a lot of the shadow. Me, the boy punk, and Pugal Koshraga. Kuma. I'm a shaman Jaganova. We're a moment in bra. I mean, she'll be on your case here. Minimini, sing a me at Duma. I be towards me, so green Pastor William for the same. Be any of it me from me. 0546700299. 0546700299. Happiness in the ultimate sports news. Alatula, I've been doing the Dortmund, Munina Crado, Afi, Facebook, Joko. I mean, shall we be on your case?

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2: Well, it's very painful defeat, and I would say we stick to the boardroom and then make our corrections. We had a lot of ball loss with our build-up, as I said earlier on. We couldn't get much control in our build-up, and whenever we get to the creation phase, that is where exactly that we had a lot of problems, losing a lot of balls in the middle, and it's something we need to work out on it. It's part of the game, and as a coach or a technical person, you need to take it in good faith, go back, do a lot of work.
0: We aye coach and any hands of being or no a coach Kumasi Asante Kotoko now ten in Kano Joseph Ajuman and so coach and any Kwabena Emisan Ho Edutono and Joseph Ajuman and the said no ma bit me akoso edi ama or blacks or no so etke kasai after say otimi ebo modin ema bubu kwenidi any all blacks edi 3 points in ewo swedru.
3: Now the leg lock, this win will boost our confidence for the next game. And without our head coach, still the boys and the technical team, we stood behind him and then worked very hard to win this game for him. So we wish him a speedy recovery, but we thank all the supporters for what they have done for us today, because they have cheered us. The start of the blast of the whistle, they started cheering us up. So we thank them very much. And the players, I congratulate them myself. Thank you.
0: We are coach and the Dini Joseph Achiman or no a coach Swedu or Blacks and our OTN and no Yenrum or Heart of Vogue so no ra or mobile mode and bobo quenid in a pot city at a pem so na a gamer na F papa and also a corner we know na heart of folk at Twatanaba qua post city and Timmy Antis a canon so el coach and the din and in bossa a couple and so a kasai said the hiapa aye the 3 points at stake and sa etimi a canon na a important a points by Edimano.
4: We faced a lot of problems during last week with injuries, but really we came here. We didn't expect a nice game. We expected a serious war on the ground, and really we responded well. We scored an early goal after this. Some moments really they played well. We didn't control the game after we tried to achieve stability, something we created in this segment, something we didn't. But the most important for us is we won 3 points, and I'm also sure some players will come in squad, and that will be better situation for us.
0: Simba FE. Eti way Nibosa Caponso, I don't know. Eti here, the 3 points at stake, and inside Eti me Eka, you know. Eti Utia.

0: win or lose. So I think we need to go back and then work on our mistakes. I was telling them in the dressing room because I saw they said they were all aiming the ball at first goal, and unfortunately the ball came behind them. So I think it's something that they need to work on. So I spoke with them, and as you can see, the second half there was no such error. So I think it's something that was quite a good observation. I didn't come to even draw, I came to win.
1: Yeah.
0: So getting a lose, I think, is something that it's uncalled for, but it's football. We have nothing to do.
2: We are a coach, no a coach, post city, Nedia Kakra, or the true name, and I say, well, Cassianum no, and a pay no, a Chegu Eddie Amano, or where matches are, of course, in the Ghana Premier League, a week six in India, na Nano Memory da, Adia Kumasia Sante Kotoko, Eko Lusuye, to Swedu or Black, the Kabakua, or my Timmy Antese, Kano, Elho, Sanso, and Anura matches a two, Jano, Minura, na 11th of October, 2026, Heart of Folk, Etnefie, Nasia, Post City, Kabakua, Post City, and Timmy Ante, Brecum Chelsea, Etna, Golden City Park, Eshe, DBB United, Eka, Poli, Miensan, DBB United Football Club, 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any Pando out of Lions, and so Etimu Bako Ewo, FC Ashanti. Good UFO, and so it's now Boise Lincoln Air Stadium, and so NFC Summer Test 1996 at the FM. So 90 minutes, you know, FC Asante Good UFO, Eshe Bakwa, FC Summer Test 1996, and so Anti Elho, Yadini HM Ewalu Mama Sports Stadium, and no Ewa Tamaladia, Ness Karela United Football Club, any Dreams FC at the FM. So and also Eko Nevieno, now Bobo Kwanidi, any Karela United Abo Modin, Ama Eye Kabakon Atwa, Tana Dreams FC, Anti Anti. Eight matches, you know, 8 home wins. Yes, I am Elwa. Yede Hon Sem Kakran, so somewhere now, pay Ewo Eye Cassian Emu. Now, do any HM Ewo Eye Susu Ponodia? Now, just say, I yede Papa Papa, and yet Fedia Grow. Nestro, Mediama Sporting Club, Ehuru Edikain, Ewo Log, and also after match day 6, or more Ewo 14 points. So, out of folk, Etosu, Mienu, out of folk, so Ekita 11 points, Ewo Ho, FC Samates, 1986, Etosu Miensan, or more so Ewo 11 points, Port City, Etosu 9, or more Ewo 10 points. 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omo free United States of America eba you know 6-4 it's answer a about makumaku do and then also a tour for my a Ghana it's me every name in Sia a Detroit Golden Gloves of United States of America for no no every name mu and naya na enye bete na no memory da and asa a 10 bout a win so no it's me a course so ewa the Bukum Boxing Arena Mr. Vice President of the Ghana Boxing Federation, ni Adama Adi, and so Eddie Kakra Etu, Yenim Ewo Sanchisha, and also Etimi Ekosuno.
3: Oh, like I said from beginning, I told you guys that we win 10-0, but fortunately, we have a 6-4. And you know, the Detroit

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1: We are your vice president, a year already, and a knee, a Adama, and our training canal. Mr. Young Room, a uncle for a man show. Now, you the major leagues matches are now what you a top form. Now, your mouth a update, Kakra. Mr. In the EP on Asna, SA Leeds United, a car poly Munua, Leeds a team move back who Mr. Aston Villa and Brentford, so able to Chelsea and Bournemouth game, no so a corner, you know. Now, it's a Saturday, no, not a blue day. Chelsea for SA goes to Marco Enum Emma Benmof Etimo Bako Sanso and a Manchester United and Toriam so Edipem Sua and also Equa 1-1 Elho Uko Eye Spain Sudia Nese Barcelona and so any Hetefi Edipem so 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
0: Energy, Tia Bruchen Como, Aqua Manqua, Aquinta Joe, Eddie Bro was Sempa, 94.7 FM. So,
2: you dream me, Dana, saying you are no woman on it. You almost see a cacra, you almost will hunu, yes, yatia, in your trancia, yakabum.
3: Memory Debia, a bonusia, a pemusia, a question of what a change lay your home, our approach, said the Yakuhu, any diabe drufi, the Yahu, near her, the Ye, near the Abba, the Enyano, and you can say,
2: yea, abrochin kuma na dimu tintim pa
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5: robert david me ka so free germany
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0: shenin so say e memene da bia 6 p and bugger near Abrochin Company.

0: Puma Drinks, a whole new vibe. 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This advert is FDA approved.
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0: Okay, okay, I'll see you soon. 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
1: Ah, Anita, and the one doggy park.
0: Oh, won so a. Akwesi asan so aba number 1.
2: Me imagine na ho.
0: Eh, na dey we so ye me show papa bi. 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
1: Oh, no.
0: Me fa uba. 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
1: Hey, Anita.
0: Na san ni mia when you hear TV bi no. I also say sound. No top prepaid. Na me timi chili esimu. 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See fine girl.
3: Hey, Anita.
0: Jesus.
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1: For 18 remarkable years, God has been good. A crampomo we are seeing finally in our on the 24th of October. No, ye in our year, breaking yolk. They are celebrating your 18th anniversary. At your 8 a.m. to 4 p.m. Mama Zimbi Foundation, Breaking Yolk Ministry International, in collaboration with New Crystal Hospital, presents the 18 years celebration. 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TSC Esther Eba, Jayana Eba, Kobirana Eba, Minister Alice Eba, Breaking Yolk Band Eba, Boye Nyom, First Lady U.S. Honor Silver, Ubedidi, Ubediasa, Nyamisem Kaho, Efutso Kaho, Ekwanshe Samsu Ekaho, Achadiano, Eye Bubuja. 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
2: 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Hey, let's see. 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

0: 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Top him 10,000.
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0: Your community 65.
1: Join the community now.
0: Yeah, start there too.
1: What about
0: top 15 communities?
1: I want to know what the first thing in Ara.
0: Obiara be 100,000 Ghana cedis.
1: It count 1 billion.
0: I want to know about the community in the number 2.
1: As you quack up him number 10 now.
0: Obiara be 5,000 Ghana cedis.
1: And just start there too. See the cash this year.
0: For what for
1: it? To see the cash.
0: For short go this year.
1: *716 hard.
0: Anya.
1: *716 hard.
0: Say press option 1 buy ticket.
1: For community no money come.
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1: And I go internet.
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1: Even one position at that.
0: You don't hear Kawani Umoma.
1: Let's go to a ticket.
0: Let's go to see the cash.
1: For short go this year.
0: Dial *716 hard.
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4: Munka se muye the headquarters of Bozwa. 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
5: 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The ultimate sports show. The ultimate sports show. The ultimate sports show.
6: I think it will be unfair if I continue my speech without saying kudos to your good self, Alhaji Audu, the entire multimedia group, and most especially Asempa Sports for showing the way. I think it will be unfair if I continue my speech without saying kudos to your good self, Alhaji Audu, the entire multimedia group, and most especially Asempa Sports for showing the way. Let's clap for them, please.
7: The simple answer I can give is there is a company that is running the Premier League. APL, a Ghana Premier League Company Limited. Omo no running into the Premier League bia e show ma see. Ti ye no mo committee need take a decision. They have to go and implement and then we support.
8: Company no mo we fa. Omo ye dey.
7: Eyan gran nyina. Ayo eyan ya no mo. Ayo omo no mo di sika no. Say FAB to a club 1 million. They give the check to the FA. Go and pay to the clubs. No, it's coming from that company. First season after ya no see. Deal we war. Ceremony, no press conference. Yeah, announced so a company has been formed to manage the Premier League. This one will be in charge of the production.
9: Sponsoring, government is sponsoring it, and government intends to continue sponsoring it up to a point so that the clubs can be on their feet and government will be able to redirect its funds to other areas. And so we are looking to all the areas that we will be able to mobilize from to be able to continue the implementation of that program. So government is interested in building our domestic clubs and domestic league.
10: Each one of us here gathered would agree with me that we have big problems in coaching. Very big problems. To fix this problem needs investment, needs time, needs patience.
5: The ultimate sports show.
10: The result is what we have seen over time. Some good results, some bad results. But we are very, very committed towards making the right investments
3: Asempa
10: targeted at fixing the very fundamentals of coaching. What have we done? We have successfully brought back all the coaching batches which were stopped in the year 2017. We took 2 coaches to Germany on a 4-week attachment fully paid by the FA. We also picked and sent 5 coaches on a 1-year training program. The last strategy has been we picking and placing 5 of our domestic coaches again on a 1-year training program just to ensure that we improve capacity on all fronts when it comes to coaching.
11: All of us can see with our naked eyes the unfolding golden
5: the ultimate sports
11: show. We can all see with our eyes the golden era of the Ghanaian game. We're offering lots of opportunity for coach players to show their talents. It's a golden era for coach football. Women's football is seeing unprecedented support. A few days ago, was it 2 days ago, we saw the press conference by the women. The Black Queens coming into the spotlight one more time. It's a golden era for women's football. For the first time, Over 98% of players representing our country at the Black Queens level play abroad because of what? Amazing exposure offered by the Women's Premier League. It's a golden era. Our GPL, our Division 1 League, if you are a club owner at the Division 1 level, this is perhaps the best years. Because it's a lot easy for you to run a Division 1 club in our country today than it has ever been. You are being given buses, you are being given footballs, you are being given boots, you are being given fuel, you are being given...
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0: good year kwan so and I no pain so yesi enkunwa na ya sempa 94.7 fm the ultimate sport show and I no pay the Asia warm now SN Atwen home and tamfi our western region ya said 105.9 fm e won so wo tie nka
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105.9 FM was a Kendi Takurade. Na 34 minutes past 6. And come on, you're the Ebano Edos Yepa. Na when him say Ghana Premier League, you know, Ghana Premier League 2026-2027, you know, was in full swing. Na usha and Noma Hudu Kwasi Siyan. And Semakos match the 6th result.

0: Ochani Didi Ibrahim Tanko and in the Medium Sporting Club no Oma Yetakwati enenu Fortress Oma Yetakwati enenu Fortress Uba wa obetiato Bando Heart of Lions Kwedi 3-1
1: Cause we're about to rock the entire nation.
0: Now young apostles,
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0: Ashanti Gold 4 no FC Ashanti Gold 04 Masa Enkwafodi Nimbobo Pao

to me edi hu enkomo enso e wo show no so. So just stick and stay with us on Asempa 94.7 FM. Now also coming up, Nanu Fiada, the Ministry of Sports and Recreation, on a counter press conference here. Womo Ediba Montaigne. Yeah, a far minority. Minority on a press conference.

0: And the ministry needs to be there. They have to set the record straight.
1: Oh, here comes the
0: set the record straight.
1: I just felt
0: into almost sick, sir, in central for young fire cameras in your microphones in the press conference in Koso. When a counter press conference, yeah, woman the counter and minority in a much as one more kicker. You could do what, Nessa, minister no, minister no, missing in action.

is back to the capital. The minister is back in Accra. The minister is back in Accra. And Opeyebeko Sports Ministry na kache. 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Serebe ye bedu Friday no. Na esa London no. Yeni problem ya enso ehu. Ye tackle national issues. Issues ya. Eye of public interest. Ne tume dihun enko mo. 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Ye ensansu etimi akan. So wei ene nko ma huduwa bia ewe. Che wuni mse. Edi kamba betogja se ye. A conditional approval for a Sipon Sports Stadium for so many years here. Now say a way to mean koho kosia kano and dia abruwe yipuma kwamwa. Oma may a conditional approval. E honsunum. Now say Black Queens return legia. Wamu any Mauritius e baswi. 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Ede Pablo Aima International. 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Yewre Samuel. 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Sami kwa dade yire nchi sky. Eno ye nyan director. Wa director yenafi. Yede shodun ensu eshiyo. From the external control room neho. Eno be unse head of sports department. Professor Ino Kwesi Walanyowala Seta Yechi deputy. 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Ni eko faba ya. Near a coffer by, yeah. Patrick, your friend, I can't even. I said, wrong. Near coffer by, yeah, Patrick, I said, look at us at Toronto. And what time when I can't hear the point game, no, I can't find some piaba. Now, Brecum Chelsea, no one, boy, how many Debbie be me boy? Chelsea need Debbie be. Now, Debbie before go keep on, Bob, you're called pray to Pope. A man for me, Susan, Massa, I don't know, I'm here, back to me, I'll call for problem, Baba. Ye be this answer, Nichi, Edema. But don't forget to say, second half game between Bechem, no one a boy, vision. Ghost, Makuma, and say, Enuma Nancia says, Meboa, Bechem share four, vision share two. Nina, second half, Ghost, second half, no. Ha! Ghana Premier League, Nide. Ye be dimu and common affair to me, a coin him. 41 minutes after six. 41 minutes after 6 on Asempa 94.7 FM, the ultimate sports show. Pay your credit. Near the Kuwaka Tambo Bosono at Wamaso. Stick and stay.

0: Mobosono, Emma, Ewo, Jumedian, and so, Eso, if you said the senior presenter, Dennis Asamoah Tula, Atanase. Ala, good morning.
1: Ken, good morning.
0: Munemu yade.
1: Oh, Nyanko Pado, Madiachi, Bibi, Yaboko, and now Travel Fro. That's how I seem, won't you mean complaining, won't you mean canny Bibi?
0: A pity, say.
1: Say ya.
0: Yeah, they don't so akwa kugu.
1: Oh, where they are? I started a joy that the oya they are the bakwa kugu. Where they are the bakwa kugu? So also a pumbo kodi ya.
0: You mean complaining?
1: Weekend then you bad.
0: Oh, weekend then you bad sir. You fast you kaka kra bet no. Say games no.
1: Atutututuma. Shuma yesi former mama for why the.
0: This weekend so. This weekend so you ho champions league so ho nti na se mo amuti ye ne de ye ne mo na be fa sika ne sa champions league week nti mesra wuti a na wati ni wo ba na wa bantem wo joni on YouTube ne so e be boa wo ye pa fi se bet na hodo ni ne ho ana afi ye de eche na won so ehu se ne wum he no nti ye nkwa edim a ne mfoko wakata mo boso no ensha se
1: ken me da se ye nkwa enim na ye mfa ko wankrata no na poso no ema ye atiefo ne ahwefo live on YouTube, Yasempa 94.7. The Daily Guide and Opei said, yeah, we know, and there a Monday, Motivational Monday. Front page of the Daily Guide, or say, SA evacuation, 6.3 million Ghana City payment mixing. And the minority said, there be a Kwaku cancer minority for India, there be a Mupenchirimu, there be a Dins and Sema was South Africa, a coffer mobile, you know, minority actually, 6.3 million Ghana City payment, to be a fancy same. And he announced so earlier the Daily Guide, the Abano Paya, where in Krata Numa, Kosa, and you wait me and be now working council, sees all campaign activities, MPP to MP aspirants, and he MPP, Painvoa, a cabby, a woman, so Eddie, I told you, I say, a brain answer, and you be a wire white being say, Ubejina as MP, Yanto, so Abba, Nabe MP, won't pay you as no. 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And he also the Daily Guide. The MI Anopei Ewo and Krata and Numna Oko Agudi Hun Sema Ewo the Daily Guide and Sodia Na Chese ye peke or say Oko the Daily Guide ye peke Black Sharks or say Black Sharks hold Nigeria to 3-3 draw in beach soccer qualifier. And he also Edaha or say Black Starlets beat Togo 1-0 in Wafu B Championship. And he no a good win sema award the Daily Guide na Ken. Yeah, the Emma Anope Yenko Oparijan, the Inquisitor, or say La Beach Demolition, squatters playing tricks, land is for government. And he no the Daily Guide, one at Tehua, yes, see omote then be mad, sikani tria then ya momo but in need your monsu play tricks say as aseno our motisono ya bind ya and he and also the inquisitor and opay or the ebrey or say tall boss name energy sector recovery champion of the year and he and no tema oil refinery boss and to see ano you say and your name as energy sector recovery champion of the year and he and also edaha or say afenyo marken to stick to parliament work should MPP win 2028 election. And he and also the inquisitor Eddie MI say MPP inya kundwana 2028 afenyo marken and stick it to parliament in Jumedia Odino. And he and also Edda say loud applause for Dr. Prempe at Coventry University. And he Dr. Matthew Poku Prempe and so Jenny Fans pa I and also no the inquisitor Eddie MI and Opay and he and Krata Anibia say yeah the inquisitor the Daily Guide you know and sem no edoson ewumpa 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and opay the king. And the inquisitor, dia ewoho na ye de emaun na oko adom online. Ken ye intimi entinasi abre bebo bon krata anon kwaso. Oko adom online. I'll say fire destroys stores and goods at Tafo Moro Market in Kumasi. And ti anonso eye de eja dijuma ewo Tafo Moro Marketa. Ye de hunsem so emao. Or say stop partisan remover of state officials. Methodist Church tells politicians. And he Methodist are sorry non so dia omoka eno no. Se ubu hunse because of politics in ti state official be kita ni position. Na ye the politics ye ne free word in the power from barber show. Or say sanyo almost chima sanyo money be akin. And one minor enko so. And ti sanyo man yem try see bit me eja. My joy online to epic. Or say public basic schools resume today after strike suspension. And he has a teacher for no said the strike in the year. Yeah, no, they say, dear, I say, Ajobre, as we are by a school for no teachers, echo class, then it's a school for so Ebeko school, El Ho. Was it Kumasi recalls third commercial fire in 3 days? And he just said, dear, tomorrow market, you know, this is the third time, Yumakuni offices near the air, Janso assign at all, no, the CEO Moro Market, and this is the third time, as BSCL Kumasia, Ken, my joy online, and so epic. And he win up my joy online. O content and case and so no answer. Oh boy, would my joy online 7 Dawson. Oh, ho, I don't online. So don't wait me. I sign alcohol in an hour per story. Sini be a monitor. I'm a baby. I'm a question. On that note, you know, yeah, the online papers in a ABC.

0: Na ya de medadwene e ba beto ankoma no so na fa yetimi akoy nim se live on asempa 94.7 FM enkomo pi enso e wo hodo mo na ala bi fa obeko no onim se enua the next asempa star e ba so.
1: Oh yeah,
0: the next asempa star
1: e
0: ba so. Yeah, enua
1: ama binim kofi.
0: Oh yes, yes, yes, yes. Enua nimpa mienu
1: nipa mienu
0: na e free jumedie nimo na jumedie no ayashi.
1: I had
0: Na ye purely about, you know, who aspire to be a journalist. 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
0: Munye LPMs na yenhwe. 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
0: 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What ya say? Timusumumu hunde uruna man san yede enti. 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
1: Nyebete.
0: Baby econo, it is becoming hotter and hotter.

0: prone down. 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
1: Thank you. 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
0: him. Into a baby baba, PJ Museum and a Tiho, a baby a Tremuco and a Yanny Eddie, Yawaha, into a baby baba and Shabade, Yabba Coma for Fraba, into a non Yama opportunity, no, into the Nasa San Pastor, dear. Near Bayina Mamma, dear Benjamin Samu, Edumano, Nano APM soon, we boom you, or the Nimu Diabe, dear Chino, dear Chilia, could the animal, no way soon if you free their bar. Oh, and not the nerve, fine, papa. 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
1: Ata
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1: Oh yeah, yeah, we rem dada.
0: Yeah, bra.
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0: Yeah, bra, bra nse ye bedu hanu. 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
1: Omo fani, omo fani. 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
0: Kan cha wo fo ne se edu vote no mama mo ni ye den.
1: Emre. 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
0: We your brother, we your boyfriend, we your girlfriend e wo mu a support you be timi for mano. Because this is the biggest opportunity you get in Ghana. Say opposite street. To say Eric mu die say Eric die say na me.
1: Adam Star, yeah.
0: On your corner, I'm afraid you. At the end, when I'm young, today you. At the end, you know, on one from your name.
1: From Obeyurem simple, kura.
0: On that kukuasi, na on one.
1: Debi debi, on that kukuasi.
0: On
1: Bernard Padibuchi.
0: Eh, on Bernard Padibuchi. Chance in the super. Okay. In 2% we had the next Eric. I said we their own pebble. We media do mu. And now I say baby, I'll be fire shortcut to heaven. Now we do there. And one ye. What I say? And one ye.
1: The next as imposter.
0: The next as imposter there. And we share one follow the media. No, I do TV Sunday. And every Sunday be 8 p.m. And San Brecron one so next stream live. It was Sempa 94.7 FM. There, why you who? Why you who? Pa Allah, Sabin and Sakwan Martin.
1: Oh, Martin,
0: and your young quay. Na minim Nyawede Eba and Fise and Sampi na Metiti. Na before basic quans, my main country was the concerns of many Ghanaians as to why. Minister no one bambe dudu and they go so be why. So now no press conference obien him say minister ne bekasa. Because minority no leader no my yin sa on yes sa se me enya propaganda on where enya propaganda.
1: Where
0: they are one way that's a ninsaka no me boa.
1: Yeah, they're ninsaka no no.
0: And no dear juma. Na minority ne nyo obien yin say a honorable member of parliament. Honorable Vicente Kwasifwa. And no senior ranking member of parliamentary
1: yeah.
0: Select committee on sports meboa.
1: Yeah.
0: One no year said you been ti your problem na ko counter no a. Na you be ko counter ma de counter baba. Na you say no Friday na say counter no. Nkofo che say counter na encounter. Nti e bi say why and e ko do some pempen so a minister na address your man no. Na dan so nti and say minister no on your time wa. Nanka omwentu anshada because I say I didn't buy any nanko for few say in some ni pee and Thomasum but make me catch or say the honorable minister H say what take the concern of many Ghanaians regarding the counter press conference of course one inti and the minister Nbekasa and the minister Nbekasa minister Nbekasa minister nam bad dress issue no. Nyeni pia di ba ni de minister na pese wono address issue nti minister say and now no ba address issue no na obete no hin e yasempa ha na obete no nti tamchuku why ala ma re ho say no na nka we de ba de ma re ho pa se fufu fufu but the consequence na fe yenko enim
1: And the minister, before I be calling for press conference, you know, meaning say over here programs, over here no matter that when him, but we have so many ideas. Ina it is a press conference. Him say when I be telling him no, na ya be banana upi. Ebe che press conference ah. I'm not sure. Say the Ghana for open tea, the Ghana for open who no. Ombete. 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
0: so ye mreke ni pre
1: yes o
0: kusi
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0: Nancy, baby, seven, the minister, now no Friday, Panya,
1: Ecosy saying,
0: no, no, I didn't church in my day.
1: Abba.
0: And then, no, no, bad day man. So,
1: that's why.
0: Is in the bad day mood.
1: Sunday weekend.
0: Yeah.
1: Well, yeah, real Monday, it is still a birthday, no. Ogusua, Ecosy. And the minister, Basho, no, so, ne. But the Ecosy, now no fear, and the now, unfortunate. Minister, Ebano Ken, said a name issue, you know, Ubia, can't, dear. 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
2: 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that say next time say akonya bi ba obi abe careful wo ho because ye saw Olympic Games were in him, and no America could name it. Is a no BSC. Now, what could you unpardy and a puma sibre near Jim and a cotosa near Tafeta from a BB and Frima Ma and Papa Mo?
0: Nuntina minority no HS.
2: Stella, I don't put you pressure.
0: Omo HS, what led to Yam Pofuanka's one step aside? Eh, because a buy no ni penning for few so so assist investigation, me boy.
2: Yeah,
0: Obama, if you show me a day,
2: a coso.
0: But if he's still in office, as a sign for him, no, ye.
2: Until on tonight,
0: And I'm told last week or so, Kralu, you were on Pofanka called.
2: It was Thursday, yes.
0: Okoye, Equas, stay
2: with investigation. Yeah,
0: on impending for like all corporate. I'm investigation, I cause when a minority in position, and I
2: say, I'm more be. I step aside, say investigate. I don't a minister there, that's what you want.
0: I know movie so. So I don't a minister, that's what office. Because he say, you know, minister, you know, and I say ministry, you know, Ababe Toja. And I say, it's of public notice. He said, the ministry, you know, is also part of science. He say, yeah, but you told Toja. And don't know, you know, you know, you know, you know, you know, you know, you know, but Wabontese ministry, you know, play part in this visa acquisition. And then same P Ababe Tugano. And the yeka se say I'm performing the same Adeyabi.
2: No, na so I show who they are.
0: Yes, na so I show who they are. I don't minister need on the antenna office.
2: Now trim you know, back to the 50 Ghana. Now back to the SSI. Into 50 Ghana, Corona.
0: To me say you're young peninfua. Me person me be some ministry. Then say in which way? And the sports minister no ever assist
2: investigation.
0: Investigation, yeah. You maybe say in which way the minister by assisting
2: with now, investigation.
0: Now that or that's
2: who or that's who office.
0: Or that's who office, you know. A document yet the home comma and circulating
2: now be one of
0: no. Quite ben or first were assisting
2: with investigation. Eti kwaku my mfa issue in the agro. Yeah, say prepare your be juma. Because we'll be anywhere. Oye above the law, Kruma, Ubia na above the law. So Mrani diwa ne diu. 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
0: week 6
2: ken na okase mua e de because we positive ni has game on boy ya positive for no ball on ball entire 90 minutes no positive for game on boy no omni ball no ball pa
0: but omo ball no na me we issue kakra say ala ball ni dey win mbo what you say ball ni dey win mbo but what's the end credit
2: say ball no twat na
0: exactly and everyone who show omo ball na in fact me show omo game no and na me jitu me say okay enye won won say positive omo abo 5 matches no omo ashe 8 goals but omo ball no omo ball ni dey omo ni ball ni ball. But Enra in particular, Nase,
2: no has funny like you.
0: They've been crying, did you team? A real Port City boys in the team.
2: Somebody has never.
0: We are playing House of Folk, it's on TV.
2: And yes, sir.
0: A lot of people.
2: And yes, sir, they are Gabon.
0: And yes, sir, say, yeah, any other team aside has Yabi. And I acquire team here and capacity for the show.
2: Oh, no, the house for the house for now. Go on, one can send him to be lucky. Enra,
0: bo, pa, bo, bo, bo. That's a board.
2: No positive for Nina has job.
0: Gideon, what I need here? Oh, more moon trying on moon sign here, yeah, no sign, and maybe a soha. Because midfielders say you who blast us in Yadi. Any ball way no better. Ah, but confidence on the ball control. And what? Comfort to me, Bohas for midfielders. I'm to be Boma Batesa. I'm Boma Bate. I'm Boma Batesa. I'm only Bobo. Positive team, Nidia. Go on, my idea.
2: My idea.
0: Sir, push out, you're a push amo. Any Kofi Jerry money and penny for me, you know. So, man, come and see and see, so amu wie season I hear 15 players be ko
1: e beti ma free marko
0: because my test pressure aba positive for so omo players no
1: I know them
0: Gideon waja ne kura no say me am ma copy positive ne kura no e bia well maybe more shaba with different way there but me me nim say ne am ne copy ho ne say big clubs ni bebe na fi we say na o free system no mu kaka no mu hyeden hu nkonya but nkonya was starting you need there won't you need January transfer ko ye bia tumu a I'm sure you are Gideon Wajano. Big team, Besan Befanako. Charlie?
1: Ken, Ghana Premier League, Hong Kong, and Amidi. Crew, yeah, a team, no. Debia, yeah, Pesse, yeah, say. Debia, yeah, Pesse, yeah, and say. Yeah, Bebo League, and every year, this is a war by the referees. Debia, and yeah, so just see referees, so. But see, a league, and if you're not a problem, be a ma, near Jai referees, no. You can't be beyond trauma.
0: Pitches in the bin yet.
1: Pitches in the baby, pitches in the air, pitches in the baby, baby, but my memoir referees in Abasso after match. Oh, we say, say, and
0: penalty.
1: Oh, no, no, penalty.
0: Wash it.
1: Oh, yeah,
0: wash
1: it. Mash it, mash it. Penalty. Now, neither I could post to a search or Sako post to a
0: little when you post noir.
1: A penalty.
0: And not the day your channel. One my best friend phone so. No, one my best friend phone so.
1: A penalty.
0: What I say? One my best friend phone so. Because some of this posts, you know, what I say? Maybe in the heat of event, but that is the more reason why sometimes also when you have a chance. But see, answer. It is all about showing you soon.
1: And my best friend.
0: First, you have a say, I don't know. Because this kind of post ain't inciting supporters against
1: race. Yeah.
0: Now, how good? James Sanji Kodi Atoso. Born in you, but YouTube na here. Yeah, there are two YouTube, so Asempa 94.7 FM on YouTube. Asempa 94.7 FM on YouTube. Na player, ya bobo, I do sa level.
1: Oh, penalty.
0: I can't deny Utim, any a point from a ground that a year serious. Ah, your name is a kotoko koho bia, one fana who goes so cra. Sacha true, baby, a born so cranam, Ochano.
1: Number of cassa, when your penalty, they are saying, why, really?
0: Way a penalty red card.
1: It's a player, another patcho.
0: And ya chopan, we are not discussing a chop. A chopan and say, no, wapa. And that's what pan supporters are, and I'm
1: born. Yeah.
0: But Yano, we are having this conversation because. Neither Aku is a member of your team. No, what they say, our customer got to go forward. Suppose you are working for Koyeye, and in some people, you.
1: Oh yeah. Sir, Obi, I want you know. The Obama bet you know we honour the assembly.
0: But I'm person that, and maybe you need me to wait until on mine. But Obama swear, fine. But I'm fine on two. It is factual that.
1: Hey, a clear penalty.
0: Minimo bia.
1: Hey, a penalty.
0: Over YouTube, I'll be one of so how you see it, you know, now with the other way. Penalty.
1: Referee,
0: red card. Referee, a man, red card.
1: Debbie, one man, a red card.
0: One man, a man, for blame referee.
1: One man, a red card. But Kwaku, and you're bad. Into your referees, you know, said
0: your own. So, Bowie, a penalty, red card. This particular ball, a penalty, and at the same time, sign a red card.
1: All blacks in India on the red card and the union penalty on the penalty. Red card in the other coin. The Omoyeno may do maybe a essay, my any call, Mohon. Yes, show must say, Omon tries on bear the best Eddie Amai because another Biani baby near the Babasha referee. Say, referee, be a while, Yaku could drink to Minjiwe. But when you could draw Jinan
0: and
1: also
0: timing,
1: yes, a GM, a penalty into your referee, you know, and try, say, on bet me, I put you up best performance anytime, league matches in the world because, say, referees, you put two performance at FR, but me, the beauty.

0: what did I say? Any ne left back, ne side runs in wa oh yeah. Send you see football for line so na senior says ne ball control any senior ne progression is it as a football no progress here as a left back. Send you see bunny ball no a cardinal can be treated be fine when I'm so with a meme young point game no and said unfortunately a codin some semi mass had we could see ye now oh one the own cow more as a neck was
1: here.
0: Unka omo de nesi.
1: De nesi wo.
0: Ah, Jeko, mami brekum Chelsea bo ni kakira.
1: De nesi wo.
0: Brekum Chelsea ni FNC.
1: DBB United.
0: DBB United. Hey. Na eh honorable FNC.
1: Honorable Benin.
0: Abebi wo, me boy.
1: Hey, Abebi wo.
0: 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So no na DBB ni.
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1: Oh, some mistake. Oh,
0: no, some queer, and I know or plant or yummy thing. But one way you two minutes, one way I can crap. When not all some queer, and I or plant
1: no or plato
0: or preborn at all. Much about players in your appointment. Oh, no, man.
1: What's the game? Game, na effet. Into your more,
0: oh, game, na yeah, I effet. But I mean,
1: oh, sir, baby, air corner. Eh, yeah, da, Nessa. Okay. Other than I need Dinko Mobi. We, and you, Untimin call you, be, and you, be, as he come from Mobi.
0: Okay.
1: And he, and try, sir. Reference in a bit to me, a bomb, home more than Sadia Maya. But Sikanon Sono said an Anno Cassia become one seminal.
0: 18
1: yes, yes, Uncle Mono.
0: I have reason, Tia.
1: Still out
0: about match week 5.
1: Six, they are
0: match week 6. Sikanin Yama.
1: Still a scanning Yama. I have Kakrana, more no more day bonus, say Nunya San. And let the pressure be banned.
0: 1 million inside. Bacono Maji and inside.
1: Oh, Asa.
0: Untimin do 1 million just like that.
1: Asa.
0: Young Queen, na any Uncle Mo Ekakra. More Shaban and Opey Watanasi. We're born a white shirt with a black tie. We did a chess of course. We drew no Yoma Koye, Obian Ghana Premier League. No, so we drew a blast and a black and white. It's no. More good morning,
3: Kalija. Good morning, King. My fuel,
0: Akwaba.
3: Abba. We can look Koye.
0: Oh, Koye.
3: Yes, once
0: I pick out the right time.
3: I pick it. Tell me, once a Thursday, me call Swedro.
0: Swedro, yeah.
3: Na me person no have a studio conversation on Sunday about University of Ghana.
0: Okay.
3: And unim say me bana me sresre, unim den tia me say attendance na. Say attendance ku ya na me ni age. And how to full crowd here. Because usually UG Horden enye mana and grawhwe improvement a course so in terms of spectatorship AF, but the more positive about so. And the numbers on the back stadium yeah. Na and all them the cast more than 20. Yes, bakasa positive the buy
0: so we can last week me can
3: yes
0: so
3: yes.
0: I say banom omo the car se pa fan ko
3: ba sa we the buy anti conversation no o say me tena se sa na videos wo anti utie ya we brand
0: one story one video
3: one story one video one story one video
0: James Sanjeko one story one video
3: and the University of Ghana stadium Port City e buy omo buy in their numbers and omo chere maye hu say in terms of game no my ready so omo pese Omuma Ghana League ni kwe ni mnandra meni positive supporter kasa wani masabu kache mwansi omwe jaye embele wafo ne pe ewe kukwe ntumi uye wa untumi nante no eni yejo omu fye koni ni na ba omu se ndro bi tisi obe chia omwefo omu nyama ni na because abrante ni ababa awe bia yes this is positive at the University of Ghana omu ye more than almost thousand and you can see the passion and the love supporters ni wo team no because sisi ye nya clubs omo link directly with the supporters once ye ka community engagement and this is one of the benefits ye nya and then the clubs and the teams supporters no relationship ni a positive and then bra we your numbers buy apart from that and so and the house of folk fans ne buy into and the UG the VIP stands the opposite VIP stands ni na hono ma boma aka side and side ni na aka say hobby to me page na ma aka say be a heart to folk in terms of numbers no

0: Omitmenya, but it was positive. It was brilliant. Now, I spoke to you last week, Friday, Mr. Two and Drag Game, also, and I told you that House of Folk, since last season, and Lusu home and away to promoted side. Okay, yeah. Mekacha will say, Swedro All Blacks, home, has both 2-2. All Blacks take it 2-0 lead in the first half. Has better team, Hearts share 11 wonders, 1-0. Return leg, and Hearts share 11 wonders, 3-0. And to playing against promoted side, you know, Ayana results near positive. Last season, Hoho United 0-0 at their cross post, them return leg Hashom 1-0. Into against promoted side from last season, Omunya positive results again. The last time Anna House of Oke lose to promoted side was last two seasons, Baseke Holy Stars, Ayesha House of Oke 1-0. Ewo at cross post them. And since then, it has really become difficult for promoted sides to beat them. And again, the number game near Nikani say, Positi air caught into the fixture. Their safe league game, not only one game pen on win share go. And that was the fixture against Midiama Sporting Club. And again, near away game. In the Obasha, it's one of three away matches. Omashe goal starts 2-0. The last two, Omunche go, Midiama Shom 1-0, House of Folk Swashom 1-0. And Ebiom a boosted House of Folk chances because Nanka House were going into this fixture, the last three matches without scoring a goal. But again, aside a challenge, Kaninja, for example, what about three matches that win share goal? What about the next game? What share one goal? It means that goal scoring is still nano a challenge. But yeah,
1: House is striking.
0: Yes, but then Frank Ebuda Duku.
1: Yeah.
0: AC form.
1: Was a
0: striker back or first striker, John Entu Duku. Ambo. And I'm with Frank Ebuda Duku. Duku
1: out.
0: And Frank Ebuda Duku in the first game. And then don't share go now I emotional. My video, no, the first game this season, first goal. And what me I sure say was cementing the position.
1: Oh, injury, and
0: yeah, then oh, to mean break it through. I don't know, but yes, but then John and Jimu, but then in draw, oh, she goal, oh, she from your poor cross in the bar 18 yard box. No, no, Nani T. Aye, Juman, that is the strength of Frank Ebura Duku. And the next fixture, Okobo against the former club Vision FC. And the way he had just an announcement to Vision FC said, look, Frank Ebura Duku, when given the chance to play, I am going to score in Tendra. It was a positive win for Heart of Oak after going three games without scoring, after going two consecutive home games without scoring a goal, and ending the game 0-0. Benjamin Asari and Dra, five league games, has a keeping four clean sheets, and a positive for the goalkeeper because five matches, now we're keeping clean sheets, four, no? An improvement, six matches, then Tag Club, no, keeping four clean sheets, and this is a positive. Last season, Shegola, Frank Ebuda Duku Nyaye. This is where rehears go. The cross Nikom and Opim Yenti. Now I said, Daniel Emisa, Onishia, Obetimiaye, won't build up to the goal. One, or the ball on Konechi, and Onusu, who said, Frank Ebuda Duku in your space, and Oseji, Opeja Bakutum. Now I can't watch anymore. Goalkeeper, Daniel Emisa, into me, Yahonshi. So that was a brilliant game. Spectatorship was positive. Numbers, nebaye. And I love the reactions of both teams after that 1-0 winner, Phobias Ninya, against the positive side. Yanko Saturday, Namu Aguna Suedro. Now, if I say more, the build up to the Aguna Suedro game, Andra, Mami Supporter of the Year, when Yambo sees the new year, but Kaninja, me assure, say, Uhu video we are minim how I'll be describing. And I mean nim how uncle for motion and life on YouTube no so be describing the supporter no. Na ababa wanu kita ne kramai black. And na ocean the top black and white. Once all black colors near black and white. And na ukuta ne kramai black. And na home and all the kuta kramai you see black.
1: And na
0: ocean tare black and white.
1: Okay.
0: And na nin ti aye black. And ti and an impambu an ye white. And Andra, Saturday, no, na Swedro atmosphere, and me who be da, me who be semi who be da, na na te, and I want you to see, Oko Stadium.
1: Ah,
0: aye.
1: Hey,
0: and Saturday ni dia dia si o se dro de dia bibi hu bi a che.
1: E bi sabra YouTube ni so ai. 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
0: O de be share game no.
1: Na uti mo radio so a, you will not get the feel of what I'm feeling right now. Because what I'm seeing no transcend it to me
0: as a where your personal interest are.
1: I'm going to say, and your wife's approval. Which one will be here, Sabri? So, what the video which now or more? No person was saying, could be why then will be here?
0: I'm not be approval.
1: No, but just madam.
0: Madam, you be catch madam say me ko ye juma or no ni problem.
1: But the video ni chire o mu mi.
0: Ze wo mi.
1: O ni chair fee for and o di check madam a. Why approve a pan office e be ban tem?
0: Em say e be di. If you are going to be approve me. Yes, it.
1: So do any better.
0: I
1: mean, say you. Abaya we my game near.
0: Abaya game near.
1: And this am share kotoko.
0: I'm back up. Me yak me mu kwan. But the day no channel. Then no channel.
1: Nimpa bwana
0: na. Da bio nan kasa ngasa.
1: O sha ta de black.
0: But that's atayo no was
1: true. Ni tinu hi black. So ko stadium we abo onto me nkoche cover this league. Ni den na opesa o chire. Yen ko enim
0: na enta. Arrival of Swede Draw Black Saturday. How are bus ni bus stadium no? Na motorbikes. My goodness, motorbikes say the team nechi. Na say Joshua Joshua holiday sa. Motorbikes say the team nechi. The arrival. Na omu bokotoko na supporters ni chanti Ozi Oza Ozi. Na me say and Saturday no. And omu madie ni efe because how are omu ba? How am build the app from a year chronomo? I'm going until chronomo the bus, never fire, be do stadium. Hono, a motorbikes, the team name, the bus stadium, the chess, and confound my DNF. And this is the arrival of Ozioza and Nkola and Penin for how am the team, Nechi Obia. This is it. Intisha motorbikes are. Edi team ne bus stadium motorbikes edi team no
1: and your bus when na fe de
0: yes GFA bus no
1: oh, okay
0: and omu use okay. Here for the game and omu start the game no afi na yebe start game where conversations around the game before the match nankasa into motorbikes no say ban o z ladies omu ni na omu no do omu ba park no omu jiso and look at the reaction. Look at the reaction. And that is what exactly transpired at the Swede Draw Stadium. And Tina just said, hey, idea, if you share a chihuahua, now say, oh, muni na predict this, oh, mube wini, oh, mube shena, oh, nimi dieman yefe. Oh, be our replica. Oh, be our, yes, oh, be our replica. Obi, I just want people to go to Aguna Swede and witness what I saw. I had the AFA, me name how they did it, but this is extremely beautiful. Again, me person who a dumb one share born, go on the buyer, you know? Joko, go on the buyer, you know? Makaninja video. No, me name so but my nipane one person can ninja to me bone and nickas, maybe 10,000, maybe 15,000, maybe 9,000, maybe 5,000. Because me mean to me, hey, mean to
1: soon, yes, Premier League,
0: Ghana Premier
1: League, okay, 10,000.
0: Yes, supporters, Namiki, yes, supporters, never share a blah, because I will share.
1: Okay,
0: sent in a mini video, Abano, and no more join your life on YouTube, and submit me a video, no, so at me, this is when the goal came, but mommy, time I go on the buy and supporters need came. Okay. This is after they go, the reaction of the supporters. And only the money and the these are young guys. Once I come back to venue, you know, penny be a cram penny for your sim penny for the follow league. No, this time, young guys, young ladies, and a follow the Ghana Premier League. And a man at the end, but it was a game one. Now, F, once you're discussing that game prior to that match, we spoke about the numbers. You can't Friday is a game, okay? So you can say and in a drop because who follow sequence now?
1: Yeah.
0: It does say all blacks be winning and now Kotoko be winning, but now all blacks are called four consecutive seasons. There'll be four consecutive games in two seasons. 2008-2009, we call relegation. Then 2025-26. Then you know, into four consecutive wins in two seasons. And now, we back Kwaka into five consecutive wins in three seasons. I got one more season.
1: Into Kotoko even struggles to draw
0: against Redo. Yes. Into 2007-2008 was the last time one. Na Kotoko she Swedo Blacks. Na just said that was Eric Bekwemo time. Yes, this is the VIP side of the supporters.
1: The VIP side of the supporters.
0: And when the goal happened, no, in your crowd in Nina and penimphobibri. They were young people, young, energetic people.
1: Oh, Debbie, when the Osami Apwa, me and how many in coming to catch us, in Impa,
0: 6,000,
1: and close to 8,000. And a bago pamaniso. No, baby, I'm a bomau. Baby, I'm a ma. Baby, I'm a ma. Persuadro, the next has a coho, meko.
0: Obeko,
1: yeah, has
0: it. Now, Obeka could see from what's your
1: house.
0: You were only your fair.
1: Yeah, meko be a yawada.
0: Oh, Dabian Cossati, they say, I gave me a Sunday, a Cossati, the
1: whole Saturday, I didn't too.
0: Sir, also, what a home, what until you're about to make a Sunday match dinner.
1: Okay,
0: over to me, I'll match the book down from Thursday. I be hard journey. Oh, down Thursday, I be hard journey. Empty, I'm a cocoa down.
1: You see, you're bad.
0: Win 95 five consecutive league games, five wins.
1: Okay.
0: And Unim said proud to this game. Na Kotoko lose away game season with you. But the only disadvantage is Kotoko concede in all the away games. And that is one against DBB 2-2 and against Samatex. And so 1-1. And so now call into their third away game. And this is the crowd, image of the crowd, Kaninja. And we the other side of the venue are after Swedro Blacks in your victory. But positive. And they see a book last snap about so far. They are cooperation with the fans, you know, how many fans link it up, how many fans in liaise, you know, and the competitions director, Mr. Maxwell, is a Kemeniaje. How I'm link up on Obama Basso, saying they Oko Club venue Biana, Oko Kukentumi, Oko Summer Boy, Oko Doma, Oko Brekum, Oko Kumase, Oba University of Ghana. The way our clubs near linking up to their supporters, no, near say, idea, a year Nikapa in the games. But then Summer Tesco Lusu 1-0 to FC Ashanti Gold. 0-4 for the very first time, Samatex unbeaten Ranako into an end. And for the very first time, no, they say, Ashanti go that chase. I'm not going to end the Samatex unbeaten Ranako.
1: My team of the week in FC
0: Ashanti go that 1-0.
1: Let me doubt it.
0: So I'm going to share. Nako Kwajiman. Yes, yes.
1: And Nako Kwajiman win against Adriana.
0: Adriana.
1: Kodomako Shediana.
0: Only Kotoko Bo 1-1. Wabasu Droni Swedro Blast. I'll be Bo 1-1. Now I Shekarela. No, or a Dino. But yes, we're to me real. We're to me real. And that was a positive result for Ashanti. But Ashanti go to fear. I'm so sincere. My own fortress. Oko Boasi. 3 matches, 3 wins. Boasi, 3 matches, 3 wins. 100% record for Abdul Karim Zito. Karim Zito, a very experienced coach, and not Titere Nase, into a good resource for a team. You know, I'm with me. Breakum Chelsea, Swansea form now. DBB 3 matches, you know, we're losing now. Yes, DBB, we lose 3 consecutive league games. Once the last game at home, we lose to Midiama. 1-0.
1: Sentiment or not, go to your normal consider.
0: Yes, yes, yes. Yeah, Brekum Chelsea. No error. Yeah, error.
1: Go keep, I understand. Yes. But what I'm saying is, say, if this is the rate
0: mistakes
1: at which,
0: are the mistakes are,
1: because this stage is,
0: yeah,
1: the more mistakes are being
0: done, because goalkeeper to your fellows, Brian, division 1 no yard here, but me assure a panic kaka room. I'm not a Premier League goalkeeper, so but I'm a person, yeah, of course, because what should go, sir, Brekum Chelsea, but I'll go against the likes of Jonah Tukwemo against the Japan, Flavio Kwesi Kongoza, Ewad Ramani. These are players from Mabo League United, until Unyomo, but I'm a left back, be a friend of Emmanuel Ofosu.
1: Okay.
0: He's a player to watch in the league from last season. Yimane Lofoso improves on him born. Zakaria Fuseni. And so Eric for entry. So the Chelsea team is a very experienced side. In Tenyame Wawa, sir, game ni yeah, Edge Monsem, our Golden City Park. But I'm sure three pants, nature said, where your resource are, it will cost. But I'm going to other resource, yeah, no, so quickly. Now you're interested. What is the statistics now? You read you.
1: Okay.
0: Statistics need now. You read you. Carola said, Dreams 1-0. Now, Dreams FC, are you winless in all the league matches? 6 matches, 2 points. Enti dreams in so resource unkoye and from moment day upa league table nom nom with that. Then again, a young apostles Shediana 1-0. And it was an interesting game for young apostles. Omuko all out Samuel Prempeshan, the third goal of the season for Omu team. Nediana Epeja Kosua now Samba from Opeja Kosua now Samba from Endra. Nyaman to me and Koya for Gold Stars and Sifomu baby any. I am much a basaka 2-0. And only Nippon Bob is no. Why Poku?
1: Ah,
0: back, I'm your boss. It's your 3 goals. It will league in the moon. On the house of folk back. And I was sans when you know, and they are calling the goal king, no, or no so
1: princess.
0: Ah, be ya shall say, 3 goals, Kwame Poku. Yes, goal stars were good team.
1: Mankuna,
0: Mankuna, pre goal king. Yes, that's a John Goals, not to John article. Said 2 no, it was a
1: press. So refreshing.
0: Or Bassand Goals number. And the Medea Machine, Heart of Lions, 3-1. Last season, you're born a boy of 5. And Mediama, what you say? Only the Mediama, 4 consecutive league wins, the only unbeaten side in the Premier League. Yeah. And interestingly, the last 4 we're winning in now. 2 games already started after Africa. Vision a dream says you draw now, boy, and a son. The last 4, Tanko Ibrahim winning in Inti Nature said, Mediama Sporting Club, Heart of Lions. Adiana, me who said Mediama, bet me I be Bini say. Heart of Lions were going to the fixture, winning the last 2 games. Young Apostles and winning at home. Inti Nature said, Adia, almost such a bet him, Asher Vision 4-2. And it was a fixture against Nokra. A boy assist me and son at the mom when Tibetem so chess and enough for Suja born day or Munjao. Yet a league table no, and a league table now a very interesting a honor and top 2 no, maybe second in Jam, then no, Mediama 14, House of Folk 11. That's in second.
1: Top 2.
0: And now, a year summer test. House of Folk 11. Summer test 11.
1: Summer test 11.
0: Summer catches a league in here between 6 top teams. Six top teams. League where you 6 teams never play. And they move me and son. And na April what top 3 points?
1: Yeah, ni sanka has very consistent kakra.
0: Na kota kosoe.
1: Oh yeah, consistent kakra. I would say they can in this way because Kotoko is now dealing with whether Omo appointing
0: new coach. Yes, also coach Baba.
1: And now say be a we want to assume. Yes, Omo and Kasano Omo Tony in a dilemma. What you say? But with House of Folk, be very intact. Okay. So no more planning here. Omo the starting season.
0: And
1: one echo.
0: The Bosha Capoji now.
1: Exactly. Omo and Samson Lusui.
0: Dabi.
1: Even Omo about draw.
0: Yes.
1: Into San Komunya wins in more than Komunya consistent here. Now can me who is a house between a hard the power.
0: Yes.
1: Go win back here by you. It's a must.
0: And positive that 4th. Can you positive newly promoted? I'm saying the newly promoted only Ashanti Gold in now 10 points. And the 2 teams need about DBB Naso, yeah, disappointed Kaka, the last 3. But then Obima Kotokoda 12th with 8 points. But there is 2 points difference between the first from the 12th to the 4th. One said positive were 10, Ashanti Gold were 10, and a Kotoko were 8. In 10 points, sir. And this has been the standard of the league. When it was a league, you know, Obi that first, no be that 10 for crowd, and do 5 points. Even up to match the 20 crowd, and do 5 points. It's a league. It's a Kotoko winning next game, or 11 points. Or better not even top 4. And see, it's all about being consistent. Once I'm a my consistent in the last 4 games, you know, and now I'm at that top. And also, you're consistent. Now I'm at that top. Now, you're Diana that sees with 10 points. And Tina just said, Diana, no, now match the. Yeah, 6. No, can you tell them 9 matches, 9 home wins.
1: Obi obo home
0: yeah. Yeah, yeah, draw, yeah, yeah, away win. And then yeah, 20 goals. Emu 17 yefie. Emu 3 pair. And then yeah, away. And now away wins. No, when you say you have to match this, it's only 7 teams they win away. And Obi Emu knew away win away. You know, Samates, House of Folk, Gold Stars, Indiana, Heart of Lion, Positi, Mediama, 1-1-1-1. Omu ne yeah. Now in terms of home wins, no, and yeah, 1-1. Basake were 3. Bechemu were 3. Ashanti Gold were 3. Karela were 3. Mediama were 3. Into where your home wins, no Kotoko, Post City, Diana, Samates, Heart of Folk, Munao, 2-2. In terms of home wins, you know, a plus, Edema, a team is now, but you have 54 matches. General statistics, no, na a fear for no, a winning 35, away wins near 7, a would draw near 12, and now, Yenya 121 goals in 54 matches, 121 goals in 54 matches,
1: 121
0: goals in 54 matches. Now, say positive, and now, a fear for Nash 83, away Nash 38, and now, first half goals near 64, second half year 57. Now, yellow cards, I Players na J 196.
1: Okay.
0: And I read near 11. Emu penalties 14. I referees na J. And emu 11. Oma begum. Emu 3. Ya Messi. And a on goal sabi muni ya 1. Vision pe. And ekita the only on goal. Top scorers ne emu mienu. Amankuna. Ni Kingsley Braille. Media McKinsey, former Susubilibi player.
1: Yeah,
0: no.
1: Yeah, yeah,
0: you have both 4 goals and don't have blaze against Heart of Lions. And yeah, man, kuna and that went to me and Shigu and Kabeko 5. 84-4. Now, David Jeffy, Ashanti Gold were 3. Abdul Razak Salifut, Kwame Poku more 3. Players of more 3 quite a do better 10. Dawson. Now, and no, now, top most a year. Top 3 most penalty saves. I'm here 3. Cookie Pesa. If you're in your penalty, Benjamin Asari, the lad Ibrahim, House of Folk. Benjamin Asari, House of Folk, the lad Ibrahim, Kotoko. Ena, Eye, Abdulaziz, Karim, Positi. Omo Ena, Atichi, penalty. Ewo League. Most penalty scored. Eya, ye, besides, okay, goals are Yasheno. Emu Ahina, player, and Asher from the penalty. Francis Odum, Heart of Lions. Washer 3 goals. 3 in a penalty.
1: Afi.
0: I. Stephen Amankuna, Asher, 4 goals. Emu 2. Aye penalty. Wisdom Jonas Manina Karela she penalty back. Ali Mohammed also fuck she penalty back. Christian Ejeni Boateng Samates onu so she penalty back in the league. Neche say eno kuta na red card na 11 na me kan ye no.
1: O
0: say mami bubu mu ma na emu 11 ni na kwa ma players. Coach be anywa we nya red card wo league ni mo. Na red penalties no. Red in common na me no bo no. Emu 11 ni na kwa ma players no. Ena eye double no. Double yellow. Once be why am yellow first. Some of you the second, and we are 9, and you're 9, and direct, and say, be a pitcher shot direct, and you're 2 pay, and Dreams FC, Heart of Lions, Ashanti Bolomu, and 2-2-2, and team senior 1-1 with Diana Gosas, positive sweet drop, and the house in your back, and the latest team, Oma joining a table, internet, just say, no, the best, and the man of the match, I was no, a year, Eric, we are fit, Dakwa. Sweet draw blast, attacking midfielder. Honorable man of the match, Nasco man of the match. Now come on, Kevin Osesibe, House of Folk, on us against Port City, or Pim, or Pim, or Pim, or to me, chat, not any foul. No, anything, or anything. Or to me, chow, not any foul.
1: Technical foul, when you
0: do it. Yeah, even though for so left back, and the Bukum Chelsea against DBB, or Boatiri, or the man of the match, Samuel Adamu, the second man of the match, or boy younger, Post, or a defensive midfielder against Diana, Kwame Poku. And then when you're 2, once on your back against us, we're 2 beyond. And now on or against Basakoli stars in the 2-0 win or Sasha Brace in that game. Benjamin Kwesi is here, the goalkeeper. Omu winning 4-2. But the man of the man is a vision quotati bechimpa. Yeah. And now Emmanuel Ano.
1: Okay.
0: Hey, Midiama. Mano Wawano. The man of the match. Edmond Amachi. Yes, on so Ashanti go to Samatas or the man of the match. Edmond Afurapo. And so the man of the match. Division 1 come on in Vincia now. And division one, zone. My main zone 3 na main core. My zone 3 na. Nani akwasha a tram 4-2. Ewa we interlies no United 1-1. Same pefi. Nukunu.
1: Ebi.
0: Saint Lucie 3-0. Nukunu kaninja. Nukunu
1: ne ebi. Nukunu
0: no.
1: King.
0: Home Stars is here. Kotoku Royals 2-0. Wafani 7 waves ball draw. And Accra Lions Kwachi. Few democracy. Born in 3 Watema. Otsiano said, Massa. Yenya Blue. Hakla Sushi Olympics 2-1. Hey, Olympics. Ebeye Yeni. Olympics. Oye, Bre Panty. Oye, Zone 3. Na, Mamimo Zone 2 na Menko. Na Zone 1 Friday. Yeah, Rose Park is here. Pro Sports 1-0. Nations Asane. Oshel Mina Sharks 2-0. After 2 draws, you know. Yes, and New WBRC. Hey! I'm about 1-1 against a BMO. Edubiase. We need to move. Park Academy needs a few All Stars. Park, we need 2-1.
1: Sky,
0: Sky is here.

0: Amufa.
1: Yes, yes.
0: MTN FA Cup committee chairman. Was Senator
1: the wife.
0: What question saying?
1: Washa 3-0.
0: Washa 3-0.
1: Yeah, Washa King Faisal. Former Premier League team. On him coaching. On him coaching. On him coaching. On your buta. On your buta. On your buta.
0: You're considering for our blasters when you call pay
1: or apply there.
0: My enemy be some call.
1: So the money about the 1-1. Future. Soccer intellectuals call share 1-0. And dwarfs is saying supon. Super Fidelity to a channel 2-1. Dwarfs are saying supon.
0: Dwarfs is better 2 games in our
1: brain. Yeah, Nana Boati AC for more. Hey, Nana. Hey, Nana. The dwarfs are channel. You haven't seen on a Friday. But I can't even come here. In some of the world, how I'm in call.
0: Also, come here.
1: And come see stories, baby. I'm coming, baby. I'm in call.
0: Friday.
1: I'm coming, cash in crowd.
0: Now, you are calling this show.
1: I'm sure I'm going to say about
0: it. Buy you in
1: 1 month. With the time out tonight, Kunjechi.
0: Okay,
1: off. Anyways, I'll call
0: off season. I mean, call off season. Or to tell
1: this is a course. So now I call off season.
0: Maybe I'm for a Kangu Nichi, Kangu Nichi,
1: Mr. Collins Day,
0: Mr. Collins Day,
1: CFO.
0: Yeah, yeah, the pressure.
1: You say, Mum Rapa, intimate me, Chinese.
0: Yeah, the pressure to nature.
1: Okay.
0: Thank you very much, Mo Shaban, Ghana Football Association statistician, and Watening Canadian Antimua, a free Shedro, and Afiabe Lande, and was. Sky FCR, Nurse MTN FA Cup Committee Chairman, Nigeria Ankasa, and the whole coaching team, Sabre Ofra Brocheba, you know, 2 consecutive games, 2 wins, 6 points, and as Worshasa, Equinimusa. Yanqua Homane, so, na, many, the personal assistant, Edima, the sector minister, Mitchell Honorable Kofi Idi Adams, ya, were minister for sports and recreation, Edima Madagana. Opinion di Eddie Wanda, Sicho Fair Mandel, and the Yeneno Eddie and Komei. Sicho, Wadama, what time ka? Good morning.
2: Abednego, good morning. Good morning to your lovely listeners.
0: Nabi Biaba Kordia.
2: Oh, Namiadom, me bra, Namiadom, Namiadom, Egusutiase.
0: All right, thank you very much for your time and anopay. Ya transfer frewa and ya boni na enwa ya can say jumedia courseway and as a Friday no jumedia course press conference and a kofa and some kakra at the airbay. Sir Mikasa, the next 2 or 3 minutes. Sum it up, the press conference, the purpose of the press conference, and the kind of message, yeah. Namu person must send it to the ordinary Ghanaian, saying, and I obey Samu up the MIA.
2: Oh, Abednego, Assembly Day, you were at the press conference, and it was not just a press conference, it was really an engagement and an expose for our journalists and our media. And every Ghanaian to properly understand the different operations that happened when it comes to travel facilitation during this World Cup. The truth of the matter is, government is not shielding anybody. Actions are being taken. If anyone is found culpable, let the law deal with it. That one, we still stand by it. And as we all know, investigation is still going on at the CID. So let's give time to the law to take its work. But what we did on Friday is to make sure that not everything is lamp up and the direct misleading information and false information that keeps coming from a member of parliament with a whole lot of wrong documents, putting things together, adding things together, just to make sure he finds a way to bring in the ministry or the sports minister, it's all we cleared on Friday. Now, Obibe Bisa say, why is the PA speaking? First of all, I'm not the personal assistant. I am the special aide to Honorable Kofi Idi Adams. And secondly, I am also, as part of my role, his spokesperson. I speak for him. Honorable Kofi Adams doesn't have an employee who, like a political employee who is a spokesperson. And we have a PR department, yes, but this is a political attack. And when it comes to the roles of the civil service, they have a limit they can go. And another point I want you people to understand properly is that all the things that we are talking about, when it comes to the government, its own arrangement for traveling of our supporters, the Ghana supporters who are almost in our stadium, every day to support the Black Stars. Any corporate organizations are almost buying to go to make sure, say, at least we sustain the sports. You know? When it comes to their travel arrangement and everything, I played a very coordinating role. I was in all the meetings. I was in all the process. So what that happened on Friday is someone who knows the journey, is someone who knows the process, actually exposing the lies and exposing the false information that a member of parliament is carrying around. So let's be rest assured, everybody that is involved, everybody that misrepresented the state, everybody that gets into these affairs will actually be exposed. But Abednego, in short, the embassy itself has identified TribeFest, GTA, NSA, and GFA as a separate entity. And they were dealing with them, having their own agreement and arrangements with them far back 2025, before the sports ministry and then the oversight committee that was put together by His Excellency John Dramani Mahama to prevent all this started engaging the embassy on the 9th of April. So if you look at the trail, you realize that a lot of things, what I exposed on Friday, a lot of things were happening between the embassy, TribeFest, GTA, GFA, as far back January.
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2: I just want listeners to understand this perfectly, that all this is happening, government, Ministry of Sports and Recreation, so you're processing Crawford, we processed our supporters, Ghana supporters, Polo 4040, Mugunto, Abu, Flomo, you can call them and ask them if anyone has charged them a CD from our process that we did. Our process was smooth, and Abednego, in all this that is happening, have you heard anywhere that someone said
0: Sicho, the Ministry of Sports and Recreation? Sicho, Sicho, please, you are talking to Kaninja.
2: Oh, Kaninja!
0: Yes, please.
2: I thought I'm speaking to Kaninja. Who are you going to make sure that I da? Make sure that I da.
0: Asema, no one yabo tre. Enti.
2: Okay, so.
0: Me da si. Yen tuaso from that point, baby, I would do yeno. Yen tuaso na. Me pesa o sami up every, you know, the press conference. Then afternoon, ye we are na fe ada we are me pesa me no udi hunko bona ye di eno.
2: Okay. Yo. So press conference ni de is just to tell Ghanaian and say, every allegation that is coming at the ministry is false. At the end of the day, what we did was an arrangement from the embassy, the Foreign Affairs Ministry, and the Ministry of Sports and Recreation, stopping every agency and every department and every ministry that going forward from May, after we met them on the 9th of April, don't submit any list directly to the embassy again of foreign affairs. Every list supposed to pass through the Ministry of Sports and Recreation, and our job and our role is onward forwarding so that there will be timely transmission. And then so if you look at the oversight committee, they also have a working group, and a working group, the then chief director and the director of protocol foreign affairs, and then the consular itself of the U.S. Embassy, and a Mr. Alex Asante of the Ghana Football Association. Their role is to make sure, say, application Gabriel call embassy hub basa basa no NCBUM. So going forward, sports authority for moon to me BUM directly to the embassy, like the way they were doing first. They're supposed to pass it through us, which the National Sports Authority Director General passed through us a list of 90 people that he indicated on the list that these are volunteers and event operators from Tribe Culture Fest. Now, if you look at the 90 list, there is no position, there is no description. It's purely names and passport numbers that were there. And our job for the then chief director is to make sure this list gets to the embassy.
0: Okay.
2: Because the embassy has already been doing these visa facilitations for Tribe Culture Fest as back as January, before we came in May, to streamline the process for them. So okay, that is all. Thank
0: all right.
2: You.
0: Sicho, the impact noir na mupese wunya through this press conference, you know. We are sure say wunya sa impact, you know.
2: Kaninja, impact ni there at the end of the day, no impact ni any impact no. Ghanaians are now knowing the truth. Nkrofua Mobaho, they now see the light and they now see the differences of operations are the embassy itself were putting in place to deal with the various state agencies as far back 2025 to January to April to May when we came in. Secondly, no, CCR, the main crusader of this visa scandal, so-called visa scandal, now there is no scandal, no. The main crusader, it is he's now changing his mouth. Because first of all, Okasem, NSFO, only four names Eba ministry for us to reintroduce them again. And then the ministry expanded the list to 92. In another interview, Okoye Ekosis, Mr. Esefu Akase, ministry for year expanded the list to 98 to the embassy. Another interview, Okoye Ewo, Sporty TV. And that was the only journalist that hold him, Mr. Kosifiaka, that hold him to the truth. Say, the letters you are saying didn't go to the ministry. What you are saying that went to the ministry is different. So why are you confusing Ghanaians? Or can I say an administrative error now? He didn't write it and all that. And they pointed to him that the list you are even having is not 98, it's not 96, it's 90. I said it is expanded. Then he will just mix it up again like the way he has successfully convinced Ghanaians, successfully confused Ghanaians, and even successfully deceived journalists on live TV, on live radio. And everybody is believing him. Okay. Now, on Joy News, remember, on Joy News, on Newsfile, he's now changing his mouth. Say the ministry, per their press conference, he now understand that all we did was to facilitate 90 people, facilitate the letter and the request of 90 people. So, yes, we have achieved the impact to say, we were not involved, we're doing our role, and he's now changing his mouth from that angle. And that is, for me, a plus.
0: Okay, now, per the original plan, I mean, who was supposed to chair the press conference? Is it the minister or one and also would chair the press conference? And at what point, and SSIR, Emma, when I will lead the press conference?
2: Okay, so now, you were just saying, and assembly, of course, was because now, minister, or call. Just to commission some of the facilities now they are there. So the original plan is it was first of all no any like press conference, okay, a expose and engagement to set the record straight. Now, Ushemwa, the only person that was really involved that was sitting in meetings, not ultra minutes, not ultra coordinating all the embassies, no AMA at the end of the day. So communication, no. The Minister of Government Communication, if the guy has the facts and the way Honorable Vicente Sefua is misleading the public, you know, if you don't expect Minister to really come down to that level to be doing banter with him, because I have the facts. I just went there to expose him, and that's what I did. And everybody that was in that press conference knows how he was exposed with all the fake documents he's carrying around. So that was actually achieved at the press conference. I am the spokesperson of Honorable Kofi Idi Adams. I was involved in all the processes of government and the ministry's facilitation of these people. So when it comes to the real engagement, even P. Arangazangasa, Okachemi say, Wanda, thank you, Afremi. Also, Wanda, you have the facts. You have been speaking for minister. And with all these things, you can explain these things properly to make sure Ghanaians understand where the misleading information is coming from, which I did. So it was a general agreement from the ministry, the government, the Ministry of Government Communication, and then the minister that I should lead the press conference. And I'm an aide, and I speak for Honorable Kofi Adams, and I speak for government as well. Thank you.
0: That's the point, Ananka. May Baba be so say it sounds confusing, Kakra, because we are the special aide to the minister, and you talk on behalf of the minister. Now, there has been political attacks on the minister, but this particular issue also has a lot to do with the ministry. Ministry has a communication person. What do you say? Only a lady. Instead, then you have a co. Engagement, like you term it, public engagement. You want people to understand the real issues here. The minister's aid, moment address the country. But if not the minister, what happens to the communication director of the ministry noa omoho abasemui.
2: So and I just explained to you say ministry's agreement and arrangements with the PRO itself, Mr. Tanko Bagbara, Mr. Solomon Kusi, we all sat down, we all arranged it, we engaged all the directors, and even the Minister for Government Communication, Mr. Felix Owusu-Kwakye, actually endorsed and then approved the engagement and all that. Because when it comes to the issue at hand, and if the PRO himself, if you want us to come and read direct statements, but what we did is to show you the records, is to show you the data, is to show you the letters, is to show you the numbers. And now over a press conference now, the whole PR team was there. And we have our director of administration that was sitting right beside me. And then we have the IT team from the same ministry and other staff of the ministry, Omoho, because we realized that it's not about me. And it's not about the PRO. Because Mr. Tanko Bagbara and Katana Safremi say, my brother, when it comes to this issue, you've been engaged from day one. You've been involved in governments dealing with the embassies and all the meetings and every coordination for this World Cup. We want Ghanaians to really know the truth. And perhaps you explain these things to me. I feel like you are the best person that can explain it. Mr. Honorable Felix Owusu-Kwakye Safremi say, go there and explain the issues and let Ghanaians really understand. Okay. So if you look at it, we have our PRO, Solomon, that was there. Because what he need, on one night, mommy, update me, say, okay, Yedura, say, let's go here, let's show this video, let's show that video. So we need to get the person that can speak to the document. And let me know, and Mr. Tanko Nihua, Honor Solomon Nihua, the records and everything I presented is still at the ministry. It's still at the records of the ministry. So this is not something decision taken by me or the minister to go and speak. Because mind you, the major attack was on the minister. The PRO will have a limit in defending the minister. And I'm not, as I said, I'm not just an aide. I speak for the minister.
0: Okay.
2: So me going there is to present the case of the minister and also set the record straight of everything that the ministry has done that I was involved, I was part of, and I was part of the process.
0: All right. Sicho, so, you know, in this process or in this time we are, investigations, Air Kosuni, I don't know. How is your boss cooperating with investigation, Air Kosuni?
2: Oh, my boss is actually cooperating with all the investigations. See himself, you see, going to the World Cup, Kaninja, I don't know if you've heard it. There were so many warnings that Kofi Adams made on several platforms. Honorable Kofi Adams, any little opportunity he gets, he warned Ghanaians, say, never give money to anybody that will say, me person, me boy, me facilitating this amount. Me go to ask be every platform. Or engage the three countries, Omu Chargé d'Affaires, no, at Legon, Okachomo, in front of everybody, say, even me, they were trying to impersonate me, the minister, to someone on phone say, oh, it's Kofi Adams. I want to help you get visa. And when he explained these things on stage for people and warned them, please be careful. They are certified travel and tours, sir. Omo Rane, Omo Angazangasa, Omo Efrenis, and packages. Opea, Komoho, at the end of the day, you can go there and go and collect your money. And these travel and tours have very good terms and conditions. So don't go and engage any government official. After the World Cup, what's in the office? You're doing the way you're developing your football. The same cry that we are all crying. No? And that petition is neighbor. Obi do petition, but minister. Obi or NSC, Hojimiska, Obi or tribe, Hojimiska, minister, Buaminaminya, Misika back, and all that. And he said, I've warned you people. So, Minister Afred, Director General, no. And Obisano said, Director General, these are the evidences and these are some of the petitions that have come to me. Are you aware of it? Do you know? We're engaging Obisano, everything that he needs to know. He also called the COO, Mr. Jemfi Kusi Awere. Otutunano, Obisano said, was okay, this is what happened, that is what happened, that is what happened. With all the petitions that minister has received, he has put everything together, put his report on it, and already there were petitions that were sent to the CID already for investigation. So all we did is to go and submit our report minister put his report together, put his recommendation together, and he sent it to the presidency and recommended for the appropriate measures to be taken, which led to the suspension of the director general. Because if you look at this whole issue, everything is surrounding the NSA and then the GTA. So that appropriate administration measure has been taken, that the director general has been suspended for now for investigations. The CID is doing its investigation. If it comes out that there is any wrong finding, the law will take its course. But the main issue is that the people that were involved need to get their money. So as for minister, he has incorporating any law institution or person or engaging minister on all this. He's ready to provide all his evidences and all that he knows.
0: All right, Sitcho, before we take leave of you, we all know, Sam, earlier, now your publication of a five-member committee, coach Amaye. Now, last Friday, engagement was the, deadline date, the Emma committee, and normal setting up committee, we were properly communicated to any or more, time frame, and then, end of Friday, you know, official communique, and then our course will committee in the level. Has there been extension on which money we see? Then, is it him for now?
2: Okay, engagement with the FA on the way forward on making sure your football original announcement. No, I think it was right to say to put a very solid technical people together that have the experience to make sure, going forward, your coach is saying same, your friend is saying your football is saying same, but at the end of the day, we gave them the guidelines. Say this is not a pressure on them. Say by 9th October, they should bring us a coach. They're supposed to submit their report on the 9th of October. So apparently, the report that is submitted and by the engagement that we had with them on the deadline, they actually advise this is not cast in stone. Say by force, because Kadinja Unim say we can't go and then just go and then try again. Matra Makwe Biana, we are still repeating what has been happening in the past. So we ask them, this is not a cast in stone. Say Chinchinachi by Friday bring us a coach. The recommendation is that by Friday bring us a report. So by Friday, only the report may buy say with their own engagement and their meetings and the work that have been given to them, they will seek enough time, so that they can find, first of all, an interim coach to handle the next two games. Now, even they find the proper coach to rebuild their football. Because as it stands now, the Black Stars really need a rebuilding. And the rebuilding, we must need a coach that understand that process. And Omangazagaza, they are setting up their criteria to make sure, we get a coach or a manager that can bring our senior national team to a place that the Ghanaian passion deserves.
0: So, the committee are still in search of the new coach, Mebua.
2: The committee is still working, and very soon they will surely give us an update.
0: Okay. Before November international break, Nana.
2: Exactly.
0: Okay. Yeah, but that's a par situation. Thank you very much. But deny or confirm the Tony Bafo story now circulating. True. Say we in who free man.
2: Kaninja, who say sometimes maybe I hear Bruno. Majority of it, they say sometimes yes, and true for. Yeah, media for it's just a little bit of a research and fact verification. Tony Bafo is still working. He's involved in the process. Okay, he might have some reservations here and there, but there is no, let's do some fact checks. Let's do some engagement. You see, because if you come out and put this in the air, people are listening to us. People believe in whatever we say. People believe in you, Kaninja, everything, every day you give to them. That is how come they're actually waiting for you to talk to me, to hear what I'm going to say this morning. You understand me? So sometimes, find it out. You do some fact check verification to inform our listeners and our viewers properly on all these issues. Because everything that you say, they take it. That is how come a lot of them are listening to you this morning. So a little bit of fact check and verification. So to me, that is all I will leave with you this morning. Say, if there's an issue, the department and authorities are there. Kindly just write or come engage. You have our numbers. Kindly call us and confirm. Is this true? What is the process and all that? Because Tony Buff, okay, he's still part of the work. And have you heard any formal communication from him say, I'm no more part of whatever is happening?
0: No, I've not said that. But, you know, in and I say, as part of communication and we all making sure, yeah. Say, we send the right communicate
2: exactly,
0: out there.
2: Exactly, exactly, you know, my brother.
0: Don't also forget to say, these people we are dealing with has family members. They have friends.
2: Exactly.
0: They have people
2: exactly.
0: They talk to. The news exactly. Might not necessarily have to come from me. And you mean I'm the news, so eba. But ebia me source, no. Ebia nipa na mini edin komono. Ebia no so per that time, that is the information he's having. Into this information eba. It doesn't stop move the ministry. They say, Mati, so who office? Whati? Who they be on the internet? So you listen to shows. Into whati? For clarity. Sick. Nothing stops you from publicate and answer, putting it out there. Tony Bafu is still at post.
2: Kaninja, see me. We communicated that five members have been constituted to look for a coach for us. Now, if the members have not officially communicated to me that we are not at post, and there is a rumor or there is a source, and the rumor is going around. No. What I'm saying is that you as a media person, or you as a journalist, as you said, I am closer to the information. And you have Tony Bafo's office or you have his own contact. And so if we are listening to people around him and we are listening to rumors that's going on, whereby the authorities that have given him the rules are there. The authorities that constitute this five-member committee is there. Kaninja, your job or our job, me too, I'm considering myself as a media person right now, is to move to the people that give the job. Because to us, we know the person is opposed. Now, the person itself has not communicated to me, and rumors are going around. Now, as a media person, you heard it from me, say, I constituted the person, or ministry constituted the person, or the FA constituted the person. So the right thing we need to do is to pick our phones, or is to pick our cameras, go to the offices and say, yeah, this say wait. I've person first young clarify answer and a little bit to about like what you are doing this morning. Now I'm framing for Kaninja and I will clear it for you. Say, oh Kaninja, yes, it is true. This is what Tony Bafo has written to us officially, that he's no more part. Oh no, he has not communicated anything. Then whatever you also communicate to the listeners is standing on fact check verification.
0: But the fact is, Tony Bafo has his own reservations and stuff about it.
2: Has he communicated it officially to you or to the ministry?
0: Oh, and so we are away. Now,
2: no.
0: I am a top guy.
2: Kaninja, you see, dear Kasa, we are speaking for government. If you came to the press conference, I didn't throw anything to the air. The people that came in there saw all the documents step by step by step. So if I'm speaking on air or if we are informing our listeners, I expect us to do that. We made all the documents available on the screen. We read it to the journalists.
0: Okay.
2: We read it with all the media people. So that is how we're supposed to communicate.
0: Exactly.
2: With the official information.
0: Okay, Mati, expect me in the coming days in Osiyeshia. Maybe I will come out. Why?
2: No. But what? As I'm not holding banner. Whoa. No,
0: Sijo, thank you very much for your time this morning on Asempa 94.7 FM. Into special aid. And a spokesperson for the sports minister. Honorable Kofi D. Adams, the Kasamafo, Wanda Sichofe Mandel, and Anopeye Nino Edi Nkomo on issues in the press conference on Nekocheye, Nanu Fiade, and all this Ansemu in Nanchechremu, where they are by any kind of phone in Komo too. Na Afino, Yankoman and Farman and Insemin to us 0542 7710 92 and a friend 0244-340-426 0244-340-426 0542-77109 2. Hello, good morning. Hello, good morning. Okay. Mammy Shana Minin Komo and so Ewo Hanumo. 0244-340-426-0542-77-1092. 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Yen shani ninkom. Hello, good morning.
3: Yeah, come in the morning.
0: Arafat, boko die.
3: Eh, boss. 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
0: Great. 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
3: Ah, ara aja bula mi. 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Ise ni fo o mo show mu ye. 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If you say wake up na ye ko ye no. Oh. Gofa or Mukoya, my head tabula and so on. NSC, the fence office owner. And I fence that tabula and talk for no. I will be on office. Indeed, young Gofanko, a journalist. Our big journalist or Ghana. What does it? It is our office library, Dino Momon Champeno. What does it? Oh, yes, there is no smoke without fire. What does it? What is the OT to come on? I've heard the sportsman is a better chum.

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1: Ami Adam. 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
1: Ya kwa di weekend ya ba. 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What do we say new to be a shop of 4 matches or any match? Ken, about 4 matches or any match. This year, zone 2, no, another lasso. So, could have 1 point. Abu Salam Yakubu, the boss of Akope, me brava Akope. Yes, sir. Kenya, now, baby, a team, no, and Danny, baby, a team, their corner. At Ubiasi, our book, Premier League, our book, YG, MTN, FA Cup, Akobo, Confederation Cup, Africa, had here. Maybe at Ubiasi, Danny, dear. Present, only on Kofuni, Namu Kenya, Mona, at Ubiasi, if you may be on. Who's that? Last week, you make a job here. You have a post city. Kai,
0: the castle. Yeah, okay.
1: So I say, you have a post city here.
0: Martin and Yabete.
1: Small team be any big team ever. I don't care any different. When you reach a dinka, Leeds United, they Arsenal. You have a team Arsenal. When you are at the team, they buy every team. And you know, after all, so called tournament, Krana. She has small countries, only big countries. This year, the real mobile. But how many of them will buy all the beer cover? It's in your positive Bayer and Rano. And you're news to me. And a positive is on a performance, you know. And you're bad. It's here now, okay, can you near money, Jana, with the same Munan or Mufasa with it any day? Many of you say, because you're really much at a fast of folk, really much at a. But I know about technical bench in the players now. Oh, okay, can help from Omupejo Mohomes. So I say, you go, you know, a year to show me your papa. And then, share situation ni kasa ya ni kasa baby no o say honorable etu futu edigun ko fu ani na omo so mu de na omo ye ye no na hin fa na che se omo so mu de na ye no kre ko baby mi free ba no omo so mu de na che se omo so mu de na ye no kre todo
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2: 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Ubinya posibi wina anu biya fa se, enwa anu, anu biya anu, eh, spredi enwa anu. On one as a journalist, no. On fuck camera, and I say on friendly panel, friendly fuck because to the buffer for me, see, you know, I saw social media. Me now one station poor went to the buffer. I want to buffer, I say, I am passing the one saying, okay. Oh, yes, I'm going to intervene you. You know, social media rumors on Kwan. I say, I'm telling you, I'm bossing the door.
0: Now, Tony Buffer, go back, sir. What would that be? Tony Buffer, what's in Kao Kromas or Gaza?
2: On se ukwane nchempu kurana aje samu umumubi ya nyata msa ukwane choka manaka sampo
0: mbacho mfaya nkangu aha
2: umu
0: kama se miko inti na ni special aid ni

0: say only deny and our own confirm. One no one can say much say. Or because we'll be a reservation at just say you do ho, but or one no may be a well don't so share any money in common bintina on seeing piano, 1 or 2 bit at home, be bitter today. Aha, auntie, and no spet me will be quite an acaso, and opening quite the other man continue hung in to Muso or Quaya and say, maybe I'll say some woman break what I say. In Tian, I am sure, I am sure, no man.
1: Has spoke about so. Omunya win. But Usha positive, Unya she. As well, to a man, Warren, Owen, and BI. Coach, you know, any management, you know, Omuchu, but you're my club on the corner, and yet, a social house of management, so. You're my team in the corner, and yet. Now, local league, Mana, Massa, and Nisha, the Pau. So, person near the Yalia, and a local league, and a commentary.
0: Okay, yeah, you're quite him now. You're in come off for all basso and yet it can be a come was him straight. Now you're quite in him temp time in a day, Juma. Hello, good morning.
2: Morning, brother. I'm Patrick.
0: Isaac, me patch up a code.
2: Yeah, me had one now, sir.
0: What are you sharing? Me, where power was you into you?
2: Ken, once football, if you're seeing a sponsor, Scawumpa, so we in the year, Scabbum, Ama, Scanner Ban, sponsorship, Scanner, or the Berani, that's all club. Nation, no, it's in the national team. I say, any EBR or EBR, sports on Ankasa, and a bit of a generation is come on the air. But Yahya Haseya, the leaders are, they go over to sports ministry. And they F in Ankasa, no, and Wakana, my sports, and say, and coin because you've come a long way by your wound and you need to be a ecosystem. Ken, Yako wake up, Papa. Ministry, apart from scandal, you know, some Ayaka or more be denied and answer on the contrary, saying yes, I. Ken, on my own time, my Anna, wake up on a scale for the end, or more than six hours, but I don't want to be designed.
0: Chiefly, Sabri.
2: And I didn't know how many months in Yako wake up by, and now OBID, say, national team, and answer on my own, I did, yes, somehow. I and your family member, and I said, wish you any deal. On my own, I did, yes, somehow. Accountants, so the mass and the meaning say, no, dear, who bets by ya, who bets 100, say, it is 100 Ghana and a mound, or would he, your friend is saying, 10 city, I wouldn't say, I can't take Ghana. But you buy 3 months in the multi-million quantum, the whole Ghana. But ministry, I a dean, or be a dean or more show, apart from Scanda, I buy, or many a quantum, I. And see, sports now more running on. I said, I'm a fan, say, I'm a bona fide property, no more than a better, sir. Your friend is also a moment in down because. You are clubs, no, and then your friends are leading the air corner. Ah, scandal, no, maybe I am here because for people trying to lead now, we are scandal engineer and a bush of all in the year. And yes, because scandal body is going to be any amount of.
0: All right, Isaac, thank you very much. I better ask a pass, I would do dear. And so it's me, Eddie Abba, El Honomo. Hello, good morning,
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3: King of Sumai, the Shia Yashe, Mamisha Miami Black Penny, Charles was SB, and PG Muzi, lawyer, Balasai, Michiana Pavabi Mubia, and Amisha Honorable Ajiman, Koduba Ajiman, yes. Former MP Michiano. 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Kaka make an essay. 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Adena, Yana, 2014. Anka family, Adena, Sanya, man to two Musa. Oh, yeah, Miss
0: Adena, to
3: Adena. You now, share, said you may could chime in, dear, no man, yeah, and try. Me Pietro Zucaho, me Pacho Mibo. Said you. Ye here for your tea or memoano. Ye need you, Yasiti, a more room with Yasika Mamu. Set ye pervasa, my Yasika. Fayadium for my dear mammy. Now, someone's in charge. Cocotti, no, Cacabesum.
0: Rather, couldn't himself some no one investigation, dear.
3: Then you, not my bachelor, Uncle Fonoma Banson, Mocasane. Okay, then a independent freehold.
0: Alright, thank you very much. Ebeda sipa. Yeah, the phone in segment, you know, ABCA was Sempa 94.7 FM, the ultimate sports show, Monday's edition, and you guys were preaching, you know. Yeah, tre and hutia wa yakoba, yeah, the amanonin sem, ebetuan komanusu, edi amau, enko bebia, yeah, basisia.

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0: nso wo CCTV cameras any ye crystal clear ne bo phones any accessories a abi you know dada Franco eye number 1 Burua Franco shop bia ben wo ne kwaje electrical appliances a ya tete so fre 0246422338 ana 0555939311 ana ko www.francotrading.com obetimi ako app store any play store no download Franco app Franco still phone papa is he
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2: What happens when Ghana's brightest young minds go head to head? 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This is strategy. This is confidence. This is the challenge of knowing when to think, when to act, and when to make the right call. The future belongs to those who are ready for it. And the next generation of investors is already making its move. National Investment Quiz. 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

0: 80 remarkable years, God has been good. A crown for more we are nara on the 24th of October. No, you know, you could break in York. You could celebrate your 18th anniversary at your 8 a.m. to 4 p.m. Mama Zimbi Foundation, Breaking York Ministry International, in collaboration with New Crystal Hospital, presents the 18 years celebration. 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TSC Esther Eba, Jayana Eba, Copyrunna Eba, Minister Alice Eba, Breaking Your Band Eba, Boye Nyom, First Lady US Honor Silver, Ubedidi, Ubediasa, Nyamisem Kaho, Efutso Kaho, Equanche Samsu Ekaho, Achadiano, Eye Bubuja. Kahuna say you're free. The 24th October, dear, 8 a.m. to 4 p.m. And we're Breaking Your Ministry International. 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Yapwafuni, Bell Beverages, GTP, Indomie Testy Tom, Last Hour Catering Services, Game Park, Minata Cocoa Boutique, Zam Ice, Cosmo, Mini Mia Chomo, Kellogg's, D-Digital, JRA Cosmetics, Lush Hair, XSL Rundle, Media Partners, Adum FM, Bega TV, Asempa FM, Adum TV. 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But I say.
1: Kwame!
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0: Any tea, Tia Bruchenko, Akwa Manqua, Akuntejo, Eddie Bro was Sempa, 94.7 FM. So,
2: you dream in Danish, you are no woman on it. You almost see a cra, you almost will hunu, yes, yatia, in Etnasia, Yakabum.
3: Memory Debia, a bonusia, a pemusia, a question of what a change in your home, our approach, said the Yakum, any diabe drufi, the Yahu, near her, the ye, near the Abba, the Enyano, and you can say,
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0: Shannon, say a minute de bia. 6 p. And bugger near Abrochin Company.
6: Obutan Simnuno. So say the what do?
7: And Yamia, as a damn comma, Angel Rock Mixer, a Bramipa. My rapper Samad Dalmia Ligia, a tutu Siciariano, and I sign a mamma who are dinosaur, nature, vitality, and energy.
8: Wait, dear Utica, was this a yarn idea? Yankanica say. Hey,
7: hi man, I'm Pa Badimeho. 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
9: Contestants ringing out, die a soya bako. Samu Bayer, the next big voice for radio. So, Nasi track and corner, Jomu Jinamus, and Chiram Bobra. A honey, a pin who is who. When is the next as a bastard? Was it any question to be on your

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0: fine.
1: Ah, 2 hours. The goose are near Ibia. 2 hours. That's a be a 10 hours, and I'll be a 8 hours. And the goose around Monte Plani, a queer union. We can enough summa, someone to say, summa, microphone for a scarecrow, and summa, I could see saying,
0: my Indian say, no dear. Man for fire and Sassana, the enemy, the Mombo Saturday, no. A catch on Sassana game and when we need 3-0, Bessie 2-1.
1: Okay,
0: and nobody make us our Stone Villa game, no. A full time draw, either some bebo 1-1, number 2-2, Omobo 2-2.
1: Okay,
0: because a Brighton Bequacum winning in Tiaman for Shannon, so because a Brecum Chelsea Bessie the be before, and Tio was Cafe Gusso, and I'm a cast as a Carella for 1-1, share Dreams FC 1-0, also to me, Ebo 1-1, and Omusha Dreams FC for 1-0, Kotoko, the enemy can 1-1.
1: Yeah,
0: Kotoko, the Kwesi Fem 1-0. And, but you kind of saying, Hasi Denos 1-1, and Omunsu Kumini, Hasi Kumini 1-0. Until we can eat here, Yenin and Munka Krakrasa, Champions League against Swiss around the corner.
1: Yes, of course, this week, Champions League week, it's in Ame Bo, Pamparupa Nafi, Majao now at Wasonia. Oh, Pamparupa now, pe quickie.
0: Samia Kwamain quickie.
1: Samia Kwamain quickie.
0: Yeah.
1: And we are the way.
0: Sammy Akwaba,
1: yeah.
0: Sammy, yes, so be on who's any son. Star now.
1: And Nestle and Confosa.
0: Almost so.
1: Okay, okay.
0: I'm on for, sir.
1: It's a Nestle for
0: the second. Just so who bent
1: 20. Ah, net or Bugrofo did. And that's a for the second. But yeah, mammy, one, no one, no more. Yeah, yeah. So, yeah, we are more hungry. Who's a Uriya? And I wash it near my son. What to be kind day? Aqua, aha,
0: it's
1: a dear Pijana near Wosuni says, a clan near
0: me. Yemio Tunsu come,
1: I said, the Cacadro, Cacra etum, Cacadro, and it's me, Aaron Sons Terminal. And now, me, my be mo. Ah, yeah. I'm about the bridge. I am
0: what she showed the
1: door. And in a cow, Mamma, about the bridge, where you are not a closissimo, not to me, Bujma.
0: Okay.
1: When was the last time I hear you?
0: Young comrade, the last time here,
1: to swear,
0: Missai. Oh, when you ache.
1: They go back 20 years.
0: I say, I'm confused. You come, maybe we are yeah area more. Not to say drone be.
1: Uh huh.
0: My American cabo move is a waste of time.
1: Until
0: we saw a cabo man in Sweden, so
1: Peko.
0: Until we saw
1: why is Sunday?
0: Why is Sunday? Until we saw why we also saw 5 city near the cap. Next to swim out. Until the bar, my man do crane bend to under that. Now no she drone no. Now send near.
1: Okay. So I know, kwa public, I know, but honesty, so say, and I sabi want to akaka kaba kunde. To kwa wababa kuhunzi freezer kama na go anywhere. Akomko ni yamasa sawo again. Ni yamasa bate live on YouTube. I asempa 94.7 every weekend. But I know thing. And yasa mketo akra. What you say? Yes. Yeni. It just join us for like and pia. Now if you want subscribers, so I account. Or subscribe ya na be dear to me. I fine. Jenny Tumuano, now to swing out the Nebby Via Sweat Macuini and Dadia. I was running what a weekend, you who and Ra, I was some pasta, reality show, no so, and I saw some pasta, no, Kinny Mwede, Mwede, papa, nah, I jacofa, one way I victor monotosumami, and Otomusa can not acquire a war. Once I victor, a competition, now you wish you went far, but ye any senior, ye victor, na acquire a horse empty. These guys on our screens is here now. One more echo fee Moses Nambibe echo finra and Harrison Atta and so Kofi. So these two guys are echo fee and ra in tea. Oh, okay. They had you, but when there was a competition, a yep one winner in tea. They are so be if you no be so a come in tea. Can be also live on our page. See, and one more a free money at the idea. I want someone right. unipa aye Dutchman ama dena ye current ama me ana edeme koma chi no
0: ti
1: Moses dan bibe evicted and Harrison Atasoso evicted eyo.
0: But that's not the end of the road.
1: Oh, yeah, yeah, yeah. Oh, that's
0: a... What train you to me? Why is it BT? And the videos are there. In general, crying here to me, the Coco Pedjuma. So, Asempa FM for the day, the next Asempa star by ASL live on Adum TV. No, name your party. They gave me opportunity. These are some of the things that me to be echo here. Yeah, they are very important. And then they say, throughout your journey, no, and no money in some judges in the cafe, honey, no, in your own time, what me a your
1: reflecting?
0: Why to me your window? No, what yes, you
1: yeah. Hey, Sunday be at 8 p.m. Tie bese na wa hwe bi na wa hu the talent a yenuane mu exhibit panel there ken ye fi weekend e bus a results a hold on a course wa I say mate for ehu sane ehun sam so esiate and what a bounce back by Chelsea by back the ball bound by 5 goals to 1 none results so nenye nitinese Chelsea chrom bo bre pa pa pa pa pa now unti show home yensa some of the defeating work ken ya na aye too emphatic. What do you say? Now when you have the opportunity to come back, you know, I'm focusing Jordan Henderson every day. But Ken, debut, what do you say? It was a Jordan Henderson day. On Masunetia, no quite me bought 2 goals, 2nd minute and the 70th minute. I'm going to register about John Pedro. Ken, Pedro, no. Still, Ancelotti will be casting a star so for Uncle World Cup, no.
0: Oh, so I can't tell him Bobo. Mindy,
1: tell no Janu fee.
0: There be an amen Ancelotti in Yardini. I mean, meaning Yardini.
1: Well, maybe he had to be sacrificed. He got to a point. Yes.
0: Then the name of Hoyo.
1: And call him, say, oh, call the only name of the Kwakusi. The same time you will sacrifice to be for somebody. Now the Nakwa Kujama Panema is going to be my consistent performance for a hair. So, not much better. But the number 9 is in Unguni when you must say. Who's a chance in number 9 and Kasausa? Can a depression about? Oh boy, mo. Baby young by the cast or no person defies idea no hey. Number 9 in general. But your Pedro, so fine that number 9 Jesse is doing well. Chabi Alonso said they needed to respond. After that defeat, Nessa had been part in some respond. I'm responding you part.
2: We knew that the defeat from Brentford, we needed to bounce back and to show our best. And today, from the first minutes, for sure, the start has been fantastic. But I would say that the first half, we have been really steady, really, really serious, controlling most of the game. And the second one, many things happened, but overall, great performance. Happy for the guys, for the players, and we need to keep going.
1: You're right, happy for the players. We need to keep going. And only someone, Chabi Alonso, the 2-20. What a comeback. Brentford is normal. The Equator and Somaba back at Tibia Benya. 5-1 over Bournemouth. You can decide now. Koko Piemo, Arsenal came in Musa. Can Arsenal at least United on Saturday? A Kakit will be Kaya Boker, but Arsenal had to come back strong. Ricardo Calafieri and Bruno Guimaraes. Ah, beautiful goal. Super Arsenal. It's been as I come back, you know. Now, Daniel Farke, only leads for me a stubborn. So far this season, I'm going to lose you. It's not going to be Arsenal. I'm betting me. Turn in the flesh and part they became a turn in the flesh of Arsenal, but Arsenal but back by chest said they are the champions. Now, right in a year off that was Sabbath, some at least a year off for the pressure a bit too much, so they have to come back and all my idea. Pa na 3-0 against Brighton, then yeah, at least so. Hey, I saw no super yabby, that's a master shabby. Max, I want you to be a quote 2-1 papa. Now, when we are someone on my way, now Michael Teta didn't someone to just say they had to show their real identity. Some of these things, it's who you are, it's a unya character, no, and I don't know. The boys not training right. Yes,
3: well, before the game, we had we talked about two things. One, the challenge ahead, because it's a team that didn't lost in the Premier League, and they fully deserve to be where they are, and it was going to be really tough. And the second one, to restore our identity and to be ourselves again, regardless of the context of the match or what happened. And we weren't pleased about what we did against Brighton, and today was the opportunity to put that right. And the context took us to the probably most difficult one, to really prove if we are made of something that is special and unique, and we certainly reacted in the manner that we expected.
1: All right, and so Anone and someone, a chairman, they two dry, a band is out there, a number of King, what happened at Anfield? Well, me name what you think about a red card. Now, Jacob, my red card incident in this year. Now,
0: say second yellow.
1: It changes the dynamics of the game, Lena. Sometimes a foul, but a foul be a and a card in them. What my Jafano, no, Banacard, you know, I said that team back. Tackle board, what to the Naku, you must have the Coco Kunipa. We are there, Vegetia. Sakura Cordia last minute, or quite a penalty box, you mean. Or any day, send out two tackles, Sandy Bayer, Nayan Nayas for Sheva Bampa, and then a penalty, Yanyas and Ketakra. So this is it, Eti Usha, na and Fifi was a. Can a serious? See, Elliot, no, so no hard drink. How do you just anyone give feet for a boss like a creaky? That's why I said that's old Chano Papa Biao. And I'm Chadi and Shed and Nisa was said that.
0: That's all. Attempt to kill.
1: In a hino theatre.
0: Attempt to kill.
1: And I'm Otani and Hussein. Also, only get two first step on. I was live on Facebook. I said, how? Second one, could you have nice watch on a cohadry pani? So Liverpool, I said, no one for by 3 goals to Neil Halin Halan, Jeremy Toku, Shaki. All those goals were very beautiful goals to pay about 65th minute, you know, 68th minute, 78th minute, Anfield. Over 60,000 spectators, and it was another. No, you know, one thing to see what game Nassani had the noise. Liverpool fans never be some bad city city phone and kasaka some pao omni city phone oh and I confirm intini ya charge mo no onkwa mu wea it say omo titi omo sa but enzo mares kase the best way to shut Liverpool fans na ano up no eh so be wini and from now on when him say sa verdict 7 the ekoko so nyina ne ade no omo ko venu bia e be hostile but ade abako betuma yama obi a kana no tumo no eh win win win enzo marashka
4: very difficult circumstance very difficult environment but again I think we struggled a little bit first half. I think we were quite good off the ball but not good enough on the ball and half time we changed something, we adjust something, and I think second half we were much better and yeah, happy. We need to learn how to deal with the noise because the noise will be with us probably in all the away game will be noise for the situation that we know. But at the same time, we need to deal with that, and also we need to make our noise. And our noise is to win games, like today, because the good feeling is that at the end of the game was just our fans and our noise, and not more different noise.
1: I almost make a show with different noise. And when they say much about the 2-1 period, I'm Freddy Nanyas and get to Accra 3-0 and on board Liverpool 4. Badu Kopi, Crystal Palace ball, London for about 3 goals, 1 Hull City 4. That's a form in your bad. I'm going to have a team ball 2-2. Manchester United 3-0 and a Tottenham ball 1-1. Michael Carrick. Oh, bad baby. What the killer did you cast at in a far? Titwasa, my Tottenham, but Tiriko. Oh, but 10 against 11. In fact, 11 against 10.
3: Yeah, listen, we're massively disappointed with the result for sure. Right, mixed performance, to be totally honest. I think it was tough, it was challenging the first period, definitely. We just couldn't find a way to get ourselves into the game, you know, whether that was with the ball, without the ball, we were just a little bit off it. Sometimes a little bit off it, a little bit slow with the decision making, a little bit didn't quite see the pass, didn't see the space, it's just quite. We need to do better with seeing out games, that's for sure, once we got ourselves in a good position.
1: All right, some of you are better in seeing out games. I'm going to ask you a better position. I'm going to say, Michael Carrick, the 2-80, boy. I'm going to say, boy. I'm going to say, one man about the city table, it's already here. Well, England, one of them on top of the table. City, 6. Out of 6. Wow, goal difference of 11. Arsenal touch me anyway, 15 points. Brighton touch me, sir. Our 13 points. Brentford touch on 9 or 10. Everton touch on 10. Chelsea touch on 10 or 10. Leeds said you are Equa. Reef one in your day. Tottenham Hotspur. Coventry. And a Fulham and a Coventry rebel against Newcastle. It is about yourself. My bomb did that. I don't know. Would you say the Jayo and Yasef get to Accra? And Mantia bomb, Homadino. Nagos, Romo Shepano, Eli Haaland. And I can be as they say, there's 6 goals. No, your Pedro, I was 5, and I ran checky, I was 4 goals. It's waiting the across where EPN made one summer broke PMO. The Spanish Liga, the Mutosa. Hey, Spanish Liga, so the boy, yeah, boy. Real Madrid, we need 1-0 in that game, and I'm one day against VRL. Madrid thought no, it's just second goal. Yeah, what's on you? Who said after 7 minutes, Junior, I said, go on, Mirica, you say, my 2 Mirica in the bench. Kick, echo jubilee. Ya jubilee tie wie ya ni age second goal number referee say adanya say mfinfi watch the build up to the goal no Vinicius Junior ko so obi trimi mu ye ko form na me hwade I'm going to post hey, baby. Oh, and dear someone. Just a bono build up na kwari be shen anim no se masa be se I'm crying. Oh my goodness, oh hey hey serious so and a Venus one tia set live on YouTube here. Venus one tia set ya twene ko na chikura se masa one tia set na madod bench ni here o mo da mo se gwo muti after all the jubilation am se chairman kwai na gbadwe ba ye de ah kwai na gbadwe ba ye de se hwe enu ni pa Tihani, unu, tijui ni watu mfifi wano. 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Real Betis Diwo, Etosu Miensa on 19. Real Madrid Etosu 9, Ewo 18. To win this and La Liga table, no SCTR. And they want some EPA. And Nante Ebo Modinity, and Rafinha with 12 goals. Wow. Rafinha yesterday, not Hippo Mpao. Rafinha not Hippo. Ah, one pin in there. So far, you knew, baby, I know, Bo goes with busy. Say, we are saying, oh. Ah, well, and who somebody? Now, can you any man? I am sure. Book up your metalastery animals, what to say? Yes, a coyepa, Juventus. Juve is so dear. On a clear for 1-1. AC Milan, Kawe, Quatrin draw against a solo, and of course, Lazio, 10 minutes run over Monza. Now, Korea, so many Kobo game. So, to be a Judia, you don't gagra, Cobos, you lose the same. But now, Plitina Fibo for Sononi by 3 goals to nil, and I inter so Palma by 3 goals to nil. Tianone, the Acosta, I want some so Ebrewane. On top of the table, Cecilia, I don't say yes, Yanmu, you who pick a crack in Tamlan, 16 points, Lazio. Hey, Ken, that's a Lazio, I just didn't see. And now, since much as the.
0: Oh, well. Yeah, no, baby, auntie.
1: No, but 16 points is not bad. It's not bad. Yes, I want to see myself 14 points. Yeah, cause so hormone on the idea. My catch was if international break bar. Buy him when he could see any more money. Buy him, see any more money.
0: Man, for me, you can't cast him cry weekend.
1: Oh, go for a brawl in those back. 2-2. Not that sponsor, so where? Oh, that must have changed us. Oh, Debbie. Leipzig winning 6-0. It's a channel. So, I found me on the Champions League. But this week, Freiburg. Can you imagine? Freiburg the LED with 13 points. Dortmund second with 13. Now Bayern Tosum and some 11. But Germany, they are leading. Why say you know? Neso musi form. The Paris Saint-Germain so see form ni tipa na nya easy kra. Monaco need to lose ball 2-2 and Marseille kwa we ko ball 2-0 over Troyes. It we need the course a. They want somewhere bro live on as a 4.7 FM. Time na bu coffee we jam dia ma. No ja bia ma Elia can say form so nya kakra ye. And slash yire aid the birthday ne.
0: Ah, Ronaldo.
1: Ah, slash.
0: Kwame.
1: Eh, nyene yire o, sorry. Hey,
0: Quincy of El Quincy Beauty Saloon. Saloon.
1: Is this saloon or salon?
0: Saloon. Thank you very much, the foreign minister, and our attending Kanabusa. Hey, I'm Sampa 94.7 FM, the ultimate sports show. Ya kwe ni na yanante amanane semno echika kram. If you say Wofa Maxwell Asabre atnase ene anopei yebeko na yene Wofa atutu nkomo pi enso elho. But in between time Samuel Apia, say Inferno, Eko Amuesi, Amuesi, Atinase, Eko, good morning.
5: Morning, boss.
0: Bibi Aboko, Mwanyo boss, Minyo boss, Mr. Wadama. Kwema, that's a no responsibility. Dabi, dabi, dabi, amu sati ya boss, boss. 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
5: Chairman, mwunka ni chairman, chairman.
0: Ube, chiano no, ya, jo, no, no. Bari Boko, Bibi Aboko. Great. 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
5: Sasa ne wa bo egun ade so mu ndi alun so ndi nti onya na wa chere se djuma no eno ana oye no
0: yeah yeah yeah ha manan
5: se kanope ma michi ahwe asante chum bebe obi ayankopon kan ne hu bebe abey fine boss here Manchester United won one share omo ye team na eni mo mu dada no bi mu Manchester United na me nim Eric or senior describe a Bayern situation say if international break you back sana omoti and sana Manchester United sutia. Can we say this is the first time in 40 years the worst start in Manchester United history in 40 years
0: first time in 40 years
5: 40 years the worst start in the history of the club Omar was 6 matches Omar was 6 points
6: FM
5: inti match biano every game is worth 3 points, but after 6 matches, no more 3 points. It's every match be omunya 1 point on the average. But Jekodi statistics will be better to my game. No money, space boy, on at Old Trafford. No, I think Friday, no mini. I think was it Jekodi? No, I can send a mini didn't come on. He was talking to me about Manchester United. Now, me catch and he said they should be very careful. But how are Tottenham Hotspur, this Tottenham Hotspur team won't win a game throughout the whole season? Or to me call Manchester United? I mean, look at the numbers. The start of the season. Now, or to me call on a banner sprint. A banner say, yeah, sprint, Jiboa. They dominated the entire game. And almost say a goal. And almost on one, 10 men of Spurs. A sign by the team, a game in the ND, 1-1. And this is the first time this situation, Manchester United have ball 10 against 11. Now, happened 6 times, oh, Ken. And out of that 6 times, you know, we need only 2.
7: Morning.
5: 6 games. Oh, my boy against 10 players. Oh, when we need just 2 out of 6. It doesn't happen. It doesn't. This win your Manchester United, oh, Ken. But send your more corner. The trend no more numbers, no. A year ago. Upcoming games, everybody back. Can end up from Sao. On the call, let's come around. Roma womb, Chelsea womb, or baby. But Sunny almost started season, no. I think it will get worse. And almost show you where they want to be, no. And you can't finish at the end of the campaign. Because this is first team, almost we need game. But Sunny, you're buying a whole day and you bring all this bra, all the rag game, no. I mean, Manchester United, I think they need to be careful. They need to be very, very, very careful.
0: Okay.
5: And after you kick to City ne Liverpool game.
0: Okay. City ne Liverpool.
5: With the situation at City War, Musi see and again. So when him say charges now, Bano. Obiabe Adrian, so was all win your game. I mean, in verdict never out. And I said, ruling never out finally.
0: Yeah.
5: But Maresca no was 30 years and he was a born abaso. Now he's become the fourth manager.
0: 6 out of 6.
5: Pep Guardiola, Carlo Ancelotti, and then Ole Gunnar Solskjaer. Now the only team are over 100% record in the Premier League. But Sanyo mo ball game then ra. But me jidi say 11-11 now. Can
0: before the red card in the name was ne game and too close. Ne too close. Ne too close.
5: Wait a minute, be so asem kitu ebi onami for manuzi. First yellow card, no? Which is a yellow card?
0: No, no, uncle for baby, because the first one, na, as a ma, I didn't know say, because the first born in the name yellow card. We're trying to critical, yeah. Utumi say, yellow card, but coach in Sunu Huni say yellow now.
5: You mean the referee? No?
0: The referee, sorry. Referee no who say yellow card because if you say attempt, you know, when I did not the course attack on there, but
5: it's very unfortunate for Liverpool. I think some despite so we lose some very key three key players.
0: Okay,
5: but Mijidi said one player was say he need to step up. AF Florent Vitino. When you say Kumas, any Victor Munoz, or Mubo Bocheno. But if your price tag got the ball Liverpool, still, when you say he has not been able to live up to expectation.
0: And also,
5: but I think, say, City, they've proven, say, banner title, a better challenge now. They will be in the mix.
0: Yes.
5: But for Liverpool, I think, say, better luck next time. Okay. But Manchester United,
0: Champions League, you know, hot this week. So we'll come back tomorrow and tomorrow next to talk about the Champions League. Eko amoe si, ena otene nka wama na ninsem no echino. Yadim penimfon komo ebe tuwa suna fe yetu mi akko yenim ewo local front ninsu ebo. 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Prices no eye below 2,000. Na two phones ewo jasu no eye Galaxy A07S and afe ni Galaxy A 08. We need two phones at Samsung at the Abedjaso. Na Kaidesha no so sebacon 8,769 Ghana cedis. And a bacon so 8,999 Ghana cedis. Ebusia over 20 achemu. Na almost installment option in so available. In Tisabia opesa utwana utwana kakan kakansua. Samsung for some one she share pa. Omu edibemao. And so ewo a hodmo. In Tisana hunsem. And so a si etia and anope. Latest from say or your partner for life. Febusia Opa Empire and as a mattress, I'll bet that's what I told you. A latest foam and I make comfort them officer, a mrebe bray and omni atna, oma quay sam way, nimpadia won nay munu, sorry munu, a very important and intimate some anchor latest foam in su ebi. Storm energy drink, say, well, my the energy na been here, Fisa Casa Preco, PLC, and omnidisa, a dear Abidjasua, FDA Fonsun, sir, a chassis, into Storm energy drink dear. 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
6: The ultimate sports
0: show. Good morning.
7: Good morning, Ken.
0: Now who ye?
7: Alhamdulillah.
0: Who can you know?
7: Nana Krepim Bafo, the CEO of Achemfo TV, na any birthday. And Tinra, after House of Food game, nana, all the way to Honeysuckles. Why La Boni? And I come to
0: Cantomel La Boni.
7: no if you are man or pay sorry as I done it by here. And so when duty calls you have to report.
0: Exactly.
7: So metem honem ase pa galo pay me home.
0: So metem
7: honem ase.
0: Yes. Yes, wa ba be di. Ye da won so ase. Wo fa me say ye nsha se na ye nin komo e kakra. If you say Ghana Premier League no match we say say by your own house for Kenya victory. Achese no no ama house si say no. Vim no starting kakankaka eba, and of course now no press conference here nenim said the minister ba address on minum ewe the true state of the issues here koso visa scandal ni adia ababe todwa no a ekowiechi no na minister ni niho ama ne a special aid ene bejine mu no omso omo dia ne se onabo visenta sefo e to futu egu nkofo ni nti eno mbeye sa publication no but we confirm se the site for the new coach, you know, I'm say they are not under pressure. I'm for pressure and two. I'm so cool. Tis an enough. Now, okay, so I'm copy coaching. I'm person I'm two. But before the November international break, ready, I'm the baby papa be baby Ghana for. I'm not paying comma. You did it.
8: Then cheer at your phone in a beam.
9: As simple as
8: to true, you could be France. Our France, the baby Chenepa, and the Mr. Ting. Kwaku, press conference, you know. I think so largely.

0: Transport Authority and Agrofonu Kra Tribe Culture and Ghana Tourism Authority na omu di omu eh omu kita mu die dada na National Sports Authority omu kita mu die dada what you say and sana ministry kwa ebebem na die ma ministry ni bam no ene se Minister of Foreign Affairs, a circulating letter. Edema, all agencies, government agencies, now say, American embassy, no, are undated with a lot of applicants, a few various agencies in the EBA. No more penny, sir, be him. On per se, government in the cunning in our room. So, on cunning in our room, near my own dates. But, on route to adding in our fanfa. Ministry of Youth and Recreation. 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
1: Sports and Recreation, yeah.
0: And the time when minister, no, any minister in the Bemu, no, any time as I secular we bar out. So, normally, conduit, omuje, silence in the free agencies, no, omuje court ministry. And at the time omu Bemu, no, not the aqua first scandal we are bringing, and now badada. That is the point they are trying to articulate. Then I'm saying the whole thing being under investigation and repair. So that Ghana Tourism Authority, you better throw them. National Sports Authority, you better throw them. Ministry of Nankasa, you better throw them. Now, you who be a dealing in a tough abono, a war. Now, Obia ni huakem, biano. Media and Kemenya not only say you better find your better victims in Sika Mom, but they are running down.
1: They are too.
0: Whoever deserves any punishment, and the ministry in Swaka say they are not in a situation to shield anybody.
1: Omudia,
0: Obia, and Hubeke Biano. Ministry in Ukra staff will be Huka. Yachino. Ain't he a good news? Ain't he press conference on me in Ano? The tough one, but no. The ministry in there, where you went from? Where you went from?
1: Yeah, no, you went from. So, be on some person investigating.
0: Oh, me open
1: gate in the open.
0: Yeah, Fred will be on. A very refreshing news. I'm not in a position to accuse anybody.
1: Yeah.
0: At this stage of investigation, no. Me, me, Jiran, can say Mr. A and Mr. B at the four. If you feel me, we're not the abandoned one, no. Na bono.
1: Okay.
0: Na fi yenye na ubi ya mwato no. But investigations ya na tode biya neche. Nka yeye ya na kwa next week. Nanka bibie pie pia nanka nwa ya fani sa. Na unu mse the stay for Black Stars coach no. Oma extend your date no. Committee no. Oma extend your date.
1: Yeah. Oma extend. Yeah.
0: October 15th.
1: Oma extend the date no.
0: Menya anka enko January wakura baby.
1: Hey. Let's say what matches.
0: No match, and the coach is new Krumha.
1: Krumha.
0: Coach is new Krumha. Like coach upon Kayan, you put two three or three coaches be put and put them together. Oh, Sassy Bessay, yes, you also arrived for the Blasters.
1: Oh, Sassy Bessay. Coach, you say to
0: me. Coach be the phone of Sassy Bessay.
1: So, who can coach you say and put two coaches together?
0: Messi or Sassy Bessay or Bohas of Fuku arrived for Blasters.
1: Players, I'm not making.
0: You're the more local coaches here. I'm afraid of local players be on my idea. Kotoko we ayi agadasi.
1: Richard Wadu.
0: I arrive for Blasters. I'm telling you. You show me your pants. Because maybe we won't want. I'm arrive for Blasters with the necessary encouragement, motivation, and psycho. I never more mono. I'm to say they can rise up to occasion to Somalia. What you say? Now, bro, fi bana se yeji for there. Sabi before on year 5 anyare. Adia no eye age aguwi. Enya nyimu yi.
1: Nti ye man nyimu
0: pita. Dabi bikra na Lucas ya making. Eh? Bikra na omu na be turn the tables around for us. Eji ye man ho that challenge. Na coach na oba no, onko ye interim coach. Onko ye 1 year 2 years coach. Nemo obeye about 4 years. Up to the time ya be qualify for World Cup.

0: na odi asa kwa weka. 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And just obey 1 year, 2 years, bibi jigum kakre bi pe. Na ye dedicate at temi ya. The next thing is say, ye best akikuchi. So, enti, sanka, omu dedicate at temi yukura nanka, omu wanasun hwa anke ye. But ye dina temi ya, na ye saka chene se, onko, onini kuchi na.
1: On pepe bifa.
0: It is a routine, they say. And you goodness, you dedicate a time we are coaching the car, your man and car for some time. Nafi, you have a project now, dear Bayano, or beat me the eye.
2: As simple,
0: you need your mammy exciting and open. And open, I say, I made you home.
1: And no,
0: I made you, man. When you get your magma,
1: oh, there be me named in tea,
0: or blast a shakotoko.
1: Oh, you
0: know, I'm going
1: to be fancy.
0: Hey, you know, oh, I know. Manage some power, but come yan in the power and weekend.
1: When Niji Sama, Unyan weekend,
0: say your oblast, I shall go to Manage some power, make Canada
1: over.
0: Oh, Saturday, no, yeah, papa.
1: As a way, you're not seen an hour monitor.
0: I am here, and I'm so many uncle Minimachi. Oh, you man, come on, my memo. Atu Abasu.
1: Atu Kwesi.
0: Question.
1: Now, oh, Mahas Abasun, I two question. What should draw a blast now? Coban Abasun. And what for?
0: I dear two question. A year against Kotokon, Mumu Yong. At the tea, what it would
1: call no more
0: papa, papa.
1: Last year, home and away.
0: What I say? Eddie, you want a basso? Any coach mingers? Any coaches singing? I play singing a bomb abasso. Now, man, in question, I one day wonder. Mon trousers are on the oblast day. Omitimakumasuka.
1: Okay,
0: indeed, my bomb abasso.
1: All right, thank you very much. Wafa Maxwell Asabre and our attending called Rosin and Nijina. Swedo Oblasa, Omiya Kotoko for whom a juma and opine. So, my main country was the communication director for Ghana Football Association, Henry Asante Chu, Mr. Hartz. Abeka Yensa and ne Anope. Bra Henry Asante Chum. Boss, good morning.
3: We'll see to you. Come on, good morning. Let me show screen. That's what I'm saying. Kalinja no one meme was out.
0: Host too.
3: Yeah. The voice of the morning.
1: Brother Mbacho, if you're back
3: home. Yes, I'm going to
1: go. Yes, I'm going to go. And I'm very glad to see you.
3: I'm going to go. I'm going to go.
1: I think it was before the World Cup, right?
3: No. Oh, you were World Cup. I'm about twice.
1: Okay. Yeah.
3: Last time, I'm going to go.
1: I'm going to go.
3: I. I'm going to go. I'm going to go. I'm
1: going
3: to go. I'm going to go. I'm the best of condolence the best in Niho, but sebi we had a contribution to Ghana football. MZ Dutchum. From a player, yes, one go for Mumbai. Malcolm by GS by
1: GS by himself in Abba.
0: Anna, Dr. Randy, by
3: now, oh, pass, oh, mama.
0: Munkwana by
1: Wolf.
0: Henry, oh, mama.
1: Wolf has a nonsense.
3: but I think say from time on no yaria copem time of free moa copem time wa FM penning for ko ebusana na sine yini nyina we were very involved fully involved with over her cra time wa na sebina ne ho adodo no GFA foundation ekosra no ye donation kra ma no just to respect the contribution of Odema your football. Inti ya mo munyina yakọ ya bo nya mempa ya SSC ya peno kra be uno man baby and fan kra NC. And then of course it also speaks volumes of Ejuma Oye and okwan ya obefa so aye Sabankwe obobọ no meti ni kakakra but them say want to me am mo anko chire bibri say amano nene ade no wantumi but locally he was locally he was very very instrumental in our league and obey House of Folk Adjuma for a very long time. The successful years of House of Folk he was part and later obey Liberty Adjuma. Liberty Susu Jusa took a few time. Alaji Sly or Sanko Yesu Max B said Juma and an Ekrakra Muno DBW or Legon Cities. I think say his contribution was enormous in tea. Yeah, but then I see Yabon Pius and Yankopon Fanny Crazy. Minka League no Asem Kakra.
1: March week 6.
3: Minka League no Asem Kakra. House of Oak, a winnie. Who shed away a house starting and one? You would have thought, say, and about this time, what it team. Because in the first match, on your landslide victory, unfortunately, Enyoma NCC na kwemu the way are omo expecting. Last week, omone Karela ewo Tamale me share match no, and I think say from the way ombo no a kopem time omo lusu ye no very very very very, very painful. Extremely painful. I'm saying 87 minutes. I got 3 minutes near upon no concede Sago na Omulusu to Karela no. Into there was always a need for them to show that comeback and Andra. Omo a show sa comeback no against Port City. It was a very good game. Port City for no ewo quite a youthful side with players I wo experience Kakra in the league. And I'm ran TB almost a sound from Division 2, and even some of them who played in the Premier League. Mm-hmm. I think Christopher Henning is doing a good job. And now here's what I say team no owners non saw team no. And I say, yeah, they are coach in Unquan so team no owners non saw team no. Motivation is money very, very high. And I knew said they were going to trouble House of Oak, but interestingly, they were able to win by one goal. You know, earlier on Saturday, na kotoko ase lusu. Again, we had time kotoko lusu ya or concede goal noa. Lusu game noa. Na a very disheartening. At the moment, same so muni coach kra. Omuni coach.
1: Sir, assistant coach is in an FH.
3: Hamza ne
1: Diego
3: Menzo and FH team no. Karela is doing something spectacular. I'm so I'm home. Record no, yeah, very very strong, very very strong. In terms of consistency, Omo yeah one of the teams are for the past 3 years. Omo keep the core. I can't say team no. Now Omo yeah one or two signings, but the core team is present. And a technical wise also, since Amadou Free, Samatex Eko Hono. Oh, no, I'm keep your faith in Sabi Sidney. I mean, okay, what I say, they are very strong at home. Inti team be a walk time, maybe I was all the show with Tribes. Oh, I send money for inti for me. I wasn't surprised, and more a share Dreams FC by one group to nil. Brekum Chelsea,
1: Dreams bread.
3: Yes,
1: my main for belated happy birthday in Koba president Gigi Alifo.
3: Oh, okay.
1: Weekend it was his birthday.
3: Okay.
1: Yeah, auntie. Presido, belated birthday to you. Yera Gigi Alifo, president for Dreams FC. To us, Mami Henry.
3: Tiba Kwanam Pesem Kana Semye. FC Ashanti Gold. One of the newly promoted sites are Omaba League in him. I think almost 30 years only opportunity for my first match at home. But since then, I say, I'm on education form, Bukakra. But I trust in the experience of Karim Zito, say, Obi to me, attend it, things around Amaomo. I'm saying, Romu, we need 1-0. Until when Ran on Nasama takes away record, no, so very, very impressive. It's just like Brekum Chelsea, in Rao, said, there will be 3-0. Inti and also another good scoreline Aquadia Mom. MC Brikum Homo try say on Bemom Homeso. Brikum Chelsea project no yeah. Using unsung heroes. Nom the experience bear 5B Ashishim key positions. No musha hoodin or for a brute by no ashakosha on omusha hoodin omu yeah juma om the bear House of Oak only gone. I'm sure say before the House of Oak game, between for Ebergy and Intin, a lot of people were thinking say has best saying a triafa Brekum Chelsea. So but that is not what happened. It ended say omu to me in ya a point from House of Oak. Inti Chelsea, Samatex, Ashgold, Port City have been very impressive in the league. Medium Asoso, Eman Humreso, and Roche 3-0 against Heart of Lions. Heart of Lions, them said this season 3-1. Heart of Lions, them said this season. And Shadan Kuyisa, they lost quite a number of players at the end of last season. And he said, Medium Ako Africa, Nasa Nkuyi, Nasa Otise, President Musipaka, Kase, Obepese, Obese Ako Akwa Akwa. I have always maintained this position, say, Kadinja, Africa no. And yes, I will quack about back on a bet in a few. Africa no, say, ne papa moi. Aga Africa no, every year be an ojinem. Every year be an ojinem. Pyramid, a example. For 7 years, no, boy, Africa. Eventually, they won. Mamelodi Sundowns, a another example. Mamelodi Sundowns, for the past 10 years, every season, they are in the CAF Champions League. Talk of Adli, talk of Zamalek, talk of Raja Club, Morocco,
1: Mamelodi
3: Sundowns. Even in our case, Brekum Chelsea, once. But once because now we're keeping team together for a very long time. Ah, sa team na no kutano, sa ye no, e wose results no nya ye no nya. Yes, I hear then a Raja Beji 5-0 Brekum no 5-1 Ewo Brekum and you call Morocco. Eko boy, almost first on between us almost 4-0 and on winning 3-0 and a Chelsea they qualify. And okay, players are never team no more from NSOWA to Kisibwati, Eric Ajima, Edward Podu, Solomon Asante, Emmanuel Clote, Abdul Basit. No one bought you Mubarak Wakasu. No one bought you Glass in Awaku. No one bought together for a long time. Awaku free, Heart of Lions, and Okoye, Kodo free Temayut, and Okoye, and Soa free Temayut, and Okoye, Richard Kisi free Liberty, and Okoye, Eric Ajima free King Faisal, and Okoye, Jordan Opoku, Kotoko, and Okoye, what I see, Emmanuel Clote, Olympics, Temayut, and also Koye, Abdul Basit, now a captain team for about 3 years. And they had a very good technical team. I know what can Hans van der Ploem. It is to be quality or to be outstanding in Africa. No? You must be consistent. House of Folk in 2000 say they are a force because now about 97, about 98, about 99. They were very close. Or draw across Sports Stadium against Power Dynamos of Zimbabwe. And I went to progress to the next stage. But the team was still intact. And then in 2000, they won the Champions League. It's consistency there, extremely important if you want to make a mark. Consistency and investment, continuous investment. It's not a move, say, a idea, medium a person, or yeah. So to me, yeah, now you're focused, not distraction behind between China and Kwemu. Now to me, a sign we need be more. I think said next season, Oko Africa na ne ho be yehu ba.
1: Okay. Na the set for a new coach, you know, in the committee no eye dwuma de. But on your part as the FA for no momo part no as the FA. Yeah, mo train head coach and when him said the next window will be in November no. Say ye nya the new coach ni in on time wa. E better na affect team no because anope any ministry na kasa mo say o ma extended the mandate of the committee no mo di coach e ba no. Nti they are not under any pressure so o mo for coach no mo to o mo bo. But on the part of the FA you work with the calendar or per time frame no. Say ye nya coach ni ntem wa em fans so so bi ama.
3: Ohwe press release na ye de ba abonte anano no. First of all, the committee is working independently. Even though Omoma Ministry no ne FA no regular updates regarding Enyama Air Koso. Getting to the end of last week and Omo update ministry no ne FA no say Omo share how short the period is a Omo to me enye ejuma ebeso eni. Intino they would like to get an extension. Send ya own ministry no kasai omo kache ono. Sebi. Reasons are the buy, you know. Not a toss of boop and tune to me, Cassa, Yabugu, Monfamo and Semfo in Freer, so Namonfa Kuchimra at all cost. And you know, yes, the mandate has been extended. But over press release now, the buy, you know, ye Cassa. Wow, sir, Omo ye Jumanoa, ye presse, ombe to me a ye Jumason, Amaina, Kucha, Udimu, UCPC, Tase, Obe Kuchi team, no. As our next head coach, you know, ye ni assign wo merit based appointment merit based and ye say ah we pray now dia kofo bi ye ni assign wo the fact say e also munya ample time say na be ya e bia within that 1 week you know coach bi kra ntin ntem na when to me apply you don't leave that person outside the window you give that person extra time ah obi to me aba into the picture. And also say you're part of the merit based appointment now. Yeah, come on, seven. Now in the interim, committee no suggest say omo be pese yebinya coach obi take yen for the November window.
1: Okay.
3: Now wa monitor players. Now why the selection. Now we take coach team through training. Now or they about Somalia match no. And also say one of the recommendations I will make here, and I say press statement he release here, and also say assemble kwa na eka ho.
1: Whilst they continue searching,
3: it is one of the things they have recommended. Sen ye beya yem fa ho preparing ko make wrong decision bia, because sometimes ope coach au dimu a lot of factors come into play. What I say, backroom staff a one, compensation a one, salary issues eka ho. I feel so obenya enough time at the year jumanwa the time wa yeko World Cup ya Carlos Ebaye within a very it was within I think 3 weeks unya one friendly match pe it, so we went into the World Cup with only one game because second game ane epese ebo ewa America no yentumi amo amaso intino the first competitive match was a World Cup opening game which we felt say and also so a coin biso no anaw coin biso no affected team rhythm it you know depending for ama omo sa we no say omo enya botre no mfa ye adwuma and then as we go into the November window they are looking at the same committee is looking at recommending a temporal technical team obi take over team no they are qualifiers not against Somalia.
1: Oh, okay.
3: Yeah.
1: Okay. In turn, no SEC and maybe Egina Sabre. So, mandate, you know, is it time bound? Extension, I'm the moment. No?
3: Sir, nay, last week Friday. And I'm extending it to 15th. If they have reservations, they will come back to the ministry and the FA, and then other decisions will be made.
1: Okay. Analyze it. Enyoma ekoso any how information eko 40 memufo no with regards to FN enyoma omo ye because nano president koka say omo nkofa coach football mra back no na nkofo bi say yankase coach football no kra na ni ho but 2 days after then another publication came say eko launch coach football then it means coach football no egusu aye de ekoso so obi ti be bi no ka say communication and kasa at the FA who lead you know unye so effective when you team no nti no mabu ho ama timemfo na amfo nshada nya where who so me say
3: well first of all I was say respect it will be our view on any issue every issue that comes up say say me no tia e ka say say me ka just say afre players for black meteor sir obejedi
1: publication ma dey obi abeka so
3: okay but publication aba but e bia what show no so no produce and prompt e o enti no wadwen ni so I just say bia where we show no akọ check the FA has various communication channels
1: okay.
3: In fact in this era one of the busiest our communication channels Coast Football is under the auspices of the district and regional football associations. And, you know, ordinarily, you say, yeah, Bokos football, our district, any regionals, regionals in India, which of course, but every now and then, fixtures, results are published on the FA website. Every bi etwe mu a na meye young journalist or GBC. It drew Fiada, Meminda, Kosiada. Yes, mommy. Many cameraman. Yako various coast centers in Dafa Park, Cowling Babies, Yako cover Mighty Victory, Yako cover BT International. It was done based on the policy of the station, as in GBC. That time, Henry Ayi, na yedi na chi na ye ne ne ko na ye kokova
0: time of course
3: ye ba ya be kati ya edit oba ebi kra ye onu no kofa news no ba but onu no ye the face of course football that time no oba wa betena se Mekai the days of Asamoah it was Sidaps Fortizo Mighty Victory Mighty even before Imano Clotty Ebeye Star it was Great Olympics me hunu Mighty Victory it was Manprobi in Dafa Park what I say inti a collective effort it is the responsibility of us to put out the information and it's the responsibility of you to also ensure say the information go to the masses ye bohu de ro every time. What I say, but every day brings a new challenge. On our platforms, Facebook, Twitter, Instagram, X, even on the website. For the past 5 weeks, we have had a relationship with KGL Foundation. KGL Foundation players are Ebo Kromua. They are over 70. Products are almost free. KGL Foundation, under 17 Coast Championship. David Odroya, no, Barcelona, Anani. He's a product of the KGL Foundation. First edition, Magdan, Latam Park, Ebo Magdan, and Medina. First two editions, no.
1: Okay.
3: First two editions, Ebo no at club level. And later, Esko Nutinasi no decided, say, hey, Bia, now Maxola Sabri, he the best player in Kaninja FC. But Kaninja FC, they win Greater Accra under 17 goals. No. Now we deprive Maxwell Asabre opportunity to express himself at the national level. In this idea, region beyond selecting the best players. Then you move in from club level to regional competition. Okay. And a regional competition, first edition, yeah, we Kumasi. And Ashanti, HBA. And Ashanti, win here. And you say, okay, you say you centralize it. You centralize competition, you know. Say they bear coverage, bear the best. Say they bear access also, bear improve. Any movie, you know, from Magdan, Medina, Kumasi, any adiba pram. Any pram. Last week, yeah, Enra, 2026 edition, Greater Accra, Asia Western Regional, Wafa, 2026 edition of the Coast Championship. So if information flow was a problem, then I will agree. But if Uko your website was, you say, final of Enra match reports now, third place reports now, semi final, Ninina, every day, constant and regular updates. But maybe in our circles, you have to be more aggressive. You have to be more aggressive. It is part of communication. Last time, it's you now, Uka, say, your ball. Matches here, Ankoye, Ebo Gambia, ne,
1: Gambia game,
3: no? And Ivory Coast matches here, Ankoye, you know, we haven't spoken enough. Aha, one of the decisions we took. First of all, let me say, sir, after those matches, we realized that we were in crisis. We were not in normal times. So, Oba Bontia Bekasa, during crisis period. You have to be careful. You have to study the room. You have to gauge the general mindset of the people. The general mindset of the people as at that time was that Ghanaians were angry. Very angry. Oba Bontin prekope ebekasa. You may ruffle feathers. Intino ewose unya butre. In crisis communication, one of the key components in crisis communication are calmness and empathy. You must empathize with the people and you must show leadership. It is the first thing we did. I don't know why when a coach of a team goes to a press conference, not to take responsibility, it is seen to be different from the position of the FA. The coach is representing the FA. It is the first thing the coach at the post-match press conference, he took responsibility. And he said he's sorry, and he so otena bi mu a obe making sure say obe dan any oma. That was the first point of call. The second point of call was to appeal to the minds of the people. How do you appeal to the minds of the people? By engaging Ghanaians. Oha, yebo March 29th. Na ye brother, ukwada no patu tu no drew safo ha. Me boa katre me. You spoke to him.
1: Yeah.
3: When Odro Safo, who is a board member of the company, has spoken, Henry Asante cannot come back here and speak. because a plan is in place. When Oduro Safo was here, I was on radio stations in Kumasi. Since this incident, my year over 50 interviews. A lot. I've spoken to Kesben, I've spoken to DLFM, I've spoken to Hot FM, I've spoken to last week, Saturday, and apart. The whole morning for about 3 hours, I was in the Western region. From jumping from one radio station to another.
1: In the rest,
3: no, I'm not talking about whether I've been effective or not. I am talking about the plan we put in place.
1: Okay.
3: The plan was that we have to be apologetic and calm.
1: Okay.
3: And you know, and yes, I bring on a okochi diary, okokun tokwa, okoye a give and take. No Ghana for okochi. No, Ghanaians are angry. What we saw at the Accra Sports Stadium was apologetic of a performance. And yes, that time when I woke up, I expoused with credentials. That time when I was able to perform to the ordinary Ghanaian,
1: okay,
3: and explain things to them. So, the person me can
1: next time, Brand
3: Temwe. The person, no, when my board member has spoken here,
1: I'm saying next time, Brand Temwe.
3: I see. Midruana, I'm an only air jumanti. We decided to make time kakra. It is a me born a tougher Ghaninja. The person me can say, we understand the plight and the pain in Ghanaians. Leadership is about solving problems. And when you have the mandate of the people and things are not going well, the first thing, we could have released a press statement. I do stuff for CAF Media. And so a lot of the decisions that come from the media side of CAF, I am privy to. Obekaya, Cameroon, AFCON, Olympic Stadium, Ebugumu Kunipa. I don't know if you remember, America 2022,
1: yeah. 2022, yeah.
3: It took CAF 2 days to respond. Do you know why?
1: No, you're shocked.
3: During that period, I was able to perform. I was able to do internal investigations. I was able to get the right information. I was able to police mao ne source.
1: Okay.
3: Emergency service mao omo source. Way mao omo source. Sporting integrity mao omo source. Now, what can you do? So that when you speak on authority.
1: Okay.
3: So that when you speak with one voice. But in a situation where me kasama efi, no mako kan wei waha. Na board member ko kan wei waha. Na fufu ko kan wei waha. Wei so ko kan wei waha. Na ase mun nim dia moye.
1: Okay.
3: What I say? Inti just to conclude, no. I want to appeal to Ghanaians, say they are a course, no. Enye ye fe. We are even pained. Me, that night, I couldn't sleep. We are pained because we admit, sir, there is CNN here.
1: Okay.
3: It takes a lot of effort and commitment to get things back on track. And that is what the ministry and the FA are currently doing. It's a committee where we are, we do the recommendations, but no more recommended culture. We chatted one course, and yenya. Good outcome.
1: Okay. Lastly, black coins. I will game watch now.
3: Yeah.
1: I will second day.
3: Okay. 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If you had ano. If you had anopai we muho baby. Jobu drew ene wose ya kampu omo ha. 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Anopai omo free in crying. Ako second day. Mauritius for nonso so ebe free in crying. Ako second day. Ene anopai. Nyame adomoa ewia nwumre two teams ni nyina abeyo omo training they are friend on match day minus one training sessions match ni at 3 p.m. so obviously away team no beye omo training at the kickoff time yes so ye betu su time ya pese ye training na fe ye kina nyame adomoa ye de akensi na chese so nti team no be free Accra anopay normal dey money at your second day.
1: Oh, okay, and you better so now score na ya monitor closely. I'm here at one of the CBiano. You better up special time now. You know what I say?
3: Many boss are Cassandi.
1: On Nakasa. Hey, Machingo.
3: They're watching go.
1: No,
3: watching go.
1: Over, Baba.
2: MPP for almost say, almost yet. A search for candidate. Ti me twi o madwen si so se Asante Achim North die se we yampa se otoma candidate bi prime minister no ntime wen ne power na o mo ye search dia aka 275 constituencies asante atimi wo mu candidate the that honorable Kojo Ban Ajimai.
1: Okay,
2: atimi chian hi abo
1: oh, Alasan Ibrahim Babangida, and I would say many thanks to the communication director for Ghana Football Association, Mr. Henry Asante Chum, Mr. Hart, and I would say in Kano, and I feel me, I mean, what fire day in what for Maxwell Asabre, what also, what you know, so and come. James Town Jacob, I mean, for way in Chumwe, now I mean, for my Oswin AJ. Kwachi also in Nana Kwachi AJ Ayaneno Aye Juma Ewa Hanomo. Now was same happy glorious birthday to Mr. Emmanuel Kweku in Tiamwa Dankwa, marketing manager of Berak Manufacturing Company Limited. May the Lord grant you success on every side of life and may he elevate you to the higher height. Enjoy your special day, senior. And this is coming from Oswin Nana Kwachi AJ of a multimedia group and they were also the idea and so the by yeah now Bernard Paddy but ready be fam feature her baby be red dining on the corner sit there we're here okay
4: Nti
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0: Yampo, sir, a quantum musem, ye canny unim, no one could be a na yos artism, and Oma Bibri, Nagana, this year, Nemu won conformance, the old tear when you betch, and it your rubber who.
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0: And indeed, Tia Bruchenko, Aqua Manqua, Akuntejo, Eddie Bro was Semper, 94.7 FM. So,
2: you dream in that I see you and Mumma on it. 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Yes, you are here. You need Nasia. Yeah, Kabum.
3: Memory Debia, a bonusia, a Pemusia, a question of what a change lay your home, our abruce, said the Yakuhu, any diabe drufi, the Yahu, near her, the Ye, near the Abba, the Enyano, and you can say,
2: yeah, say. 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
0: Shannon, say a minute de bia. 6 p. And bug and near approaching company.
6: Kwame!
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2: 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Power Specialist Herbal Hospital. 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ACP Road. Wasi Power Bar Stop. 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

For 80 remarkable years, God has been good. E kranfomo wiasia fane nyinara. On the 24th of October, no, ye nyina ye ko breaking yoke. Ye ko celebrate ye 18th anniversary. 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TSC Esther Eba, Jayana Eba, Kobirana Eba, Minister Alice Eba, Breaking Your Band Eba Boye Nyom, First Lady US Onosoba, Ubedidi, Ubediasa, Nyamisem Kaho, Efutu Kaho, Equanche Samsu Ekaho, Achadiano, Eye Bubuja. 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
3: 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National Investment Quiz. 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
2: What happens when Ghana's brightest young minds go head to head? 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This is confidence. 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The future belongs to those who are ready for it. And the next generation of investors is already making its move. National Investment Quiz. 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
0: Anity, Tia Bruchenko, Aqua Manqua, Akuntejo, Eddie Bro was Sempa, 94.7 FM. So,
2: you dream me, Dana, same young woman on me. You almost see a cacra, you almost will hunu. Yes, Yatia, in your Nasia, Yakabum.
3: Memory Debia, a bonusia, a pemusia, a question of what a change in your home, our approach, said the Yakum, any diabetrufi, the Yahoo, near her, the Ye, near the Abba, the Enyano, and you can say,
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1: For 18 remarkable years, God has been good. A Kramfomo we are seeing finally on the 24th of October. No, yeninaya ko breaking yolk. Yako celebrate ye 18th anniversary. At ye 8 a.m. to 4 p.m. Mama Zimbi Foundation, Breaking Yolk Ministry International, in collaboration with New Crystal Hospital, presents the 18 years celebration. Dano, ye pay a free hair screening and have a breast screening. And ye free. Ye wuhiane u have insurance. TSC Esther Eba, Jayana Eba, Kobirana Eba, Minister Alice Eba, Breaking Yolk Band Eba Boye Nyom, First Lady US Honor Silver, Ubedidi, Ubediasa, Nyamisem Kaho, Efutso Kaho, Equanche Samsu Ekaho, Achadiano, Eye Bubuja. Kahuna say Eye free, the 24th October, dear, 8 a.m. to 4 p.m. I'm a Breaking Yolk Ministry International, Eye surprises and Kwa. Yapwafuni, Bell Beverages, GTP, Indomie Testy Tom, Last Hour Catering Services, Game Park, Minata Cocoa Boutique, Zam Ice, Cosmo, Mini Mia Chomo, Kellogg's, D-Digital, JRA Cosmetics, Lush Hair, XSL Randall, Media Partners, Adum FM, Bega TV, Asempa FM, Adum TV. Mama Zimi Foundation 18 Celebration Idea, and your craft food in Adia, menu home free mo, every day, 24th October, 8 a.m. to 4 p.m. A breaking yolk, a energy and kwa. But I say.
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0: 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It is either here nor there. But the difference between here and there, the letter T. The letter T. Now, in his own estimation, no, the letter T stands for time. 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Some time. 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
1: Oh, yes.
0: 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Your brother was here. Or started was level 100. But the brandy was do level 400. Mamma, also, Unyanya brought four man in Mwawa school. You are still at the point of here. A time is coming. You will be at the point of there. A brandy bachelor. 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Your brother, Monsieur Japadiagina Manukotra Brochre. He was there. 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Man Friday the two drama nipa bi beso ebeboa yen. 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It is just a matter of time. 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But ayebre. Again, then one day they will be there. And you'll get to that place. It be a war dance. It be taking 9 months. Because our bad thing is saying, Muslim courage, you know. Could I be pie? It be one. It be bread. Sanity. Odi man bread. It be a sorry war also. It be a extra war. It be a 31 war also. So we go over here, you know. And fear me and Zani. And fear and 9 year. And fear what you need. But I say now, you mean you say, yeah, man bread. Man bread. Brother, money bro. Sister, money bre. Papa, money bre. Mama, money bre. Obi a promise o se obeboa. Wo dia money bre. 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But you are still here. Just give that person a chance and a period of time. 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And Crophobia is a baby. Young common canny pound. Only a supporting staff, but oh, yeah. Adentia. A brebe to me, reveal it, sir. And now one pie in him some more dino. One now a free a chile body between a day more than that. Now, sir, Omube, yeah, dinia. Once upon a time, we bet me, I can say, assume a sea and all bentain, meaning the share what you made your way, I say. Now, dance, dear, a signature and Crophobia sign, I want to shirt in him. Yeah. Omo amede nso pa to so omo san hwe obiem. Yes. 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
1: Yes.
0: And ka people will treat you well. And ka nipa be so mu ye, na ka nipa be boa wo. But nam say ye intese mu a, Awurade Nyankopɔn di ahyɛ ebre mu a nipa ni mu nti. 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A time is coming, they will bow before you. Yes. I'm telling you.
1: Yes.
0: Once upon a time, minim crophobia, no more di. But the name, no, because I'm not sredi, I'm a bredi, a brebechem, I'm a ne. When we are thinking the man crophobia, I come the
1: one.
0: A mrebias, sir, a mrebia danny, a mrebias, say ye at your mawon. And to one and uncle sredino, a name among sredi beam. Now, some crophony crab again for so dear. 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Bible says soon as I say crab at your mako. Na on yankupo sampene permanent. It doesn't lose its potency. It doesn't lose its value. The atia na tia. Na it is even renewed every morning. A dear betimiama a brenda woa nimno. Wetimia yaw defo. A dear betimia tra. I'm a brewo nimno. Wetimia wa yarusa. A dear word in one, a better me a chair, no what to me now, quadja, and you're just a matter of the word of God. Are you ready? Yes, what a man on the bremu never travel. And obey me the kind of example the mouse. So obey you say, and you're one on the produce you about. I just also mean crona funa pie. Now, could I not peer from you? Natty, oh my, could I not crab bra? The same day, now you walk with Anno, and you're batching up with Anasasa. And from a crab before the 1 hour, sir. And Tiakwada, Ocean, 1 week, no. 2 weeks time to come, a Breno. Ebe drew 2 weeks, no. No, was a sir. Now watch it, no, was a sir. Usumi, no, was a sir. I feel drew a fear, no, was a sir. I feel quada, de biane casa, a young gare, gare, gare. 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
1: dada,
0: brother, sister, a ya bre.
1: Oh, yes.
0: I quada waba. 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
0: 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A baby bar, they will be recognized. What work what job you can work and pay? What shall you buy? What man promises? Open your new crowd, cut your car, new crowd, man, one crowd. No one name does say. Open so your transport business. But Osha Okasa, Osha Oniye, Osha Odonia Bujutsha, wo wo. 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We are joining 1 year. We are joining 2 years. I can't keep 2 years. I'm a abeswano. Eho, and a brethre will subaya with him. I can 6 months. Then go to you. That's why I subaya what done di. And the only one who knew what shall see di. And no man want we what shall see we. Then go when you swadie who nusa. And ka 2 years. Then go we. Also, what shall see your stories. 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You are there. Now, the thin line between here and there is the letter T. And the letter T, if it's been expanded, it's time. It's time. And your bread. 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

time in Yajuma. 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Buffer Radina Kupobre Yajuma. He works with time and season. My God works with time and season. He works with time and season. Your time will surely come. Your time will surely come. Your time will surely come. Your time will surely come. Your time will surely come. Your time will surely come.

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1: Ye bompa ye throughout the night.
0: Oh yes.
1: 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And Jehona this year prayer walk. Yabe assemble shannon so. On the 13th of November. 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Na ye nina ya bademu ewo ho. 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On say, the reason why you free multimedia name had to say. Before I be blocking quino, it be an best a 7-8. A basa and my program need delay. A bit about 8-9. Yenyan shasye. A higher power, so when penny for trust, you know, once there be, I was seeing your baby during the daytime, but me as some machines, you know, na afe every non-sea.

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0: 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Na one na yato nsa ede from this year omoba program no eye yankasa yen papa elder doctor Kwasi Mreku.
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0: Elder, Doctor, Kwasi Mreku.
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0: Obaso den. And I have a Yankasa Yan of Fayadian in Anklato.
1: Wow.
0: Anklato su Jiremu den. 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
1: Wow. 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
0: Afe me have a ba Johan, Osofu Johan, baby,
1: wow.
0: And also anwa Dene.
1: Wow.
0: And Osofu Matthew, a prophet of God from Takrade, and also baby den. Na Pastor Semu Womo, a Japa Papa, Rock of Battle, Prayer Ministry. O

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0: 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Menim sɛ woayɛ krado.
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0: 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And now, me and Swami T.A. by the grace of God. Mesuma support it with $1,000.
2: Now, Mr.
0: Now, extra sika ye here, a 50,000.
1: Wow.
0: This year, ye bomo this year, be a t-shirt. Makumaku 2,500.
1: Wow. Amazing.
0: Now, sa 2,500 t-shirt, no, ye de chekwa.
1: Wow.
0: Ye don.
1: Wow.
0: Last year, ye say 1,500.
1: 1,500, yeah.
0: But this year, the 1,000 a kaho. Hey, you have 2,500 t-shirts.
1: Amazing.
0: I know a day.
1: Yes.
0: I know a day. I know a day. I know a day. Pa.
1: Biya binya bi.
0: Yes. Now, t-shirts, no? Mm-hmm. And then the printing. But I could be here 25 Ghana cedis. T-shirt, no? And then the printing. But I could be here 25 Ghana cedis.
1: 2,500.
0: Aye. But I could be here
1: 25
0: cedis.
1: Times
0: yes.
1: 2,500.
0: Times 2,500.
1: Proper.
0: And I said, and no cry is 62,000.
1: Wow.
0: 500.
1: Wow.
0: 62,500.
1: Wow. T-shirt in Kwan.
0: T-shirt in Kwan.
1: Wow.
0: Machines near the engine.
1: The B.
0: But, minimum say, we're at the Bama Yahuan one day.
1: Oh.

0: Fabia, a canacuma, sir, unsupported Jumedia. I will see Kafem. My God. The empire at the Mawanano pay.
1: We are shooting anymore.
0: Near us.

0: chapter 4, verse number 19. And then upon me, they bomb fire in the mouth. And we yes to Christ on Nazareth demo.
1: Christ on Nazareth demo.
0: Come right here, Samami.
1: Philippians chapter 4, verse 19. Was in a minyan coupon. Obemamu di enya munyina
0: ne wo support ye no
1: Jesus
0: mesre minyankopon se
1: yes
0: ade bia

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1: Amen.
0: He will set you free.
1: Amen.
0: And you will lay a table before you in the presence of your enemies.
1: Amen.
0: In the name of Jesus.
1: Amen.
0: Receive it.
1: Receive it.
0: In the mighty name of Jesus Christ.
1: Amen.
0: Receive it.
1: Receive it.
0: Receive it.
1: Receive it.
0: Receive it.
1: Receive it.
0: Receive it.
1: Receive it.
0: Receive it. Receive it. Receive it.
1: Second Corinthians chapter 9 verse number 8.
0: Okrabia

0: 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Dear Bay, you are free of Busian Contochimo.
1: Yes.
0: Dear Bay, you are free of Busiano.

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0: Receive light.
1: Life.
0: Life.
1: Life.
0: Life.
1: Life.
0: Life.
1: Life.
0: Life.
1: Receive life.
0: Receive life. My God.
2: The doctor said, declared. We yes to deal.
0: We yes to deal.
2: We yes to deal.
0: We yes to deal.
2: We yes to deal.
0: We yes to deal.
1: Receive life.
0: Receive life.
2: They are to the draw.
0: They are to the draw.
2: They are to the draw.
0: They are to the draw.

0: Amen.
1: Amen. 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
0: Amen.
1: Amen.

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0: Oh, training son, Ibrahimu. 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
0: With wealth.
1: Amen.
0: May the Lord honor you.
1: Yes.
0: With wealth.
1: Amen.
0: With wealth.
1: Amen.
0: With wealth.
1: Amen.
0: May the Lord honor you.

0: Verse number 12. 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Message in Proverbs chapter 3. Verse 9 to Dikaika Proverbs chapter 3, verse 9 to 10. Proverbs chapter 3. Verse 9 and 10.
1: Proverbs chapter 3, verse number 9 and 10.
0: When God blesses you with wealth. 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
1: Amen.
0: Mon shana ni monyam. 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

0: but omo another yare. What did you say? Can you not call yare? But what the wealth be and now we are doing.
1: Amen.
0: What bread you met here?
1: Yes.
0: Amen.
1: Amen.
0: May empire the mouth crown.
1: Yes, should in the mouth.
0: May empire the mouth nipple.
1: Yes, should in the mouth.
0: May empire the mouth susu.
1: Yes, should in the mouth.
0: Yes, should in the mouth.
1: Yes, should in the mouth.
0: Your wealth will honor God.
1: Amen.
0: Your wealth will honor God.
1: Amen.
0: And God will honor you.
1: Oh, yes.
0: With his wealth.
1: Amen.
0: In the name of Jesus.
1: Amen.
0: Receive it.
1: Receive it.
0: Receive it.
1: Receive it.
0: Receive it.
1: Receive it.
0: Receive it.
1: Receive it.
0: Twaso.
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0: 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I'm say hey. Now to say Nina Mwa. Oh, Krache, I know my teacher knife is also papa. Dear me wani.
2: Oh.
0: Dear me wani. Dear me wani. Dear me wani. I'm say, wow. A dear ye ye is a so Christo any.
2: The question.
0: Sakato be a dejaso.
2: Umper.
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2: Oh.
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0: Radina coupon catawa name guasso.
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0: On Katao Yariaso.
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1: A Radina Coupon Shira
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0: or see Obreduma and Febinka.
1: What Breduma, dear? 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
1: Young Febinka. Money will run after you.
0: Amen.
1: Businesses will run after you.
0: Amen.
1: Oh, receive it in the name of Jesus Christ. Receive it in the name of Jesus.
0: Receive it.
1: What bread you made?
0: Everything
1: for being come.
0: Amen.
1: What bread you made?
0: Yes.
1: We buy a juma. 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We out this sika ko numa dro. Ewurade nyakupo eliminate free wakwa.
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0: Samuel, Nana ya also suffer. But your way, aye, contributions are yen yina, aye, in case, a fee, and I do a feeding at two anoma. Yen yina, aye, contribution be here, tons of fray and the tear for me, I have for so almost wait to me a boy, a prayer worker, a basso. May your calculation is here next is a t-shirt, then 2,500. No, it's going to cost us with a printing of 62,000. 62,000. So far, and yeah, is this, I'm say Christo Eddie Betra. Yeah, Mamma Bako, Medica Catcher, say, or US, was sending $1,000. Say, Yemfa and Chassis, a Radin Shano, Mesu Mekoyeno, Sofu Bako, bless him with $1,000. And intimacy media, no so bad, Abishim, and also Yaginti, oh, $2,000. So, aha. Yeah, other things, so say to me, a Fakan, and Yasem Ketuakra grounds. I was here Kutria and Kunya Afei machines near the no crank car t-shirt in t-shirt then quite 62,000. So it is not an easy task. But when you say Enru a year bosumi a yeno, ne radin yango poama, ye inside to me a canin. I'm a radin kawa kuma na support ye. Number near 055-33-69-711. 055-33-69-711. Na emofrani t-shirt near 500. And I'm penny 2,000. Ness I 2,500. Last year I'm paying 40,000. Nay more Friday 500. But ye chairman and soon after me said question was me mobi. Na ya our hosempa ubi and yebine hard drink. This time no ye increase by 1,000. Tia they call 2,500. It is not easy. And then a printer no bakubia 25 Ghana. But could be a busy 25 Ghana, but a near Radin Yanko Ponte. Number near 055-33-69-711. But you're dear by Samuel, Nana ya Ozusafo, because you're the ABA 418 Komosi Medu, and which you know, elder, dear Radia Sembebro, we a pet, no more my contributing, no, my chassis abbound dean, 2 year and temo and Timia Boudin, Friday and be more intimate. Mantem timantimi amo wundi mpacho mo fanche me pa your point ya sana ebi mo messages no air dropping. Well, ABA herbal clinic yentie mo ene anope.
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0: 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And I feel so Elizabeth, Naomi C, Asani 10 cities. 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And I feel so Hilda, Ayengmo, Asani 21 cities. Saki. Ayengo Hasaki Asende 21 cities.
2: Onya Mishra.
0: And I think so Esther Kura and so Asende 20 cities.
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0: Grace Asante Krantin Asende 51 cities.
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0: But your number near 055 Grace Asante Krantin 51 cities. Afe Eva Enyonam Abla Kofiga Asani 60 cities. Alice Biwali Asani 10 cities. Erica Mana Minta Asari Asani 21 cities. And I think so Azaro Daniel Asani 10 cities. And I think so Faustina Amua Asani 21 cities. Joyce Ohinewa Adofo Asani 20 cities. And I think so Faustina Amua Asani 21 cities. Joyce Ohinewa Adofo Asani 20 cities. Veronica Donko Asani 5 cities. And Ibrahim Yakubu Asani 10 cities, 50 persons. Michael Steady Soa Asani 20 cities. And some gift ventures Asani 20 cities. And I face John Buafo Adibai Asani 200 cities. Gabriel Trasam Asani 31 cities. And Ella Sekua Asani 21 cities. Gladys Azamli Asani 101 cities. Leticia Nate Asani 50 cities. Geoffrey Kwajo Akapu Asani 50 cities. And I think so Thomas Kwame Atakpa Asani 10 cities. Rita Hammond Asani 51 cities. And Danso Apple Asani 10 cities. Lambert Sesofia Mani Dogbe Asani 21 cities. Stella Agbevito Asani 20 cities. Osa Mary Passion 22 ventures Asani 10 cities, 50 persons. Emmanuel Osu Asani 100 cities. Emilia Nkonyenu Chu Asani 2 cities. Metuasua Elizabeth Naki Doku 40 cities. David Kwame Tonu Asani 5 cities. Isaac Kumazi Asani 50 cities. Evelyn Etonam Atadi Asani 10 cities. Afenzo Cynthia Isaka 100 cities. Joanna Fiazo Asani 5 cities. Elizabeth Blavu Asani 20 cities. 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Teresa Nipuna Asani 15 cities. Georgina Ahodonu Asani 21 cities. And I feel so Precious Siriam Akutia Asani 20 cities. Amekuji Isaac Achu Asani 11 cities. Sarah Menu Asani 51 cities. Ata Esuyama Asani 51 cities. Faustina Lawson 51 cities. Josephine Kumsen Asani 10 cities. And I feel so Grace Eche Fiagbedu Asani 30 cities. And Metuasu Naomi Dodu Mante Asani 51 cities. And Kambeka Enterprise 20 cities, 50 persons. 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
0: 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My main fancy, na Memra Doris Agbo, 7 cities.
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0: 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And God's Glory Enterprise, and so Asende, 10 cities. 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
2: persons.
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2: baby. Fatu
3: Cassa, young for a home to Saskinino. 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And now, young for one money soon, Pesica, and one seven walker. And Runches on your sky, then I go past
2: Luke chapter 12, 16. Ubuombe,
3: Obube,
2: Unipebi, or you're the four, or
3: Sasibu, or you're the four was Sasso,
2: or Swabapi,
3: or Swababri,
2: and Susu, the Trimsa,
3: or Susu, and the Trimuse,
2: Minadin,
3: your castle be Swababri, and I saw on your Sikapa,
2: Umpa,
3: or Buano Hopa,
2: Cosempa,
3: what you are aha, yeah, it's the same in the generation.
2: Oh, we be baby.
3: Let us all be baby.
2: When I'm from
3: a pack, when I'm from near my dear, or you're the four
2: parts. What
3: you are saying, banks or Savia banks, I can see. What you are saying, Boba, Echo Banks, and friends say, Fidelity Bank, banks, I can see.
2: The beer will come to
3: a quo on satellite,
2: Debbie,
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3: After the bosom on the BC, and was
2: saying, dear me, you need
3: near Baph May,
2: Major Massa, Messia Cassi,
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3: Messia Sasu,
2: and the minimum BC,
3: and you will be. And my man's yes, Jurugunias is for a fresh snow in him. Yes, yes, non stop.
2: Sikaka,
3: dear night, Sikaka, Iron Ross, Iron Ross,
2: and Pa.
3: Shall yes, and your bonnet,
2: and Pa.
3: Basso refuel Bofua, who will know so yes, and
2: Pa.
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3: 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Because of fire yankopon ochi. So person di.
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3: 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Okweti nyankopon wo problem. Matthew chapter 6 verse 33 no. 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
3: Na say first thing first. As other things aba. And to wo beto yankopon ahini ne tene ato nchan. Na wo fa sika first no. Wo no wo problem.
2: Asem da ho.
3: Yeah, yeah, because I know you're doing
2: well. No question, but
3: also, yeah, she's a compound here.
2: Sir,
3: yeah, she's doing so. I can't.
2: I'm back.
3: Oh, sure, was as well. So, you wait, yes, I could do it. Sir,
2: I'm back.
3: And only your friend wisdom,
2: sir.
3: Nyansa. What you say? Do you want to know? No, yeah, because I say, yeah, fan grosso. Me say, oh, why, Bano? A monk, Kaye,
2: Debbie.
3: A monk, Kaye, put your government, and I say, a mummy sign. I mean, Satra, who sign? See, yeah, pa, yeah, go job. 14 verse 1 and 2 in 10 temper. Sure, other for some I know can some for a gross. Obia is a mistake with me. Ah, me say a more much mama be a some walker. Or say a bosomi. omo emu enfiri okwa anu omo kan a ewo 120 but ma ma pe twem nkwa de nipa 160 and a free omo free jumo a omo ko self form
2: omo kom de no
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3: me pa so your phone number no 0272 474 4488 asafo oti yen eh 2 tap ministry the word of truth okay. And prayers ministry
0: elder mamen na wase han ebrema Kwame Edwards, my man, thanks to you, Computer Clinic. I say, I accept fear no, no. Now, power specialist about hospitals who cry more, and I did you make the case about my way. Say, and you're my way, dear, because no way, or when you know, a cry more, and you're some ketua. I love grime water, and Kodansu, I want more multiply, and you know, bit me a call, no one said to me, I can't or more IRS. My main sign, and that Mikael's Grace Company Limited, for I say, Omada Roma, and Omade, original station with Papa Pabe, Jama. Offices, you may call Draw School 480 to be a F4 Nessan so a papa called Neko Joe dear. But do I about center? Bet me, I'm a one in saying, well, you know, bet me, I waff and home. I find a bar near boy. Do I about center? We bet you choose Sam or Sierfia, near dental charcoal toothpaste, and I face a live global toothpaste, and I face a live toothbrushes. And bet me, I bow, and I'll say, I fit a fit a fit up. I'm not rise there. The Beyonce may come for Eddie Mount, Ed, Etusha, the Yumakumako 17, food and drugs. Authority and so Ajia to so open more dia a yabana rice. The atwaso a haxa mixture and a haxa capsules a year also drew kesia pa also chino a also tamfu kesia pa a unuma onumwa a bit me abwa a kumuyem kronina ha and a ne day a brebe my quima a day yasitrem jume dear at me see a crossover to Adom 106.3 FM akofa akankasebo but then we are bray yesia ewo Adom live worship so between 1:30 and 3 may the Adom live worship bro meaning the prophet Nana Yosafo 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
4: And some because when one of the dead and every in empty and fussy and Kai was Sam Red and it was so done be. Say, say, Kobe was your friend Tilapia and Cranter was your friend Machetti. And in tea and now what does Ukutafon? Ah, this is Ukutasim. Nadia Babi Shimana, just a woya catchy and Wamian Kodros say, Isim Naba, Bibia Digitai, and was Obeya and Rodfon, then you can cut it out. Would it be browser some? Now the Bia Casasam. Now the beauty on Cramomo, Nanya Via was well present team, Nanya Mitumskaka cry, and one who crowned that cousins who say, pay your doctors go continue for food enough for your cat team. So I empty and for a train of my man, come for Franco Trading Enterprise and for my own. 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And sana air conditioners that the fuel radu radem ha. And from a boy, one and pass from a muguahood wall. I say, you do tips of more day. I Franco Trading Enterprise and sana no. 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Say, crowd with the Franco Moaba and Cracopo Moko County to Kinsu Albedro and it was a gui. Bora Hona Bibia when you be on a quarter quadro there. And I don't go. Kerchako toothpaste, a possible paper, one went to me at all. Bamania. So I would be better to say now for one more to work with the Ninja with Fronas and a Paisa Fita. Thank you, computer crane, you feed your tatare. Woba, Yaren Babia, Inta Babia, Suma Babia Quate, Abribia, Danoa Sofraka, the tree, we intika crano above where do no cronaba. If you did it, you see, quiet, Mudro, now yet media catch the amount of DBS Kalal and Plus. Faboda, so it's over to your bows from a jumper to do a grada, Iram, a better say, Jero Aposo, when you muta, a yadapa, 18 years warranty, one sort of from say, Timti, so sit down, and one also do. And Sokoto Bam, Yaka Sokoto Bama, Watri Bramo, Watrinka, say, we go to get, say, Ebia, we will pay down Ebia, baby, and I touch my Bomadia Sobina, a Sokoto Bam, and my radio Tosso, and Sansu Mancasa, Troy, woman, the Kutai Mumma, Vie, presenting Bombadia Squad, Obi Dum, ye, Edu, Kumi, Mene,
5: a Kria Boachi, where ye are drum, JP, Nabusia, Cassia, by a day, bay, Facebook, YouTube, Instagram, no one videos. 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
4: Hello, or why? Nebby Monso air to a year, I don't go. And then I broke from my mamma and there were more quack for your juma. Ninja, and I said, Nomni, I buy a dia grubia with Ruma. One must see a buyer grow and no mudino. I quire quiet, could mamma shout to a good yen, so ya go one. And she, what we could work a canyon at the Guasa Kunte. I flew for saying that to send them to my friend Abner Afna Water Frenon. Now, and when you fought Fra Womo and Womokas, I said, I'll send you away, didn't I watch that? I'll send you as soon you are. And they are chasing come wide to so she could you don't. Yeah, the quadra so send your tibia no didn't chili make one back into a mumbra. No montras no mises a mubri could tree, said you be a mobile crown on eja, woman to me the kutuku as you cranium not say and no mesquire and I feel matu a muas you almost more quakradi. A quiet friend and not tip and you power one and a whole church on some so Thomas. Tango Musa, one year Lucas about your chunk more at room sent tia. I said you my magnus on quakradi.
6: Accepted an invitation by the honorable minister to sit in the meeting. So all the commitments that I've just indicated were made with the inputs and agreements of the Controller and Accountant General. So it is the case that the Director General of the Ghana Education Service would provide all the needed data directly to the controller and
4: where the amount of and then at 1 pound can cry a bomb, Sir Thomas. Yanko Musa and Nanka Sankasa, yes, I can hear your mamma, Yanko Manaso, Yanko and Yanko, one way, I told the bureau with us, oh, any at Bibiab and every year, dear Ben, dear, you are do Didier, and you are one Ronam, dear, would you watch one as row 20s by a kayak, where I become the Kumanian of Crenea, Mimfe, and Womodi here to my dear Kwan Manaso, Samia Sari, Yanana Antrichon, Koma, Samina my 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
1: Lincoln and a KNUST in a Monday Crasa Babon since a more reopening or much in a question. Mahusa Crasano, na your members are also a concerned. You manage na striker, Ghana Association of University Administrators, war no so. You manage members of Ghana Association of University Administrators here, incorporate about admission, about registration, about timetabling, a family like Kahuni Nana, Omoye. So Monday, I'm on pen and I'm on Crasa Guho. As I said, we are first students and now we are continuing students. Now back a new academic year, same year, and you when you are a burden, say, Ubi to me, Atutu Niamana, Washe, Addition Asia. And see, Sana is a university, is a share, no, a tear, and no pine, Tina, or Machi, Aquati, say, in a studio of Honum Pokora, and your name, Bamishan Krata, and I buy from Legon, and I can US Media, and as I said, a strike, you know, ain't he? And a Juma. Senior members non-teaching, your university, the Mountain, and commercial assistant science.
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1: 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Yetrena, let's buy a free Minister of Finance and say, Yayasin, sign almost me, find your name, Mombashas here for July, Ebosumia Kosun. My entire, your Tosu, your VFN market premium. T2012, senior members at World University teaching and non teaching, you're the same market premium. I have no analogous ranks, you're the same market premium. And so, I feel almost a son of my son, analogous, no, I say, batching and so idea your work court ruling was so I don't think we've been to mean any demon functioning your ball a banya pomono mukatan said the ekali and crest
0: Abusiania Wuti ye president ya wada eku efra wan Ghana Association of University Administrators and no Reverend Kwekua Mua Kakari and Watenene no
2: Adam 106.3, any and we are my 94.7 isha 104.5. Tis the young Gazakasi abo ye guso egria.
0: Kwansa na be kwano minister kasa. 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
3: niema bi ya it is out there publicly

0: a number of public universities, including the Kwame Nkrumah University of Science and Technology. The University of Ghana is unable to reopen today, arising out of an industrial action of the Ghana University Administrators Group, GAWA. Let me assure you that government will meet with them this afternoon to find an amicable settlement to the impasse. Understandably, we have never come across a good academic calendar like this in the last 5-10 years. We will do everything possible to preserve the calendar and get it going. So the Chief of Defense Staff, as I repeatedly said, your reputation as Ghana Armed Forces precedes you. It's one where discipline begins and ends in everything you do. Protect that enviable reputation as we keep the star rising for work to commence on the National Defense University.
1: Abusuani when we young for her in a juice and watin and cano, Wabra Natchese, Woshiam Penfona what be a bordwa, Wabeda National Defence University ano, and watch them was a caranda pa and wo investis a wood woman, won who be them fear benum ni fen and a corner send your messy asseno ye be a school no an ye be a caranda no, ye be a ya nature, won't mu be no co and near me be and drink trawa name tea, sa de we ya Ken UST and University of Ghana for say there be or more be a man or mummy school no or say any money you're the nabesi from no arasa no
2: so take us away I adom 106.3 FM yadi ni anom asempaneni 4.7 and kankru pumu kwa kumrim refano first street no more ya ote street ahani ya bata ube dru anoni ya trabo ha a love try uwa santu man 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Mafo, one tear some debt. One more word, Yamatiana said there is a fire when the mountain run, Elja should be a woman of so. Ah, and Yagro cry. And what if you must say, so Mubomba is a Raduan to so dear home betrayal, and then you will pin the frigate in abundance and let your rain follow me. I just say, Ejaro, Ewra, they said, yes, yes, young woman, say, go on saying, and yet, Yakaka, yes, a chaos, Marco, Marco, Beza, her new dear. Yeah, cause you have a grabun cast, the fire has bent it. Grabu no man for be when you go to Rizia, when you send time with Hugin, when you are looking at what you think commander would remove as a Emre Dumja for Mufra, woman, so carry your new moon, and then your poppy, umbedru, and oh, not your best yes, you be brave, see, and can I now be with the entry and send you a money to him?
3: Yedi Kayano. Yeah, they are said they come Ghana Fire Service. And right there, Ghana Fire Service, Ebo Juma. Osha bro say we see we no ya. And brand omo do I no me can attack him. And sana omo ba be attack the aka. I just say e do I no do all man in your way ha. Obi no ma be 2.5 billion, obi no ma 3 billion, obi no ma 4 billion, obi no ma 5 billion. Enye asem ketwa. And then bra atumulu market for.
4: Enti wo pata say na ashi.
3: Me anga say dey na me no ko ni and do me ho. And do your home, your baby or no more, baby, a drew ye, and a baby so what, and drew home more.
4: Oh, you are the
3: ash. Mimi, I know the ash, pa, Mimi, I know the ash, eh? O do so, why, your man in your ma? A man in your ma, or not so near my head, ashi, or home, ma. Tisiani, dear. You really ain't there.
4: You're ambassador about.
3: Tisiani, yes, sir, about, only say. I buy him Lama Emoa, Embra, Kumasa Mayo, or by Santo Jam, or by animal, any of the cassa, I say, or Bechena, Wabway.
2: Where your mouth for the be our money coach, we see your moon and some new ABA and break down. A man home and a son at Tris, one year, I don't mean a century in the air to come on and any other emono. What for you work with your friend, because you were train, quo train, and was in a normal pass, I say, watch runner and ya grow cry. Was in pub watch as a new war. 20,000 beautiful chopable garden cities can't tree. Sika 200 million as a quo. As a quan was a cow panel. What did you know, cry one
5: And I'm one of my society group, my patemura. To the watch my one in the now one paper, Union Ash, bear 150 pairs, Union Ash. To the watch my patemura, and a miniac crash, or do an eye, I say. There's a decision. Oh, so far, this is the idea, no my share, in France, there be a bear 20,000. Sika and Ash.
4: I
5: best read Ghana, man. I'm a regional minister, so I'm on black. I'm on the AM, and I'm the other, you know. The Sroma, I'm on the boy, I said the Bayer, and no man, I say, I'm a young pattern. one boy, me as seven chance, me as a bona for four. It's a best rabbi.
4: Five cells for buy, and that much ready to buy.
5: Maybe we had the, but I remember the two said it's done bush or airship. But all my room were harnessing for your bar. It's a new dresser, a light, a new dresser, a yes, and a gas or so, a blaster, and it's exploding a man a fire hanging in a. It's Anna, a buyer, I'm a better.
4: My official report in your mind.
5: Baby, it's a new one, the property, say a light, you know, say a gas, and maybe on my soil. See, I'll be a new one at the property now.
2: Penny Bera, dear Facebook, YouTube, TikTok, Instagram, yeah, Jan Eddie, someone else, I know, Eurade. A Jana, my baby, or my 40 or much on my YSL guys and papers, and I don't pay. What about Facebook? Hey, Utus, I don't know, Yan Shimmy, you, a Yan Shimmy, and no man so the ash. I say, Papa, or Mount for Boca, Yazubedru, and no man for, or most mumma, which is a video. I just say, one more to a monster's woman, I know, because yellow is in the forecona. Put your hand for you, waiting the quasamo, money, palava, nice is Cassam, and one quartet second to Papa. Go be required and send you or then. Na uko aye video a wodi ba aye ba bi o kra wutu se musie da so wom adum kra ana se se tedia eja no why no say if stop on academy how much is your salary wo gusu aye mrento asem ho
4: kumi se wo he eja no de e betima di se mo nene dia eno de adum kra na de aka akire eye etire emproprowa. Now, I said, me see the wedding carbon one man, you know, it's the Kumasi, your motor market, as you have a Kuwaha. Now, your car motor market, the enemy say, away and Pabua, Agusua, and Yasam Ketua, and Rada, and now much as I have who say me is here. Now, Kumi, a Kamako, now what you have here, Upimu, and Santa Matan, Kumasi, my dear, Eja, a dear, get the phone, blah, blah, blah, blah. If you're in Yumre, and if you are here, so Kupimu, so Kobay and Puya, and the quality boom, or more a factory barco, Eja Tumu. 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And also a betray moa, and also a can who be a man name, a day shed, yes, and the man tem had now a cherry yet, me and Sasso and a man homeless war. Now, my bar night many answer, sir, and Yamia Inina, and Yabia Mokoya, you do whom common would the can't want some. Now, Moro Market, one and could do a Modia Fremi, you could do one and your shops tonight, Yasino, and then if we be no Eflas, yea, Edo Muga, as I said, but yes, and yes, and as I saw also, or sort of went here, so of course, Central Market. Baby, I'm a man that I say, you know, so I'll be glad to hear Koso den name boom. I'm not saying I'm a back up, or much I say. And put that way in so to an uncle from Togumti, and then pen for right now, Momra Monsamwa, Sadebaya, or Mugadino, you know, or met me up him at the Ako women. Now, so what's your quality for Momo Factory in Swa? And also what's the Koban and Payo and Noah is so. I bought one post as 1 year, a factory idiot. Nina, I say, name Momoka or more, a showroom, or Mody Pomus Nibuo, Eddie Ganadia, Pomus Nibuo or more, a town name woman, Fidia. 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the soup people, say, and that the buy, this is a Ghana National Fire Service, if I was Antemantema, and a bit to me do a more. A report at you got and you did the buying to come
2: in. You call me Yanwas Yanwas here, Jumanan, why you know, wanting to see Kobe Mercuno, yes, and Tonin, or was Antiman Tamuna, Rosam, of course, Moro Market. What do you want some atri and Nadum Jumakuran? Woman so almost so Baba says, and Norman Moses, so maybe be a degetai. Be a degetai, normally be by a friend, automated terminal appliance system. Automated thermal appliance system. I can make a terminal. Hey, you Radimia, you crack, I mean, money. Eh, oh, we're trying to get a camera. A thermal. enye temna etema. 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
6: Very soon, Ghana National Fire Service will be rolling out an automated fire compliance system, and it includes that we'd have thermal imaging system that will be able to check some of these wirings. However, for now, it's on our brothers at ECG to ensure that if anybody wants to do some wiring at this place, contact the right person to ensure that these cables are not inferior. Energy Commission recently also got us an app that, depending on your location, you get certified, qualified electricians to do that for you. So they are in the right place to determine whether these cables are inferior or not. And then they also determine the standards of cables we are getting into
7: the country.
2: Any ya yekoti ya asantimante mupenye pa dumjaju mekuno wanene kasa edema womo yefrana atahe mensa.
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8: We want to ensure sustainability of the Nkokko Nketenkete project, which is making significant impact in the poultry subsector of our country. Your Excellency, after 1 year of the implementation of Nkokko Nketenkete, Ghana's domestic poultry production has increased from 4.6% as we inherited to 22% as of May 2026. 22%. 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
7: when we came there was not a single gadget in this country that could detect narcotics. I had been a meeting with Netherlands and when we came
10: so
7: I had
10: how were
7: to,
10: we checking
7: yeah so they use their fiscal eye so when the thing's going through normal scan you suspect something then you said okay let me do fiscal and you can imagine 5,000 containers going. They had only just about, 5 or 6 vehicles, narcotics control. Immediately, as we speak, within this year, I think about the first quarter, we get about 25 more vehicles. Like I said, we are doubling their number. And in between, when this thing happened, we realized that numbers were also challenged. So stop working in silos, pull together. I've instructed the police, the immigration, the fire, the prisons, all to second officers, intelligence officers, to support narcotics. What this their recruits are going through training. We are also using the canine dogs of the police, the canine dogs of the military, to augment what the what they call narcotics control commission canine dogs are doing. Okay. And now, with the help of the Netherlands, like I said, they managed to get us 2 intrusive scanners, one for the human and then one for the bag, which we have installed at the airport since I think last week.
2: Ania yekotie ye yo sofo hwefisem ne amanwe wonsem so wo mai mu alaji munta kamubrak ina atisu wo chirim se se die nfidie ne abode abetwe etuye wadwen se odi ndubone ne ba eno anse ye yiru se ku a eno anse bo na ne pe asumese anaso obi ten ye apese akosye tumpodie ba woni emonyire ne se pampe ye sanso odi ndubone nam ye yiru se ku a ne mra ne wadi se die se ne fata e wo mai mwekwa
1: 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One will press your flesh, I would war. Ye your flesh, ye your flesh in the Womua, yes, ye. Will press him where ya dear, and it should be madder. A doctor for ye would do more ewo kumasia as antimantem quasi hospital. One more your flesh in beer, a bibrem was say. 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
10: morning I don't know me to pain I'm a call hospital I'm mama drew na adjuto pain na no kakra na ade titi wa ye let me slow operation no to be like doctor do my fair so cause of evil operation mama 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
1: Ayo, Bema, baby, I would not idea near who can you and see that I see a question if you say a hard drink. I wish I saw the call a gram mua. Kwaku 880 gram bladder stone. 880.
2: One on quite back of 40 and
1: back of 40 and no. 12 centimeters, and naturally say, I dear no, Ness and Nickers Yim Wooning Yasem Ketua. 80 Bema, 49 years. One no, what the assembly to just a bra, what brepan, a bra boom wono. Now, Doctor Fua, why yes, I will pray saying, medical superintendent and you would do when Nimu will come hospital, Doctor Samuel Cranting, Asante. Was it a yakaba cosamuni a tribuku pa, fasse, yes, bladder stone, who near ye ye soa. Womudin Becum.
11: We tried to do some reading around it and some research on it and realized that the biggest ever taken in the world initially was in Brazil around 1.9 kilograms. And then recently Sri Lanka removed another one around 3.1 kg. But in Africa, we've gone through all the documented literature. We've not found any stone bigger than this one. In fact, the initial weight before it got desiccated was around 0.98 kg. Today, it weighs around 0.88 kg. And as of today, even after the desiccation, it's still the biggest ever taken out in Africa. And people have actually recorded far less, 250 grams and all that. Ours, even after the desiccation, around 880 grams. So we felt it is something that people must know.
1: What a doctor? Was it chase near Sean Muye, Brazil, Menumu, near Baby Bremu Hase dia? Wamudie, never saw moment nipper Muna, Yadiano, so would the Ubono, Wamuye Muba, maybe a singer, and we say, Yadia be say, Yavo Hornomo, Wamu, it's a Joseph Chano, Yawa would do it to me, Bemuno, a be a Hornomo, a banket and kettes, a bladder stones, you know, a young kettes, a be on Momuja, Yabe, Johnson, Monsieur, now Johnson, Neco. 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
12: tne die at the end of the day no impact na nya impact no Ghanaians are now knowing the truth nkrofo a moba ho they now see the light and they now see the differences of operations are the embassy itself were putting in place to deal with the various state agencies as far back 2025 to January, to April, to May when we came in. Secondly, you know, since the main crusader of this visa scandal, so-called visa scandal, now there is no scandal, no. The main crusader, it is, he's now changing his mouth. Because first of all, Okasem, NSFO, only the four names, Eba Ministry, for us to reintroduce them again. And then the ministry expanded the list to 92. In another interview, Okoye Ekosis, Mr. Esefua Kase, Ministry for Ya expanded the list to 98 to the embassy. Just mix it up again like the way he has successfully convinced Ghanaians, successfully confused Ghanaians, and even successfully deceived journalists on live TV, on live radio. And everybody is believing him. He's not changing his mouth. Say the ministry, per their press conference, now understand that all we did was to facilitate 90 people.
2: And your brand your Mandel no no and artists who are this to Gano and any other emu no and was here was so bad major payoko to sort of four but that yes baby I watch on the pan. What was your dread? Not just a winning here, pa. Was an anu fiada, do a mobile monte on Wabaka, you know, and also can who be a man woman here that was a fine.
12: Na your Jasika, and I assembly a course was because my minister will call. Just trying to commission some of the facilities now they are there. So the original plan is it was first of all no any like press conference, okay, a expose and engagement to set the record straight. Now, Ushemwa, the only person that was really involved that was sitting in meetings, not otro minutes, not otro coordinating all the embassies, no AMA at the end of the day. So communication, no. The Minister of Government Communication, if the guy has the facts and the way Honorable Vincent Esefua is misleading the public, no, you will not expect Minister to really come down to that level to be doing banter with him.
2: And here you quote here,
13: Minister, be here, no one else, or the Huaba for more.
2: Minister and Castro. nye bebre ni si fom asema watch no no
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2: 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I'm running any birthday.
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2: Na
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1: Na kwaku ye kwaye ni mo ni ye kwati wa east ni free wo benye. 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
13: se have had high impact on our health sectors as a district. Quite recently, we had a research that was undertaken by, I think, Kwame Nkrumah University for Science and Technology. They found out that most of the plants or the crops that were in the system, together with the vegetables, had some chemicals in them. They made mention of garden eggs, kontomire, cassava, and then most of the roots like crops. Unfortunately, we also have malaria topping the top 10 diseases in the district. And this is also attributable to the fact that most of the pits are not properly covered.
1: Anyadoa ena banche chese ne yedie no ne ese wo mokoye yenhwehwe mu no nuro nkakra kra kra wom tuahwe asuro poison de kum wey na wakasa wie na mna shebe gani
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2: 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I senior with Ridi, or also a boy, don't boy, I don't think. Na, Tua, I another with Ridi. One, Nana de Urukum, and here we see our Kenya. I don't can say what they move for you, and that we ready for you. I am in some near Jumapa mobile. Nana say for 4 years, I move for Mata. I, a friend, say, I draw for a Mekabacon, a queer bobacon.
1: Mata aqua crinsel.
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17: o feel between the new baby a o pe bia e fetio da ni stadium TV and the computer game. Yanko, I told her, everything I've done in the classroom.
18: Madam, me patch your main TRC.
19: Yo, yes, I'm for Subio. 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No,
18: Nini, na.
17: Everything I've done in the office.
19: 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Okay, Monday can't find Court Eastern.
17: Everything I've done in the office.
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0: Tribal and Alternative Medical Hospital Bena Black History and Esewo America China Africa ne Ghana mpeni fo abona baso se o say are mo man for tia popa
1: eye Amin Scientific Hospital I sabia o won fidie mu aso de woda so a fidie ne kire o yade na no asan so sa o yade
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3: 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Na so e free thanks to you computer clinic ba ye. 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
1: 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Just say, you're your way, dear. And said, bro.
2: And so, I say, just who do why I said you're a sad one. Bra, but you can go ointment. Now, for social, say, so my enemy, I tell me, straight team. They hear any so better to him, some keke. Now, they are strong when I'm. And why, no, no.
3: Honey, say, say, Congo ointment, your enemy, I tell you, you're good to you, say, come on. Now, no, no, no, dear. Say, you're not, no, no, no, no, no, no, no, no, no, no, no, no, no, no, no, no, no, no, no, no, no, no, no, no, no, no, no, no, no, no, no, no, no, no, no, no, no, no, no, no, no, no, no, no, no, no, no, no, no, no, no, no, no, no, no, no, no, no, no, no, no, no, no, no, no, no, no, no, no, no, no, no, no, no, no, no, no, no, no, no, no, no, no, no, no, no, no, no, no, no, no, no, no, no, no, no, 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no, no, no, no, no, no, no, no, no, no, no, no, no, no, no, no, no, no, no, no, no, no, no, no, no, no, no, no, no, no, no, no, no, no, no, no, no, no,

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0: Electrical appliance bain a opato. Say you mobile phones with the say Nokia, Samsung, Infinix, any phones are who do nina. Smart TVs, air conditioners, chest freezer, double decker, table top fridges, and a

0: Songo.
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1: FM Chantel, fire for fire, air number one. Girls in the BIA show. Me say, fireman, Oja Nishua, Obeba.
2: Fireman, we are Bruta, Oja Nishua, Obeba. 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
3: Fireman, Oja Nishua, baby, I want what it. When you are back to Oja no, na isi si obia. Tu janemi. That's what I'm on. More fire.
4: It's just a habit, you know, when you were young, you were doing it and it has stayed.
5: And it looks like this, I don't really see it because you're a captain.
4: No, you don't pay attention to it, that's
5: thank you. Thank you very much, thank you very much. For Chi, make a check Ghana for you guys,
4: what does it matter?
5: Ghana for me, Damasi.
4: Ghana for me, Damasi.
5: Rastas. The BI, you be high coach, you be fire coach, you be palm players, maybe. Who could have football philosophy? And then can blast us in any national teams, you know. And you're winning teams, are homoje trophies, and go on palm coaches, bad. And go on palm coaches, bad. If a correct coach, you bet me a day, a fair correct players. Ama, you have a clear vision of how we want our football to go. Let's blast us, you know. I mean, if a coach, you bet me. I'm a blaster, I'm a gina, a poor system of play, which is a vision, you know, I clear on football, you know, and no ever to many as a poor blaster, you know. Sad type of coaches, you won't bring them on board. Coach, you know, baby, piano, interference, you have free players in the man. Now, for coach, the other day, football, I'm here, you have one resource, you have. It's you, judgment, you bet me, your mom, when you say, football, you won't mean to us on yet. You have to my yarn, my children, and you bet me, some way football here. We need to judge you people by results. Results is a map from the national teams or the bad local football. Results in a map. Results in a map. And I mean, the way Ghana football is Nkoye, and yet you have football here, not me football here. Football in Nkoye, more administrators and leaders, football people, more football, so more no see. Yeah, they fire the mama. Muna more say football, no muna mutiny football, muna mama football na coform, muna mama blasters na coform. The bia ya pam coaches ya pam players, but muda so wa, muye football, no so mutiny in ye. Muda bia mum pussy ever pamu, as to football, no mutiny in ye. The bia mum pussy mobile resign, as to football, no mutiny in ye. Muni resource bia of football. Daman may fire me, Michelma Guinea. Now, so what fire watch the wagon? See a penny, dear. We fire now, so what fire positive because Ghana football, I say, blasters, I say, that form, a coffin, under 23 will form, 17 will form, under 20 will form. Meaning, national teams, no football. Local football will form. Ghana football, and paying for Eddie, a feeling to provide. A year vision the I can say and it's a dear a dear also come to me a bois a me to me now football mono am only football the team restore no no. Oh my team am why it if I burn them. Your football leaders know fire burn them. Janse si omo pa. O ma dan no omo to say politicians. Politics in kwam no the football no. Aye sa omo the football na your politics sa. Football only kwam say your politics no. Omo the aye to say politics and as omo the politics and inty your football na your pass. Blasters na your pass. National teams na your pass. Enkubungwa blasters are a dasso ng blasters a defam blasters into me calling blasters in fee now no world cup buyer yan report or no into me call any one it's no say the leadership in here and conform with your football no only resource omu vision yet omanya more than 6 years omanya konya so omanya in football. Football no form. Women division. Blasters were form. And you see you need talent. You see you need football players. And I say, and you say Ghana, you need players. You will players, but the leaders no. We match this woman resource. Woman in football now 6 years going. More than 6 years. O match le se omo ni resource bia de Ghana football. Blasters will form Ghana local league. E will form local league. E ye the property. E japadie. E di ma e ye football people. Omo mu she football so. Omo mu di football enim. Omo japadie ni se local football. The local football Ghana hano. Omo best so omo be ni ye no ma ni ye na. Omo pija am ye nya. Players room now almost so to me could the various national team a broad blasters woman failure woman shen woman yet omu yemi biara local league no blasters and blasters will form because local football and will form cra talent war as we between human people who share Ghana football and ka leaders even woman who share football is who also come to me say yes.
0: Fireman. 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

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Yeah, time blasters, Echi. 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
1: 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Ujari show already. Ujari show already. U fire. Name sema fire. Na edie. Na edie. Oh fire. You miss me? You miss me?
2: Yeah.
1: I miss you too. I really miss you people. But Ghana mumpa sometimes. Sure. I'm on for Omu Nyanko for Crown Show Omu. Now we'll be able to know any bar. We'll now be chilling in panel a crown fast for any bar. What be that? There are certain people as Omu is sick. As a baby, how Omu? As a Omu Unya Abutirani or Dodi Mahoma. No more person will take advantage. What? A man for your uncophobia. What you are not say be your new opinion, Cranus, you know, John was a mania and Yamia. Meboa! Now, when ya will be. No jitum. No sasha nipa. Yet disturbing the panel. Yet, you're the panel one year. No, didn't bottom move any ban on Abbot Chilean baby and a ban in Guana. Fire burn them all. More fire. We are just by the way. More fire.
3: Made them
1: a dozen. Fire set it into a bomb too much. Hey, apart from cameramen and the sound volume, you know, just say. A popular stand for that, but too much. And the polar chief for Masha, Moncona Mugoyo TV, so no Munya, I say, Mabba, Mabijina Haro, Yasadi Amunji Jubia. $50. Yes, it is assembly American one. Me free American ever. It's Muni Ubia $50. $50, mommy. 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
2: 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Fire for fire!
3: Mo fire!
2: Champion!
3: SM for life!
2: Kakai!
3: Peoja!
2: That's okay!
3: Fire for fire!
2: Fire for fire!
3: Ja!
2: For fire!
1: Shatawalili!
2: Firemani! Fire for fire!
3: More fire!
2: Champion!
3: SM for life!
2: Kakai!
3: Peoja!
2: That's okay!
3: Fire for fire!
2: Fire for fire!
3: Ja!
2: For fire!
1: Shatawalili!
2: Firemani!
3: Fire for fire!
2: More fire!
3: Champion!
2: SM for life!
3: Kakai!
2: Peoja!
3: That's okay! Fire for fire!
2: Fire for fire!
0: More fire. We just show our birthday. We be back. Any date you say? We come on my way. And then 12 day, October. All right, 2025? No, 6. Fire burn them all. 2026. Okay. So, any I don't go next level. Now me pay energy. I am my energy no. 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I'm moving. Maybe beautiful lines in the mamma. Maka all these years, we never had a beam. Timuan got a mum, come as a mum crew. Because Ghana football, no, FAC, too what? Serious test. Baku ya accountability, kuntabu maka, fire for fire ya ka. Baku to see your performance, fire for fire ya ka, many years in here. Fireman maka. It's me jamamo. Because here cano. 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O de o se administration ye. O de o se minister ye. Ebi ene si. De bia blasters. TMU. De pia blasters no. 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Ye unko mamme discuss. He say,

0: tita po chese yenko ma ni abe discuss se aye players you there obobo ko big team hey your coach no wo your master tactics here hey your football people pa senior wo musi administration no pa no ena 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fire for fire set no more ni yes have call life here someone me say fire for fire have call life back when it comes to TV yeah life or radio there and when we are going back live on TV no ye awia no e radio the any life awie na fire team no ya sa ko home ni abam yumre ne life for TV no more fire no water can quench of the fire ye nyanko pole so more fire ojare chewa Baba ojare chewa more fire help 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fire ye ka chire wo mu se Ghana football ni nkoyie Ghana football mu nye ni ye Ghana football from blasters at the court the various national teams nkoyie Ghana football under 17 AG World Cup da Ghana 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What me a G bronze medal. Ewo Olympic Games. 1992, Barcelona 92. Ebesi ne. 32 years or whatever. Ye timinye cup of beer. Satellite Ayaji World Cup da 2009. 17 years now, Blast Satellite in Timenye Kapubia. 27 years now, Starlet here under 20, Mebwa. Under 17, yeah. Starlet here under 17. And a 24 year a satellite. Omuna satellite for na how many years now omun timenje cup no satellite is 17 years that is the under 20 entimenje cup e magana and a starlet yet 27 years entimenje cup and black meteor so so 33 years now and a blasters here 44 years We are born here and answer what we are saying. Nibu Sam, yeah, you're born here. Look at all this record. Fireman, mini fire, beer, who expect a fireman? Sammy Becky come, maybe we don't know, maybe Kuobi, maybe Chiobi, my fire, ne, my fire, fire for fire, ya fire. And domestic league, league, I am born Ghana. Aye, nimse osen kitimi do level B. Because ye nimse yaje Confederations Cup da. Yaje Champions League da. Yemi yaje Ghana and yaje Virgin Cup. Two clubs as soon as our quarterfinals. Kotoko has. And the quarterfinals. Virgin Cup oh. Now be on your trophy. Africa, CAF introduce a trophy no. Aye, Confederations Cup no. No be on your bida. Up in Chile, who TM ye? Now who hem ye? So, Cup I a fellow, Confederations Cup, Virgin Cup, Fufro Crano, Aka Fufo, at the bar, Africa Hano. Now, a Crobian Nua, Egypt to Fuono Crano, any South Africa Fuono Crano, woman ye be that. Ghana, Kotoko, the house in the core finance, and the house Jacob. Ebe sine we local league. She local football. Emu players play against Mbobo Blasters. Say a league, you know, so much a shannon will be win you. Say a league, you know, so much a shannon will be co-relegation. Your league, you know, me, so much bonny biala biala bio. Your league, you know, so much a shay go, you know, so much a shay league, you know. You see, boy, your league, you know. It means you're the best players. No more Bogana League. No more Bob Blasters. What I say, Saudi, local players in Ukraine, into me more Blasters. Into under 20, ni under 17. Under 20, any under 17. Sa league now, league in the players, into me more under 17, under 20. I just see your term. A division 2 player near the number 1 national team because of Abruchiri. Because of Abruchiri. Why? Kenya kwasu wa Ghana football. Kenya kwasu blasters timi tina kurowe mu. He kurowe mu. Na Gambia timi ba. Nuwa chene first 2 goals. Ewa class first stadium. No what me at na se na Gambia timi at 2 no no asadi 2 account e wo kro we mu Ghana. What's here in football? What is football? What's here in football? I hear football. I hear football. Who take a lead, you know? One team here improve you. And a baby, who jina fire for fire, catch, and I was sadly Ghana for. So born in Koye, baby, jina ni jina. Born in Sika, bum, sponsors, a bum, I a business in it, and Kwafon, shet. Trophies, you know. Lawrence neb de bebano. Success neb de bebano moon shet. But business, cash, si kane woman in Wenko for her.
1: Sisi womu.
0: Now this is a boy. Now this is a boy. How many years now? We are in a world. I mean, this part of your world, you know, the black man, this part of your world. You know, I say, you know, a hard. Se obi di adi ani man ase nkofu o ya adi a obetimi ase san o man ase obetimi ka chum sa adi amoye na enye right amu maji atum ene da bia fireman ze enye fire for se enye wo de fa coach bra wo de fa coach bra wo de wo nka coach da wo de wo nka coach da ei ko fa ya mu o madwuma so o mu fa coach mra no san kofo no a jumani a dia momunu. Any a di momuso munye. I'm asking you. Yet dia jumani manko for be so munye. No mum shetu omu di coach, beba coach papa. Nasanko phoning for coach papa ma. Mia mimi tuana wasa me analyzing. Michele magineno. Opaso chale say. Mina mimbo coach di injilo. Eti wun nimini a Ghana pe. Ghana no yet country bia. You put ball out to the stand, say, you say, sika wo ball, especially blasters. Eti baby, you say, sika padi. And you mean, also, me catch yourself for coach, papa, bra. Ah, there be a way, fireman, you also won't pay coach away. Fireman, you also won't pay coach, coach by, bo coach, di, mimo coach, be a di. Wama me juma, some go for coach, bra. Oma me juma. Oma ya mu mu kwa isu mu fa coach, bra. Oma no also mu di coach, papa, bra. They should know a good coach. And woman for coach, papa, ma. How many times? Any woman set a committees. Say woman for coach, mra. Woman a lady. Woman share jumano solo. Woman yes, woman for coach, mra. Woman to me and for coach, ama. Papa, ma, sani, and can coach it only be by. But, sika. Ye tia our blasters and who say our blasters no. Also di a who coach ba. Much our coach in intimidate capu ba. Coach in intimidate winning trophies.
1: Sisi
0: womu. But they are not doing
1: Sisi
0: it.
1: Womu.
0: And ya ye tia chileno. Ete se tia same way bi. Players are coaching a park. Blasters players are coaching a park. Sumo bobo. Commentator na or commentating no. One do of a hobe. Commentator na me ye te kano. A man here for 2 hours. Me with an eye commentary. A yan control born anna. Because Ossie, oh, would you cassie Ghana Beshe? Would you uncle say Ghana Besheda? Would you cassie Ghana Beshe? Make us a Ghana Beshe, not Ghana and Timisha, and yan and a dead dinana. Me with some. So at Mintio Massey, would you coach Papa Abba? No, you have free players, Papa. Commentator, no? Epa, one commentator send we be see a commentator be a go ba blaster to show because go. One team can say you go da. But who the 6 different coaches? 6 different coaches. The same problems. The same problems. There be a problems in the ba also won't count. Why would the ballo? Would they also won't count? Hey, Nefri. So go. Quay. Resign. Men kobium. Nick judge man mame. Meme fireman men go for. Me jina bench wa coach blasters. I'm a blasters. I did trophy. I share matches. And yes, you won't share matches. Umba di trophy. Na me won't play a papa goalkeeper papa me fano. And your bribe with jina me kwakoji. And your coaching bribe as him and I say I'm saying this. What are you saying? Min kwaji license and son won't send me a license coach. Me say, se min ni license kura no. Coach ni yomu coach wa blaster, mi meti me a coach. fire my life. Say no more managing blasters. Me make me a manager football. Say no more manager. No me new shape. Kulano make me a manager. Me say can football. Go there. Don't joke with me. What problem? They say. Okay, me fire. Yeah, kasa. Yes, yeah, yeah. Yeah, yeah, man, yeah, yeah. Yes, blasters in che. Okwa na kwa kwa se 10 nil. Na nke ye nyina ya dane ye chi ne eko. 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Ni ye hu se but yes anye. Wo se o ye boa eye. Ye kwa park ne so so a enye. Resource ma achievement bi ama. How many years in your fire same way, young can same way? How many years? Tell me. Who Ghana who tell me how many? How many years? Any young can say football? No, we are in crisis. We are not getting the best out of your football. Your football accountability ma. You need plan B with your football. No. But we are just doing football. And the business about football, you know, people are just enjoying. Shani, I could see a World Cup. A dear Yakobi da. Ama ya huse. Sika semu guye ni masi. Ye tam, sika edifar play. In the name of Blasters. Brazil World Cup. Guye ni masi. A dear Yakobi da. Aye nim, ya kan, and you say, who can be catch us? Oh. Ebian and we be near example no. Would you own pe team nasem? Would you own pe Ghana sem? Would you Ghana penny be out? Would you offer? Who's will be on your correct? Would there be obi on your correct? There be obi on your correct no. Brazil more fire. Brazil. Nay, say 20 say. Brazil near 20 say. 2014. 2014 World Cup, you go goo ya when you must be seen there. I hear 20 say 26, you know. What me is your answer? Bibian was here. Ebian is all these years from 2014 to 2026. Visa racketeering minister see a yamia, NSA see a yamia, we see a yamia, we see my first canco, we see a yamina me sign, we see pass order. No other church in a pass order. The same headlines, pass order. What's your mammy church? Why it is a minister accountant? I think I bet you will be a person with that. Maybe it is only a FIFA can I? As someone of FIFA can say, a football for no woman named grassroots. FIFA, one named grassroots. Now, yeah, I think Ghana, I am born to the sense here, name what is grassroots. Your name grassroots until you under 17 AG, under 17 World Cup. Any under 20 AG, under 20 World Cup. Ning na your grassroots. Yeah, per results. Yeah, per achievement. Yeah, the NSA, your per CS, your J Cup. That is what football, oh yeah. A chile say yes, oh, your football. The results, the achievement, and your effort. When the fundamentals are weak, WI catch them say you be exposed our tournament.
1: Sisi wamu. Sisi wamu.
0: Oh Janem, always believe him. Do you think my faith is in vain? To Shalom, we chant Rastafari's name. Yen yon coupon so. Eti yenimia fire. Yenimia ka. When the fundamentals are weak, you always be exposed our tournament. O say qualify kula with me more. And me catch them o say World Cup na you call America ne Canada no. Born na blasters for ni born. Omo de ba Africa. E bo boss ha born no. Any Africa countries ni bo. Omo timi me bo. It's on record. E wo ho. Fire for fire. Ya kan. It's on record. Oh, for some so, oh, free, oh, Oh, say, and some won't assemble a person. One and there was someone, not in the day. Watch one, and there will be a disca, and a minister, and can ye, and a week, can ye, and I must go, and I will no tete. But time, reality, assemble one hundred Cassia Catirono. Umpers over Jedi. And then will be here, and I will be as a be our quacking dear. Sorting a mecatona. Because Ucha team of blasters a presenting a World Cup. Any ball and here bonny coach and here coach here. There's no way see a African Cup, AFCON. Ah, you bet me any African Cup, African countries in Abobo. With a modino, some modinine, and yet Dina, any senior Africa born or SEA Pijano. Nagana and Timmy. Answer two matches, a whole blasters. Two qualify. Two matches, manya 1 point to Graham. Group ni yen yare, yasa concede goals.
1: Sisiwamu.
0: Cote d'Ivoire, I say, Yemienu. Gambia, I say, and yen four, yen yasa concede goals. What for the World Cup, Abo? Ye Kachiramo say, ni and call AFCON da. Sorry, ni and call AFCON qualifiers. Ni and call World Cup. Ye Kachiramo say. World Cup near Kono, born here, who players be no, born who mobile, Omunis are buffo, AFCON qualifiers, Omun Timmy. Oh, Frioko, Adiana Winim, Kikan Semunu, Semen Semfata, abusing the passa. And there one, and that's one near Kosuo Ghana. Just two matches are what bought AFCON qualifiers, 1 point to Ghana, maybe. Na Ghana players asa. Talent asa. Group of Somalia wom. Gambia wom. Ghana intimi share match. Ghana intimi ya 1 point. What? Wait, are you laughable? You have to sit down and laugh. Boy, <Bombaya. laughs> We nya u chofi bi ni e bi a se o tekile bi a wa ki twa bi a ba o wa e ya laughable what does it to say o person we o person o ko tete ma na o person we say na bi no tete for anybody e wo football even o we World Cup in sense we are you see and say boss president won ye dey o kuma kira won ye dey on step aside. Me boy. Now, Usha no ma cost minti ekura 90 personalities now. From NSA at the call. US Embassy Wono. Okuma Kleo. Why the ma that backing letter? No? Why the letter backing up? So, go for it. We are solid. And your sports ministry. So then the sports minister. Wasn't a president, so man, it's step aside, long time.
1: Sisi
0: Wamu. In a professional way, the sports minister was what step aside. The same as NSA boss, you know, and you blame game, Namoye. You people are doing blame game. You can't, you know, it's you never be catch them, you never be catch them, you never catch them. More can you say, you better committee and turn a magic fire for Eddie. Maybe some more can see a better committee or Ghana football and sana much fire for fire. The more can say Ghana see can best say visa racketeering, but them yeah, the blasters be business and sana much Ghana Eddie and sana much fire for fire Eddie and sana much fire for fire Eddie. How many years now? How many years now? The same headlines, the same problems. Headlines in this Ghana football in crisis. Short in America channel. And where is the accountability? Any plan? Any fire catcher Musadi? 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and then a fireman any fire for fire yabana system ninya papa and we need to take radical approach to make sure the system ni bekoye 030 2211701 meboa 030 2211702 bra never fire the kanwa dwene bra ye 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kurada won twi mawoda but how would the system be if we continue to behave this way thank wow o my o mo say my o mo mafias yes cartel I deny it say cartel won't mean come matter won't mean any dey any o mo free ho in this part of our world any evias nyina bro ni want to say and they keep repeating the same mistakes and we are getting the same results every year after year why yan say sir it will Ghana any yeda Ghana mpuntu o mada Mundi ni kura. World Cup. Se yensuye nyansana se edisano ma wiyaba. The main person in charge, you know. The main, ubiya wako warning kofuo. Wangu wadie, enu wa warning kofuo. Afi ye the 90 list the bro diya. Wangu wani umu. Watch no backup later. That person should also go on suspension. Enye ene se boss no kwa. And there will be a change in Ghana football. No third term for anybody. No third term for anybody. There will be a change. Mugana for the animals and be what? Mentimasi, but I'll come back. Yeah, FA presidency, you know. Mi busamo. No, be him the current FA president, you know. So, be to me, we need a banana. No, I'll be catching them, say, the day is more. Who told you that? When you need change, forget about who the personality is coming to take over. The personality now about to take you over, no? Forget about it. It's a matter of change that we are looking for. Now, me kwa o manso, achina ye more fire. 030 2211701 030 2211702 Adonko, and I'm the fire. Lawyer, Obia, 10 seconds. Obia, 10 seconds.
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0: Change in the ababa.
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3: 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Hey, your man come and put that table. Or Cassa Ghana for me, you are going to say, they see a new crowd in Rome. What power they are there? You must start it. You may have the mustache. You never saw the deal. Yes, yes, yes, yes, yes, yes, yes, yes, yes, yes, yes, yes, yes, yes, yes, yes, yes, yes, yes, yes, yes, yes, yes, yes, yes, yes, yes, yes, yes, yes, yes, yes, yes, yes, yes, yes, yes, yes, yes, yes, yes, yes, yes, yes, yes, yes, yes, yes, yes, yes, yes, yes, yes, yes, yes, yes, yes, yes, yes, yes, yes, yes, yes, yes, yes, yes, yes, yes, yes, yes, yes, yes, yes, yes, yes, yes, yes, yes, 1 million
2: I president Bakono, I bet deep Nantachi, or best player football, and we cry the pen, any paper, and we offer journalists, not around general. Journalists are more US. What do you invest a mammo? One more plenty is Guamba and Amu Defendino. What's our football? What a corner has with the and African Cup, Grand Jim Kobobi. Football at Tantai, Minister Swako, Reka, Boma and Kunta, Nagana, Tiana, Mama. What I mean is, I know at some moment in the moment, after now, we're doing the point here. You're saying to me, I'm a minister and then you're going to find out. And then, yeah, Maha, we don't make the same go for Ghana or from.
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3: Chechen, you may have to tell me about the Maya Gayan discussion, the Layapa, Ujan Tata, and Womo there. But let me in. That's what Pasuo Bagua Ghana football. Say your one say Ghana football for you. The guy, let me be and Woma Papa. That's what Monsieur Messenger, the Dan of Fa. Yes, you have so dead woman to know what the Ghana football, and no way to Padia, and no mamma, and no media, and you didn't I am here. So what last time, no. Name of the coach way over the man over the head like that, am I? And a pencil way, you can't be sister. Nah! A little more coach, I'm a crowd way. I'm a city of black town. I'm a place, Papa, place, across the web. Some kind of place. Every place yet me go on my. If there be other place, I'm sure the new players we are. The first player, no, you go clap. You have a four player to the hat.
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She helps us to do the presentation of these awards. There she comes. Thank you very much. We're grateful. And now, radio program of the year 2024 is a consistent

0: madaroma ye share as here ekosi san impact project ye ne ye nuanom ye members of the renal patient association of ghana say ye be ko moa bosuni bia na panel we say omo wo ansana wa start dialysis treatment no maboyam
1: Is it a back to back? It's a back to back, eh? Hey, I see. Let's appreciate them. It's a back to back win for them. Congratulations to you. You are the radio program of the year 2024. Congratulations to you. Ecosystem.

0: kosi senye bonsoa wo mene sempa de brane mama obi sop obi sop obi sop obi sop obi sop obi
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1: 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She drew my far, a keke, yes, and I know he. Wagan he, nay he hang your home. Wagan sherry, nay your hunya sherry,
2: again.
1: And little more, I sherry, nay my yearly affin, you know. Affine, one jaw.
2: Yeah.
1: I drew ye.
2: Yeah.
1: Now, Kakina, ya yapata, Tano, my yaba.
2: Yeah, yes, ma.
3: Shut up, my nurse. My message is my name is my but it's been good having you.
4: No, I'm also happy being here. You know, because I really wanted to go on a platform this year, but I said no. Let me make it different a little bit. And I'm also a fan. You know, because I listen to you a lot. I watch you, and you know, I want to say God bless you for whatever you're doing for us. And some of us, you know, we use your messages and create music out of it. So God bless you very
3: much. Thank you so much.
5: Samuel Atachi, Honorable Minister, in charge of Works and Housing, Member of Parliament for Ebuakwa South.
6: It should not count.
5: Yeah, that's why I actually
6: went in. If I have any age.
5: Yeah,
6: that's it. Now, any man that will never talk to me, so.
5: Mate.
6: When you say Ghana, that will come so. So, how's when that will come so?
5: Yeah.
6: And you hear that, you could see the
3: same. Honorable, I call you.
7: Obi. Me who watch it.
3: And you're easy.
7: Oni, naya miti.
3: Yeah.
7: Miti, oni, any. Your authoritative presentations. Midase. Mo official pa.
3: Afipa pa unko mesayo.
7: Official pa ma uti through any Dominic and the entire production team.
3: Sure.
7: You've held your fort strongly. Mo boy Juma.
3: Midase.
7: I think Omen Yimu ya if you're credible. Media outlet and that's a media platform. Anybody, it's a privilege to appear on this platform. It's where the and for and on behalf of the minority caucus, entire caucus, you know, having extended a hand of invitation. So, Mama is here and Bram Betina Heavy.
5: Kofi,
8: they will tell
9: us
5: Boem constituency for you now.
8: Boem for you, because we program Omunfa and Diagro, and they listen to it a lot. And also, we are there. And let me use this opportunity to congratulate you. More platform program,
5: award.
8: It's a great award. We are there, and you are doing so well. People will criticize you, but that is the success. Some of them,
5: of course.
8: It helps you to listen and then do more. That's why you are winning the honors.
5: Yeah.
8: That's why you are winning the honors. And to keep it up.
5: Yeah, that's
8: keep
5: a back.
3: Elder Amos Kevin Anan. I'm sorry, Penny Akwa, but let's sing.
10: Ah, me just so many of them.
3: I've been
10: love. Life lessons and a legacy. Komano.
3: Yeah.
10: I told the park come as some of the idea.
3: Sure.
10: Now, but boy, I'm buying.
3: Sure.

0: listener to Ekosisen. And I listen to all the discussions, who is winning, who is losing, whatever. I listen to it every time. That is how come I understand current issues, because they are the most current radio station that discusses current things. That's why I love it. There are other stations, but I'm a Ekosisen. I don't know why they haven't given me an award, because I am one person who listens to them, but they don't know me. Faithful listener.
1: Lawyer Sami Jemfi ewa ha mema na kwaba so Sami akwaba te sen
2: wenya me adom
1: bibi ekoyi
2: wenya me di ache
1: aso oba ha ache
2: aso wo frame me ache oto so frame me ache but debi ya mejebre
1: eti
2: remember mun kwa miti ekosisi and mama mo abaso
1: yeah that's it
2: one wo production team who did you masumbo my Ghana pa and congratulations once again for winning the radio program for the year.
1: That's it. Pa, we appreciate everything you also do for us. Monsomo ka ho na adwuma na timi kwa nim ti edamonso asepa for the support and everything.
3: Openness, you know, I think that this shouldn't be a problem at all.
1: Mida itself should come out, yes.
3: Yeah, Mida should tell us, oh, Mirako, this is a shareholding structure. Indigenous Ghanaians, they only maybe X percentage. And the Philippines, they only a Y percentage. And I think that should settle this matter.
1: Honorable, it's always a pleasure talking to you. May that say powerful for your time.
3: But what be,
1: may that say. May that say. And the Honorable John Jinapone, a tearing canoe. Horrible!

0: saying, a Asempa 94.7, a swinging
1: Now, baby, back when I say, I mean, say, almost we are not spending. Now, besides our Christian, no, besides our noble amping.
2: Yeah.
1: Now, open, say, now, person, chasing.
2: Ah. Me catch your honorable, sir, on my mini initial impression about the budget. Oh, yeah. Minority for issues or well raising na me dey busa no. One of the issues a minority are raising is say abey anyade or more spend it. I have to ask him that question o year no. I set that preamble
1: now for the starting. Na minority for no kind na etas mo.
2: So minister din ninche mo na no year ever.
1: Okay, so being spend there. You can't spend what you don't have. And I'm a boy.
2: Mm-hmm.
1: We'll be water, but some money will get you. But some men as a multimedia amount 20,000. Now, when we bush and full expect to say, but some will 50,000. And no, your cast won't spend there. Doesn't make sense. Mm-hmm. That is the argument of minority. They are not spending, they are not spending. More common fund them who deserve it at the assembly level. Yeah, the mamma and famam. Yeah, the mamma. Then they will come out, we are not spending. Government, then, this is the other ones are too, but to me, see, I just want to wait you Oba mi officer fi bi ebe so wo your budget. O budget na de ko finance no mo ko finance hwem o mo si osika na o si sei na obi hia sei na ebetim dia ma o. 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Nyesa na e di ejuma. Nti agencies na ministries na sha finance no. Ehe na e wo sei di sika ko. Ya ye mfa nko. That is the question.
2: Yeah, o mo nso se the who can your statutory disbursement. No, M. Russia will say yes.
1: There be not
2: more share discretionary spending. A whole lot of spending.
1: A bit is said, Dian. A bunch of fruit. Huh? Say, Dianca. I don't get it. Sad debate, and I don't get it. Your education sector, your core parliament, out of force and see 887 million will clear their education sector and your spending. So education sector hold there no kwa school feeding no dey make kai 887 no ebiem o si BEC registration na no other one to say no modeka o si o motu 46 million enti papa na o tifia onim se ne ba ekọ to BEC aban e na na etuasa registration fee no some few years ago na aban tia na aye ho mebwa but ene aban bi aba we 46 million Ghana cedis o dey etuasa sika no. And the parents, no one in hand, what?

0: But Obi and Rashid will need to Rashid if you say the government is not spending. Yet the crew must buy a wolf of one tongue. Education sector, no fee stress policy. Ye 537 million. Ye tria. And no any spending. How na me see me know when kaza wo problem kakrano?
1: I didn't.
0: Because Basa Nasa, you always buy into their idea because your more can it doesn't make sense. But you when tell you, them.
1: But when you get the minister, deputy minister of finance, now who busana questions about the budget? After the reading of the budget, the minority held a whole press conference. That your most homo version etuja. Now many deputy minister of finance a question when I'm busa. Is it not the issue the minority have raised?
0: No, what you mean? We will be tinyatina parliament to be.
1: Yes.
0: The question be only ane to one ane or can answer be abani mo. You don't entertain it.
1: So I shouldn't ask.
0: I just come and
1: I shouldn't ask the deputy finance minister.
0: It doesn't make sense
1: to deal with issues. No,
0: we are casano who say make sense. Something can go home po. Obi, there are very serious issues going on in this country. You know, in order for them to cover their shame, I see the NDC people on social media. And now, this government, they're Oral.
1: Yeah, because I'm going to say, a lot of Ghanaians had faith in Oral. Now, I'm going to buy, they should begin arresting and prosecuting.
0: Obi, they arrested and prosecuted people? Arrest and prosecute. Who arrested or prosecuted? I say you want brown? I have a jungle.
1: No.
0: Obi, I'm making a mistake. NDC phone and I say Tia Kunyazi is here. Who offices him? Omukran or run Nachi Omu first.
1: Eh, appointees.
0: Omu Omu wa bayi mu ene nuntis. NDC phone person Omu Tia is here. DNT and Yema to dinya. Omu anga sa appointees na anga sa kura. Eje domu tino. E domu tono.
1: Oral ne bechi Omu.
0: And that's Nachi Omu that I say bechi Omu. That is if the definition of oral no you based on the Omu Omu Chogu books mundi eni Nachi Omu. Na de wa Nachi. Where them kuchio bi? Me say it any you because you see, we always said say, some of the things they were mentioned were senseless. Obi, how do you tell me, say, according to who view, no, Bank of Ghana building this, you know, according to who view, no,
1: yes.
0: Bank of Ghana building a board into their car around? Obey that you be one question. Obi, what question? Why say, oh, according to who, no, according to who,
1: project
0: the expense, do what you say, and do the account all around home. And now they are two party food stream now party for any age.
1: Sir, you recover Sika EDC.
0: Who can recover
1: Bank of Ghana?
0: So you see, it's we end this now with see now who the NTA Bank of Ghana into Minchu Bia. It's because one castle crown, Omoko Rora, one kind. Obi, Opa, catch a bank way, so on releases our book, Kasibina. Oral committee, on release it. Now, party for them, say, they won't collapse. Obi, me say, the fact is, say, oh, say, Bank of Ghana. Then it's when they bought air day, you know. And not just will be a bonnet. It is a way end this in us all the two team we say or party say or ba or buy aura be from Bank of Ghana. Uno una when your BP are like a copied rubinum. Because Bank of Ghana nana me no can say end this year by some CC market. Omo to tonkunya, this is assembly, so almost tonkunya mwa. Omo ye roads me boa. And see me a buy for bar or say road be na more ye wo your friend is saying. Ashanti region, according to a Bible for road, neighbor didn't do into about Ura. No, a town road in the value, no. Answer on Yeno into a town road in the value, no. No, my share book room. Only obviously 25, was it 20?
1: 21 billion dollars.
0: Obi, 21 billion dollars. I need acquire MF Kodi 3 billion. 21 billion dollars. Near about 21 billion dollars, no. Me say, Bank of Ghana didn't come home. In fact, my main case is Mukrana and this for Nyari more. Sa orana mumpeni fone kache ma muda tu mutri mno. 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Ya ye transfer of ownership amano. 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Se, oma dream mno asase na, me meto ono $100,000 no. According to omo no. Omo jidi sa sasene nke say $1 million. Inti omo de $1 million a she book nim e ka $22 billion. Omo ko je fi hwan wo. Obi na sa o back o de fa de say ye ko court ka say court say ampa. Na ye say $1 million a. O be just ke fi mo. E na ze be do asase mo. Ba o de ato party for team say sa $1 million bi no e ye recover all lut no bi. Anye bi asa ban e ye advert. Say o ton asase. O ton $10,000 na me kokota me ma ye boni. That it means me a loot. And yeah, by nine advert. And I want auto and a makakoto. Does it mean my loot? Now, if that principle is what is going to apply there, and the national service for no moment to win, you know, them. Omunina bedem. NDC for penny for Omunina bedem. Because I'm mindful for a bar. Air force sheets now all turn to 20 cities. I buy it to me catch us on Nuna Jumna, say 10 cities. Into Ora, mewa. Obi, it's senseless. What did the attorney general say? A document now, Ora, for the mind, a hearsay.
1: And Chaffin also made a federal investigation.
0: It's all too boise. It's all too boise. Obi, it doesn't work like when we don't live in a jungle. We don't live in a jungle. And you know this particular problem, NDC for creating a mom of followers when you're beeping. Auditor General always creates that problem. Remember, you and I even did that review some time ago. Mm-hmm. Auditor General, you're an auditor. What you call honorable constituency? Yes, it's school then be. Yes, it's school then we know. Yen you su ye. Auditor General, you're an auditor now, or yeah, your friend is saying
1: management
0: reporter. No, I throw school down. Yes, you know, yes, you see what pepe. But yen you su ye, school down on the boy is saying 2 million. Not a bishop, we say. 2 million cities. In the year auditor general conversation, yes.
2: Matis, you see, Takwa Growth, you say, if I go South Africa, MD no Matis, or no can anunge more twatwa in semi-sem fata.
1: MD no
2: Matis or twatwa, say, everything, they'll do everything possible. I'm a Ramaphosa, one more to say, so Mrame. Here, Mampi, check the tempo of the country on the treatment these people have meted out to Africans. We are not advocates for semi foolishness. We are not. But remember, you know, that sense of entitlement, you know, semi here in the Ghana for no, we better cheer for so simple, sir. You didn't at all. Because Ghana has even come to a point to say, a former good year be an natural resources be an or minor basic posse, ye jihadi. Do you din? Who called assembly and semi day? I be shia. Ye jihadi had that. It is a day that manage. We are not like them. We will never be like them. But they should stop that provocation. Ghana is not South Africa. Where that entitlement that obeti matre say yeah to A and A to B, they build the unim. Utim be who enjoy your peace. Or man yes, a you faso. Unfortunately, me sure say be you faso because and you zen of committee be you faso. But yeah, a power my money in Aja to my bo to your parliament. Say enough of it because 30 years, 35 years, and yet, what did it become? I say, nearby also. They may try to get a current day.
1: Me, I think that my approach to side issue, you know, would be, sir, we should, and I think Engineer Kenasiwe made a point, sir, we should find a way of separating xenophobia now, air course in South Africa, no, from a completely business decision I was here making on our minds. I don't want Ghana to make our decisions on your minerals ecosystem, no, based on South Africa phobia. Because the point is, sir, if we think, so we've gotten to a stage as a country, we have to take commanding height. Ghanaians should take commanding height of your mining sector now. And yes, xenophobia, and I want to make this decision. If the decision is in our best interest, at any time, whether there is xenophobic attacks or there are not, we should make that decision.
2: Of course.
1: And I think my worry is that

0: sector, Baobi, irrespective of the Ecos
1: World. Well, Baobi, that's what is happening. But the point is that whether it's here, no, it's here, no.
0: Yes.
1: It's been more barely that to the fact that ABA, those foolish acts in Ecos World, South African, ABA, quite a retaliation. But I know for sure, we are always also project this aspect to the world that we have come to that realization. He said, baby, I do as a minor. A former good natural resource

0: not as a retaliation to the air cost. For example, and even when we make decisions, say Ghana won't take commanding height in the mines, there are some new amounts where we see any of this streamlining industry.
1: That's it.
0: Small scale mining in Ghana, and we make a legal small scale mining in Ghana, a contributor bear 54% of general sika yenya from mining.
1: 54%.
0: But I would him say 54% now. Your friend is a corporate tax omu etia ye ko abai ho. From Chamber of Mines figures are omu dia tuja no. 500,000 Ghana cedis. 500,000 Ghana cedis. That is corporate taxes from all small-scale mining companies in Ghana. Omu omu contributed 54% of your total mining revenue. Corporate tax, according to the Ghana Chamber of Mines, now 500,000 Ghana cedis, and your dollars, Ghana cedis, in the 5 billion, out of 54% of mining revenue. And according to Chamber of Mines, no, for the large-scale multinational mining companies, omu corporate tax, almost 19 billion.
1: 19 billion.
0: There are rumors in public domain. Ah, if our boss, Honorable Atuforsen, say, because of the ambition, ain't you know, the colleague ministers and what other critical sectors, no, or deny one critical funding to implement Omuamu project, agri ministry, education ministry, other sectors, Edin Aba app. What do you say to that, Honorable Deputy Finance Minister?
2: That is laughable.
0: Adintia.
2: Look, if there is anybody or dream or man Ghana, ho, na or yet committed, so of a boa, na or man etumpo, a metu, pa, doctor, at a force. On yet petty. Na there is no way, or better say, a ye and I a yinti. On release sika MODR. Obia o make a request what budget to move your release mano. And look, the Ministry of Roads and Highways, Ministry of Energy, Ministry of Transport, Fisheries, Ministry of Education, Health, you're releasing a lot of funds to them.
0: Hey, we are sure.
2: Yes. May fact wrong say, look, Oba, yeah, budget allotment. Ah, yeah, the Obia the Amano, Obia Niva allotment, yeah, so what the found them, mano. There is not a single one. Look, by next week, the Shia budget directors of war, MDS, you know, over here, the Shia say, I prepare media budget.
0: Yes. Really,
2: As part of it, you know, we want to look at the implementation of the budget so far, which areas are improving, which areas are at that meeting, I will put out all the releases we have given to every MDA.
0: Okay.
2: Now, I will share with you, now, who say it is not possible, say, Dr. Atufor Sebeka said, Ministry wait now are the doctors or lawyer president Anna.
0: Why have you then allowed for sir?
2: Deny ministry the of Nisika and the ministry non country president Emma president and calling it to order Anna.
0: Ah but some ministries maybe in fact colleague cabinet ministers maybe acting in public I can reference the education minister say teacher for now area demonstrations will be the can and also more be here. Finance minister, because finance minister, and I ain't release Isika. You've not heard that.
2: Look, me kaisa me wahana education to be a bad demonstration. Me na me kochi awo. I brought one leadership to young office, and I made documents extra wrong. Ah, if you are dancing, now one called reason for demonstration.
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0: 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I'm Rasha Siadi. You could see Sanju Mediano Ebremobio. It's live from our studios in Kokomlemle, Accra. Many thanks for joining us. You could see Saint Sunny, Haya Asempa FM. Mediri Yosaibon Su from EOB, and I speak on behalf of our nation's best production team. That team is led by Dominic Kisi Yeboah, with support from Nana Chumberema, Jackson Osei Intiamwa, Ebenezer Tete, Oman Hene Kwabena Sante, Ekuya Buachewa Iadom, and a Samuel Kwadade Yerenchi. Yeninani Akabumu Yediye Kusi Senju Mediye Ebrem. We do this show 2 p.m. to 6:30 p.m. every weekday. That's Monday to Friday on Asempa FM. And in studios, Ewo 355 Fanofa Street, Enuokokomlemle. It is a worship in the Chie Choir. That is where we are. And we are here together with our sister radio stations, Joy FM, Adum FM, Hit FM, and television stations, Adum TV, Joy News, and Joy Prime, Uko Kumasia, your Love FM, and Inshra FM. So we make up the multimedia group. And then we have another interesting package coming your way. We'll be speaking with the Minister in Charge of Sport and Recreation, the Honorable Kofi Idi Adams, MP Buem constituency. A lot happening in the sports space following Ghana's participation in the World Cup, of course, with US of A, Canada, and Mexico. In Sembe Brinana Abba, minority no erezi issue. Subsequent to that, no, Oman Penyi, based on a petition to his office, asked the NSA Director General to step aside. Now investigations and Koso. A replacement has since been announced. Nipafu Frakoko take you over as Director General of the National Sports Authority. But in this whole narrative, no, and yet just the NSA, there is also the GTA, the Ghana Tourism Authority, and the ministry itself. It is simply Bebrina and Abubaba Minister TV3 interview Enra. A lot came out from that interview. There have been reactions, and would put all of them together. Now, afi all the relevant questions, I was Ebusano, Yetumi Ebusa, Minister of Sports and Recreation, Kofi Idi Adams. And you know, sir, you can trust us to bring out all the issues in this developing story. Apart from Enono, the discussion segment nunso ebebremo. But then I have good news. Be mienu ede emamo. Many companies ahudwo mienu ebedin komo ewie. Na die wo mu no eye nsemu a obepese obete. In the message we need die mu ase, you don't have to touch your dial for the entire duration of the program. Let me announce our platforms to you. We are streaming this show live on YouTube. In Roku YouTuber, Asempa 94.7 FM. 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Now share a live stream with YouTube. Very, very important. Sound so any anyway, WhatsApp number 0548443523. 0548443523. Misisubiu 0548443523. And come through with your thoughts, your comments, your observations, and let me share them with the rest of the world. Very, very, very important. Oh, share a live stream, Ninsua. There's the live comment session. I'll be to me comment. Eguho amayen. Yebejemre na yakaini nyina amamo. And please, we are still in that special month of October. In the wundi mubia odina woda enea. Please let us hear you. I would gladly read out that birthday dedication. You can do that on our YouTube live stream. You can do that via our WhatsApp number. Na yenyemre enkai emamo. We say obi a happy glorious birthday to Naomi Akosua Owusu, Greater Accra Regional Women Organizer for the NPP. May the Almighty God shower his blessings upon her in this blessed month of October. October bonds, we rock wa. Master Planner Junior, Communications Officer, Kintampo North, New Patriotic Party. Ain't he Munshanenso, MIA. This one says, Obi, this directive on imported cars, in my opinion, has been set without any thought. The cars we send to Ghana are better than 80% of the cars on the street of Ghana. Before they come up with such directives, they need to make sure that we are vehicle part manufacturers who may supply vehicle assembly plant in the country to be able to produce cars for the market. What they need to do is to scrap import duties to make the cars we import cheaper and affordable so that we can recycle the old cars that are not roadworthy. The recycled steel can, however, feed steel plant that may manufacture vehicle parts. Our politicians must get serious and think like the advanced countries who are making it in manufacturing. They should stop taking from us and put all resources to develop Ghana. 14th October is my father's birthday. He is George Ofori Okaite in the way free. George Ni Okaite, Chicago in the U.S. of A. For many, the most beautiful state in the U.S. of A. Arguable though. But Nipa Bibinafri said Chicago is the most beautiful state. I've had this running debate with a friend of mine in the U.S. of A. And argument in Yanani said, Charlie, Chicago, you brutal. I don't know what you also think. For more, I'm more US of A. Obi, good day. Nanampra, Deputy Communications Director, NPP, Greater Accra Regional Youth Wing. Also, today I celebrate a committed NPP stalwart and grassroots mobilizer whose dedication to the party and women's leadership in Greater Accra remains invaluable. May God strengthen you for greater service, grant you wisdom, strength, and greater success as you continue to serve the party and champion the cause of our women in Greater Accra region and beyond. Happy glorious birthday to Honorable Naomi Akosua Owusu, who is the Greater Accra Regional Women Organizer for the New Patriotic Party. So many years ago, a bright star was born, and people predicted that it would make the whole world shine. That star, my dear, is you. Wishing you a very happy birthday. From Oheneba Kwame Dansu Jr. Ah, chum. Now, Oheneba Kwame Dansu, the message is not coming. Nipa didn't get a message. And a generic message. Hey, Oheneba Kwame Dansu, so I wonder so. Anyway, Sinti, Oheneba Kwame Dansu Jr. say Oma, Onoa ne dofopa. Because message in how or sounding romantic, nidius, and yet, the Yerediana, the Abekasa, ain't he? Or Hinaba Kwame Dansu Jr., we wish you well. Obi, trust all is well with you. Kindly wish Henrietta Nana Ekuia Abuajua of Ghana Port a belated happy birthday for me. From your parents, your siblings, your colleagues at work, and the entire members of House of DL Fan Club. And a special regards to Mr. Bernard Texan, investment banker in London, Citizen Kwabena Bintor, a.k.a. Ben, and Yao Frimpong Guido, all in London. Have a good one. Master P, you are London anyway, about one of our very regular listeners. Obi, a belated happy birthday to you, Obi. May Allah bless you with long life and good health, Mr. Impactful Bugger. Ali Hashim, and anyway, I mean, let me say a big thank you to all of you. Moa, Muteki time of Mubizi Shadows to wish me a happy birthday. It was overwhelming. I am super, super, super grateful. Last Saturday was one of a kind, Charlie. Moya de. Among for Fremia, Obi, wo trendy baby, and I'm say, hey, me trendy. Wow. Indeed, the moon in us, much redo, Yami in Shramo. Obi, greetings to you and your team. Today is It's Thanksgiving here in Canada. We are all home celebrating and watching you live inside Calgary. Big Mo, Canada branch organizer. And Odiwe Abrain. Big Mo, Yadasi. Yetia. Yetia for Canada. And Majimra Mo Sheying. Yami Inshramo. David Pra, former TVET Director General. Good afternoon. I hope you're doing well. Wish you very, very, very well. Obi. Tomorrow is the insurance manager of SNIT's birthday, Mr. Douglas Ofori. Wayfri Edward Owusu Baine and Inko Joseph and Omudiwe Brew Inti. Happy birthday in advance to you, Mr. Douglas Ofori. We are insurance manager at SNIT. Have a really good birthday, God willing, tomorrow. Asempa FM Sony. Ekosi Saint Jumedienu Asuguswa Utieno. This one says, "Obi, kindly wish Mr. Beautiful's my beautiful wife, Mrs. Blessing Beidou, a happy birthday." This is from Pastor Kobe Beidou. Pastor Kobe Beidou, yeah, dancing. I mean, shroud. Obi, a happy birthday to my son, Penel Asoku Ble. May the Almighty God guide him and may he live to become a great leader. Alfred Ble and Audiwe Abba. Obi, I'm watching you live from Toronto in Canada. Good show. Thank you. We say, Obi, we are watching you here in Columbus, Ohio. My birthday is 27th October. And a happy birthday in advance to you, my brother. This one says, Obi, my name is Kofi Teria from Alajo T Junction. I wish my sister-in-law a happy birthday. May God richly bless her in Damfa. She's Salome Ajewa Eje. Salome, happy birthday to you. Obi, a happy birthday to my twins, Emmanuel Kojo Boateng in Ghana and Emmanuela Ajua Boateng in the US of A. May God continue to bless and guide them through their new age. Much love from Daddy Kwame, who is in the United Kingdom. Obi, a happy birthday in advance to my sweet and tender sweet genia from DJ. Obi, greetings to you. My wife celebrated her birthday on the 2nd. And mine also comes off on the 20th of October. I am Pastor Aaron Francis Dia. Sofo Yadase, Nyamin Shrao. Obi, we are all watching you here in Bronx, New York. Frank Buama, Frank Yadase. Obi, I'm watching you from the Volta region, Dabala. My name is Anglishi Ewenam. Wow. Evans Eduse Owo Oda NLA office. Ena ononso eshe inti yedamuni na ase gana fwa majemra mu eshe yami inshamo na onyamo kese ekosi sainsu na haya sempa 94.7 FM and mekacho yamo se this month of October ne die I'll try as much as possible se yebe ready a lot of birthday dedications na Charlie. Okay, anyway, sir Obi, good afternoon from Abawa Radio. 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Ekosi sainsune ehaye asempa FM. Ma menfa the other dedications no emfa emremo na afe yetimi atwasa wonfa awode e maya 0548 443 5523 443 5523 Ode Ode Eba Ebe Jimre Ne Yakai Amamo. Obi, I want to use your medium to wish a happy belated birthday and also big congratulations to my friends who were called to the bar, namely Aaron Asiedu Enchi, Anna Maria Esquire, Kofi Opon Esquire, Dr. Paul Kwame Butako Esquire. I know they would summon me for not getting their names correct. Castro Ananu Uo Insawim and Onudiwe Abraying. Happy birthday to Quincy of L. Quincy Beauty Saloon. May the Almighty God bless your new age. Ronaldo Kwame Slash. 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Ekosi says ne haya sempa FM. Medikai katremo se enne, many companies mi nubi bedin komo e asem de intimesremo se mubetie sa ankomo we ye amame. Ansana cry any honorable Kofi Adams at nase ashasye edi enkomo. Ma menche wese obi. This is Rootman from Akrade. I always listen to you, Rootman or Akrade. Yeda se papa papa nyame inshaw. 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Kindly wish my wife, Mrs. Bernice Abaka, a belated birthday. She works with Runaboa Investment at Madina Zongo Junction. Genuinely, she is a gem, and I love her so much. This is from Elder Abaka. Elder Abaka, Yamin Shaw, na Onyewo Kese. Obi, if last Saturday was your birthday, then Honorable Paul Yando couldn't attend because he attended the Ashanti Regional Minister's baby naming. Honorable Frank Amwakohine was the man of the day. Abna Echa, oh, peace land. And Udiwe Abrenti. Let's say a big congratulations to the Ashanti Regional Minister, Honorable Frank Amwakohine. Na wachi ewe otwone ba edin. And that's his fourth born, if I got him right. 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Obi, I want to wish my daughter Marigold Efia Obin a happy belated birthday from her dad Daniel Obin Simpe Owo Chifu Heman Senior High School and Owo Chifu Praso and its environs. 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
1: Emmanuel Excel Love Kofi Ejabin.
0: Emmanuel
1: Excel Love Kofi
0: Ejabin. Excel Love
1: Kofi Ejabin.
2: Kofi Ejabin.
0: Na Excel Love ne kan wudi a o ma me no papa de to.
1: Watch away.
0: Excel Love.
1: Yes.
0: And when you're mad,
1: Davi. Say, oh, rich love. Your Bema new love.
0: Ah, Bema be the new love.
1: Yes, new love. And
0: I'll buy a rich love.
1: Your rich love, so.
0: And our Excel Love.
1: Excel Love. Excellent love.
0: That's nice. In the Ehona Excel Engineering in free.
1: Oh,
0: that's nice.
1: Yeah.
0: Wow. In the Excel Engineering Services, where are they?
1: Okay.
0: No, I can't. What's your name?
2: Maxo, ACACO.
0: Who are you doing with Excel Engineering?
2: Me and PA.
0: Oh, we're PA. Mm. Okay. And I see you in Ankasen.
2: I'm
0: not
2: sure.
0: See you in the Excel, who are you doing?
1: Mama,
0: no, better. I think my mic number from Kakremna M4 no level. No? Good. In the Excel Engineering Services, where are you doing?
2: Yo, Obi, where are you doing? I'm going to see you.
0: Okay.
2: Edi kan ye chia wone wote ye fo nyina yo na excel engineering services ye jumedie ene se ye ye gas piping insulation company e wo Ghana hanama ye ye specialist wo Ghana hanama
0: gas piping
2: yo LPG gas piping specialist
0: ah na chese me fie mo be pipe gas aba me fie
2: exactly
0: me hia cylinder
1: ko we hia cylinder
2: e be hia cylinder
0: okay.
2: And they said they use gas no
0: yes.
2: And quiet them kind of traditional way no
0: mm-hmm.
2: System now quiet such a way say a ben sure safer and professional way of using LPG oh. Gas at yes inti yeah no yeah ye jumedi edi no ye focus pa a residential commercial any
1: right.
2: Industrial
0: oh sir
2: audience
0: in a year if you interview yourself me demo come if you
2: straight
0: auntie no no mo the pipe befa wall ni ma ba kitchen wall
1: exactly
2: nti ye wodi e odi befa wall wo ye wodi a onso e wetumi etu e wo underground
0: oh
2: aha
1: oh, different
2: ye wodi different na them audience am ebo din say breaking it down wa ye wo home and I say residential gas pipe
0: okay
2: na no yeah, she be busy say houses and the flats, mm-hmm. kitchens. Now commercial gas piping, so yeah, she be busy say restaurants,
0: yes.
2: hotels,
0: yes.
2: canteens, bakeries,
0: okay.
2: schools, hospitals, and hostels. Mm. We also have a central gas system.
0: Yes.
2: And your friend reticulated system.
0: Okay.
2: Now reticulated system, you know, say you best centralize LPG usage, you know, to
1: multiple kitchens.
0: Okay.
2: You know, you see either cylinder bank and I say bulk tank.
0: Oh.
2: Anti XLO engineers are utum yen yina. Edemau. I feel so you may know BBT says safety testing and fixing.
0: Mm.
2: And only your here being maybe to say pressure tests, yeah, leakage detection. Any gas detection, emergency shut valve, nanya manya na. Ha,
0: it's in the form of how you manage. Say, nipa ne sini danyewi, or team, or you soon a cylinder, dada. Still, I'm moving to my baby,
1: yes, very possible, pa, yes. Very possible.
0: Oh.
1: Yes.
0: Nice, I don't know what I said. Mobile digging will fear one
1: year. Yeah, you assessment.
0: Mobile assessment, you know what to do.
1: Exactly what to do from there.
0: And then, no more recommend the type of menyana.
1: Well,
2: sir,
1: I'm in Remoka.
2: Yes,
0: yes.
1: It's, I think it's a Nippon friend and one fear.
0: Okay,
1: we see that in area,
0: yes.
1: You know. Very unfortunately, you know,
0: mm-hmm.
1: you know, Ghana architect, most of them don't consider gas piping plan in their buildings,
0: okay,
1: because Obia ni fear, I didn't hear any light,
0: yeah,
1: in shoe,
0: yeah,
1: and I didn't podium, and I be obviously.
0: Ne hall,
1: because of it, to TV bear 50,000 above. But maybe you did it free, you know, or name say, and then they
0: bought safe,
1: And then they beat your mom for be brave. Because we call food be now, we can say, oh, me cry, I didn't buy me till me cry and tell me cry, come a friend. This year, no, to find a solution to that, it was quite complicated.
0: Mm-hmm.
1: I turn the task, very expensive task, really. How do we break? How do we enter? It is very important, sir. I didn't see, I should see, you know. And you may be one once a year, fun is
0: serious.
1: But would the ground so I didn't be doing ya?
0: Yeah.
1: Gas, would the gas one grow? Oko kulebu a man for gas as a show. Am I very negligence? Mm. Gas as a show. A be brave.
0: Oh, okay.
1: Very important. Anything we all has it.
0: Yeah.
1: Sir, architect, oh, yeah. Encourage your client.
0: Factor gas
1: and count. It's not only about commercial.
0: Yeah.
1: Commercial, maybe more, they do architectural drawings.
0: Sure.
1: To say restaurant at Oak Room, I can see
0: yes.
1: 5-star, 3-star restaurant, not that there.
0: Mm-hmm.
1: It's very important. Say, we'll see who feel.
0: Yes.
1: If he's also in the boarding, we'll be better 20 years going to me season room. Now, I'm here, I don't waste flat to be. We'll be crazy, be over 50 bedrooms out of the Airbnb. But on factors, I know, man.
0: And
1: also, I'm on folk with the cylinders. Number the folk, baby crown, baby AC crown, and you're safe. Why in the kitchen so nice? But it's not properly connected with gas. Even Africa, South Africa, baby, one man, your pipe community, Nina.
0: Yeah.
1: I feel baby.
0: Oh, cylinder.
1: Oh, your cylinder. There be a gas flow. And I said, well, so I'm real bell. It is
0: a. Because you need a centralized piping for communities.
1: Exactly.
0: I was saying, there, auto gas cylinder.
1: Auto gas cylinder.
0: And Yehano, are you saying, sir? Piped gas, you know, are you safe?
1: Are you very safe? Are you very safe? Only engineers, this is Excel engineering service.
0: No, I'm a Yamawa.
1: Yeah, Yamawa. This is a company, which is a Trazalco.
0: Yes.
1: Big real estate companies. I'm a factory now. They can have a centralized bulk tank.
0: Mm.
1: I'm going to my pipe the whole community.
0: Dining, you know,
1: yes.
0: Yeah.
1: Eddie Mita, Iden, Abubon.
0: Kokwa
1: Roche, I want to say, Utria.
0: Yes,
1: so, Utria. But then I say, we are not used to certain things.
0: Yeah.
1: That was what I say. But the rule say, estate for near the idea. Someone implement here, a bebwa.
0: Yeah.
1: And I have fiance and a nipper swa cylinder near the idea.
0: But with, say, a Ubi residential facility. Na ebi ani pani use cylinder.
1: Mm-hmm.
0: Na mo be pipe ne mana.
1: Yes.
0: So still I was so fail cylinder.
1: About failing.
0: Okay.
1: Yeah, but I say it's safer.
0: Yes.
1: You know that one is more safer than so be used to traditional
0: metal
1: normal hose. You know, 1 year, 2 years, we know to not the share. I'm on for the brew. Overcome kitchen. I'm on cylinder. See kitchen home.
0: Ebi the kitchen.
1: Yes, which is very wrong.
0: You see, I want change, but enye enclosed enye isi ho
1: is what's a keke
0: nsu to an egusu
1: nti we run a pipe na e fa wall no mu fa concrete mu akopie bebi a cylinder ne besi
0: okay
1: nti de we ye no kra wo hu kra se pipe na
0: pose pipe
1: pipe na bebi a bebi a very wall eh and aside that no so it's not only about the piping we will go extra mile yes prevention is better than
0: cure
1: because Bruni we see down here or should I say or the fire will be boom
0: sure
1: or Obinka say we been see ochina, but once oh wow one sana, it's an idea,
0: yes,
1: it's an number. Until your detectors will hold,
0: okay,
1: your solenoid will hold. I control my safety near very higher.
0: Wow, and for walled and as a piped gas,
1: no? Yes,
0: in the event of say a leakage,
1: well, it's me that's your honum no. It sounds like we are so much war with the working in the NMC. You have fat joint pipe and she warm. Your pipe in here from one end to the other.
0: To the other.
1: No joints anywhere.
0: Oh.
1: Unlike, unfortunately, some people are doing certain work. And my human on a home back, a home touch a macacra.
0: Even more at the joint pipes, crap.
1: Even more use PPL. Especially plumbers. I'm use PPL. At the year gas piping, no, I joined the PPL more than 10. If you're about 9-10 kitchens, no, I joined the general dash room. PPL, all the years you cross sometimes, isn't it? Sometimes PPL, I see in the papa among the PVC pipes, you know, but to be really leaky. How much more gas? Near dash room. But here, you know, your pipes are if you're 100 meters long, 50 meters long, it's as soon as you say, or the fifth floor, and I say, be at the second floor, the third floor. You run the pipe, you know, from straight there to where the cylinder is. No joint. Maybe a joint, but now you be away to me.
0: You bet me.
1: You bet me. You have a problem, maybe you can easily rectify and correct.
0: Interesting. Wow. If you know, you training with Ghana here?
1: Ghana here, no, you training.
0: Hey.
1: I'm in charge here. We started as a gas cooker. Repairer. But once you
0: Yeah.
1: Do my
0: piano
1: bear, when you show Senia, I shall see drink or
0: can't
1: see Kakranka, they did you my wish uncle for so. I'm a boy, I'm a boy, do baby.
0: Oh,
1: that's
0: nice.
1: Yes, I'm a if you cry or outsider. Once I want more,
0: sir,
1: and your man and take a crying tea.
0: The company, the location, why more ever?
1: But your wager.
2: Oh,
0: wager.
1: But your.
0: Oh, okay. Like nice proper office near the home.
1: Yeah, so, But mostly we go on site. Assessment within Accra ni Kumasi.
0: Yes.
1: Ya kota male kra ni Bolga kra akoye juma. Nti sisi and first na mbiye ni free wa sisi and be give you kra sana.
2: Ana.
0: Yes.
2: Obi kra men be kan woni say. Dia me brother akenyi na danche ya. Yesan e wo bibi ya fe no gas tanks.
0: Okay.
2: Excellent engineering services. E hon so ya ade pa. It in case say we are real estate, we are developer, we are say we are contractor na bibisa. Wo friend na say we are bibisa. Excellent but me provide the gas tanks. E ban refilling so you don't need to worry about it. And say bia we are real they said the obo real estate for you. Say bia ya be fix ya ma. Na bia wo person wo fele wo tank na. Wo friend yen na. Yeah, refilling a summa.
0: Oh, we try refilling.
2: And then say, oh, yes, over how we cry.
1: Supply my companies.
0: Oh, okay.
2: Yeah, supply tanks in Indiana. Okay. All size. Oh, all size, yes.
0: Oh, that's nice. And for refilling, no, individual homes, so which make a refilling?
1: Individual homes, and the Caribbean, and we use a bulk tank.
2: Because
1: the bulk tank, no, yeah, it's not going to be or the margin set.
0: Yes.
1: Or the man barbecue. Oh. And the fear, no, because the crowd is centralized with one. Source of gas. In the bimu prefers that they will use bulk tank instead of using cylinders.
0: Yeah.
1: I hear be a mama individuals who are port residential. Oh, okay.
0: Now, bulk tank,
1: your size.
0: Sizes.
1: Your 500 liters, your 850 liters, your 1000 liters. See, so size in a way to make you so feel. Your the addition form. And no one who cries a tank.
0: Tank be crowned.
1: Yes.
0: Oh, but that's interesting.
1: Yes.
0: Wow. It's more around that.
2: Japan, more than a decade.
0: Hey,
2: more than a decade.
0: And I'm ashamed one corner these.
1: Anyone there?
0: That's what I'm magana because was a juma muye na a juma papa. It was a magana for
2: eti.
0: And then I'm hearing this for the first time.
2: Wow.
0: Minimum pose Ghana how could be gas we craft our war. I didn't know.
1: Yeah, and aside that, you know, yeah, pipe work, you know. To someone went to coastal area,
0: yes,
1: say.
0: Yes.
1: One time, the company be frame, he said, my assessment and more. 1% will supply gas.
0: Okay.
1: To me, me engineer, you know, I need to go to their various. It's a hotel, yes. A water crowd.
0: Yes.
1: That
0: yes.
1: Now, quite me quite no pipe. I'm on fire, you know. Obi, I walk for no use still. That day, I
0: enter. Ever rusty.
1: Ever rusty. Yeah. Meanwhile, your pipe, you the chef for Mankasa. And some side, the addition warm no concrete. Me, some with the addition for.
0: Oh.
1: It be a industry, be a walk point on no site. And now, it be a swampy, mm-hmm. muddy areas, mm-hmm. you know. Mm-hmm. Your preferred pipe.
0: And no more, they be useful for
1: yeah,
0: side
1: exactly.
0: Areas.
1: In the oh. industries, in the corporate institutions, I'm used to. Like, yeah, I'm here with yeah, used to Bob yeah, Tank, yeah. Now that idea. So, you say, why you be sir? And I say, you want to do refurbishment? And I say, oh, what's the sound?
0: Yeah, what's the sound?
1: We can come in to help you out.
0: Oh,
1: and I say, you be to my crown, and I say, you are not too sure about the worker. Oh, friend, yeah.
0: Move it from Abishai.
1: Exactly, because Ghana compliance, you have been here, Juma. Yeah. Most people, I'm offer compliance in here, Juma. Because if we say be a restaurant, the only answer I got to sell in that kitchen anyway, we don't start here. But when you say a home brow or home no more, you can stand that board, somebody check it, or send a WhatsApp, or you know, app, or your pressure test. Say tank and I'm holding to say,
0: yes.
1: Oh, yeah, Ben, yeah, tank, no. Is it fit for purpose? I'll say check is on your money now, but when you say most people don't know about this, sir. See, only you have to me, you have to my boy, man.
0: That's
1: nice.
0: Yeah,
1: yeah.
0: Yeah. Yeah. Yeah. I'm really impressed. Sir, Obi, person ni mudim koma number ben ni panem fre.
2: Yo, Obi, your number Obi to me fre. Eh, 0558.
0: 0558 190
2: We need a business line.
0: 0558 1 9 9 0 215 215
2: It didn't go for best at Afrefrey. 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
0: Okay.
2: Social media, TikTok, Instagram, and Facebook.
0: Okay.
2: Excello
0: Engineering Services.
2: Now your motto is always making the difference.
0: Always making the difference. That's fantastic.
1: Mm. And every part of gas installation.
0: Yeah. Every part of gas installation.
2: Now, Obi, sir, where the meditator?
0: Okay.
2: There, my brother can you know may classify as your primary services.
0: Mm-hmm.
2: Na eba na secondary services and so on. And on say bia obi per se or plan a kitchen, commercial kitchen.
0: Mm-hmm.
2: E bia canteen be a bia restaurant be into ye no ye plan ye design it.
0: Commercial
2: kitchen. Eba no appliances ne enyomo hian so a ye provide it. Kitchen hood no ne san yo many na ye set it up all those things. And also ye secondary service.
0: Okay.
2: And also ye. But you know, main,
0: if you ever planning for kitchen, you know, a commercial kitchen and go.
2: Any commercial kitchen?
1: A few days.
0: Residential.
1: So, yeah, residential, but I don't know. Yeah, one more.
0: Yes.
1: You advise them, say, you have to try and implement that gas pipe.
0: Gas way, no.
1: Who are best over the pattern of home, but when you say, and then I don't bother you,
0: know. Yeah, it's true. It's true. Anyway, but your number is 0558 190 215 from no mumra emma show kitchen setup no amount yen pipe or gas nemra o kitchen kama and making sure say you are safe because uboka see dying 2 million Ghana cedis 10 million Ghana cedis na o gas pipe and your papa Eja tomua efie ni nyina ekọ indi bomoden na one won eni nkomo na o mehwe enya ni o ma ni nyina ma o kama Excello Engineering Services 0558 190 215 na o ni o mu ni nkomo
1: see you yedase pa nyamin sharp
2: that you pa
1: that you papa
0: and I was say yamin sharp I mean, Shamu,
1: right?
0: And me, we program now, you be didn't come. Why? Now, I share I should be a didn't come on the call. Right. Yeah, that's a part.
3: Yes, yes, yes.
0: They could see signs on higher semper 94.7 FM. Ain't you go so did you ready? You know, air bremo or agent tra na or the fire WhatsApp number. So 0548 443 523. We say, Obi, kindly join me in celebrating

Good Lord bless them with divine health, wisdom, strength, peace, and many more fruitful years. Happy glorious birthday to Kwabena, Bema Pobi, Magdalene, and Dr. Jacob Echang Owusu in Century, Isaac Esuman, Owo Achimota, and Udi we are praying. Weise Obi, yesterday was my wife's birthday. Her name is Susanna Abba Kwansima Amwa. I love her so much. God bless her. Okay. Greetings to Honorable Ignatius Akwesi Efrifa, the Western Regional Chairman of the New Patriotic Party, Ifuanyanta Uatakrade, and Udiwe Abre Ifuanyanta Yedase. Obi, good afternoon. My name is Jerry from Elmina. I wish my mom a happy 70th birthday. May the Almighty God grant her good health and long life. Please, her name is Margaret Mensah. Margaret Mensah, we wish you well. Okay. Obi, please ask the company this question for me. My mom uses a gas cylinder at home. Sometimes she forgets to put the thing off after cooking. The gas cylinder is outside though. Do they have a system they would install on a cylinder or a cooker or anything that can cut the gas connection when there is leakage? Unfortunately, I just saw your message. You can forward this test to Omo number Omudi 2, and then I'm pretty sure they would get you some good answers. Obi, good afternoon and a belated happy birthday to you. But please, of late, Omanhene doesn't come often again. Oh, is that true? No, I don't think so. Last week, now over her, Obi, tomorrow, 13th October, is Henry Dixon Amo of Abelempe Presby Church's birthday. Okay, Henry Dixon Amo, enjoy your day tomorrow. Into your channel, Eye Wawuda, Okwa Sorry Wo. Abelempe Presby Church, Dixon Amo, Nyame Inshaw, na Onya Wokese. Hi, Obi. Obi, I want to say hi to Ransford Osayam Ponsa of GRA from Najuntuo Tanko Adams. And Odiwe Abre Najuntuo Yadase Pa. Obi, good day. My name is Emmanuel Owusu in Mount Vale, New Jersey. Obi, I am also an October born. Ima Yadase. October borns are simply special. Let me deal with these ones. Na afe yensheni intimi and twaso. This one says that Obi, good afternoon. Okay, into A. Onismus Fieron. Onismus Fieron Esquire. No, Charlie. Onismus picture with you. Benghazi, I was say, Ode eto Facebook. Now, Onismus, no. Oye brutal. Onismus Fieron, or Ablekuma Central Constituency, me mate, Ewo Central University Law Faculty at the LLB level. Onismus Fieron Esquire, and Anufia, the lawyers are calling on to the bar na Nidin Eshe Mobi. Onismus, I know you've worked so hard for this. Congratulations to you, and go out there and prosper at the bar. Prosper at the bar. Onismus Fieron Esquire. Only part of the Nidin Fieron. Unsrono. Sure. Oh, you're brutal. I'm in Canada. Weise Obi, that great men are born in October. The argument that great men are born in October is settled. A noble and genuine man of God, my presiding elder,

0: by assembly, the North Kaneshi English Assembly of COP, and a friend of Nokia, so assembly from Nokia. Elder Maxwell Ankoma Appiah also celebrated his birthday last week. I wish him a blessed, belated birthday. From all Nokians, we say we love you, Papa Max. We celebrated him at church yesterday, and we have follow-up to wish him very, very well on Ghana's multiple award-winning late afternoon political talk show. Obi, congratulations to Abigail Ade, popularly known as Ajua Enima, on her appointment as the Deputy Youth Wing Administrator. We if we Kwame Enim, going out to you, Ajua Enima. Have a good one and congratulations to you. Obi, a blissful belated birthday to my wife, Mrs. Claudia Davis, Senior Midwifery Officer with Ghana Health Service, Equiapim North. Saturday 10th was her birthday. From your husband, Opemu Woyomi, Onu Amasaman, NPP. Opemu, mene woyere your birthday, your paint. Mrs. Claudia Davis, you have a birthday mate in me. I hope you had a fantastic birthday. Obi, please wish my niece, lawyer Baba Opare Ado, belated wishes, as it was on the 10th. A lawyer and lawyer Papa Techimaika, whose birthday is today. I wish them both blessings in abundance. May only the best find them. Love them to bits. Auntie L and Onodiwe Abreyin. Mama Yentiewe Emra. And then we get into the vexed matters. Asempa FM Suni. Jumedi atune ni yekosi saying. Yetiewe yeba. The Honorable Kofi Idi Adams. Yanenu Edi Nkomo. Stay with us.
1: Kwame!
2: Yes, ma!
1: Why not, friend?
2: Ma, are you luck?
1: Why?
2: Ma, we like your friend.

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1: Contestants ni na die so ye bako. 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

0: 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And Suleman Fufro BBP. 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

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Now, what you know, Panny, Yen Shimunubi, Wabesha, Anopan on Kong, Wassi, and you may know Nunifa, or Black Star Square. 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

0: Sports Water by Verna. 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
1: Wow.
0: Sports Water by Verna. E jobo ma weni je. Sports.

0: She said, yeah, to be a dear. And so she knew shop.
1: May report no hey.
0: Minya, so many pursu ye. And so she knew but as I'm for business with you, be one. I mean, why, yes, I guess I never could know. The Biani had been for Frau, and so I'm on to be any. Also, be a dean say, and yes, some drain when you. Eh, yes, Gassam. Bills go away, dear. Men you call me to number and GMU. 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
1: 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So, we are live from our studios here in Kokomlemle, Accra. Yere kind ya tumwa nimse ene yene Sports and Recreation Minister Kofi Idi Adams ebedi en komene yue wo Ekusi senso following a lot of the issues SC since last week minority members no akansem bebrena edi afa Ghana in participation at the World Cup and in Samoa Ifrimu ebaye vesansen sem akwaye bebre intiende would want to speak to the minister and get his side of the story as well. Mubeka last week many honorable Eko Vincent Asifua only a ranking member on the Youth and Sports Committee in Parliament Edi Nkomo ama odin sem bebre na to join. It's only fair say we would get the minister's side of that story. Asempa FM so in ye. Honorable Kofi Idi Adams. Ebedu Studio ha enchebia. And Salma Mene Alpha Investment for Enkasa na afei iwia yene Honorable Kofi Adams asase edin komo. Alpha kwa ba itesan.
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2: 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A free and this card. Nehian is a number, say the betu jan, no be friend. So person correct size, a casua, Sama Sama, and Sawoma near Mount Direction, no about near the Oko. A free. Uko do sites war, no any jas, and wa, ubeti mi ajibi, yama 2 weeks intervals. Now feel their copper pearl, who now their bayer initial deposits.
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2: They say be what Amasaman Densha, Amasaman Ashifla. 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It will be what Kaswa Buduata, Kaswa Kraman. Buduata near running promotion, a 13,000. Yami Aduma Saturday. Ye Becoho. 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
1: Okay.
2: Inti a honour year running promotion. Motion Ewa Kaswa Buduata. Ube share o Kaswa Old Barrier Saturday and upper 8. So pesa ukoshe Kaswa de na ye de woko. Afensu ye koba ye mode of payment ni ye wo bank payment, ye wo momo payment. Anafensu ye office ikan wa de obeba office. 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
1: okay.
2: Inti no, yeah, Alpha Investment, yeah, woman, no, no, no.
1: Inti for payment plan, no. More part be a Mr. Tati Medine.
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1: it also Saturdays na mo de amount for cosite.
2: Saturdays na officially the amount for cosite. Baby mo ho mo ntimi mba Saturdays. Obi wo ho within the week no what time. Enu so betimi afre e be nhyehye ama e be first site officer no. Ya wo site officer so mo mo tin sase no so. Ntini se bia Saturday obi wo ye adwuma Saturday onya kwan. But e bia within the week no. No be nya day bia wo be fre wo be hye yase so. E dey se wo pese okohwe. Site a. Ya be ma site officer na afia ye nhyehye na mo hia. No de wako akohwe ho. Me pa after you so yeah well 6 months yeah well 1 year package will be what won't see me outright 1 month and it's so won't see me outright now back off for 6 months so won't see me 6 months and so I'll back off for 1 year and see baby I want one day best to be a nafi wapeke now the IO payment no me patch on
1: really apart from your friends and kasua buduata the rest now can no promotion be any so.
2: Nini na promotion woho, but once they all form na musi da yanko for baggy diggy diggy diggy. 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
2: wamu? 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
1: 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Now, there is going to be a book launch. The Functional Executive Committee of the NDC and Ayrton Safre, all ministers of state, all deputy ministers, members of parliament, presidential staffers, CEOs, deputy CEOs, MMDCEs, and members of the diplomatic corps, and in fact, all NDC functionaries, to the launch of a book. Na book ne title, Six Historiographies of the National Democratic Congress. Six Historiographies of the National Democratic Congress. Special guest of honor, His Excellency Professor Nana Jane Opokuagyeman, Vice President of the Republic of Ghana, and who would also be chairperson for the occasion, the National Chairman of the Party, Johnson Esiedun Ketia, Honorable. Venue near Ghana Academy of Art and Sciences, Basso 13th October, which is tomorrow. Ochina, and as I had you made the book launch, Basso Ghana Academy of Art and Sciences, 1:30 p.m. to 4 p.m. And did you made the Bremo 1:30 p.m. to 4 p.m. And did you made the Bremo in the Monshanen song? It's the sixth Historiographies of the National Democratic Congress. In the book launch way, Basso, Nyamea Domoa, Ochina, Intemon Shannonson, and Fa MIWE, NDC Fek, and Ayrton Safre, Ghana Funina, say, we a party in Kwa de Abra. Na yen launch booki, kama. Mr. Ramo, there is a company, Omode, something new, Abba onto the Ghanaian market. 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Ekosi saying shini Asempa FM. The Honorable Kofi Idi Adams. Honorable, akwa bada apumti saying.
3: Oh, yami adomi yehuni.
1: Ibi ekoi.
3: Well, yegusu. Yeah, sometimes now mo platform me mutu mi cancel biya na enjoy it. Oh. And call the way I always say echo na among or minor aye basa anti and na but otherwise ne dear yebeka say yebeda nyankopo ase say ye nya mampini his excellency John Dramani Mahama bibia ube fabiano who say bibia ejina ye woko educational sector or health sector or economy or infrastructure o be say careful and intentionality ewa dibia oye and to the extent say sometimes some of these projects are so wonderful o platform we use one I'm say MPP immediate past acting chairman but now or say express we now if in can echo Kumasi no omu na omu starti well, if meanwhile, the minister now who born in this, or no start, or no cry now, or Kasa against sa project, no. What to be done? Minister now, also, or no start, no. Or no, or Kasa against sa project, no. 8 years sa project, no. Now, so who bet now has a Nipano now starting. Look, am I a mind be briga, ya qua, or me tumpa, or me nimpa, no, we say, between major cities, you know, or more expressway that connects them. You can't have Accra as the biggest city, Kumasi as the next bigger, and you think, say, these two cities, you know, should not have an expressway.
1: I think the other side of the debate, those who were somehow against the expressway, you know, argued, say, the existing highway, you know, is in a deplorable state.
3: But it's been worked on. It's been worked on. It's been worked
1: on. That was their argument.
3: And America said, but work is ongoing.
1: Okay.
3: Work is ongoing. Work has been ongoing. It was our existing road, you know. Ah, Nancy, we say Minister for Roads and Highways, Okoto.
1: Yeah.
3: One of the contractors was complaining about, say, sorry, be your Moyomu programmer, impacted Nejuma, So it's a project in Kosovo. I didn't think a contractor and worker say sorry no year worship now impact ejuma omuye. So clearly these are people who are just out there. So we are blessed to have
1: a president
3: like that. That understands every sector.
1: Yeah.
3: Look, Ofrew, Namuko din komwa, may nye wad you say oh sector no, maybe president in ye interested or
1: on him Kosovo
3: baby. And when you have such a president, everybody will be on his or her
1: toes
3: to make sure, say, the BRB then
1: I want to believe, sir, the recent conversations on World Cup, football, sports, and so on,
3: he's followed everything and he's aware of what is going on.
1: I want to make reference to the interview I had with Honorable Eko Vincent. I want to believe that Nana will reference say in Simbi Kukoso Ewa Ha.
3: He succeeded. Says that time, you know, say now, meaning say we will see programmer. Yes. There will be times something may distract you small.
1: Yes,
3: maybe a bit immediately. What tension? Maybe now say Nipa no Kabibia. You want to at least let your listeners know. Say oh, you are following. Then you respond in a way that adds to.
1: Okay.
3: Especially when he picked a document, say, oh, Obitro Krata Bikoma American Embassy, OUC, a reference number.
1: Yes.
3: Trying to indicate, say, Enkrofobi Bonafidi staff of the NSA.
1: Yes.
3: Ah, OUZ reference number B.
1: Yes.
3: And in our letter introducing some 90 people no, mm-hmm. the reference number no, was the same.
1: Yes.
3: So he argued and deceptively so carried you along to respond as if what he was saying.
1: Rather than a new deception. Why do you think it was?
3: Because it was completely deceptive. One, Sakrata na Afedia Abba Bonting.
1: Yes.
3: That was sent to the American embassy on the 18th of March. No? Mm-hmm. Is unknown to the ministry.
1: There na a 190 name. Now I say four.
3: No, four names. You know.
1: Four names.
3: You know. Is unknown to the ministry. It never passed through the ministry. The American embassy never copied the ministry. They didn't inform the ministry. They were dealing with the NSA directly.
1: But that letter, no, indeed emanated from NSA.
3: Well, I can't tell.
1: With her four names.
3: I can't tell at this moment. Say it emanated from them or not. But a NSA letterhead, and also with a reference number, also with somebody signing as COO.
1: Yes, COO. One COO. And three. Yes.
3: No, I think Yao Jemfi.
1: Yao Jemfi.
3: Aure. Signing.
1: Mm-hmm.
3: Then on the 19th of May,
1: yes,
3: the director general himself,
1: yes,
3: signed a letter.
1: Yes.
3: Introducing 90 people to us at the ministry,
1: mm-hmm.
3: and requesting for support in terms of forwarding that information of volunteers,
1: yes.
3: and event coordinators,
1: yes.
3: for a project Omone tribe,
1: tribe
3: culture fest or tribe fest culture was
1: yes.
3: then Omone A.
1: Yes.
3: So the title of the two letters are completely different. The 18th March was confirming appointment of some four people.
1: Mm-hmm.
3: The 19th May was introducing volunteers and event coordinators signed by the director general himself.
1: Yes, but the list Ekwasifua showed as staff/volunteers.
3: And America said, mm-hmm. so that was staff/volunteers. Confirming them, four people.
1: Yes.
3: Signed by somebody else. On the 18th of March.
1: Mm-hmm.
3: How do you then come to argue that when a letter again was written to us on the 19th of May,
1: yes.
3: signed by the Director General himself this time round,
1: mm-hmm.
3: I have come to know the 18th March letter because of all these incidents. Otherwise, the 18th March letter, no,
1: No, it emanated from NSA, called American Embassy.
3: The only person who can tell, say it emanated from the NSA and it went there, will be NSA or tribe who was working with them. They can confirm that. Say,
1: but you've not confirmed that.
3: I haven't confirmed that at now because there's investigation going on.
1: Okay, I get you.
3: There's investigation going on.
1: Four names now there were earlier letter. Yeah. So, no. They were also part of the 90s.
3: No, that's another lie that he told. That's another lie that he told. And you didn't insist that because they are not.
1: Because he showed
3: us. No, they are not.
1: Why is in the document in your papa?
3: Well, either the document he showed you.
1: He showed it to me. Names see,
3: Robert, Debbie. The names were never on. Those four names that we didn't even know of till now you name of those four names. At the time, the 90 names were presented to us with a covering letter.
1: Yes.
3: We didn't know of those four names.
1: Okay.
3: But subsequently, the APR, those four names, Nuswabano, Upiki, now we check on the 90 names, they are not on it. So I don't know where you said he showed you.
1: Yeah,
3: oh, so
1: he was sitting in Akoya now.
3: Let me give it to you.
1: Okay.
3: Then you'll be able to show me where those 90 people, the people you talked about, where they are. Where can I get this thing? Give me the document. So that was another lie that he told.
1: Okay.
3: In terms of the people who were denied being part of the 90 names that were submitted.
1: Okay.
3: They were never part. So I can give it to you. These are the 90 names.
1: Listening.
3: Okay. From
1: in the way now say NSA the Braille.
3: And,
1: and
3: these are the four that he says were refused earlier. Go through, you can go through from number 1 to 90 and tell me if those four, any one of them appears there. And you know what he did deliberately was to take out the Director General's covering note on the 90. Chief Director's introductory letter of the 90, or the two 90, so direct, without. So when you see this document, you will see the letter that came from the Director General. So now nunkata na odi chere onu na Director General ni introductory letter no na enkahu.
1: But what does it change?
3: So what it changes is that because he was trying to use a reference number.
1: Yes.
3: That is same as the reference number on the letter written by the chief director. So when you read the chief director's letter and you go and see the March 18th letter with the same reference number, he'll be deceiving you. So he'll be deceiving you that the list was then expanded, that they requested for four, and then the ministry expanded it to those numbers. We'll burn the video. Yeah. So that is the deception.
1: Okay.
3: To take out the Director General's covering letter introducing the 90 people
1: to the ministry.
3: To the ministry. And then just use the chief director's introductory letter and then straight to the 90 names without the Director General's letter.
1: Mm.
3: Then now reference the reference number of the 18th March letter. Introducing or confirming the four people as bona fide staff, the intention is to deceive.
1: Let's take it one by one. In the CCR, we document we are the Amamina covering letter, Edda, Director General covering letter. So. What was this supposed to do? We now, the letter, let also say,
3: Empire Day. So okay. Obi, since you are holding the letter.
1: Yes.
3: Take it that we are in a court, and now I am the lawyer, trying to get some evidence out of you to introduce a document. So I'll tell you, read the caption of that of the first letter, the chief director.
1: Okay. Chief director, who signed for you?
3: Yeah.
1: Or say request for ministerial support and visa facilitation. Consideration for NSA volunteers / event coordinators FIFA World Cup activities into bracket US of A.
3: So open the next page.
1: And Director General at the end also, yes, request for ministerial support.
3: No, read everything very well for them to know so that you know that the re is in reference
1: to. Reference to this one.
3: So read it for them.
1: National Sports Authority. Honorable Kofi Adam, Minister of Sports and Recreation Accra, DSL, request for ministerial support and visa facilitation consideration for NSA volunteers / event coordinators, FIFA World Cup activities, US of A. It honor the request way by which had an attachment of a list of 90 people. These 90 people were going to do what?
3: So the content is in his letter. You see what they are going to do. That they've had a relationship with tribe culture first or tribe first. So I've always confused the name.
1: Tribe culture first.
3: Okay. Say one, Omo activations and cultural BBBB Ewo Oman Ghana, any US of A, any Canada. So these are the volunteers, Omo NSA, any culture, tribe culture fest. But to take you back, before we go to this point, on the...
1: Was this the first time an awote of tribe culture fest?
3: No.
1: That's not
3: the first time I was hearing them.
1: When was the first time?
3: The first time I heard them was that year called American Embassy on the 9th of April.
1: 2026.
3: Yeah.
1: Okay.
3: So when we went there to have engagement with the American Embassy
1: as
3: a group representing and working for government arranged activities towards the World Cup. No? The American embassy itself briefed us of Nyaomuso Yeden Eye. It included Bibia Omofreno 16 by 16. Say Omubeye activities be across all the 16 regions of what? Ghana.
1: Okay.
3: But Omubeye event broadcast be especially Ewo Kumasi in the Ashanti region, Tamale in the northern region, and Cape Coast in the central region.
1: Yes.
3: Omo, they will show some of the matches, live matches there. Then Omubeye another program, so Ewo and our my year program be at the Accra Sports Stadium with the NSA and other ambassadors and other embassies, especially Omu hosted World Cup. You know, Mexico and Canada also participated. And Tribe Culture Fest, you know, is the one that is leading those processes. And they had then introduced them to NSA and GTA. So at that meeting, they brief us.
1: Okay. In that meeting, you know, American Embassy, they can introduce Tribe for to NSA, any GTA.
3: No, mu ye juma da da da da. Almost 30 ye juma, even 2025. Even 2025.
1: Okay.
3: 2025. And Omusha says, Omu ye juma.
1: Okay.
3: Because the records shows. Say the same, according to them, you know, the same tribe, the Penina, Orange versus Emma, some of the NSA officials.
1: Okay.
3: So they have been dealing with them before this our 9th April meeting. So meanwhile, yeah, we are 9th April meeting.
1: No? In that 9th April meeting, now why now? Now one cut out.
3: So now me woho. Now the Minister for Youth Development and
1: George
3: Empowerment,
1: Opariado.
3: George Ewoho.
1: Okay.
3: The Deputy Minister for Tourism, no woho.
1: Gaga.
3: Yusuf Jaja.
1: Yeah, Jaja.
3: Chief Director Ewoho.
1: Okay.
3: The President of FA Ewoho.
1: Okay.
3: Maestro Abedi
1: Abedi Ayoub
3: Ewoho. Desmond, representing the Ministry of Foreign Affairs, Director of Protocol, Norwoho.
1: Okay.
3: My protocol officer from my ministry, Norwoho, and a few other persons. Mm. I think the FA also had a vice president of the FA also, because there were a few other persons.
1: Okay. Yeah, no, that means not NSA, GTA phone.
3: There be no money, because this was the oversight committee.
1: Okay.
3: Responsible for the World Cup, going to have an engagement
1: with the embassy.
3: With the embassy.
1: Okay.
3: So they were not there.
1: Okay.
3: But it was the embassy that took time to inform us of Nyana Akoso.
1: Relationship between them. Okay.
3: So after that meeting, the American side then wrote this letter. Letter out of yen April 9th meeting, requesting, so there's a need for a technical working group meeting on the 24th of what? April. And in this same communication to us, first note verbal after that meeting, numbered 2026/0287, it communicated many things to us, i.e., Omu requested for a technical meeting on the 24th. Ebi Omuso, Omuka, the category of visas are Ewoho.
1: Available
3: for the World Cup.
1: World Cup.
3: A or G for government officials going to the United States of America to perform official functions in relation to the World Cup being sent by what? Government. Omunu, Omubeko through A or G. Diplomatic visas that is free of charge. You don't pay anything. All other persons, you know, Beko under B1 and B2 category of visas. But my area of interest to me, me per se ETA for ETA par any the part that talks about for government of Ghana affiliated entities. So after the 9th April meeting, the understanding the American embassy still had was that these agencies are maybe for government of Ghana affiliated entities such as GFA, National Sports Authority, and the Ghana Tourism Authority, whose employees are not entitled to travel on official visas the embassy has a separate request.
1: Mm-hmm.
3: So after that meeting, the understanding the embassy still had was that the NSA and the GTA were not governmental agencies.
1: Mm-hmm.
3: So they have a different request for them. And they had previously arranged, and they had also indicated to us that on the Tuesday, May 26th, and Friday, May 29th, there is an availability of a total of 960 visa appointments for government-sponsored supporters who are going to be taken to the U.S. I'm not interested in going further on this, so I can give this one for you to look at. That's post-9th April meeting. Then the 24th April technical meeting happened. The request that they made. And the technical meeting was made up of representatives from the Ministry of Foreign Affairs. Desmond, the director of protocol, or representing the ministry on the technical committee. Then my chief director, Mrs. Wilhelmina Asamoa, and now representing the Ministry of Sports and Recreation.
1: Okay.
3: Then Alexa Santhi represent the GFA. And Elliot Fettig, the consular general himself, represents the American side with any other person that he wants to attend with. So the letter requesting for that meeting indicated say omo person meeting no technical meeting no because so ewo Ministry of Foreign Affairs. So they went for that meeting on the 24th of April. Then again on the 29th of April, the GFA now had a separate meeting with the American embassy. And no and a LED to the production of this letter. But before I do so, let me just read the beginning. It's addressed to Desmond, Wilhelmina, and Alex. Greetings from the U.S. Embassy. I wanted to follow up on the note verbal that we sent to the Ministry of Foreign Affairs, MFA, on April 17th. Our subsequent technical meeting on April 24th, 2026. And then the meeting we had with Alex and other officials of the Ghana Football Association, GFA, on Wednesday, April 29th. Ghana's first game with the World Cup will take place in a little over 6 weeks. And we want to make sure that we facilitate the travel, including visa interviews and where merited issuance that is related to the World Cup. Therefore, I would like to review the different categories of travel, remind you of the deadlines that we had previously discussed or set forth in our note verbal, and clarify procedures in several of these categories. So this letter now follows the 24th and the 29th meeting with the GFA. Omuka Bibi Efang. First, so let me go to second paragraph, which is very important.
1: Mm-hmm.
3: So after the 24th meeting, I feel the Omuya clarity than they had after the 9th meeting. First, let me clarify the status of travelers who are associated with the GFA, the National Sports Authority, NSA, and the Ghana Tourism Authority, GTA. It is now our understanding that the GFA is not a governmental agency.
1: Mm-hmm.
3: So now they have that clarity and confirmation that it's not a governmental agency. So they can proceed to attend to them and treat them the way they have treated them separately. Where the NSA and the GTA are governmental agencies. So they are now beginning to separate them. Previously, they were dealing with all of them as if they were not governmental agencies. This is important because it means that travelers who work for the GFA will need to apply for visitor B1, B2 visas.
1: Mm-hmm.
3: So they will not be entitled to official visas. They cannot apply for diplomatic visas, A or G, they can't. So they can only apply for B1 and B2. Where employees of the NSA and GTA who are traveling on official government business will need to apply for diplomatic visas, category A, through the Ministry of Foreign Affairs.
1: Mm-hmm.
3: So omuka bi bi for players ho omo omo outside Ghana e kwa omo be fa so apply for omo visas the omo ye no ntem na omo related information e ma hon omo so ko so e ka players a omo wo Ghana ha any ebusiafo a player for players no omo ebusiafo a omo wo kwan because player bia no activities and two family members of the Black Stars players, not more than five. Mm-hmm. Every player was entitled to present five family members to go through the interview process. And if they are found qualified, they will issue them with visas. Omumaye, the various deadlines to submit. Government of Ghana officials, omukachere, by the date, I will say the information. But what is of interest to me? Yeah, me tell them crop for case you can say slots I need to say your ma visa no already and me aka na say we the obi di meko na your issue visa no e won a passport in amano but the Americans embassy own letter e wo ha no e chere say omuka slaughter it is time slots is not visa
1: time slot also
3: omuka for interview time slots for you to go for an interview and now mo e ka ho asem na enye say ya ma ya conclude say oh ya ma with this number of visas say when ya di nipa na ba pe omo di ani say omo be stamp e time slots for you

0: minority not making specific claims, and I would want us to go straight to the claims some are making, and then who our responses be out there.
1: Oh no, I was just trying to
0: build
1: the case. So yeah. Yeah, I can just last letter, then we can go deal with. So as a result of this letter, which now indicated the procedure that we must go through, the Ministry of Foreign Affairs issued this circular.
0: This circular, okay.
1: That went to every ministries, department, and agencies, and public institutions, indicating to them, among other things, that all the copied entities who intend to send their officials for the FIFA World Cup should submit their list to the Ministry of Sports and Recreation, so that the ministry can then do the needful to forward to the various entities that must be receiving. So this circular was also issued on the 6th of May, 2026. So following this circular, that was why now we started receiving the
0: request from the various agencies,
1: including the 19th May
0: request,
1: you know? So a number of institutions, Ministry of Education, GES, various other, our own ministry itself also had our list because we needed to submit it. The wellness and recreation officials from other government agencies, data entry team, the Ministry of Education again here, the Ministry of Education again here continue.
0: In Ghana Education Service, all these lists, you know, were lists for visa application.
1: Yes, visa application.
0: To go watch the World Cup?
1: To go watch the World Cup.
0: Ministry of Education.
1: National Theatre of Ghana, Bureau of International Development, Exchanges and Commerce. So this should tell you the pressure we were going
0: National Theatre for in person World Cup.
1: Yes, the Office of the Public Services Commission. Let me continue. Ministry of Transport, GCB Bank PLC, National Teaching Council, National Schools Inspectorate Authority.
0: Schools Inspectorate Authority is open some question World Cup, maybe.
1: Civil and local government staff. Civil and local government staff association of Ghana, CLOSAC, Great Royals Group. Yeah, just had some traditional people who went through.
0: Pursuant to agreement and money, USMBI and Namsoma, all these correspondents are what kind of buy, you know. They had to send their request through you.
1: Through us.
0: For the formal visa.
1: Formal visa.
0: And away, they were going to be sponsored by the state.
1: Well, they say if any entity wanted to send their people, they were not going to be under state sponsorship. The state had already made it very clear the people we were sponsoring.
0: Yeah, but the entities are all state entities.
1: Ah, well, maybe they had their own arrangement.
0: Or either budget
1: and individuals there will sponsor themselves, but they are
0: did
1: state
0: they get
1: officials.
0: The visas? Way mono.
1: Well, not everybody got. Some may have gotten.
0: Can you remember the total number of names?
1: The total number of visas
0: from.
1: Oh, it was
0: from your
1: 1,023 were processed, but what we received was more than 2,000. But we were able to process 1,023 we processed.
0: Okay.
1: They appeared.
0: Yes.
1: And 441
0: in
1: your visas.
0: Okay.
1: Both for category A, that's A or B1 and B2 visas. And we're counting in Abuma 441.
0: And for the 441, for the 441, no, do we know how they got to the U.S.? Like, so, were they sponsored by the ministry?
1: I'll get to that point. Ministry of Gender, Children and Social Protection, the National Sports Authority itself again, the officials on the list. So all these persons submitted
0: on request through the ministry. And now, you come on 441 penny visa.
1: 441 penny.
0: All that 441 supposedly are from state agencies.
1: No, not necessarily. Well, at this moment, I not segregated between Omu Free State Agency, Omunya A category A, any more B1, B2, but majority of the 441.

0: B1, B2. Majority of them are B1, B2. The supporters, union, the sponsors, sponsor, because we had a package that every sponsor had a certain number of persons that they must, But the truth also was that there were people who also already had visas.
1: Of course.
0: So it wasn't everybody who was going to go, who was going to even be sponsored by government that needed a visa.
1: A visa.
0: Some already had their visas.
1: Yes.
0: Already.
1: Omudin will not be in this list.
0: Will not be in this list. Yes. Will not be in this list because state sponsored them, but they already had their visas. So we didn't process. They won't be part of the 1,023 that were processed.
1: Justify why the state should sponsor South 441 plus or more and more and more visas.
0: Well, because we had agreed that we're raising funds for it.
1: From funds,
0: fundraising. The sponsorship came from the fundraising thing. And it didn't make us say sponsors, nominees, a woman.
1: Okay.
0: Raffles, now, various processes now, so the data entry people who were helping, among you now, submitting one for processing and then the rest.
1: Yeah.
0: Various agencies, our Ministry of Sports are sending you now, almost we submitted them.
1: Okay.
0: Then, of course, the supporters, union, security, the security, so we're all part. So, in all, I think about 450 something. Passengers
1: were sent to the U.S.
0: using the sponsorship money.
1: Have you accounted for that to Parliament?
0: No.
1: I didn't hear.
0: Say Parliament in my... We're now waiting. Parliament will return.
1: Parliament
0: will
1: return.
0: Parliament
1: but you've
0: will
1: prepared
0: return
1: your
0: somewhere.
1: Account.
0: Oh, no, we've done everything. We've
1: on
0: actually,
1: how the sponsorship
0: we've,
1: money was
0: we've
1: spent.
0: We've actually asked the an audit firm to go into to audit all the sectors or handle various resources, including and especially the funds raised.
1: Sponsorship money.
0: Sponsorship money.
1: As we
0: because,
1: speak, total
0: because,
1: sponsorship raised, they're saying.
0: I can only talk to what we released for use because people were still maybe will be donating small into the fund, including the raffle processes now. So into the account. But the account is a secured account, is Bank of Ghana account.
1: Yeah, but you should know how much the account has
0: well,
1: accrued.
0: I'm not the chairman of the fundraising
1: committee.
0: I'm not the chairman of the fundraising. We are in the process. We'll get all those details because the balance of the money we all already have agreed. Say, Ninja Nabeko into
1: sports
0: the sports fund.
1: Yeah, but we should know that balance.
0: But you will know.
1: But why am I counting?
0: And America said, no, America, you're side, you know.
1: Okay.
0: You are buying a sponsor team, you know. You are here who be behavior. And we briefed and informed the select committee when we went there.
1: Sure.
0: So they had every.
1: But that is what government and the sponsor team, you know.
0: Exactly.
1: I'm talking about the fundraising.
0: And
1: you know?
0: So the fundraising one, we will get all the details and know how much is still left in the account in Bank of Ghana. Then we'll do everything, reconcile, make sure that everybody accounts all the sectors, those who are in charge of transport. So what we did was this. When we finally got to a point where we will now start spending.
1: Yes.
0: The account that we opened for receiving the money is not an operational account.
1: Mm-hmm.
0: So what they do is we move the money to the ministry depending on who is going to perform what function.
1: Yes.
0: If, for example, it's the ministry that will perform the function, we authorize for the release of the money to the ministry.
1: To the ministry.
0: If it is FA, that will perform a particular function, we authorize for the release of the money to the FA so that they can also perform the function. So that was how we did it.
1: Okay.
0: If we have to transfer direct for maybe payment of what? Tickets, for example, as we did, we do direct from the account for payment of the tickets. So the first expenditure from the account was a 1.26 million that we paid for the tickets, for match tickets. So we transfer that directly to a designated account that FIFA uses to sell its ticket through the member association.
1: Yeah.
0: Then we also did payment for visa fees, visa processing fees, and deposit for accommodation. That was also done through the ministry. So money was transferred into the ministry's account, where we did all those activities. Mm-hmm. Then, of course, the payment for travel tickets and some other expenses, which we did through the FA also, monies were transferred there. That is why we've asked for. Now, they haven't done all their details. Mm-hmm. Say, okay, yeah, yes, see, we did this, we did that. We said that is not enough. Let's get an audit firm to come and audit.
1: How we spent
0: how it was spent. That they will put every, because the ministry was doing a part, FA did a part. We did some directly to FIFA through the FA. Yes. So all of them will now be audited. Then we know that, okay, this is what is the balance remaining. Then we announce the world, say.
1: We should know how much the account accrued.
0: Of course, that's why I'm saying you will know everything. So
1: the minister doesn't know for now.
0: For now, the minister cannot disclose exactly how much it is. If I go and you mention a figure that will maybe about 5 million, and later on it comes out is below 5 million. Now, kwakwa you say begin draw. We need to be speaking.
1: Is I to facts. Time, man. Oh. Do you have some timelines you are working on?
0: I don't think that, but for all this hula balu, the intention was that immediately by the time Parliament will return,
1: resume, you know,
0: then everything should be ready, including the opinion of the auditor, so that we can submit everything
1: to Parliament.
0: That was the intent. And the audit firm said they were going to spend between 4 to maximum 7 weeks.
1: No,
0: depending on the information that will be available. I thought that they may not even spend such a long time, because every information will easily be available. So complex, it will be easy for them to verify.
1: That's fine. Now let's come to
0: the government expenditure.
1: Mm-hmm.
0: And also Koya Sema.
1: Government expenditure on the Black Stars.
0: On the Black Stars.
1: No, maybe. One main issue, IBD home and Komo plus all the other issues. But I want us to clarify this. On Wama Yehu say, the first time you heard of Tribe Culture Fest, no, was that fateful meeting. Amuni US Embassy. By which time, no, Amuni GTA and NSA assigned MOU. Omoye Juma.
0: Good. Omoye, a number of activities.
1: At that meeting with the US Embassy, no, did they tell you, sir, in the NSA and GTA's work with Tribe, no, some monies has to be paid to Tribe to facilitate visas any other funkophobia NSA person?
0: No. Omo can only the activations that they will be doing. There is no indication, maybe Omo signing MOUB or something.
1: And as we speak, no unya MOUB between those three parties.
0: I have seen a document flying around like that, say MOU, but I cannot authenticate because it was never brought to me by director general.
1: Mm-hmm.
0: When we returned from the World Cup.
1: But did you request for it?
0: Yes. When we returned from the World Cup and I got the first petition of concern from a lady.
1: Say, a lady who is a staff?
0: No.
1: And as a Ghanaian citizen. Okay.
0: Say, we tear Sikabi Ama Nkrofobi for visa Nensanka.
1: Nkrofobi Wahin. Wanka. Okay.
0: Nti opese ubi siami. Now I think offer me it might be on a Friday. So immediately she sent me a text. Immediately I granted her say Umbra Monday. Because me is sensitive to Saniamanu.
1: Or say
0: 59,000 $59,000 because Nipa Bay 15 or so.
1: $59,000.
0: So unfortunately, when you need the phone the most, that's when it disappoints you. when you need to check something quickly, then yeah. then it gives you all the, that's the time it shows you that I want to freeze. This is the time me too. I want to rest. I'm not prepared to work. Eh? Why are you doing this to me?
1: You wanted to pull only lead in the chat, and
0: I wanted, because it's necessary for me to just make a quick reference to it. Yep. Okay. So, actually, when I save her name, I attach visa to it.
1: Mm-hmm.
0: So, that was on the August
1: 29th. Sure.
0: And I'm no hi. Then, okay, I say, good evening, honorable. Please, my name. Mm-hmm. And then this person gave me your number. Was about Nipabi, your friend, number.
1: Mm-hmm.
0: I want to book an appointment with you to discuss some visa issues with this person from NSA.
1: Okay.
0: I would be grateful if I could pass by on Monday, God willing. That said, okay. Then I responded, thank you so much. Please, what time will be appropriate for me to come by on Monday? I said 9 a.m.
1: Mm-hmm.
0: Then I said, duly noted. Thank you, sir. So, good morning, honorable. Please, I trust you are doing well. That was Monday. Great. Please, I'm in the office, but your secretary mentioned you are not in the office, so she has given me a seat at the waiting room. So, not long after this message, I arrived.
1: You arrived.
0: Okay. So, obo me amanye eka bibia chere me. So,
1: in your assistant can do to yama hwan. There were NSC, because the NSC, you are a public official, you cannot keep his name.
0: I'm coming to that. When I get to this, to the other story, then you get it. So let me narrate this one first.
1: That's fine.
0: So, mitie ne consens, or easy, bibia, I say, okay. Then, who exactly did you
1: pay the money
0: to? Then, nanka, on pese,
1: obebodino.
0: I say, now, one body, I will not be able to help. So Enoka said he had already complained to some officials,
1: mm-hmm.
0: but or the Sikanoma Jemfi.
1: Jemfi. Is it the COO?
0: So the COO is Jemfi.
1: Okay.
0: So at that point, she didn't mention say the COO or say Jemfi. I'm say Jemfi Ben. So later no, or say or the communication, WhatsApp communication between her and those persons in the best enemy, so I'll be able to get the. So when she did that, I saw a number, and when I checked, I realized that it was the then CEO, the number. So the next time I traveled, I said, and the Omfa official petition, Embra. So all the official petition, Ebano, or indicate our official petition, were reported also to the CID. That was how it started. So following that, I decided to invite Jemfi to hear from Jemfi, because I cannot conclude
1: on a one-sided story.
0: Jemfi ba e no o se o no on din tro obeka no crea e wo. So he admitted and also even told me say ono aso a reported to the CID, because all along after the World Cup, you know, they have been engaging in meetings trying to get all the three people involved.
1: The three people here, no, yeah.
0: Tribe, culture first,
1: and NSA,
0: NSA,
1: NGT.
0: No, on the NSA, Onu ACU, and then the DJ.
1: Okay.
0: To refund
1: some monies.
0: Monies, so they can give back to the people, and because they were not Onu, were almost about $50,000 of the refund. Okani Obeka, you know, the other evidences that he will give to me, he sent them to me. I have them.
1: Well, so, now you're a Jemfi guy, you know?
0: Jemfi, no. So, I said,
1: Honorable Mepacho, meaning, say, all these monies I change in hands, you know, were at your blind side.
0: Now, of course, that many mushi. These people, I'm sure if they had gotten what they were looking for, but are you not aware, say, before the World Cup, I had won many persons. My name's a platform, Akra. I've warned people about doing all those and say, men, first, you can't come be for with, because government was very particular. He didn't want anybody to be swindled or in any form. So we continue to have this engagement. On my blind side. So he gave me the information. So I decided, say, okay, onusu ni dienu, minti onunkwa ni die. Because I have to hear my DJ himself. Because onuni the officer, oye officer, minim nuoho. So I invited him also and asked him about this. The only thing he told me was that they had a tenancy. It was a tenancy agreement they have. He didn't reveal all these agreements now. MOU now. That one, he never provided it to me. So I asked that. I want to see the tenancy agreement that you have with the tribe. No? He went out to my secretary's place and printed the tenancy agreement and signed. An unsigned tenancy agreement and presented to me. So I thanked him. And I proceeded with my investigations to be able to gather enough information. May gather enough information that I felt not happy about what had happened, even though we forewarned everybody. Yen to me nka say, oh, adie yesi, because ye can wasem a ibinum koye inti mwana mwasona eye dintia mwinti na mukoye. We have to do what we must do. So I submitted a report to the authorities.
1: Authorities here, the president of the Republic. Of course.
0: So they reviewed it, they looked at it and thought that no, once the matters have reached, the CID has already come in, then what must happen is the suspension of the officer.
1: For investigations
0: so that the
1: to
0: investigations
1: happen.
0: To continue. So the government has done the most responsible thing that must be done.
1: Yeah, but honorable, beyond you warning the public.
0: Yeah.
1: Unse we you know enye bibia ordinary men be on the street and air. So that one you can warn the public as a munya careful. This is an agency under your ministry.
0: Well, say agency.
1: And it's almost like an official thing because the DG knew about it, the COO knew about it.
0: That's why I'm saying still, no matter what it was, there was a clear announcement indication say we have an oversight, a World Cup committee that was working. So if you go behind the scene dealing with some other persons and paying money, because the government arrangement...
1: Yeah,
0: you know,
1: but
0: now,
1: these are not some other persons.
0: Yeah, America
1: is the Director General of the NSA.
0: And America say, what government arrangement had money payment as a factor? If you are going to do something government and immediately they ask you, say, Tia, such a huge amount of money, shouldn't it worry you?
1: It should.
0: So, the funds and the rest that we were taking, why na owo mu a ye ka chere nipa no kra se onkonkutua even a CD? No, we paid for their visa fees, we paid for everything for them. So se wo afanchen na wo kwa kutia obi se oji wo se na wo su kwa kutia when we don't even know, and none of them raised any alarm to the ministry. No, we didn't. We didn't know until after the World Cup.
1: And for those saying, sir, if the NSA DG would have to step aside for investigations to go on, it's an agency under the ministry, the minister, and so will probably have to step aside for investigations. Do you agree with them?
0: Does it make sense to you?
1: Why doesn't it not make sense?
0: Does it make sense to you?
1: I didn't even make it
0: sense. No, but maybe so. Say, it makes sense to you for them to ask that. Listening to all these processes, does that call make sense to you?
1: Yeah, some would argue, sir.
0: No, don't talk about some. I'm not talking about argument.
1: Ministerial responsibility.
0: And America said, the ministerial responsibility is what we have just demonstrated to you. Say, one, we had engagement with the American embassy.
1: I get you.
0: Because
1: and
0: that is where...
1: And that you gave the warnings. But beyond the warnings...
0: We had engagement with the American embassy.
1: Yes.
0: In that engagement, we made clear to the embassy that the only non-governmental agency...
1: The FA.
0: All the other groups, you know, if you want to deal with them, through a process.
1: Sure.
0: So every other thing that they were doing earlier, that they did not find it necessary
1: to tell you,
0: to get the ministry involved. Even when they briefed us on the 9th of April, they didn't even tell us, Omaye Nyamabi, including even visa applications have come through all this. We didn't know.
1: When the American embassy told you, sir, they've introduced tribe quarter first to NSN GTA, our moye jumebi on activations, when you left that meeting, you didn't call the NSA to find out how far they've gone and what they are doing?
0: I did. And they indicated that it's just activation. They are doing activation.
1: They didn't tell you about any money in Angofoja?
0: Nothing. Nothing.
1: Really?
0: But till date, no. Apart from the CEO that, for him, like I said, or catch them, say, nobody has
1: accepted liability. Yeah.
0: Even the tribe, or no, now, even today, institution statement denying say waji sikabi. But don't you have the MOU before you? Yeah, are you not having
1: the
0: some
1: MOU? Says $2,000 for Canada, $3,000 for US of A. Inti onubu, so where did you get your $600,000 from?
0: It's actually 623.
1: In the Anunya,
0: not 611, because the CEO said, the commission was $56,000, and the boss the NCA $56,000, and a tribe culture no j 511. Ukaning in Abuma, 623,000.
1: Commission, men, okay.
0: That's what they got, and he has refunded about 50. Thousand
1: to
0: USD
1: the
0: of the that he refunded some to the people, and he has given some to CID now. CID abra ono de ne petition ko eno or the another 20,000 ekoma CID, so making 50,000 that he has refunded so far. So aka 6,000 or so or say odiko.
1: Na obie ni chite o nipa dodoa o magic scale free one ho.
0: No, wa mama sa details.
1: And when your colleagues in parliament say the minister is ultimately responsible to also for wajuma towa, what do you tell them?
0: So you ask if the NSA had come to discuss with me. Say activation na yeah.
1: Yes.
0: E include say yeah, facilitate visa for people. Now, me aware as Omosekta minister. Now, man, kase, mamunye. Me man won't go ahead, say, Omunya. And you are holding me responsible because the go ahead you gave them, Omu you see, to defraud people, allegedly, as it is now, investigations to go, Omu you see, is our process, to defraud people. You can hold me responsible and I'll accept it. Mm-hmm. But in a situation where something is being done underground.
1: We
0: official process. And the official process we were doing, we actually even allocated opportunity to the NSA.
1: Yes.
0: To the Winneba Sports College, to anti-doping, to recreation and wellness, to sports fund, all the agencies are Moshe Yasin. We allocated some opportunities for all of them. You think say Senka Minimse Omwankasa Ewo capacity or more
1: deals with
0: yeah. Would we be allocating such opportunities to them again? No. So you call for something when you have a basis to stand on. But when we say they try, that was why I started with the first letter now. You can't want them. Say, my colleague, Asifwa, Esieda, AE Director General, ne letter, ne covering note on the 90 list, and just put Mrs. Wilhelmina Samoa, ne forwarding letter on the 90. And made reference to the reference number in the content of Mrs. Asamoah's letter and related it to the four people earlier that have been refused, intentionally to deceive people. Intentionally to deceive.
1: But Honorable, with this happening at your blind side, can the Ghanaian people go to sleep soundly? Say, we have a minister of sports that we can confidently rely on, say, under him, Bibi Boni Bia intimate.
0: But sir, can we go to sleep? Go far, you don't call World Cup.
1: Yeah.
0: Under the government package arrangement, including the team.
1: Yeah.
0: Did you hear any issue? Yeah, because some World Cups are maybe in Kofobe complaining of so many things. Maybe crown to quite missing Kofobo and Kofa. So, what is the BBC here? What is the BBC?
1: Yes, you see, they are say an agency under your ministry.
0: And I say,
1: agency
0: under a ministry. Engage in something that clearly what Nancy as OB, the host of Asempa Ekusi is saying, a lawyer, with all the chronology of things.
1: Of events.
0: Of what happened, how it all started. The embassy was dealing with people.
1: Yeah.
0: I don't have a representative at the embassy there. The embassy did not copy me. The agency didn't copy me. Then you sit and say, in that spirit, you know, the minister is also supposed to act God.
1: And know everything.
0: In an instance where there is no documentation to the minister, say, oh, adie kura ye ye. The MOU are ye kan wase me yukura o. Ye di abre minister. Minister ni ye away. Look, there is even more information, sir. Yenyandru pointer ni pape se ebe kan wase. We had engagement with the Canadian
1: embassy,
0: High Commission. So, you know, Nkasaye. Yeah. But because the committee decided, the oversight committee decided, say, as a government sponsorship arrangement, Canada.
1: Yeah.
0: Because we had only one game, and that was our first game. That's our first game, 17th. It was too close for us. It will worry us logistically. So, yeah, you say, yeah, focus on just America.
1: Yeah.
0: Minya, apart from maybe senior officials like myself and a few persons, I would say Omoko, Canada, or anyway, no, we didn't process any other visa request
1: for Canada.
0: For Canada.
1: Okay.
0: It got to a point, Grant, the Canadian High Commissioner was following after me, say, Yemfa,
1: please
0: be on my. If we were interested in doing any deals, wouldn't we have sent people also there? For that purpose.
1: But your after, NSA guys sent people?
0: Well, they sent the, not the ministry's request, because they went there on their own. They went there, not with us, without us. And that's why I'm saying, say, Omoye Nyema Bebre, without us. And because the embassy was also not copying us. And you say, Omoko, you know, not embassy, not Bowaman. You say, oh, this agency, Omoa put you on blind copy. Yeah. Say, oh, Wunkrofwe, Ebaha, and Tienye Den, Yenye Den. Nothing like that existed. Nothing like that happened. Can we play God over everything?
1: But the other thing would be, say, when that list in particular, every NSA or Ebaha, Metre, the list of 90, you know.
0: Yeah.
1: Ah, ne, yeah, staff, volunteers.
0: No, no, it didn't say staff, volunteers.
1: What
0: take
1: did he
0: say? Take it again and read.
1: Okay, maybe.
0: What he said.
1: Let me get
0: and,
1: it.
0: And you can,
1: to be fair
0: you can,
1: to you.
0: You can even read the content.
1: Volunteers and event coordinators, good.
0: Yeah. You can even read further. Yeah, to, there's some more information that will...
1: Yeah, I'm going to say the proposed personnel form part of a broader operational and event support structure connected to ongoing engagement being undertaken by Tribe Culture Fest in collaboration with key stakeholders and operational partners supporting Ghana's participation and fan engagement activities during the tournament period.
0: Thank you. So, and this... already have been mentioned to us by the embassy when we went.
1: That's fine.
0: We knew there exists some work arrangement, activations are more here. There will be this, there will be this show, there will be that show. And we know these things demand logistics.
1: Yes.
0: And Ubian himself, how expensive sometimes labor can be in some countries. So if through the arrangement, the American people themselves agree, say, you can send volunteers and coordinators to help you do the things that you want to do. Why should the minister refuse to forward that list to the embassy for the embassy to look through it and see whether truly these are people who are qualified as per what we ourselves already know?
1: For this list, you know, was there be a precursor? Okay, maybe let's do due diligence on who and who are on the list. And I said, once it was from NSA, you just forwarded it.
0: You have your director general.
1: Yes.
0: The director general who have sworn an oath to do good and to do right and to do everything lawfully and legally.
1: Yeah.
0: Submits
1: a list
0: to you on a letterhead for a program that you have become aware of. That is going to happen and that these are the people. And we all know when you are doing events and the rest, sometimes the people huge numbers. Sometimes people think that when you are doing events, it's just small. It's huge. You need serious numbers, and they submit to you a 90 list. Why would you have any doubt when the embassy itself? And it doesn't also mean that you are concluding that, oh, they are giving visas already and they must travel. There's, of course, going to be another level of check. Yes. The people who are going to do the check, Nankasa Nsono, Omwankasa, they are aware of this tribe, culture first person and what they are doing. And they have been working with them. Why do you have to? So what due diligence was I going to do? That these people were qualified or they paid money? What due diligence were you expecting me to do? That they are not Ghanaians?
1: They are Ghanaians.
0: That maybe they have a criminal record or that they paid money. And ask yourself logically that all these people listed there, even if they paid money and I had called them at that time, you think any one of them will tell you that they paid money? Ask yourself, that would they tell you that they paid money? If you call them and ask them that, did you pay money to go or you are truly a volunteer or this? You think they because they would have briefed them. That would say you are a volunteer, say you are this, say you are that. Ask yourself, would they have told you even the truth? What due diligence were we to do?
1: The only list who forwarded Edema American Embassy from NSC, ASR list way.
0: This one and then the staff one that I was mentioning.
1: Where is the staff one too?
0: If you want, I can give it. If it's not with you there.
1: No, that one is not with me here. Is it the NIPA 4 or anything else or no?
0: NIPA 4.
1: NIPA 4 or anything different?
0: NIPA 4 or anything
1: different. Yes. We're in the staff one now. No, I'm on the bread.
0: I'm on the bread. So.
1: Okay. In Tianona, Director General Ankasa Dini Woso, Deputy Director General Admin, Deputy Director General Tech Veronica Kome, Chief Operations Officer Yao Jemfi, Kusi Anwere. Now, Anwere, at what point or resign from? And as Ofri NSA Hono?
0: I'm told he got his letter to go and, if possible, reapply in future in September. That's okay. That's why he says. Mm-hmm. So.
1: Oh, okay. In the way money. Lister, NSA, the Brea was said, staff.
0: So these are staff, NSA.
1: Oh. Both.
0: And they are original.
1: And we know you confirmed, say indeed, Omu Yinaya staff. And
0: but, yeah.
1: No, there is position Omu Yinaya staff. But that can be created. Did you confirm that indeed they are all staff?
0: You are still saying that they would have been, this is created. Is there anybody there that you doubt is not a staff?
1: Your colleague MP Ebekawa has said the person they put down as board secretary for NSA, no, is actually not the board secretary.
0: Is there a board secretary
1: on this list? No.
0: So you should tell you that he is referring to something that happened long before this arrangement.
1: Long before how?
0: Of course, but I told you that long before we started the official engagement with the American embassy.
1: Not tribe for NSA.
0: But you just read a letter that they refuse people visas in March.
1: Yes.
0: So if they refuse them visas in March, doesn't that indicate to you that they have been... You had letters that he showed you that indicated that in January, they refuse people visas.
1: I get you.
0: Shouldn't that tell you that they were doing something long before even we had this process?
1: But that is why I'm saying, sir, after your meeting with the American embassy, the tribe arrangement with the NSA in the GTA, from that meeting, you should have maybe put an eye on the NSA.
0: And I'm saying that, what eye are you going to put? What are you going to put on them?
1: But if when, you said when, they were dealing when, with tribe already.
0: When they were dealing with tribe for activations.
1: Absolutely.
0: That you, 16, you, they will do 16 by 16. Yes. They will use the NSA facilities, the stadium, and then other facilities to do so.
1: Yes.
0: And we saw truly that they did an event like that at the Accra Sports Stadium where ambassadors and high commissioners and the rest attended. So it shows that truly what they said they are doing. They didn't tell us at that meeting
1: that they were applying for visas.
0: They were applying for visas. And the American embassy was issuing visas for them. And these visas that were issued to the NSA Director General, the CEO, and the rest through the facilitation of tribe, they never requested for anything from
1: anything
0: us.
1: Anything from you.
0: They never requested for anything. Maybe introduce us as a staff or introductory letter from... They never requested.
1: That fake board secretary more application in at your blind side?
0: But I've just... told you that all this is the only thing that was brought to our attention in terms 19, of hey, 19 N- plus the staff, N- staff list. This staff list. You know.
1: Hey, but that's serious. So.
0: But that is why the necessary action has been taken. Say, Nipan cannot continue to be there on step aside for investigations to continue. And if people want maybe ministers to play God, minister cannot
1: play God.
0: When nobody communicated, not the embassy. If at a certain point somewhere in April, I think specifically April 14th, the embassy reached out to me for a verification on some persons. And I immediately...
1: Was it on the four persons? No,
0: no, this one said there were more than
1: four.
0: So... It should be April. Let me see. February. We are in February. February. So I reached out to my director general, I think April 14th.
1: Okay.
0: The same day. So I said, I need full information on the following persons by close of day, Tuesday, 14th April, 2026. Leticia Amponsan Yeboah.
1: Okay.
0: Benjamin Asrifi. Samuel Pabi. Murad Dahamani. Paul Owuahini. Abdul Samed Idris. All of whom are with NSA. Because at that time, that's what I was made to believe.
1: The embassy had told you, embassy, so when you're list away from NSC, it confirmed from your staff.
0: From your staff. So they didn't send me who actually like introduced them. They didn't send a letter, but they just sent me the list, the names. So I asked for the following information. I say, information required. Date of employment. Staff number. Payroll number, if different from staff number. Duty post, duty stroke post, like maybe an Ipanowo, I need to know. Salary level.
1: Yes.
0: Are they on any project? So then I send that around 12:34 p.m. Then 1:17 p.m., my director general responded, good afternoon, honorable. Then he says, let me run them by the HR immediately. That's 118. So he got back to me and answered that they are not known.
1: They are all not known.
0: They are not known.
1: And that's so what that they, information you
0: so I then relayed that information to the US embassy. To the US. So you the form will allow you to fill to complete a certain component and stamp.
1: Yeah.
0: Sign and stamp.
1: But would Director General Ankancho Nipa or send this Alice Nicole?
0: Well, Onukrano, you didn't Onukrano ask him.
1: Okay.
0: Say, so a requester, okay. Every embassy ever. I didn't tell him. I kept it away from him. I only wanted information. I didn't tell him that a embassy no more requested for information or you know, or more BBC. I didn't tell him. So I just asked for that information. And based on the information he provided, because I knew why I didn't indicate embassy Nana Omu Ebisa. I didn't reveal. So once he told me that they were not. Because maybe I'm not saying that he would have done so. Assuming say maybe Onimhubi.
1: Yeah.
0: Let me call say embassy na omubisa and Kobeka say or maybe we can say Omuya staff. Based on because justifiable, you have to trust your director general. So, although I asked for some further details, of course, I wouldn't have just relied on the saying, say, Omoye staff without getting these other details. But assuming somebody has capacity to even create those other details, it could have. I intentionally asked for those details. So, it may be very difficult for you to create, if you can create one. You can create all of them.
1: Yeah. Meaning, say, and only a different from how four way, you know.
0: It should be different from these now, four.
1: Four way, so, you know, did it come to your attention?
0: That's what I'm saying. These four didn't come to my attention. Not the Americans didn't ask.
1: Okay.
0: Nobody introduced them. So as for these four, I'm sure they just acted on their own without asking for anything from us. So we didn't know.
1: Where's who was from the NSA?
0: I'm telling you, that's what I'm telling you, that from the NSA... to the embassy as we are made to believe now.
1: Yeah.
0: But the embassy, like they did for the six that I have mentioned, did not do same for this one. So this 18th March one is not even known to us. This six that they act will mean that this is another list. This is another list whose information has not even come and part of what we are discussing here. Okay. So this didn't come to us. This didn't in any way appear to us. So even the reference number that is being quoted here is unknown to the ministry. The first time we ever had that reference number was in the submission of the 90 list.
1: In the way, you know, probably is part of a more grand scheme now, or more pretty or without your knowledge.
0: Well, I don't want to describe it. You are a lawyer and then the rest.
1: In a way, it's probably part of the grand scheme. But let me come to this other point. The other point, no, would be, sir, now we know, sir.
0: Remember, can't tell me, sir, in your time and car, the. For, finance
1: Honorable, now the other question I feel I'm a person me busa, also part of issues are our colleagues in the minority are raising. But even before I come there, now you have put out information, say $611 biakoka, $1,000 biakoka tribe for answer. Tribe for say they deny that categorically. Well, how do we get that money for?
0: That's why I'm happy. Say the CID is working. They are inviting people, speaking to people, and engaging people, and they will surely get to the bottom
1: but
0: of this.
1: But if based on your words, the guy has taken money illegally, why is he still working free?
0: Maybe until they reach a point where they feel like where we have reached now, we have enough to effect arrest.
1: I'm saying that because
0: he's illegal.
1: Yeah, so he should be arrested.
0: He's illegal. It has, because you can't take monies of those quantities from people to provide a service that you didn't provide.
1: But if he tells you, sir, it was based on the MOU, sir. Ombe mami 2,000 for Canada. Ombe mami 3,000.
0: Why no mean omu?
1: In the MOU.
0: Who?
1: Between the parties.
0: Which also one omu be mouse ask Kano. Is NSA business entity?
1: Because tribe has said, they did not receive money directly from any individual.
0: You see, that is why my memfa akwenye into nkrofobi brisufu. It's for no reason that you have legal departments.
1: Yes.
0: And sometimes you have, it could be maybe one lawyer or maybe sometimes a retainer service or a mouth.
1: Yes.
0: If the MOU that I have seen,
1: That
0: was the MOU. I'm surprised anybody, any officer of the state will sign on to
1: sign something like that.
0: I'm really surprised. Look, Obi, meeting her as minister, no? In Crawford, Mubam, in this World Cup. A drum be required, na ebi numa kwa kwa high media for no mu di di mi atem. Say minister no nim hi nkrofa o mu nima o mbetu mi aye e juma no ama work up na ko ye no o mpese obe mo hon contract. Me say, I would never sign anything with anybody until we are sure. Because from the numbers that we started and the numbers that we ended up dealing with, say me rashi e ko sign any MOU or agreement with somebody ya, nka me de o man no be ka koto e ka kesim. Ah, Nipano Beka say, oh, why sign a catcher? Say, fans be combined near your sponsor through fundraising.
1: Yes.
0: Any of more mobile on their own that you want to facilitate processes for them. Maybe a bear 1,005 or 2,000. I feel the initial preparation. Oh, be catcher say, Nipa less than 500 na whatever.
1: Yeah.
0: So I made sure I refused. In Crawford by ye ben ye Diani, yes, me say, Debbie. We are not going to take any caterer. e du ha na say your stipend be a ye de be money pa no ono a say ohwehwe Ghana wachi na wa kwa koto a
1: ono
0: ankoto na de. And the good thing, the committee that works on accommodation and those things here, and they say they got some Ghanaians or moye caterers around the United States to set up there. So breakfast is part of the bed. So I know the Ubenya no facility, mm-hmm. But lunch in the dinner, no, there were foods available, vendors available. Ubetimi aye then, wawa kwa koto at any time that you want. I refuse to sign anything. Travel and tour companies, no mu ba no mu ye. I said no.
1: Yeah, but no matter how you disagree with the content of that MOU, you know, mm-hmm. Once it's been signed onto, no, then
0: I'm
1: you don't blame
0: that,
1: tribe if.
0: That.
1: Tribe probably received some monies from the NSK.
0: So,
1: you don't blame
0: so
1: him.
0: He's telling you that the MOU that you signed officially, mm-hmm. So you sign an MOU officially to transact a business that you are supposed to pay monies and pay taxes on it. Then you ended up receiving money in the manner that
1: it was received.
0: It was received. Is that legal? Is that legal?
1: Very well. Let's see how that Obi, one will go. Some say CID for any
0: year. Yeah, I'm here.
1: We deny, but maybe the investigations will let us know
0: now,
1: what actually happened.
0: He should know that we are aware of many meetings that they held. Mimitano or Freya now, but Mimitano say, did they have any meeting at AH Hotel?
1: With who?
0: We just asked him.
1: Ask him what?
0: Did they have, not once. Not once did they have meetings to discuss these refund issues. Has he before a lawyer of one of the persons admitted, say, Wajiji, sir, Sikana now? We don't just get up and talk without basis. What issue be? Niyawo say, oh, yes, yes, yes, yes, to begin to look for the money and refund quickly. And compensate the people to kind of like ameliorate.
1: And he will refund the money to who? If he didn't take money directly from people,
0: when they sit
1: the
0: together, they know why. Don't they have a list that they were submitting? That they were submitting. Didn't you just say Omo the list be called
1: Canadian
0: embassy,
1: embassy. Mm-hmm.
0: Introducing Krofwa Yamon titles in Nadia and yeah, this. Did you say so?
1: Yes.
0: What? Well, didn't Asefua say same?
1: Yeah, he made that point.
0: Omukrophobia, Omu Ewo videos, so Omu complaining, say Omu Tuyasika.
1: Sure.
0: So it means that people who pay the money exist.
1: They know them.
0: The people exist. If he says he doesn't know them, they exist. Asefua knows them. He can help him to identify them once he collects the money and put it together. So that it can, that does not take away if there is any criminal part. You know, they mean to me,
1: yeah.
0: Say, if there's a criminal something there, I cannot tell.
1: You cannot tell.
0: But say, what me ye bibi? It's young kofono musika. Now, it could ameliorate something. Because Chale, Ghana now, to take Ubini $3,000-$4,000 just like that. Obi, who cry, who platform, who say your lawyer, who to me call your bill, ne others, who GB, Bisha, who cry, easily.
1: You
0: won't part with that money easily.
1: Honorable, let me ask you this question. Your driver, NAO chief director, secretary,
0: yes,
1: are they back from the US?
0: Yes, my driver was the one who drove me here.
1: Ghana.
0: My driver is my guard. He has always been my driver.
1: Who need any other driver, Bill?
0: I don't have any other. I have not recruited any other driver. I have not. Look, maybe I'm a minister. No, in Yama Bibri, ministers are entitled to anchor ourselves. Mm-hmm. Mm-hmm. Na Bibri na me banye. Like, maybe to say domestic staff, maybe
1: recruit.
0: Yes. Yes. So those coming in.
1: Mm-hmm.
0: Banye. I came. Say, Ihinyapa, say, may you see driver be, and I want my driver guard to play guard role be. I pick any of the drivers in the ministry for them to drive me. I just pick any of the drivers to drive me. My driver is back. So I'm surprised anybody will step out there. Okay, a ministry driver, because he's driven the minister before, and he's a minister driver. when you describe it that way, then it's like as if minister no now or the Nipanobaya or then like the way the previous minister I took over came with a driver and left with a driver. I have not gone there and request a driver yet in the to maybe say ministry pay. No.
1: But is there a ministry driver wako US Aomae?
0: So this is the story. Drivers went for the World Cup.
1: Yes.
0: And other officials also went because look, we had a certain principle. And I introduced that principle too. That you were training programs via Yetakwa. And no, high level management persons and no mubeko. So you're going for some training program, maybe in Nigeria, you are going to this, you are going to that, AMP Nifono directors and the rest no mbeko. But as for World Cup or these kind of things, you know, in here any higher qualification to go and watch. So yemma kwina some of these junior staff no soon be in here then enya binko is good because they are also a part. Look, bo qualifies here, security for, they'll come and play a role. These drivers, they will drive various persons and go up and down into the night and the rest. So maybe what? So this is the only other thing maybe they can also get. And Aquinya. So truly so, it was agreed. So the opportunity we had, we presented some of these junior staffs and senior staffs. When we returned from the World Cup, the report I got from the HR and the rest is that three of our staff have not returned to the ministry.
1: Okay.
0: So we took steps and did what responsibly we must do. First, to try and make contact with what is described as next of kin on their forms that they fill.
1: Omofili.
0: So attempts were made and still without success.
1: Sure.
0: So the next thing is to make sure that you wait after a certain number of days when they didn't come, you write to the bank to block the salary.
1: Okay.
0: Then after another number of weeks now, Mumbai, you know, you inform the higher authority.
1: Yes.
0: Luckily for us, we have gotten in contact with one of them.
1: Okay.
0: Say, we have employment in another agency.
1: Ewa Ghana. Okay.
0: So he's with another agency working, I don't know, in the IT department. He's working with another agency. But the two others, and as we speak, we have not made any contact with them. Say, Omuwa US, Omuwa Friho, Abba Ghana, Omuwa Fri US, Akobibi Fofro. We are still waiting, say, the normal 180 days, the 6 months, you know, then we escalate also to the American embassy, say, these two persons didn't report. We have tried the next of kin contact, you know, so we are not reaching them.
1: Okay.
0: So if you can find out, say, if they exited,
1: let us know.
0: So omo exit, then we know that, okay, they have exited there, then maybe they have gone somewhere else. So that is where we are now.
1: Okay. And the follow-up question to that would be, say, of the 460 plus people are state, no, through fundraising, sponsor, you know, are all of them back to Ghana?
0: Well, as far as I'm concerned, say, minya report via in free any courtesies. Say, we have become aware, say, nipe ewura Canada, and our Mexico, and our US, are omu embaye.
1: Yes.
0: Assumed, say, everybody would have come. Because, Obi, we didn't charter an aircraft to take us as a group, and then we will be using the same aircraft to come. Sebeka say, Obi, Amba, Dominic, Amba, and you said these two persons are anyone call in an aircraft and a failure or moon come. It's individual tickets. So Obi who ticket. There were a number of persons who changed their flight dates to spend a little more time, and they've moved. An example of one person who has gotten employment in another agency,
2: FM.
0: So there are many things that people, so, but we are going to make sure that after the 6 months, we'll take up the necessary action and report to the appropriate quarters. But what we have done as a responsible leadership of a ministry is first to block the salary. So a person who would not have worked will not be paid. Then after that, we move to the next level and the next level. I think the HR told me, say, the number of weeks now, Abano, it's reached a point where a disciplinary committee
1: should be set up,
0: and then they will look into it, and then those people can be officially now dismissed. And when they are dismissed, whatever money payment that would have been done for the period that Yabloke salary can now be refunded into government chest. Because one constitutes disciplinary process to take disciplinary action and say that they are dismissed from the data. No, say Omusamba or Mumbai.
1: Yes.
0: You cannot move those funds.

0: that were received.
1: I can give head notes. Uh-huh. I can give head notes, but it won't be.
0: We spent. Is it true we spent 55 million?
1: No, 55 million is the what we spent on the team.
0: On the team. On the That's team. The Black Stars.
1: That's
0: team.
1: The Black Stars.
0: 55
1: team.
0: Million Ghana cedis.
1: Ghana cedi.
0: America honor more. Yeah.
1: America honor. As against 66 million that we spent in Qatar.
0: Mm.
1: In Qatar, even though we exited at the group stage,
0: yes,
1: we spent 66 million.
0: So why the comparison?
1: But you just ask how much we spent, and you are shaking your head. So yes. I'm telling you that in Qatar,
0: mm-hmm,
1: we played only three matches.
0: Yes.
1: Just in one country, we spent 66 million.
0: Mm-hmm.
1: In 2026, we were in Canada, in Toronto.
0: Yes.
1: We were in US. Boston, mm-hmm, in US, Philadelphia, and Kansas.
0: Yes.
1: For those of you who are being in the US, how yes. wide it is and yes. how spread, and everybody, when you are no more, will tell you,
0: it's
1: the most expensive World Cup that they have ever witnessed, mm-hmm, logistically and everything.
0: Yes.
1: But in 18, we spent 55 million, even though we spent more time.
0: Okay. Was that 55 million out of the donation money? And that's the way a government of
1: Ghana. That was government. The government gave a ceiling of 150 million for our World Cup project.
0: Yes.
1: So the assumption is that you're going up to finals.
0: Mm-hmm.
1: So every stage, the expenditure has been properly captured. Yes. With the appearance fees and all the communities are also each year.
0: Okay.
1: So they release it in badges.
0: Mm-hmm.
1: So they release the first $5 million. When you convert it to cedis, Ubenya, roughly about 59 million.
0: Mm-hmm.
1: Ubenya about $59 million.
0: Ghana cedis.
1: Well, no, 58.92, so almost 59 million Ghana cedi.
0: Mm.
1: Out of that, we spent 4.290 million on
0: dollars,
1: cedis,
0: okay,
1: on their appearance fees,
0: mm-hmm,
1: and then the team per diem was 278,300. But yes, the dollars.
0: Mm-hmm.
1: Then we spent another 1,393 on some accommodation, and then transportation, medical, feeding, and incidentals, 84,432. So the total actual payment that we did in terms of dollars was 4,673,337. $0.46,
0: and that comes down to the 55 million.
1: That comes to 55 million, 79,000 Ghana cedi.
0: Yes.
1: Even though we got a release of 58.9,
0: mm-hmm,
1: so we have a balance of about 3,850,000 mm-hmm, and 12 cedis.
0: Yeah.
1: There.
0: Yeah. But you also know, sir, to conclude on how much we spent on the World Cup project,
1: mm-hmm,
0: because it may also be a bit misleading, mm-hmm, to divorce the monies from donations I spend on taking people.
1: So Obi, yes. Obi, what I'm doing is comparing oranges with oranges.
0: No, I get you.
1: The comparison that I've just done, mm-hmm, didn't include the farm expenditure in Qatar.
0: The Qatar, no.
1: And I'm saying
0: much was the fund expenditure? Do you have that?
1: So, for example, let's deal with Qatar.
0: Okay.
1: Let's deal with the oranges to oranges that we have here.
0: Sure.
1: So, for just appearance fee alone in Qatar, we spent 59,150,000.
0: Okay.
1: Just appearance fee.
0: Okay.
1: Alone. So, the appearance fee alone in Qatar is even higher than the totality of expenditure in the United States of America and Canada,
0: mm-hmm,
1: for 2026,
0: mm-hmm,
1: which included per diem, transportation, accommodation, and other incidental expenses.
0: Mm-hmm.
1: Just per diem alone that was paid to these officers. And you know, the purse holder news that my colleague Asefo was so worried about. In Qatar, aside the honorarium that was given the purse holder, mm-hmm, of $10,000, the purse holder again.

0: was paid 650,000 Ghana cedis
1: for
0: as appearance fee.
1: Appearance fee for the purse holder.
0: For the purse holder.
1: 650,000 cedis.
0: Obi, collect it.
1: That is 6.5 billion.
0: These are signatures from this and go through to the last page. You see the purse holder.
1: Yeah, into where year? Where year 2022?
0: 2022.
1: Okay. Okay. In the players' technical management, and only in our 59.15.
0: You can read the signatory, yes. Those who sign authorizing the approval for payment and all those things.
1: Oh,
0: can,
1: yes, my whom CAWA approved. CNEWA.
0: Chief Accountant.
1: Chief Accountant, okay. Yeah. And my whom, thank you. This is signed by Dr. Osman Haruna Kenebua. Ono Yawaya.
0: Ono say, I think accountant.
1: Okay. Ansana HM. Mm-hmm.
0: That's Honorable Minister.
1: Okay, recommended for. Your is it approval because I think recommended for a the word no when a papa oh but I can see recommended for your way
0: recommended for your action
1: yeah into a sign I knew 11th November 2022 and I sign yes or more in tria in the player beard the tria man or ewa hey $100,000.
0: Wow. Well, we repeated same in 2026, so there's
1: okay. I know there are no any problem.
0: Any problem.
1: Now, a technical team, a head coach, 100,000, yeah. Assistant, 100.
0: So,
1: where USDO? Most of them are the same thing.
0: No, we didn't pay everybody those amounts of money. Ours, we changed it. We didn't pay, for example, technical category B took 50,000. Technical category C took 40,000. Technical category D, 30,000. Technical category E, 20,000. So,
1: and technical category A,
0: A took 100.
1: And 100. You said why?
0: And they were just.
1: And, okay, appearance fee for management, then so. And it was $100,000 throughout.
0: We did, and they were six. This time around, we didn't pay them. The 100,000,
1: yes.
0: And we didn't pay them winning bonuses also.
1: Yes.
0: So we only gave them.
1: Okay, the purse holder, the end of our canon. Purse holder no, was part of the appearance fee for technical. In the only $50,000.
0: Ah, with the bar CDs, the CD equivalent. Because Ghana, even though they quote it in dollar,
1: yes.
0: They will pay you the check in CDs.
1: CDs.
0: So they quoted the CD amount, 650,000
1: yes.
0: Ghana CDs.
1: But he was, in fact, not the only person on GSS canon.
0: Yes. So no, that is why the appearance fee alone in 2022 was 59 million.
1: Yeah, because the dietitian took $50,000.
0: Exactly.
1: Cameraman, $50,000.
0: Exactly. That's why I want
1: kids
0: to
1: manager, 50,000. No, dear, no, what you are saying.
0: And I mean, sure, yeah, but coming home, maybe I owe Nanka Ukraine.
1: Yeah, my man, sure, somebody, and how much you also paid for all these category of positions, so we can do the comparison well.
0: Well, you can use this for the meantime, but I'll be looking for the more detailed one.
2: Azempa FM.
1: Okay, in the house, appearance fees. Okay, in the technical A should probably be the coach.
0: The coach and the
1: four.
0: Medical doctor. Were four.
1: Yeah, almost four. It's almost $100,000 per person. B in a 12, 50,000 per person. C a 4, 40,000. D a 2. 30,000 E4 almost $20,000 each. Management almost 5, almost 50,000 each. The president of GFA 50,000, general secretary 20,000. But why are we paying all these people appearance fees, honorable? Why should we pay the GFA president appearance fee?
0: But no, he wasn't paid an appearance fee.
1: But it's here.
0: He was paid an honorarium. That was what we paid.
1: Yeah,
0: them.
1: But it is under the appearance fees category.
0: So we give them an honorarium. That's what we did. Even the management committee members, they were not also paid appearance fee. So what we did was that.
1: Yeah, but
0: so
1: does it change anything?
0: Because
1: your management, you're only 5. Obi had $50,000.
0: Obi, you look at where you have come from. Obekaya, you buy, you know, now management committee members, you're 6. Your bomb match be a na ye win ya. No, with your one winning bonus of 10,000. And like when I became minister,
1: yes.
0: You bought 6 World Cup qualifiers, matches, 6.
1: Yes.
0: You win five and drew one. Mm-hmm. So it meant that if I were honoring what existed, the management committee members would have gotten 50,000 winning bonus already. They would have gotten 50,000 as winning bonus during the qualifiers. But maybe I didn't say there, management committee members, Sas Kanu Yintia. Yeah, the Jumeya Shemon, Sase, Munfeso, na team no, entumin qualify and call for a tournament. And Timunya Mujuma, ye qualify here, ye will be beer, ye be mamma. And to ye qualify ye, ye no, ye see, it drew a point now, ye be mamma, honorarium for supervising that process plus the World Cup that we are going. So, and only 50,000. So if it were to be the old system that was operating, you know, omubeji bonus, winning bonus of 50,000 mm-hmm. plus $100,000 mm-hmm. appearance fee, appearance as it happened fee. In 2022.
1: In the hand, maybe players an appearance fee, you know, separate from winning bonuses that you
0: trade. Yeah, separate from winning bonuses, you know. The appearance is just paid once.
1: That's $100,000.
0: That's $100,000 is paid for each player. So when you win, when you qualify from the group stage to the next stage, you are entitled to some money. So that's the because it has its own issues. We are waiting to know what FIFA and America conclude on when it comes to matters of taxes.
1: Yes.
0: So concluding, say almost say among tax FIFA as they are proposing there, then it means the players will get their full 30,000 again. But if it comes out, say, you better tax or income now, or money ewo hona. We have to deduct the tax before we pay the rest of them because you earn the money. Ghana cannot go and pay taxes for what you have earned. So I've decided, say, the last part of the money, the qualification to the round of 32, you know, you ask, say, price money in the bank. Now you deduct America, my deduct tax free money.
1: Yeah.
0: Then we will also deduct the individual tax on each person from the qualification bonus that they would have gotten. Say, a car. $5,000. Yes. I had $5,000 in the amount.
1: Oh, okay.
0: So, Ningi na sobeko in a way of tax or so. Na ya ji ya di entiyen kutiya bibia ma. Then we square off.
1: Is the purse holder the same as the accountant?
0: The accountant, yes.
1: Okay, the momo man the 10,000.
0: Yeah, man the 10,000.
1: Yeah, but I.
0: And
1: see.
0: that was what Honorable Asefo was raising. Say, why did we pay 10,000? And we just kept the same figure on honorarium that the purse holder received in 2022, yes. Ewa Kata.
1: Yes.
0: But in Kata, he received the honorarium and received appearance.
1: Okay. But sir, GFA, security.
0: There are security people attached to the national team.
1: And the amount will be at $10,000.
0: Yeah, the
1: security. Now, national team department, GFA.
0: Yes, national team department. Your national team department officials. Omu coordinate all the national teams and do everything, and that is where Alex Asante works.
1: Yeah, but that's the job of the management committee, all
0: right? Oh no, the management committee have their role. The national team.
1: But national team department, Nipa Mienu, we pay them 10,000.
0: Obi,
1: free money.
0: Obi, I've done. No, it's any free money. They did some work. Because a comedy winter now was Swejano. Why hitting brother Nebeshi?
1: Ebeshi. Well, I think 50,000 to the GFA. It cannot be justified.
0: I have started. We have started. I think that it wasn't easy. Ubekaya at a certain point. Yeko, was it Niger?
1: Yes.
0: Chad, where we drew. They said, oh, it's because the minister reduced. These things and that, these ones, that was why the people were not happy, and that was how we drew.
1: Yes.
0: Obi, if you were in my shoes, maybe you wouldn't even dare. Because the way when Gambia scored as what Ghanaians were doing, if you had not qualified,
1: yes.
0: Kofi and his group will now get the opportunity to chew you and then macerate you. So you need to balance. You need to balance the act. But there's still a lot that we can do. That's Obi, in Yama Bebri or Hoswa, Yaye, I will say, me tie conversation Abba after our very poor performance against Gambia. with Tien Crawford, Rebecca said, and I'll say, yes, FM. Back to our grassroots and build from there. Minya, we are already doing it. Look, we have established schools and grassroots secretariat, appointed a national coordinator and a deputy. The national coordinator, or one of the very experienced persons, Ebano, grassroots sports and school athletes development and all those things, Professor Sapon.
1: Yes.
0: Onuna, yes, he's here on acting as the Director General of NSA. No? He is the coordinator of grassroots and school sports secretariat with a deputy. And Omwa developing a lot of system because, you see, you have to engage the various stakeholders. You have to engage GES. Yes. You have to engage Ministry of Education itself. You have to engage the heads, representative of heads like Charles Nomu. You have to engage colleges of education or Kuesa. You have to engage Gatusa, the technical universities. You have to engage GUSA, the universities. So you engage all these stakeholders to build a structure so that Abofrano shares here from the foundational level, you can see a structure all the way to even the university and even Nipanebe branchy into any elite level along the line you can go. So we are looking at all this. We are looking as a start. Say every region, Biano, Yebe Piki, a secondary school that will be, we will improve on your infrastructure for sports. So that Omu Amube free basic level, Omu ye very good in various sporting fields, you know, that ye piyawana ko those schools. So you have good athletic tracks, you have good pitches, you have good officials that can be training you. Then you know, a part of like semi-academies. Instead of having a separate academy somewhere, you know, within the secondary schools, you know, you have all the, chief, we are doing all these things. We have also people concerned. They say, "Your co World Cups are ba price money, beba. Now you huni ya ye di ye.
1: Na we na ba.
0: Mbaye. Mbaye. Mbaye. Mbaye.
1: Mbappe.
0: Go straight into the sports fund. It's not going to support budget, or it's not going to the FA for FA to decide what they want to use. So with Tien Crawford commenter, it looks like now Obi Munta and Freye say ye met na ha enche dan ka sports unless BBC. Boni bibana ye ka na afedi e mwa freye. So sometimes ye basa ye pese ye take advantage so e ka ye di ye di aka mia e koso swa e
1: do so. So ultimate sports show so be ka.
0: So oh no ultimate this.
1: But FIFA, where will FIFA pay the money to? To a consolidated fund?
0: No. FIFA, usually because it's Forex.
1: Yes.
0: So Bank of Ghana has a role in how it moves.
1: But it's in the name through, of the GFA.
0: So through the FA. Mm-hmm. So immediately it comes, Act 5911. I can say every prize money, whether a athletic show, whether a Black Bombers now, or Mubekwa Kunto Kwana, or Mwe Winnie Bibiu, every tournament, Bia Yebekwa, Yebenya prize money, Bianu. 100% yeah, the cost sports fund. Now, you know, you have to say, what sports activity we will put that
1: put
0: into.
1: That money into.
0: And it's our price money. So now, ever, sometimes, now you have to balance the budget. Central budget. It's a thing of the past. Into
1: how much are we expecting from FIFA?
0: Well,
1: for this World
0: Cup? Beko World Cup, you know, they were saying start, you know, 11 point something.
1: Okay.
0: Then because yeko yinim kakranti, I think another 1.5 besan beka. So we roughly are expecting about 12 point something minus
1: dollars
0: minus niya umwa advance. Edia Maya for preparation.
1: The government of Ghana, the Maya.
0: Debi, Mia FIFA.
1: FIFA. Okay.
0: Advances for preparation.
1: In the Ombeti and UFM.
0: Ombeti and UFM. Asana, Omodi, Nia Kano, Abreu.
1: Nasa, and Nobody do a two force and so better than the end of
0: Debi, a two force and
1: ten. Matu is on record to have said so.
0: No, he says so indirectly, meaning, say, a beco to support the fund.
1: No, that's not what I heard her to say.
0: Debi, Debi. On TBBA, AMRA. Meka said there's an act of parliament that says the prize money, will have to go into, and
1: okay,
0: we idea he had discussed. Ato himself is going to even allocate more money to the fund,
1: okay,
0: to the fund. No, he's going to put money to the fund.
1: Okay.
0: So that the fund can do a lot of things. Because we are interested in grassroots sports.
1: Okay.
0: Grassroots sports development, school sports. You per se, ever back. Those science, meaning, Kofi, who calls school?
1: Oh, no. Kofi.
0: Inter, very important. That's exactly what the government wants to bring back. So that Obi, those times we call school, you were two periods we are dedicated for PE.
1: Yes.
0: Sadi any in our Ayera calendar. Yes, Sadia Babak.
1: That's a good one.
0: Yes, Sadia Babak.
1: No, timelines near them.
0: Well, so far I think but you know, I was just telling you have to work on the structure. We have to also move away from the situation. I woke up school. The youngest person, you say now when I wear PE teacher, it should be a professional person.
1: Okay.
0: So we are working on all those things to make sure.
1: You cannot give any timelines now.
0: No, it's difficult for me to give. But we have done more than 70%
1: of it. With your indulgence, 1 minute, Kofi. Who a question? Be my minister, Busana.
2: Obi, as a minister, there PhD thesis no abe yowa. We send the document to the yeah.
0: Sir, Miss Young.
2: Today my minister nko.
0: You see, women well. We yen tinaho emma say yenim na yama ubi ayobi boni. Clearly, the government means well. We will continue to do what is right because look, sports, one of the biggest aside the potential to move people even away from Omo and Kombeye truants.
1: Yes.
0: To get them into doing something good, meaningful with their life and the rest. You know? A foundational point of growing our values.
1: Okay.
0: Our well-cherished values. Now, yes, if you share my name, fellow feeling and all those things. When say, we're introducing Crawford to sports and the boxing. When you be a kunas and nipano, land you on the canvas, you say, men won't be you. Because they say, he that is down should not be hit again. So, we introducing Crawford, now which one? They pick those values. If you're football, sometimes they kick the ball out in the interest of fair play.
1: Yeah.
0: They kick it out. The referee even stops it and restart the game. And you goal in here saying, sports teaches us a lot of values.
1: Okay.
0: For some young persons, the first time I'm a leadership, maybe a captain of a team in a school and all others. So in Yama Bebre Wahua and Faswa Edibre directly and indirectly. I feel, say, you're taking it more serious.
1: Mm-hmm.
0: I agree with people who have shown concern.
1: Mm-hmm.
0: That's why we are working very hard to make sure, say, you're the Niyama Bebre Beba. Post-normalization, now you will be a GFA status, my friend, Public Interest Committee. You're be a normalization. I feel you're sad, you're in every home. So the people are no longer having their representation on a group that handles Adia Eda Omakumaso. We have recently agreed, say, Yemfa Public Interest Committee, you know, Embrabium. We should also sign the FIFA cooperation agreement, the standard cooperation agreement, you know, we are signing so that a buying any intervention, it will not be directed, say, political control and abibisa, but based on the agreement that we have. Okay. And we want to develop our grassroots levels to make sure, say, determination of coaches in a collective decision.
1: Okay.
0: And yet just one side, Naumbekwa could decide and do what they want to do. So we're going to continue to work hard to make sure that we do what is
1: very
0: right.
1: But now, Obi draw a margin to be able to say, in quoting how much was spent in 2022 against 2026, no, you didn't use the dollar value, you used the CD value.
0: No, I used the dollar in the CD, but you mentioned $50,000 before we converted to the CD.
1: Total payments. And just for more questions, no, so we'll share the appearance fees to players, technical team management. Now, in 2022, $4.550 million. In 2026, charges and commission, they become $4.309.212 million. Mm. That's right. Yeah. Mm. Okay. In the 4.309 and a 4.550. Very well. Honorable, may I not say, this is a running story. To be honest, was say, yeah, but pen, we're
0: saying, well, when you say, media, who frame me on the platform, yeah, communication is what.
1: When you meet me, Fana.
0: Oh, may your copies are brave. May your copies are brave.
1: Matthew, honorable. Yeah, that's it. I wish you well. Why?
0: Kofi, you say, yeah, doctor, no. PhD, and congratulations.
1: Onyan starti.
0: Onyan starti. Sir,
1: why a PhD?
0: Oh, onye PhD. Dabi
2: dabi
0: dabi. Oh, no, no, no, no, no,
1: no, no, no, no, no, no, no, no,
0: no, no, no, no, no, no, no, no, no, no, no, no, no, no, no, no, no, no,
1: no,
0: no, no, no, no, no, no, no, no, no, no, no, no, no, no, no, no, no, no, no, no, no, no, no, no, no,
1: no, no, no, no,
0: take it up.
1: After this short break, you don't know how Eric and Jay, why you need to stay with us.
3: Kwame!
4: Yes, ma!
3: Why not, friend?
4: Ma, I like.
3: Why?
4: Ma, we like your friend.

0: fashion designer one day. And you know how you always say money doesn't fall from the sky? And you know how much fashion school costs? I don't want you to say you don't have money when the time comes. So I have a plan. Ecobank Junior Saver Account. You open it for me today. We put small money every month. By the time I'm done with school, the money will be plenty. Yes. So what do you say? Daddy, I want to hear yes.
1: Yes, yes.
2: Open an Ecobank Junior Saver account with a little first deposit, no monthly maintenance fees, and competitive interest for children aged 0 to 17. Ecobank, the Pan-African Bank.
3: Obuten Tim Nuno. So say the what do?
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5: Where there, udika. 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Yen kan kese. 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
4: Se obi a wode there. Yo, koi. 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Now, what Peru do? What phone number is it? 0244-186-612. And now 0244-832286. Afe 0244-719230. A painful, a bad time, one more money for any quarter when you feel doing a drink.
3: 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The Kasamo. FDA. Aje Jedi and Kratoyatu.

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0: The sun is.
1: Asam Payetia. Obayan Safusu Munia Wankana Sam. Tema Futu Sam Kakrewa Supreme.
2: The National Pensions Regulatory Authority, NPRA, is the regulatory body of the pensions industry in Ghana, ensuring the compliance of the three-tier pension scheme, being the mandatory basic national social security scheme, first tier, managed by SNET, a mandatory fully funded and privately managed occupational pension scheme, second tier, and a voluntary fully funded and privately managed provident fund and personal pension scheme. Employer enforcement has been beefed up, and therefore, we are entreating all employers to enroll their workers onto the first and second tier mandatory schemes and pay their contributions. Failure to do so will result in prosecution. NPRA, ensuring retirement income security.
3: Face off the incredible Kessie Biaba. A fade, a duhama who drum and need your honor. A buy an ultra concentrate bottle for fronim. Ni ham ni empendo do one night. A show who chepa. Impo one mercy was senior maybe. Ehwama ekyi won sade emu demu ni nyina. Ye yabusia nchemfa bottle ne ma osika so fa so. Na esan so chei. So Stay Soft Ultra Concentrate bottle ne hwe ne. Na ne ham no ekyi pa. 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
1: 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To say the word do.
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0: 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Wasum G.
1: Daddy, You know how I'm going to be a fashion designer one day?
2: Mm-hmm.
1: And you know how you always say money doesn't fall from the sky?
2: Mm-hmm.
1: And you know how much fashion school costs?
2: Mm-hmm.
1: I don't want you to say you don't have money when the time comes. 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You open it for me today. We put small money every month. By the time I'm done with school, the money will be plenty. Yes. So what do you say? Daddy, I want to hear yes.
3: Yes, yes.
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2: 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With us, say.
3: I wake up in the morning, I brush my teeth.
4: Oh, Fabia, now what you do say? And who did you know?
5: Mom, Patrols, I took piss, not that the buyer, no. Semi dish, chimmy, see, I'm not me, no, me, no, me, boss of no me.
4: Wayne, yeah, excuse. Abo Friday, what's sorry, I know, pa. And what's that what you do say? And son, where did you? Now, on also, Edna, sorry. What you truly say?
6: 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Medical kits toothpaste now, or the buy and run. And then you treat me soon.
4: 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Kel kits toothpaste, dear. Yeah, yeah, ma'am, or fatty someone, maybe in fear, you know, or pimum fiancia.
6: Nah, I'm the dead, that's a strawberry. Now, you be so me dimple.
4: Debbie, you need a hey, toothpaste. 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Every say, a boy, a sea, in one boat. Ana ashe e pamum wa wamwa e hase ne mana wadin mapa me boma de se me de Kel Kids toothpaste be mami metri tree woman se abribia Kel Kids toothpaste e mamma frasi to tree ye ni jese
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9: She said, "Yeah, yeah, to be hard, yeah." And so she knew shop.
10: Me report no one here.
9: Minya, we saw me no pon soon, yeah. And so she knew but um. As I'm for business, we feel be more now. I mean, why yes, I guess I never could know. The biani are doing for frau. And so I'm on to biani. Unso biye din se ya. Anya sum drain when you. 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
5: Kwame.
6: Yes, ma.
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4: 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And time is 25 billion. Not the door. They put me to 5 cities and more. Cap him 10,000.
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8: Obiara being 100,000 Ghana cities.
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7: As you can keep him number 10 now.
8: Obiara being 5,000 Ghana cities.
7: And just start there to see the cash this year.
8: For what for?
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8: For short go. This is
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8: hard.
7: Star 716 hard.
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7: For community, no money come.
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7: And I'm quite internet.
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0: answers harsh.
1: Now there's more Kivo inside. 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
5: This advert is FDA approved.
6: No, no, Nancy, dear, would do any as a confidence level so as a cosropa.
7: I was a manager. If it's a my fan, Mr. Kill, I a bear my cassa.
8: What for me, Medro, Mr. Kill, I a bear memoir. And your fan, I obey you debates.
6: Tell him, tell him. Hey, now I don't know if I'm what comes up. That's all, moi, Mr. Kill, yeah, my friend, my bear memoir. Case closed.
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3: 94.7 Asempa FM ekosi sendjumedi no asugusoa utieno in the next 30 minutes ma yenhweni yenfa ye discussion segment no emrem Kofi Tonto ewa ha Eric Ejay enso ewa ha enti metie won enchan ye ne the sport and recreation minister Edin Komo. Unfortunately, let me apologize to our viewers, especially more I'm sharing with YouTube. Say we had a system breakdown. We apologies to Nanaya Champim Jantua. In our system breakdown, however, of our machines, the stream, you know, and everything went off completely. And the mobile share, more I'm sharing with Facebook, you know, we had to stream on Facebook. Yeah, social media team, you know, improvised, and after you streaming kakra on Facebook, but we've recorded the whole interview with the minister be share on YouTube and Facebook na mwako opesa osan kokosha wetimi akwa sincere apology especially to our viewers outside Ghana mode ebeche yen enye buapayo. Let me come in studio Kofi minister free studio ha enche inte. Let me start with you
4: na Eric na any party
3: that's a minister kasa minister kasa we are Eric intimate
5: obi odo anya ready afa me
3: oh dabi
5: so minister minister munso me
3: minister kasa we because you would be saying almost everything the minister said inte. Kofi, you hold a different opinion me inte
4: obi. And the president, I appointment to be.
3: Yes, electoral commission. And a vacancy war.
4: Yeah, now, me jidi se mo kamre ewa ha. Obi, mamia president.
3: Yes.
4: Yini se obeye deputy electoral commissioner.
3: Mm-hmm.
4: Unse obi oha te se Jampo.
3: Yeah, Professor Jampo.
4: Na yini na yini mse olini NDC. Oshwe ne kase muni adie. But you couldn't really pinpoint just a ninsen be a all canning and yeah maybe a all yeah until your man appointment after the way in and him say or NDC or call NDC events near the end now Obi mammy way dear who call the Facebook page Obi say camera or her mom fan to some mammy
3: no tell me a demon who used to Facebook
4: a dear who used to hear Afi Agbenyo
3: Afi Agbenyo okay
4: just Obi. As of even last week, you know, I share NDC and Yama.
3: Last week, yeah.
4: As of last week, as of September, yeah, you tell me, yeah, now I share NDC Yama on the page. So, this is how bad it is. In fact, there is a picture here, Obi, and no, because by the way, on another year, one of the spokespersons on NDC's manifesto,
3: okay,
4: 2024 manifesto,
3: okay,
4: and Obi, picture back when Emilia Efia Afi Agbenyo and our hey Osha NDC Kales na Yatro John Dramani Mah Satama no mu ye manifesto discussions and
3: yes.
4: You see Yera John Mahama
5: advert
4: I say any dia as what the Magana Sisin why not been say Ghana for to hell with you. Me ye dear me pesa me ye. Once a nano me better make better say President Mahama, he's an expert in gaslighting. Oh yeah, dear new year, why we a victim? No, I'm always feeling say who mum now you're wrong. And then President Mahama jina Jubilee House catch re a fi agbenyo ye NDC ni say oko amenye bibi favor NDC ni. Obi a wo President Mahama wunim so ye NDC ni a okasa ma wo. Obi a wunim so ye NDC ni a wo ma ne ye manifesto committee member. SIA spokesperson for your manifesto. Who catch any pan say she shouldn't be biased, she shouldn't be partisan. When you know the person is partisan. I said President Mahama Die Diagro. Oh, I say to me and now open and sacred we into the person ye no ye. Hey, Obi. And I know Eric Mutia say a brand be a friend or your friend is in.
5: Apiahini. Madame Fano.
4: Onu podi ye.
5: That's all.
4: Onye open politics.
5: Hey.
4: Onye open politics. Hey.
3: Manin kasa uwiya.
4: Obia. Many years ago.
5: Every chain out and a how.
4: Many years ago.
5: Ontigana is a
4: man. And a more references there. Now or join the group be.
3: Mm-hmm.
4: enti mu sori ti aye ho demonstration chese everything you spoke against dia mo kasa ti aye bi amaye ne dobo ano ne ye be di hu komo ye o se kasa ban we ye a criminal minded government
6: e kufi
4: ye kasa ba we omo ye frakadamo
5: yeah, criminal minded government.
4: Yeah, cause I buy way they are full of hypocrites and dishonest people. And any panny people will think that you are harsh. Because the net president Mahama yenu a via way a yenu guasi samagana democracy. President Mahama turning and democracy no upside down. Look, President Mahama near ni DM Ghana for. I'm telling you. Mr. Obi, Obi, I will tell me Bianca Ababa one on Facebook page. I feel Abeno. Mr. As of last week, no share NDC content.
5: I'm not like it.
4: As of last week, oh, and a position be say at the Bemawa, and yes, say be a sorry, and the amount you must have known for months. They don't care. I'm up to two maniari. They don't respect anybody. But me did search na be cause asem yes. Na wo bi. Kofi Adams better na dey na noy.
3: Ona bu Kofi Adams.
4: Ai. PhD thesis na no all true. Ana o ko no defend ni PhD a year or dissertation.
5: Eh jai sir.
4: Che documents be bra Kofi dey be go ha.
5: O change him.
4: Because me dwin ho am enti asem sir. Kofi Adams say, "Oma baadie ya fami ho na minim. Na won nim wa na na won na wo defend. Obi adie won nim dia na na wo defend.
5: I say was all kind
4: of day. You say that you are not aware. You are not part. Yeah. You are not involved.
3: Everything in happened fact, on blind
4: your
3: side.
4: Blind side.
5: I and you were not.
4: Now Obi a asam happen on your blind side dey. Who defended dey? For me, I took Jamie from the studio.
5: Hey.
4: And this year, I took a Worcester.
3: Oh, yeah, our friend said, we're Ghana.
4: No, no, Nipa make us our radio, so now I'm so
5: afraid. Hey, Kofi, and then I said, welcome our
4: studio.
5: Then I'm welcome our radio. Right.
3: Yes.
4: It beats my imagination. No, Muka Chere say we are searching for scandals. So I'm not scandal, no, mu kuki with them. And now me know kase. Your cocaine scandals. Your visa scandal. And son ye wo evacuation scandal. One government. Se se scandals na doswa ma wun de wo kane de wo de shas ye. Me know kase another scandal, SBA Sports Ministry. And your friend a Rambel scandal.
3: Sports Ministry.
4: Sports Ministry. Rambel scandal. And only ye. Yera atamil sa wanya ne baby ko ne ba boy
3: yes
4: company a okoti ye wani GFA ye partnership wani NLA ye partnership and wani in fact the day amo launch event no na NLA boss eti hobi GFA boss eti hobi Kofi Kofi Adams ye no woni hobi
3: yes
4: the other Yera Mills ba boy no no so ti hobi se amo ye bonanza na a raffle na wa obedi raffle no ye de wa kwa abrochire ni bi
3: eh
4: and the 2 days and Kofi Adams so ebe ye ho interview and dosso Rambel no obi me no ka sey omo di Rambel no
5: odi biara
4: omo di Rambel no and na omo su ma
3: and omo ye wo NLA characters platform this
4: I one. Don't know which platform but the videos are there where the anya see Obi I watched the 15 minutes video ah no mo launch the platform ah deputy finance minister Akosombo Sojaman MP no ti Obi
5: oh yes sir
4: oh yes I've watched the video ampem da ko no ti Obi na NLA boss oti Obi and son a GFA boss with Tobi and a Mills Bano and a Mirror Finity President Mills Babo and your friend is saying,
3: yeah, Kofi
4: Kofi Mills or Kofi Atamel. No, sweet Tobi. And son and a ditch here, Kofi Adams and so quite endorsed. So, yeah, mean you are penny Kofi Adams and no better than I was say, the air costing in a winning motion and also a coin or so. Yeah, one government, oh, it's a bonanza no more 2 years, Obi. Thousands of people in a 2 years. ene nipa bɛ sɛ 27 edi enti abrochire sɛ ɔmo de ɔmo kɔ enti obi sɛ wo 2000 na wadi na sɛ de ye bɔ ho ka 15000 do kɔ abrochire ɔmo sɛ ɔmo niska enti 1000 na ɔto ye 2000 wa wo lusu ye ndɛ ɔmo sika ndɛ ahimu ba wa wo win ye no sɛ wo 5000 ajo 5000 2000 ajo 1000 one ministry one government one program Yera Mahama say MPP ba ni a good Black Stars. John Mahama abandi omu anya Black Stars no mo ku ni keko. Oman no ma say ku na ni mu ase. One tournament about 3 or 4 scandals. Adan aban ba ko fitting eye September bosumi besi October bosumi ya yetimi. 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I mean so many scandals. What is happening? Nanka will be free, say, Yerra Mahamadi, and the second coming in Pono, or be ye be a yes on Kun. Benim Guasiani, too much. Obi, she say, Mosimo didn't call for qua brutally. Nenny pa, modio mo qua brutally no. A dear modicoma. Abrofono.
5: Aji demu de no kana.
4: Huh? Edi a mo de koma abrofono.
5: Yeah. Mo azi de nsimzi
4: o. Oh, mi nimsa o be compare. Mi nimsa comparison abeye. O ba ki kansem.
5: Kofi me ba. Zeme na mbeki.
4: But obi you see.
5: I don't know.

0: 2023.
1: Is he Obi? Obi. Okay. Obi. Yeah. Eric, don't go there. Don't go there. Because you can't see a car and near my Maya. What do you call Siakra tournament? Players by a crammer to me on Momokusia, Kusiana Muchim half. Just this year, ya Ubekaya, the recent tournament of Mubay. So, Obi, the point I am making is Yura John Dramani Mahama.
0: Okay.
1: And never the Ghana and Nimunyam Atofon. Yura John Dramani Mahama, a memo, Ape Pagan and Nimunyam. Obi said, and now me no tea. Sebi, you're going to cry by your dear man. And I'm not saying this for a political sake, keke. I'm not saying this for political sake, keke. Obi wouldn't say, ne, bebia, ubeko, ubiasia, fanebia, ubenya further scrutiny.
0: Sure.
1: From the embassy to the airport. Because, and ne, Ghana symbol, eh, ye, nimu nyam she symbol, no, ye, they are fraud. One agency, the journalist, Maku 50 in the choir, a buyer, no, a D 50 no, the choir, so we a journalist, me a lupen and a journalist. It is a because this government is made up of criminals, my ebony.
0: Alleged criminals.
1: Debut, me pacho, me pacho, Debbie.
0: No, they deny that, into you, unless you know my denying.
1: Yeah, yeah, yeah, example.
0: Yeah.
1: A D 4 in a buyer, no. Minister, throw the choir.
0: Minister, not say side info on the onya where I'm a funny table. So, do you know the covering letter to us? You know, was the 90 names?
1: No, no, there were names via US Embassy through to inquire whether they work
0: yes,
1: or not.
0: Yes, and I catch almost said they are not workers.
1: Hey, then that me, act, what is that act?
0: Oh, that's fraud.
1: What is fraud? What is fraud? Is fraud not a criminal act?
0: Oh, it is.
1: Is fraud not committed by criminals? Mm-hmm. It is a because of me a criminal, I'm a bunny, I'm a day. I would you know can allege. The minister sat here and endorsed, said indeed, criminality occurred. Who commits criminality?
0: A criminal.
1: A criminal. You can't say, sir, GTA, my mini the nipa 50 in the choir, I will make it the impression, say, omo ye journalist a mutu na ye journalist what was it a fraudulent misrepresentation
0: yes
1: fraudulent misrepresentation eh den so we are dealing with criminals
0: Kofi Mate
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0: Kofi Tonto ena moten nka no Eric Aje
2: yeah Obi na pomo e
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2: te e fie din de
0: bibia boko
2: Kofi o ho ye
1: me ho nye
2: ah okay ho kra ya nka be mo people in an hour when yet no was in a good position. The idea catch him so
1: about your bass over canals, man. I said,
2: as a mature, so when yet now when you're not mature,
0: I'm ready. The hobby brace,
2: Elijah. Where
1: my name's will be one more crowd, what's his
2: to be such a sister, Elijah. Where
1: about your commercial?
2: I'm cook, my son, and some man walk a canisal. And so better if you're not pretty, I'll be with you. You're learning some walk a canal. I said,
0: Eric, is he? Well, is it true?
2: Sorry, Nidia, by Miss Mabama, so you never tell him, Cassa. Eh, no, we are some men I can. Let me be son, I said, I like you, I like you. Mokuk, my son, some men and walk a Canada. One chance is a daisy can't seem to be far. Every other boyfriend or Pania, the other than a knocky Canada, and no, in Indian or Pesoch. We'll be present, so shall.
0: Beginner,
2: so far. Send a hoya, dear. Oh, no, hoya. No, hoya, dear. Safe ritual, only and your copack is where book kick. Your boss auntie did that. There be any pants I say. No way. Miss Enfi Bono by any. Will be so far so good. Nine Rawan was a me post two video be a film.
0: We're quiner.
2: When Miss Wintina me post to you.
0: Round gold.
2: Yeah. And you because Ali make a bet tonight this very studio. No. Into me, I'm quite so I make a constituency. No, the other side, no, my yaka and I'm far on. And I'm video, but maybe I'm in. I'm not there. Nay, I hear what did that. Na me ma atie fu atie ase se ye ye second coming na ya ba no ye ba ni abesom ni aye de Ghana for pe na me call bo no ohwe break home

0: root. 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Nen, ne, Rango Timmy, every jiquino swa, quacusi, me crum, suma, and crew quasampa. But ye young winning in envy, say it is something kilometers. Yes. But so far, so good. Baby, a rose minister will be a Rango Najuma no money being count. Mm-hmm. Najuma effe.
1: Oh, yeah, Juma.
0: So, who could turn his name na? Obi.
1: As no, a saying, I may share video. No.
0: Yeah. Auntie yeah, Rango, dear.
1: I was a Jay share video.
0: Rango, dear. I was a one abasso. A bonabasso. A
2: jammer of crow, sample crow. Oh, okay. That's
0: good. Because you don't know. This is the only now jammer of crow. Name who? Walk over that.
2: My pass sample crow. Twice.
1: And Obi Oye head of protocol, ma.
0: And I'm busy as I like you when I went to me in Yano.
2: My bow chrome twice. Ukroma, Eric Chrome, one auntie just less than a kilometer, no Rio Cote d'Ivoire.
0: I'm a father. Yeah, ono so yeah, we jina kwa ano so gidi pa. So far so good. 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
1: Mm.
0: Ofa Berlin top enclave. 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Ye. John Mahama pa de wa ma de ankenye o. Kenye. Na no oba Bono region.
1: Yes.
0: Ɛna oba ye na ye gya no kwan. And any dim come once a Sunyani Abyssin road. No, you two nipper and I walk on a horse a barber, but some say delay cracker. And the contractor, no,
1: Eric,
2: no, Yana, the coffer,
1: and some of the
0: wound can be a carbine with some money.
2: Yana, the coffer,
0: and Abyssin, the no, any president Kasai. I think that was on Saturday,
1: okay,
0: or say. On the minister, Rose, and water, waste and housing for next year. On the Sunyan in Sud, yeah, you su on a Abyssimu, turn on a few of the tunnel son.
1: Yes,
0: and the energy now near the Esquanos on a sea to two pipes and I can go for you soon. And you see, no, ye be lay pipes and a for from.
1: Okay,
0: now you connect, I'm a community in Nayan soon back. Near Sianco back. That's a Sunyan stretch and so now. Yes, sir. I want to be free. Me original executive still. It is our kind also. You go so a year. And I was a Ofa Gambia. A quite half one clip on us as a coat tattoo and a Zugu form. And I say, Ofi, Domaya Kong Crank and Tansua. And also a year, Juma. May come we are my name who say Nipana, a war form will be an anyhow.
1: Okay.
0: What a high be our how a Range Rover will be with me crew when your bicycle or your key. Nti ye ka in crase for how many ye crase ni now there was ye how nyo hawa what ye tra hana kika de
2: no de ka me say aban bia ya man wo hwe attachment ya kwen ya rango ye na ye
0: obi omo se
2: eti wo bet na hana kofi job yi shas ye adwuma nye enye ne your shop mu ne ho hawa
0: se enye kwen ya maye no wo ye enye kwen
2: ya so ye ka kwen de aban bia ye kwen ya na ye ti your road network.
0: Oh, my man can be. Tell me, I'm so. Yeah, now you.
2: Obviously,
0: your road network. Sabuche politics now. Yeah, of course, we're gonna have.
2: This sampano. And this is for two Obama.
0: Oh, oh, inti bunya de mo obi
1: Eric. Yeah.
0: O se
2: na se obi
0: appointment bi akoso a onti e
1: na wa. Easy na ya nipa mi.
0: Oba anu ye friend is enkra.
1: Bibi enyonam right?
2: Emilia Afi
0: Abanyo. Afi yes, Afi baby o obi am we she well. She's very competent. She's very capable character.
1: Unni mi no.
0: O mi ni mafi.
1: Okay.
0: O gana ya. 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E beta na chi.
1: Officer
0: or NDC? Now, NDC, no, Yenipa. Me, me, me, me, me, me, me, me, me, me, me, me, me, me, me, me, me, me, me, me, me, me, me, me, me, me, me, me, me, me, me, me, me, me, me, me, me, me, me, me, me, me, me, me, me, me, me, me, me, me, 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
0: I said, Papa, and you are in your shape. 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
2: No, no,
0: no, no, no, no, no, no, no, no, no, no, no, no, no, no, no, no, no, no, no, no, no, no, no, no, no, no, no, no, no, no, no, no, no, no, no, no, no, no, no, no,
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0: no, no, no, no, no, no, no, no, no, no, no, no, no, no, no, no, no, no, no, no, no, no, no, no,
2: no, no, no, no, no, the
0: Obi,
2: blatant disrespect.
0: Obi, why are you say, oh, my man,
2: the blatant disrespect to one
0: like that. But say, say, Obi Beka appointment here by one semma. Any money was
1: any MPP.
0: Yes, I know name it. Tino.
2: Yeah,
0: the NTFE party card crew on EBA was all GB. Eh, Nanka, Yanka, Yanka, my way.
2: Obi.
0: Ah, many uti kruma, many pita pia, I care for me to me debate and near Kontoka. Resident research director, test complete.
1: I don't represent him, why would debate him?
0: MPP! Kwan bafo appointee ba kuno no ne first regional chairman ona no yene research director omo everything about it is up here na no ye yi up here na ye betna ha na ye kan ze nsembe no mo kan o man ka so 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
1: an iPhone
0: eno anu no that is my belief now because the omudi ye nipa okrum ha no sabi moja we mu and the woman is very competent, she can deliver on her job, so what is wrong? And by then, you were making all your argument based on competence. And I'm a boy. And then, as I said, Bogatia, Nano, then, do who be there? Oh, PowerPoint, when we are by no other can, who say your mouth? But me, my penny castle, the Miku is here, my court. A female genie, do bet me a German year. Say, hey, mammy, wo. Hey, mammy, and any fee chamber, my camp, oh, Laboni, Jane.
1: Tell you, betray me. I'm not Jubilee House.
0: Nice. So, okay. Set them you be training more cars. I didn't fear for. This is in a bro pepe. On also the party co-position. Or that's who you easy chair will be on Pamon.
1: They'll be on the okay, party.
0: Okay. Anyone count. And a boss man, I'm sorry. Mohammed.
1: Yes, on who were free.
0: I MPP ni boss man, I'm sorry. He's on also occur retirement. And a BNDC ni so about who deserve it. It'll be a baby, a baby, not to San Omoka.
2: No, Mamma, I clear.
0: Now, Casagan, I don't use Rumana.
2: Mamma, I clear.
0: Meme, no, Tia. Put me a constituency chairman, high court judge. Now, Kofi, once I'm saying Bruchitra, no, okay, I was a manka. Once I'm Bruchitra, no, Nimbia, cause we're Ghana. So what I am telling you is,
2: tell me,
0: what I am telling you is,
2: and then we're watching your company, and I ain't come once more. I'm not true, don't go there.
0: Chini, any day,
2: don't go there.
0: Obi made the man who's from us, Tiawa for an abba. As I'm passed with the Tia.
2: And then you'll
0: be treated. But,
2: because
0: now my time crowded, can
2: you see?
0: At the end, they say.
2: Now, what
0: do you mean? What can we say?
2: Defending the dissertation, waha. Let me cast him in 15 minutes.
0: Now, we'll be in Nippon also or your thesis. Not this, we'll not be market.
3: Now they get with real politics.
0: Someone more, yeah, perquire so far, I was here, America. Obi, yet you crewma, and I'm also more all African games. If we are sent to idea and then Papua. The players and an idea, Nebo and an American idea.
1: And America can
0: boxer shots name singlet or Moshe and one. If you have $4 million, not then, Nenny Papa or shall a double.
2: Obi,
0: Momo and out here can't sports once. But what I'm saying is, at the Bonibia Coso, a sports ministry, Yan Shishim, Baseko Fitonto, Ebeka Isiasem, Seko Fitonto, Ebeka Sports Ministry, only the locus. Don't try. And I open now Nimishia, Opa, confirms as them, and I'm
2: Obi
0: Anashi and Neo
2: Botema.
0: Nan, no, I'm yes, Nebotema. Oh, Botema, Neba, you see, I don't know what you see in the 30 cities. I'll say, Anashi. Now, this is an idea.
2: More the foreigners,
0: as empire, court here,
2: Emma, mo che fish ni team yi nu na macha
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2: na wa me
4: oh yes because me hwe nko fo na mo ka bi na wo te said the wafre haji dey so meka visa scandal oba oba kare
2: obi
4: yanko sorry
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4: asempet yanko
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1: 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Then my church of almost strike action super boom. In fact, I tell you the works we have done behind the scenes, documents we are about to work on, close to 60,000 documents working on them. And I say for Anyamiadom last Friday, you know, are suspended. In fact, today we are welcoming them to the classrooms for the basic schools, you know. KGR, Kopim Junior High there. My father said normal term, normal shasaka crack. Omo akumu be 2-3 weeks be. And strike nabaye. But at the SHS level, especially the first years, and they almost do school one at a time. So some of them, they have not met their teachers other than today.
0: Enti yera Daniel Fenyi wano ene kasama fuwa magana swe ya e yengu metu ya mu entuti ye mo ne enwe chino ana omahine kwa bina sante e sebu apuwa nisa anyebi ya no muni teacher union suni ya bane kwa 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
1: ya mu from ko school I think 18th of September last month, and we understood the message very clearly. Omu demands on where 3-1 promotion, number 2 a collective agreement, and then number 3 a deprived area allowance. The initial action was that okay, and we won't even wait for October to end and sana on market here. We will raise a supplementary voucher on the 16th. Now, all the teachers are on your promotion. Now, imagine it was to reflect their new rank. No? By 16th, they will all be paid. The second one was on the collective agreement. Collective agreement, and also, normally, a Fair Wages and Salaries Commission. Now, one year, sa negotiation, of course, together with the stakeholders, including an education service. Mm-hmm. And also, last week, in fact, they met twice on the collective agreement. And also, omu kushia, you know, omu edididi, omu koma, omu atatri, omu kwa asi, say, okay, they don't make us say, ya kala enwe fruho. And like a third one, deprived area allowance, 20% allowance, ya dema, atatri of omu hard to reach and deprived communities, you know. And on ya mo omu timeline, say, January 2027, CCNA, ya, ya hubi niya,
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2: Sisi adie mpenifoni fa jebi ambaye, but on the ground as a school, we have made some modalities. Ya ye ni amabia, the person we want to make up with the time. So maybe we'll increase the morning class, the duration then, afternoon after closing, we do some 30 minutes. Now, ya match up with the rest of the time, ya ni tumia make up. The person in Kachom say, is yes, one thing we did to solve one or two issues, people. Until now that we are back, the person omu nina, they should come back now. We continue with the teaching and learning. It was a good purpose, and it's for all of us. And so far as we are also back, they should also start their holiday. They should let their children come so that we continue with the academic work.
0: Na anyen enu ane wakano. 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Wano masadi ya ma wano.
3: So I want to express gratitude to the leadership and members of the various teachers union for reasoning up with government and calling off the strike. We've never had a good calendar like this in the last 5-10 years. September schools reopen across the country, across all schools, including the universities. It means that we've realigned the calendar for predictability and for planning, and especially realigning it with the universities is a very good thing to do. So we'll do everything to preserve the calendar, and we'll continue to count on your cooperation. Beyond father and mother, the teacher is the most significant structure of training and socialization. We appreciate that.
0: We a young messiah swafwa education minister yero harina idriso etita fwene triatia no abwani yem pama ni yem watu entino shishia wudua abani digua kwe mwse ebinsi biodie debia wanum eka na diwa 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Asa kwa kucha.
4: Minister for Finance, he gave you his word and signed on to the 40% negotiated modest adjustment to market premium and non-basic allowance. I have the letter from the Honorable Minister of Finance on that matter, so we consider that as being a motion to be resolved. So once again, is to call on the leadership of GAWA and TUSAC that the September calendar means a lot for the present Mahama reset. We have never been able to realize reopening all levels of education to the universities than now. In the last 5 to 10 years, that was practically impossible. So we want to do everything to preserve the calendar that all schools in the country
5: will September,
4: function effectively in September whilst we look into your grievances.
0: Enti ya kase ya jumefua wanu wa Ghana suyapuwa uduo wanu kwa wanu maebuwe ya Ghana Association of University Administrators se webimu ya beza se wane prepre cleaners njina wanu mkaho admins njina ati yetu ya nasabe administrators ni wati yetu ya ngusu kufu wana hena moko. 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
4: So, President of GAWA, be assured that your legitimate concerns will receive government priority attention. I encourage you to go back and engage with your constituency. But it is the desire of government, probably the decision of government. So, GTEC, you may get my directive before the close of work tomorrow.
5: To request
4: all public universities to proceed to reopen the universities, anticipating the return of GAWA, subject to government meeting you on some of those legitimate issues you've laid before government.
0: Any awuti ye education minister ngumesi asua fwa ye rahari na idrisu frequency awuti ensamine waswano eye 94.7 FM eye asempeti ya ene wutie no ewa fana first street ye woko komlemle greater Accra 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
5: 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Together, your two backgrounds offer complementary strengths. The task ahead is to translate those strengths into diligent, impartial, and effective service. So let me state clearly, your duty is to the Republic of Ghana and its people. You must discharge your responsibilities without favor towards any political party, any candidate, or government. The authority that accompanies your office must always be exercised with fairness, restraint, and fidelity to the law. As president, I expect no preferential treatment from the Electoral Commission for myself, my party, or my government. I expect an institution that applies the same standards to everyone and protects Ghanaians' right to choose their leaders freely. You must have the courage to uphold what is right, even when it is inconvenient for those in power. Public trust must be earned through consistent conduct.
0: Ghana Mampenyi John Dramani Mahama, His Excellency Nene Ena Wate Yano Eya Futu Onkwa Ne Wasansem Kweye Mu Efa Appointment Ya Hudu Edye Meni Premier New Year Electoral Commission Jume Kwey Womu Kweye Mu Ejumano Enye Yesu Mufidye Pa Ama Ye Kasei Wapenyi Bakwa Wabi Wagana Memu Wentu Tuyemo Bronibe Kase Waye Governor's Expert Ni Dini Dr. Arthur Duncan. 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
6: banka sa minim ho personal background na mawore kan na mankwofor kar wo social media no mankwofor ta chain de ma manage oye obi a oye known NDC another oye partisan or party be into no wengen tu dan obi su tuma no so the same as NDC ah papa ya resign ya wo le goni ono so no oye test conference
7: Dr. Bosman Asaria 7 okay
6: yes no oye test con patron and na papa bi su na owo
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6: e de na ko ye electoral commissioner ye nyina ye rehwe de I did not obey the and obey the children in the other. 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Damn the first impression there. It is wrong.
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6: One, wife on, obey the whole party be with that. Naturally, it has seemed there, leadership, you know, will book down the far, one for one, whom for a man is a new, who be an hour, and I will more. Does it mean we don't have people who are not partisans? Ogona one year party ada ubu tu mwa the management nji obafa obi a oyɛ party ni
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9: Okay, so there are other routes that this can be done. Minority, then an American country, whoever we see the demands, the support would have gone there. But where is that? Any money? Yeah, yes. Minister, no. Or yeah, an announcement, emra, or the document, nema, you know. Or yeah, announcement, become who say, or
8: ma, or the
9: if you should move into your friend's evacuation exercise via about your Russia Ukraine evacuation or your other evacuation or the auditor general. We believe strongly say we need an international organization more solid grounds or standards in Ghana. Yebo Bidi, Yebo Deloitte, Yebo Enseignon, Yebo PricewaterhouseCoopers, Yebo KPMG. These are well established international auditing companies. Yeye GDO, GDO Musa, Sanko Fuwe, Eknas, no Mufa documents, one by one, no Mubuwa Konta, Umubu, Nyama, Yekamwa Semi. So we are asking that the whole process must be given to an independent auditor to look into it.
0: Nana Kwame Asafo Agyeye ye eye deputy ranking member ewa committee a ekasa e de farm na ne ho nsam sia foreign affairs na enwech an executive director Emma Crusaders Against Corruption where 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
10: And any time there will be a change in government, no? There is a hope expected. Say, you're going to fight to corruption. But the truth of the matter is, so we'll fight to corruption, no way we'll put in place the right structures. No matter how we'll be created the impression, say, we'll fight to corruption. No? With time, no, you'll be exposed because structures, no, it's not there. Indeed, it is becoming business as usual. In the sense, under this government, we've not been able to say there has been any concrete structures that you put in place that you see they be fighting corruption. It is more of the normal business. There hasn't been any significant structure put in place. Who should the minority for Ekika so far? Yeah. Truth of the matter is that corruption is largely based on perception. And until input will be can be say no crow, say no crow, you should be worried because it creates a bad perception. All these things are happening in Anna. Say no crow, say no crow. It affects the perception in fighting corruption, and Abayin should be worried. Quickly, you know, what minorities should rather be doing is that we shouldn't just limit it to say omo eye allegations and kwa. Omo move further to give the public, you know, all the necessary information figures.
0: Mm-hmm. Wei Executive Director Emma Crusaders Against Corruption. Wera Emmanuel Wilson. 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
11: There can be no overtraining of lawyers. And yeah, no quiet. Sir, when we are talking of lawyers and they are, I mean,
8: SBI,
11: FNO ratio, sir, if you put the maybe a number of lawyers, they have to attend to them. Usha, Ghana, or mine, say, your population cry is over 30 million. And if we have 30 million and 1 year, we train 3,000 lawyers, cry now. And cry now, if you see the ratio, and you be cry able to be a cat, say, yeah, you be with the do. Now, lawyers, so that you turn one or so. No, be an idea, all but your bounce. So, lawyer, than can see it. You are law, than can say, yeah, oh, yeah. A bill crime on memorably to think that Mr. Kwesi-Bucci, as why Minister of Finance and Economic Planning all the time, he was a lawyer. I mean, he's the first lawyer who became financial economic planning. And he was doing that way. What I would say is that we are lawyer. A bill crime, we are doing memorably. I am a secretary. I'm saying people are just looking at litigation. Say, we are lawyer by force or something. It's not my mouth for work academy, some no, but on me. Yeah, we have over 30 million, you know, and you know, quality. If they train even 3,000 lawyers for 1 year, Kwana, are you too much for the country? On the contrary, no, Yimdi, ne, Ibuya, Ka, Law, no, no, no, Abama, Ma, Obia, Dopelo, Yibia, Juma, Pedro, Yibia, no, Obu, Tu, Ayen, Ye, no, Ye, Kwame, Budo.
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0: Obiru being 100,000 Ghana City.
1: It count 1 billion.
0: I wanna so about the community into number 2.
1: As you quack up him number 10 now.
0: Obiru being 5,000 Ghana City.
1: And just start there to see the cash this year.
0: For what for it?
1: To see the cash.
0: But short go this year.
1: *716 *716
0: The
1: press option 1 buy ticket.
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0: And one position at that.
1: You don't hear Kawani Umoma.
0: And it's about your ticket.
1: Not to who city cash.
0: For short go this is here.
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4: 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ACP Road. 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

0: Gaming Commission of Ghana, Ajin Kratwe Yatum.
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1: When a friend?
2: Ma, I like.
1: Why?
2: Ma, we like a friend.

0: 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Emergency.
1: What happens when Ghana's brightest young minds go head-to-head? When knowledge meets pressure, when every question could change the game, and one decision could set you apart. From schools across Ghana, young minds are stepping up, thinking faster, analyzing deeper, competing harder. Because this is more than a quiz. This is strategy. This is confidence. This is the challenge of knowing when to think, when to act, and when to make the right call. The future belongs to those who are ready for it. And the next generation of investors is already making its move. National Investment Quiz. Educating today's youth. Building tomorrow's investors.
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5: I was say manage if you say my friend Mr. Kill. Aye bema kasa.
6: Wa fa meme dro Mr. Kill. 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
4: Tell him, tell him. 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
5: Na so amua, me see Mr. Kill ya ma fenti. Maye bema mua. Case closed.
6: Me so be person me ya bema kasa. 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
5: Mr. Kill, our pharmacies, Heba, and over-the-counter medicine shops. 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And now 0204-139176. And remember what you feel doing what you're doing. And if I'm Mr. Kill.
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3: hey congress me free first division for say enwin nim sika 10000 plus 48 480000 e sika etimi ko ni power me sab kura butum 30000 plus 48 mu fa pen mu na mu ni pen ye ni ma account ye FM kwa
4: but I don't think it's a congress na
3: congress we ultra woman to say yes say me say me try woman fan come
4: woman fan come I think that
3: they say anyili
4: member
3: bia who join a me ba woman see bibiania chorobra no me da come to say yes say choro kwa yam fa congress who representative anko congress
4: set
3: who ko hobby club ben wakasai
4: o se like the olden time and as but em rebi atwam
3: abo the olden time ye maybe asam na ye bisa wo
4: na me see
3: de na me bisa wo se club ben wakasai wo ya kasa na wo ya nkasa
4: w bi ankasa
3: thank you na me ko congress the olden time so ye no ye old man si no ho a mu kwa da no mu ni ho mu mu ni ho ye ye tina si market in chiti Ghana football ye ye be kan Me Guza me bekan. I'm ready to take him on the Access Bank. Se Access Bank managing director kia. What kia sikano ama FNU ala oma afa maya. When you're ready, he's going to face court.
4: Tine se, sikano uke mwa uke ekana. 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Tine se, 1,440,000.
3: Na omu ko Congress, sikano ya nyefuru World Cup, omu kanye. Bisano. Womukai.
5: Mention the obvious. Money from the World Cup. Are you obvious?
4: Obviously, $13.5 million.
5: So you're not answering
3: the question. World Cup, Womukai. Womukai. Womukai. Womukai. Womukai. Womukai. Womukai. Womukai. Womukai. Womukai. Womukai. Womukai. Womukai. Womukai. Womukai. Womukai. Womukai. Womukai. Womukai. Womukai. Womukai. Womukai. Womukai. Womukai. Womukai. Womukai. Womukai. Womukai. Womukai. 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
2: 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watching us from via the social media platforms no mesewa Twitter so no at Prof EQ Wally social media sabitia kamoso na afi Enoch Wally Solanyo Enoch my first name ENOCH every day I speak to myself 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United States of America, Mexico and Canada and a tournament in etina san tuja na chin according to a official document everything so far e won come etina san pp no and I made ebro no actors no and the National Sports Authority o ma mo abun osasim no e National Sports Authority NSA and a Ghana Tourism Authority GTA and a afen so private air company from say Tribe Culture Fest led by CEO FNC and Anabwatin Ejima womo and a mumbo and kuma ebony in the mu. Now Sadio we know say a kind of crap organization I can say na but I say company beer but I say work up from the dear quen we know omu dear my but who come on almost cried the name who cried the Indian power and then may I head on a fence and cause so be San Legi make I say omu to chacha be Emma FNC Stone Boy and a year FNC Chasavali Mukra Kupimo such a channel once I'm crying my but I'm off Bina and so Edin Kumaba which ni na ya moye na deal ni ni omo plan ni air activation omo fence 16 by 16 sa 16 air events no each region bia plus air viewing centers no e wo air National Sports Authority omo air facilities no e wo Kumasi Tamale Cape Coast and after during the World Cup no omo yes san hyehye so kunu beti ansa koso na letters no on May 19th 2026 NSE and afen so e omo DJ fence yambofankra a route to air sports ministry asking for visa facilitation for 90 people described as ANSA volunteers and as events air coordinators. And the ministry said, Omu receive ASA in Kratai 25th of May and then Omu Fuadeno and 28th of May at the Foreign Air Ministry and after US Embassy for. Now, Omu Sibi write on behalf of the National Sports Authority near National Minister Ekasom Yeno. Omu Choyo Sibi write on behalf of National Sports Authority. And Timani, no, we're my minority MP. Vincent Ekwa Sifua, Otafu MP, and Alleji, says $623,000 United States of American dollars was collected in the Visa Air Facilitation Fee, with individual paying $8,000 and to invest $9,000 US of $8. Nipa Baku, Sika Utia Sebe Obetia Kambino, $8,000, between $8,000 and then $9,000 United States of American dollars. Minister, no, aside, no, say, CEO of Air Tribe, no, when they collected about a 511,000 US of $8 no wow and it should be refund GT and I say a fence Ghana's Tourism Authority and the National Sport Authority a deny collecting any air cash be our San Jason quite for some people. Let me tell you in common but still we are still beating about the bush into Kuma nearby US Embassy equity 4 to 6 names presented to the NSA staff no one Yao Kusi Are who according to the minister no oh the ministry aide no Wanda Mandel Omo admitted said he was never an NSA staff now or sign letters without a authority. Later, embassy ne flag it. The whole 90 list na it means say people no come out by no. After what we need chema, na say minister Kofi Adams view. Ewo ATV3 hot issues enra. Osan de ba say 1,023 visa applications were processed into around in total around air World Cup activities. Into kuma visa issued no. 1,023 no it apply you know almost visa issues no 441 air visas in the issue yeah which media it fence up you and you have any many workers is here idea a Ghana man paying president mama was suspended and I said what this may say a NSCDG a director general Yampo Fankra and after CID for a go so a investigations and community now you have any oh I didn't check a crowd 7 who knew. This is new. Wow. We are in Mexico, so I'm for being for says I'm coming with a new, any new cry, any coming new. What I say, semi-cop, mature car, come out for the car. Australian Commonwealth Games 2018. 60 plus Ghanaians, Omu Puzu as journalists. Same script and an Eguso Echono. What I say, World Cup, Olympics, Yusu, Visa, Racketeering Roots. The system rewards it. Intino, Niako Banano. Tenye first time here, sir, I'm Eba. Ewo Ghana kachi. So I say, Uba mwa hwese na central city a, there's a minister defense ni. Oh, my minister defense ni very very weak. Minister, your defense is weak but procedural. It's weak but procedural. Ni nan say, or say did not omo they did not inform us of any embassy arrangement. There's a ministry no, I say, and the National Sport Authority for an kanchrom of any embassy arrangement via Oma Kekahoni Obi Oma from home. The embassy introduced a tribe to a or says our tribe for a common same way. Embassy then introduced him to NSA and then GTA. We only a year forwarded NSA's request. Embassy then introduced tribe natural. Now, why you do diligence? That's a due diligence in the HSA tribe for in common. And you don't meet your papa. But I say, who as a minister, no, we're waiting to catch embassy, no, says he. We now ye din and before the World Cup, probably catch a gun of food in us. We have for Bianco, buying for Bianco, listen, listen, listen, listen, listen, listen. I feel the old son catcher say, embassy, no, any introduce tribe, Edema, NSE, any GTA 4. What I say, on our only forwarded NSE, on request, no, and that may be true on paper, minister, never can it may be true on paper, but politically. NSA and GTA, you know, on report to friends and ministry, you know, you can't say ministry is not here to certify every action by NSA when the NSA is under you. When I say, aye, Obi besides, I suppose you be, we can say maybe ministry is not here to certify every action by NSA when the NSA is under you. Debbie, the excuse won't fly with Ghanaians. Debbie, the minister, you'll be in I'm what I say, huh? And I say, we defense is very, very weak, but a procedure in TFA. Now, GT, GTA is a fencing, CEO, no. On the side, deny, Mammy Fua, oh, on the side, deny, say, I firmly deny any professional involvement in sale of vessels or collection of money. She says, GTA only did air tourism introduction. No, so they buy, no. After the real damage, if, even if, say, Menoka say, CID4 ever clear Kofi Adams of collecting money. CID phone back after investigations, no, and ministry insists there is still no evidence. What I say, minister collected 8,000, 9,000 US of $8 or 10,000 from any applicant. The reputational damage to Ghana is done. What I say, the reputational damage to Ghana, no, say, ba, near the call, a CID for investigations, no, Konyabana, a basso, which I don't see any one on Konyabana, yeah. The reputational damage to Ghana is already done. U.S. Embassy now will scrutinize every official bia obeko bia any supporter bia delegation bia for 2026. Genuine fans and officials will suffer. Asama Ekeni Nanu, genuine fans and officials, they will suffer. For me, the core failure is this. We keep air treating Blasters World Cup as a travel agency business. But I say, not a football project. We keep treating Blasters World Cup as a travel agent's business, not a football project. Why should NSA, any AFNC in Ghana, Air Tourism, AFNC Authority, any a private event company almost submitting 90 volunteers for diplomatic visits? Add it here. Volunteers for what in US? The plan for activation in Ghana suddenly became a US travel. The plan for fencing activations no in Ghana suddenly now be US travel. What we need is what I always say: trust Lucas, but verify Lucas. Full application of the 90 publication of the 90 fencing names no more can. Then who paid what? You understand? Then you show Momo and then bank receipts net transcripts now it means people you know you show this time who introduced who at US Embassy on April 9th meeting, you know. Until then, minority will keep calling for air dismissal and the MPP communicators will keep saying Ambofankra should not be used as escape goods. Kofi Adams must step aside. Inti media menkomo kakra mabo afan shisha abano no besi sabri say empo. Say investigations be a come to do not some but I say now my boy man be a damage na ya ne ya had it I want share and also a pimno emwa in chinima innocent people what we feel says as we found innocent umuna that be a embassy it's an study we are by me sure say embassy no so workers na omo go for the bitum na omo nya visa na omo ko no omo so be query say ah na one year said you na granted service away you understand it next time we be so better embassy wa. But as never do so. But as never for we did for Fika so. So, so no so America kakra. But as a bad in and a saka. Yeah.
3: Commode games and then Namsa. On the first Nanka media people apply for Commode games and on. Nanka limitation be any so. Kaye the ma once it is ascertained that we media person.
2: Guy under the Commode, you know.
3: Only because of the CEO Australian, you know, even very, very. very actively practicing media guys, because I refused visa defense accreditations. And sometimes after Komo games, I'm with me back. No mama, the whole Ghana in IB at 12 media accreditations. The whole Ghana media house is at 12. But first, no, Nanka, you're unlimited. Number B, I'll be applied. The only thing is that you're showing me some power.
1: You see, the reputational damage has already been done.
3: It has been done. And over here, you know, born in the sea. But yes, only two be and will be a new be a infantan salmon say or no. And the number so much I didn't see it. Be a home soon, but Bonino is the number. I was like, why of free hand? I'm the free hand by ye, Bonino, Motia. And I said, and some man for.
1: Into no near banano, and your first time ye, Ghana, ye, and your dear Sabinado, Mumu for near Sutu for a call Australia. What I say, Samui, Omoye, and Kofa, Sabinado Montia, Samon Casamon Yashi. And soon do a mom, Queen, and say thank you, your mom with tea boy and omsi tea nashi. Pe ena aye Australia for a day a tabuaba to Ghana for so that I can cry that while there's a gun it may say to you, I was anxious soon couldn't home. And we na aye niama and your first time ni si e si de bia u rera order aye fence agency sa no mo e can work up no mo de no u ko musu di ma we mo no mo ba se wonti no mo political front no mo de ba u 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Na 19 days in Accra no na say awu sisi eguso e course de den pa 2026 Youth Olympic Games e ba so Dakar no Ghana represented at the upcoming Youth Olympic Games. Ye the 13 young athletes na eko mabunu makwa kudumiensa na eko na historic 2026 Youth Olympic Games no e ba so e was Senegal Dakar first time on African soil 18 sabaso say na man for Becker 2010 on African soil South Africa for host to World Cup, no. Sabepe na first time ni afina and the Youth Olympic Games ever Africa. Games no, ya schedule sebe running from October 31st, busumi ya mu, and kopim 13th of November 2026. Na a monumental milestone as the first ever Olympic sporting event to be hosted on the African continent. And the team Ghana, ye compete across 8 sports disciplines and ye co-compete. And the in athletics, Mary Kofi and Afenso S. Steven Udrew Jr. 400 meters na fi hurdles, wo mu agyinam de man, and the 2 athletes have been speaking on their expectations. I was anxious, and also a bit me SIP, you know, and the rest and yama ABC Ako, I watch media, and also a bit me as I told you, and you know, 2 athletes on Youth Olympics A team, also a Kasa was anxious.
4: We just came, I think, Tuesday, okay, there. We have been training a lot since we came, and everything is perfect here. They have been treating us good here, so we are okay with it. It's not hard, but as we are just training. We are training for it, and so far everything is good here. And I believe that I can win a medal.
5: My ready plan, if you say, but it will condition be pretty. Me walk.
4: Experience.
5: Hey, see me to a man so cry.
1: Ntino ne abano no e de FA Youth Olympic Games no nti Benghazi e adama Youth Olympic Games no ana ya man rap no e wa ha no ye nkomu e won shisha wodo no so tense pp ya bon komo bibiri na e de da e wo nkomo a pm e wo eye visa scandals a to dwa e wo World Cup akensia ye de ani etimi e sa kira se ntinya mi adoma be san kumbio na mepem no ye de hon hyehye bebre na so atia sabro. But in the meantime no ye call Air Los Angeles 2028 a Black Air Meteors na our resume air camp ahead of Air Libya under 23 AFCON qualifiers no into a total of 32 air players and a expect some report to camp ahead of this month affair the beginning of the preparation of Abaye for the two-legged encounter as schedule say be taking place during the November 9th between November 9th and 17th international window no and as I can see case in between us to Germany okay said goalkeepers are at on center from national 23 no Gideon Esiokun Dean Football Club yes as usual
2: person in Yama is your cosa Gideon is your con Dreams Football Club, Gogi Pano, Onufi, Afi, be a person call a you know, huh? Afi, your Gordon, Ametepe, also Vishy Football Club, Gogi Panono. Kakitua be last season, ka team, you know, come correlations, some Gogi Panani, or Waha. Under 23 with Jim Chim Chain and a Yakubu side, Media Mass Sporting Club, ha, and 2 years in Mexico, sir. And say, we do who mass or much am on one, sir. But I say, ha, a dreams, vision, and then Mediama, and so much am on one. The Gogi personal clubs na a charm on one, ha, more executive council, more, oh, more my band was so many, one more 80 time. Obermo, our 8 defenders, Nakacha, Roland Leve, Swedru or Blast, ha. Man Kakranes and Kuma Betonium, Emmanuel Sanja, Asante Kotoko, Anna Afi Alidu, Labaran, Vichy FC, Raymond Ajemai, Adriana FC, Nafi and Sokra, and understand Usu Akwesi, and also El Smack Sporting, Anna Alhaji, Uma Smack Sporting, Uba Kumbu Kumbu Kumbu, no so Bob Morden, Alhaji Uma, and so Nafau, and also El Dreams FC, eh. Na this morning dey oh play bi am friend say dreams ni vision na and na entry da costa young apostles okay midfielders no eh yeah Hubert Jew oh kotoko Fidos Muhammad ono so Stephas and na afi Dimitros Sako de o the BB United Philip Mamba ko afi Daniel Ofori Park Academy conversation Paul ya Yabua Media Mass Sporting Club as usual. Samuel Bwache, what I say? Media Mass Sporting Club under 23 na Mayerim ho. World Cup na mo player be command team fananko. Samuel Bwache, Simpe FI, Isaac Kwejo Fusu, Insuapon Fidelity. Hey. We dey say that your number ko o. Ana eye Isa eye Kwejo Fusu Dwarfs. Ana afi Owusu Ansa ewo Port City. Ajete Soa, Summer Test, 1996. 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Forward, Anase Wenges, Afro Mni, Yusif Sani, Ewo Liberty Academy, Ena Owusu, Echampon, Enso, Ewo Brukum Chelsea, Ena Afi, Enso Kran, Abdul Samad Yakubu, Ewo Ashanti Gold 04, Kelvin Nkrumah, Ewo 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no, and I'm really a man, no, in T, or the wild TT clubs and listener selection, aqua, not a Ghana back qualify this time, I'll be to you from selection, and send about how to know where Ghana for, aye, a dear, yeah, Ghana Juma, oh, near my Ghana for, oh, send a near my is here, Koso, I would you may deal in Tino, which never saw a Pabby Wun and Nebby, or forbid the Nuji football more, near damage, oh, my, I know. I bet that I train will be a, you know, and yeah, you be a, and your problem be a. How's the vote for home coach in the bush? On also human and Emma is your Kawakasa Hakra, ain't you?
6: I'm not going to approach this like general thing. Every game is different game. No, I'm not thinking that is also look at our draw. This is not our stadium. This is an international stadium, and how we can tell this is our home field. This is.
2: Into no, Uyoma. Let's ask we need once you. Ewo Omakinsi amade pemso ni busha. So ati ne bro funo. Mo dene so players no. 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
7: Well, a technical person keeps on seeing certain things. It tells you you do a lot of work. But we accept the defeat in good faith. Looking at the start of the game, we couldn't get what we want, especially we wanted to have a lot of pressure play in the middle and then create a lot of overload in the attack. But unfortunately for us, it couldn't work perfectly the way we wanted. Playing behind our back line, especially where they were able to get that opportunity. So we were attacking and it was one ball from the defender behind our back line, and it was one. So we need to work on that.
2: And see, Hamza, and the air coach of Kita team, no, and I ordered them come on 18 Sabah, but so drew all blast, almost park, and you park, and you may be a bobo cry. What I say, be person, be a or start so young point here. Maybe I do my go on, or your mom feed, but and you be a bobo. And to me, Blue Mukoto could play simply for this defeat, no. I want you, my dear, with the back of the console, Western Nemesico, sir, almost sporting Kotoko Sporting Club, director of football, on Francis Stanley Menzu, no, say. Why did 2 weeks vacation? It's just our home country. You should scatter out. Where resource have been? Yes, foreigners. Oh, when I say why did 2 weeks? Oh, I'm on the only vacation. I'm finding serious. Crewman here for vacation. See, I'm the only finding serious. The Kotoko chefie. Oh, Penkofo Kotoko. Oh, please be there. Oh, I'm a bobo. My coaching course. Oh, I'm on him there. Oh, now on Tio Mukaye. I say, Mutiama, you see, for last and chips, I say, well, Jay, you mean your train, you know, Janet, you may be all you be, no, but you mean ye. But I say, 5-10 years later, and we'll say, Kotoko Stratch is born a solid. So I say, Kofu, Kuma, my yard, yeah. Oh, but in Kuma, dear, you'll be a woman to your Kay, oh, your pen or my mom, oh, yeah, sir, and you know, quality in Zenia, but of Fabunidia, no Buno, now, or the Amanity, House of Folk 1, Port City 0, Brecum Chelsea 3, Debbie United 0. Young Apostles 1, Adrian Astar 0, Ghost Stars 2, Basekoli Stars 0, Bechem United 4, and Vision 2. Nese Bechema ya diye pa ufi. Na fi Mediema 3, Mediema so ya diye, omne eye Lions. Dr. Randy Abbey team, ti 1, ano omse, tino. Ashanti Gold 1, and Samates 0. Karela 1, and Dreams 0. Nti resource ha, APMU. Ewo eye weekend mno ti hwemune sena setan si kwa na se enika ewo shisha wo do pium Security Services Sports Association from Sesa Games. Security Services Sports Association Sesa Games no omse a multi sport competition in Ghana e bring it together the country security and law enforcement agencies normal foster camaraderies any discipline and the national athletic talent in ti hwema. It was established in 1987. I checked that movie, Brian Womoye. It was in the radio for a while. I said 1987 ton. And here, this Sesa Games. I want to buy it. Now, participating agencies in Ghana Armed Forces, GFA, from GAAF. And a Ghana Police Service, Ghana Prison Service, and Tiwima, there's a GPS 400 also, GPS 1, GPS 2, the Ghana Police Service, Ghana Police Prison Service, and a Ghana National Fire Service, who do me for first normal to Damekeke. Afi Ghana Immigration Service, GIS, also, and Afi Custom Division of Ghana Revenue Authority. And there's a security service on case of the Ghana FNC. Okay, anyway. Inti Ebenezer Frimpong and airhead for Sports Revenue Authority and member of Technical Committee for the Sesa Games. Mr. Ebenezer Frimpong, name come on also the giant FA Sesa Games.
8: The proposed date for the competition, you know, yeah, from 11th to 20th November. It involves all the security services, that is Ghana Armed Forces, Ghana Police Asepa Service, the FDM. National Fire Service, Ghana Prison Service, the Ghana Revenue Authority Customs Division, and the Ghana Immigration Service. These security services, all the state security services will be participating in 8 major sporting disciplines, that's all in male and female categories. The 8 major disciplines are athletics, basketball, hockey, soccer, table tennis, handball, volleyball, and tag of war. These are the 8 major disciplines that will be undertaken, but there will be some room for 2 additional disciplines.
2: Okay. And see, Sesa 4, say, security service. Is it one guy, prison service for a radio station, MC TV, Nibi? And yes, I'm going to talk. One guy, Biofia, Oba, as a pastor, say, and if any of them are presenting us, hey, who could the prison panel with you? I would say, I'm ready to hear from the prison, with the prison panel with you, TV, but I would say, yeah, your story. Oh, we had the prison ball. Nani and your friend, handball, or presenting us. Oh, what about some pastor program? Nibida, what I say. Yeah, dear papa, with the prison pa now we share prison fence almost TV station in here, you know, with him sampa. I say attorney general Irene is where I tell on the heavy pa on my what is high in a ba. My men I will take you over prisons, you know. Money be a gumudo, my gumudo, or the number counts in a prison folk can be able to tell their stories. They won't let Ubumu be a common stories and far more. Ghana, the DBS, trans and uncle for neck tell your stories for us. Prison folk said this time they will tell their own stories. To win your prisoner or your reporter, Babina prisoner or your guest, an interviewer, oh, just say, prison, Charlie, prison for me, Adam Wati, ah, maybe I mean you'll be always cap, make Gina, I know about a donation, crying crassa. Inti zone 1 ni abani audition 1 Steffas 3 eye Brekum City 0 Rio Tamale United 1 Northern City 0 ana Afi Sankara Nationals 1 Tamale 0 Wa Power 3 ana Eve Kalibi so 0 Vin Warriors 4 Yepi 1 ana Afi so Betoro Sasana 1 ana Eka Soccer City Academy 1 Doma eye Unity 1 ana AT 11 Wonders 0 T Liberty Youth 1 and a Mighty Royals 0. Afi Rose Park 1 and a Afi Pro Sports Academy 0. Nations FC 2 Elimina Shark 0. New Edubiase FC 1 and a Afi Ediamo Enzema FC 1. Afi Park Academy 2 Sefi All Stars 1. Sky 3 King Faisal Lajigusa 0. Afi Fetema United 1 Ebony 1. Future Stars 0 Soccer Intellectuals 1. Mysterious Dwarf 2 and Insuapon Fidelity 1. Atam Divisi 2. Hey, Mutasima, I'm a pretty shamo. We are much ready as a room. Atam at home place in a here, Juma for the international market. You know, person in my ACL because going at time where you coach say, I have a month for sister in new coaches. I'm going to at time where you coach say, oh, coachy bassa, or to coach and say. On no pay any player has Ghana history on a player with me a player coach. Oh, coach team on Sambo, Great Olympics, go ahead. I don't know how to get any team. Go to your term. A coach, I see a ton of team. On being accident, players need to be weird, manage, and so still go to Jim. Go to your term. Or the mental fortitude to coach a national team. But where's the Mexico? I was saying, now question maybe some peers assistant. Yami and Yadia, I mean, and a buyer. Cause I attempt to be some peer assistant. But I say, Tigorian Tram was one of the best coaches in Ghana. So, who names Ghana your coaches? But I say, Gorian Tram. But I have chance, I'll be the pili. Did I you name is the only CU? Nania, Omushi, Omushi, did I you under the DIU? A fancy CU ship, no, Omo boy, Jumapa, Nania, Echia Tram, Echam 42. Intelis 1, O'Coordinated 1, Simpe FI, and I said Simpe FI. Almost any a year in Kunku. No, and the Nukunu. Nukunu Munu Inku Nukunu FC 0 to simplify for Naya dear. Afi Hakla 2 and Great Olympus. Na Great Olympus is a team of Ghana. Hakla 4 try Great Olympus 2-1. Golden Warriors 1 and a Golden Kicks 3. Homestars 2 and a Kutukuria 0. Wafa 1 and a 7th Wave FC 1. Through Democracy 0 and a 3 Accra Lions 3. True Democracy almost so air the but any ma anti and quee and far mom. I was here will be a power specialist about hospital at Sunday Flow. Your dear fancy hepatitis A, B, C, D, and copy me on Bessa. 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Kidney problems na mu yifri ho. 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Fia Selig Busumchi Road LC the Just Broad Filling Station and also mo ho. Afi Anaji Estate upsi the Anaji MA Primary School. 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Herbatin Herbal Mesh Channel the Powder A Nuba Kwom dia Bedjaman so. 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Jiri Kajiri Herba Mesh Tabakwa. Male Vitality to be fed jinasu. Don't you know how near China still jinasu agusu if you can yamun papa niyama. 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No improve libido. When your desa owa na sakokono. A fi boa ma support to long-lasting air performance. No Mr. Q. Enu ni edru no. Ukwa eba shows. Pharmaceutical shows. Bia super Mr. Q. Eba cho promo 2. Womodi yada son. Sabiti yaka. Mr. Q. A quick and firm erection. Sabiti yaka. Wasa o manage air prima. Ejaculation in addition, a strengthen my hodini and I feel so much. Me a dini and I could to Jumusu Egina. It boosts two immune system, not a fair energy body. No, and my overcome stress, ne fatigue, supporting daily physical activity. Mr. Q and only a drubaqua. He bets me any more than say Eddie amount. I feel storm energy drink whilst others rest. You so pushy, poso, and no excuse, just duelimu. Storm energy drink, bow. A boom on move who still focus. A boom on make you mark. A boa a grab a bottle of a sperm energy drink. A dear, oboe jumapa na Casa Preco PLC. Omne this storm energy drink. Aba excessive drinking can be detrimental to health. Not recommended for persons under 18 years, like 30 mothers and a pregnant woman. And then people may sensitive to caffeine. The embow sad vet we FDA from pain for a tuche. Eddie Amom and Yadem Kumuakra, 18 Saint Jan Tuemu, and his sponsor CBO Motechi Boa, Emma Yed Sports Night, 18 Saint Jao. Yao, briefly, in Kumu idea, but briefly, Bodu Tetu Nafi, Yao Oho Hanafi, so Yema Eguma Jama Dishan, so Enkum.
3: So, see, the biggest news I hear the supposed scandal, a war, the Ministry of Youth and Sports, the NSA, and a year on my pound for, and Mahusa Nabuku Fiadams, Atia Simua, on one Casa, so E Casa, and prof, the biggest thing I'll be to me is to avail himself and then avail the office, you know, and make sure say every single detail, every single information be that is needed, you know, is given out. A bit me abuaman pay for your proper investigations into the issue, because whether you like it or not, it seems to have generated into a scandal around the sports ministry. And it looks like a bear far too many when it comes to the sports ministry. Mm-hmm. As a sports ministry in a notorious attachment, be said, anytime that there are big scandals for every government, you know, you get sports ministry, you know, being a part of it. Say a call back in the days, Alhaji Bako under President Kufo Bekaya, through the sports ministry, Sikairai.
9: Malamisa,
3: Emed Nikotum. Then Yeba, a year President John Mahama, a pencil in 2014. We had the same thing. Then, under Nana Akufo-Addo, Australia, we had the same thing. And now, the second coming of John Mahama, so we had the same thing. But then, Minister Nekanen Seminano, I would want to send a message to the president. Say, the first one, there was a scandal from the first governance, you know. Second governance, you know. There seems to be another scandal. Yes. Because Obiano wa ne ho fori for asem o be kan bu ne ho for say odifo. O be pokwan bi so na wa eden. Wa kama ne ho ate ana say wa kama ne ho atwa firi eye asem no. But I'm saying say in Brazil there was a scandal when it comes to World Cup any sikasema na e wo homa e beti ho commission any ade. Fast forward to 2024. Ah, John Mahama Saba Bagbim, His Excellency Saba Bagbim as the president, you know. There's another scandal, Asenaba. And me, I knew, say, once Ne Yekwako bought this particular World Cup, you know, there was always going to be this kind of things, because US and Canada, there are a lot of Ghanaians who are desperate to go there. It will be to me, Asheba, you know, the vulnerability of these people, and then, wa extortisika, edia free of Mwanasa, wa jisika, edia free of Mwa, enye ekwane papaso. But my biggest issue is that the sports minister before this World Cup was on radio me always
2: yenfo bianco
3: na o tu Ghana for so fo mo bianfa ne sikan ko mo bianfa ne sikan ko mo
2: bi o sign letter na refi say o fo bianco
3: what you say
2: wakache gana fozo mfubi yanko niyama adisamina yungu
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2: But not make can say reputational damage in here. It has been.
9: Done. I am, but somebody should face the consequences. Because said the night me know we hear preambles, no. I didn't see in Australia, no. I affected the subsequent Commonwealth Games. I yako nyama. I affected in some trophy ankasa. Any more juba says some quite today. We in some trophy now. Person genuinely, who person could convert the Commonwealth Games now. You are likely not to get accreditation because Obi Atina office me. I can never be able to manage because I can boom. In the same way, and I'm about to say no. It is somebody should be held responsible and accountable for Adiana Wayanoa and be affected in Chima and a lot of Ghanaians are genuinely not coming here, Bonibia. Somebody should face the music.
2: Okay. And see, Gomoa, briefly, Fiema, Nana, and Son Kasaka.
10: Yeah. Prof, okay, say, you ever call walk up, me make a comment, say, according to Jamefe Commission, next, there's a new council of money, they support the Siko, a dear man for call. And my service having prayers will be credited him at them. And yet, because he minim Ghana for. And the prof, dear Yan, say, once I deal any time, be a cobber be a okay, ya ever born your mono jai 2010. Professor Mills time, a queer son of dance,
9: yeah.
10: Say, I didn't send chop for a cornyard. And all the time, be answer prof, once I be a cobber be an answer and chop for so far was I deal with. What ya say? A be cobber be a nonsense and chop for a sofa. Nancy Annie host two African Games. A year etching. Na sika ya dia ya accreditation man sencho for kwano e bro $4 million e ukuru dem ha into all the time dia no se ban se competition pe na fe sika sem hey na e the problem aba but this what every minim dia se bia walk up no kwai say drew one mu anka walk up no se man Ghana nke me qualify you. Because every World Cup be a problem, you be come be be an the assembly ba. Professor, Claudium Hound say Obias who can cry to say the abrofon can cry, and kia won't chide ye yung. Nipanu kutan and sapa so dabi minye. And anytime be, I used to say it. When, especially MPP and DC, when they are in opposition, you see same day, omu living, any omu life, omu cast near the professor. When they get into power, manenya be 3 months eko. Ye chiska, ye bibia. But the nidi yem kwa dan chen, ye sports na ye pese jina brane no. Professor asat na ye ni coach. Asat na ye blasters, e bo, e African Cup of Nations qualify. And look at the performance. Aswe na, any FA kambum, e yi committee se, omumpe coach maye no. Aswe ni se, se o ni asum yu. Unzo ni mi asumji o.
2: Okay.
10: Inti asat na ye sports ni professor anyibia no ye kwa nasi ye ba.
2: Yesemo. Inti no go mwa jama this year set dazi and out ten kan no. Ah na say we can bibi amedi ho ye.
10: We can need a bibi amedi ho. Bibi amedi mi ho.
2: Okay.
10: Say bibi amedi mi ho kwa dia aga mere
2: dia aga. Ye mani mi mani medi ho ye.
10: Na bi we can need the we can need the misesi amamfo.
2: Go bi enso mo de body e be fike dia baba. Me nim say e be du ya.
10: Oh na kedem pa we can mi baby amekoye suadu ni Lagos.
2: Ah okay.
10: Nti kede dia mi nim wasem. Say kede dia ne ne mi nim wasem. Ah kede dia mi nim wasem. Mo say Lagos say.
2: No we can na na jwada by this time san ka body ne.
10: Eh ya ne ne bia kodio. But we say Edra. Professor Edra Lagos mi say Yakubu Abdul Salam ni William Asare
2: me. Eh say amu so.
10: Amu mi no. Amu hom uli si ami am ti eh yo che.
2: Yakubu Abdul Salam.
10: Ani William Asare Mensah.
2: Amu so football.
10: De akubu de ose wo hwe game kra no be onkai.
1: Ah, so e serious.
10: Ntie no one one Yakubu ne namba bia na wuli. Yakubu twin wuli so wuli yen kwhe has match na vi. Enye ya. Pa no se Yakubu nso aya, so winning match bia fi o.
1: Eh.
10: Team no be on ton na anko second division ma na amfa ka ama. Professor,
1: in support so born home dey
10: for in Supreme Fidelity e born home dey. Enu a game against Abusuada, no say 2-1.
1: Mm.
10: Onse Dwarfs e ye clubber difficult to beat e Busuwa Dwarfs e wo siwudu.
1: Yeah.
10: Inti mi e ba 2-1 lose no. Anye anhadwin onse coach Charles Asantebuwate.
1: Yes.
10: In Boma. O ye coach bi ane se ding.
1: Mm.
10: Onse Dwarfs even 2 goals na krano at least in supunu meki so se. Obe lose krano enye lose wa. Ebe ya nimbuwa se lose 2-1. Dwarfs uba Dwarfs home no se 2-1 ha. In super nube timi ase ni 2.
1: Okay.
10: Na help to head no or they qualify na se no ano no.
1: Okay.
10: Na nuwa se. So in super nube. Onse omu midfielder captain no my friend no. Fosu.
1: Okay.
10: He's a very good player.
1: Oma friend ya inki.
10: Very very good player bro.
1: Ochina nyami adume ebe peni video niye yachi.
10: Mati ase.
1: Oma usene niye mati koso. Nana blemeza. Yamu ajo.
11: Yeah, kra.
1: Bibia ya bokod ye.
11: Anyamra no.
1: Macho twebe microphone, man. Microphone numero wano na. Se be.
11: Afide, eh eh, ye. Metimi kasa.
1: Afide o kasa.
11: Eh eh.
1: Bibia ya boko.
11: Anyamra dum. Meti apo papa.
1: Last time I ba ha no.
11: Mhm.
1: Who make eye Yendi kan se FC se fa. Wo wie kra no de ai MPP for about one. What the predictions by? Ana M so predictions sound by Nina Abem.
11: En sa pepepe.
1: We ya drum won.
11: Oh, Debbie. That didn't know. A drum, I miss a drum. A drum be the ass where the AM Pibo.
1: Ah, okay, wait, you
11: say, yes, in Pibo. In Pibo, I am Pibo. Oh, Debbie, Debbie. Mubia, no, Obama, but I did how to me who be now. You see, John Bodu say no. Me who need video be.
1: Okay.
11: Now I say, you see, or here, or be here. On see, wa ha ben bia. Your friend in ya. I am saying, we also must speech be, but nay, it be a day. Hint me who say, okay, nipper be saying, or the traditional di. Into a mammy pen, I said,
1: oh, okay.
11: A hint, you know,
1: no, I said,
11: who said, then you may be, could have been, you know, send me to me, Buan, and eh, because I didn't know, yeah, crumpono, and my manager, me pobia. Ya mamre ni amani ono jitum.
1: Wow.
11: So what ya say? Wow. Hey, nunti. Ena kodua, ya se kodua no so no.
1: Justin
11: kodua. Justin kodua no se neme huse ono already no. Oko. Already. Ena ka stamp ya dube sisu. 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
1: Oh, okay.
11: Inti. Sane tiye.
1: Okay. But about one anka sangasa. Se zeri, ni na prepare towards the end of ASR. If I say, 4 years, 10 years, 1 year and something with me. About one anga sanga sa home saying.
11: About one, eh dear. Say, eja ye guso.
1: Oh, okay.
11: Yes, she. Emre Pemono. Ye de NDC omo frag bearer. Say, enche. Ombetun dabe.
1: Enche bia ombo.
11: Enche anonso me debe broka be.
1: Anonso de beba.
11: Oh, me debe mo.
1: Oh, okay.
11: Eh, ya na me debe de.
1: Oh, okay. But anonso me key allegations be about has players been here that the Kwame Prado Kasamanti Kwame Nkomoni ye. I wanted us to get to the what is Ali Kwame Kaino.
11: Say what's he saying?
1: I have to full forward respond to you.
11: Almost the same.
1: I heard Kwame, but man, see, it is that.
11: And say, Abiana, say, so be back, or say, or buy no car, say, nyan no cry. That's where banker may prove or more wrong. What do you say? But me name near Nippon by Obeka, but so catch him say, and nyan no cry. And no nanka me was a mamade maker. Tea, what day? Mean per se, because
1: I say, go out one take Kwame a year. I'm rebounding the matter by eye only can you interview
10: Pariado?
1: Oh, baby, you know, no day, sir.
10: Oh, and say, and
1: don't go me didn't cry.
10: And some be say, no. I may be as one cordia. Oh, son. But it be a nippon and send nippon about today. Player now buy no name.
1: What's it? Kwame Rebata no buy.
10: Kwame the Mantini name any statement on that.
11: Because that guy.
1: Yeah, I am.
11: Because that way no cramp with you. A captain or a friend is saying we as a baby, you know, a guy no didn't buy and Van der Poel. A day is here or a pobby man, or positives to me and me, Hunubo. Semi-question match, maybe. Into whom here? Mecrame, so oh no, I expect me some maiden, me bow. So I just into Mecrum Punem, Hun, but any pandos will show me or say, minimum by me, Hun, and then besides, okay, as my hotel. And also, oh, Nana, and I didn't tell about, say, okay, so when I was chairman comes some Bob Blacks and a major dimper, oh, and Poe. You see, said we see here crump no. It's like a map sapen as a mo. So me nim ni nip into obia no obit me be. Me men can somewhere anya no crow.
2: Okay.
11: No. Me can somewhere anya no crow. You see, oh say
2: Philip ba so mo fra kwa me mamie. Say benya kwa me na on be can asem no.
11: Ye wo niema bi wo ho a. 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Me me yan hwehwem. On say see na say ya. And I'm aiming for win betum because you see, tinton, the animals are near Fadwe. And che, I won't say, I see a jashi shabby, but Roger Beshem come be say a jashi shabby. And you may be say no, also say a spiritual, and the abandon say a spiritual, self at as a means me soon, you know. Or see me grum nemico who say, a dena, or mine are yanty, jashi shay now, day a day. A home na day a day.
2: Eba.
11: So me bow ramu. 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a moody magic stone, and as she says in Crawford near my spiritual thing. We say now both way ya tremino. Mimi say, oh, Besham come say Jabes she be ma. The only thing I'll say police for any sendipan also or mochino. What you want to be catcher or semen who say a poison one? Sendipano, poison be on one a day a day. Eba, or money a timon as is a siano. Nkrofo I say din omo beje ene ne omo benya sho omo botum ti no omo njune nipa ho because how say obetimi a plan a hihye say me shi obi agya pade pa na me shi niema bi e di age me din eh ya na ye mo ama so what I say it we say
2: na obi so me e wo ka say mosquito the message abre me say as e wonso nwi nipa ho because boys aka say omo pada kakito abi anke beti aboa na omo sika sem so etimi akoyie but as e ni na ende onko bi onko e ho bi sa na obi say ja be shishi na jan shishi nyan shishi ya
11: na
2: Dennis Dennis e wo I home e wo kofodia total 2 ono so the message as na na you to no e hwe wanim na ne de onko ho bi sa
11: ti o e wo bi ane ne o timi ye nti de me ntimi nye no me nfoso me ho se me nim ye no wo be foso me ama ma ye den ma gi atum se me ye na wo ba me nche ne me ntimi anya ama wo a wo kro ye a wo dimi din be ye den
2: e se je ye wo ko bi sa nti ade ne no de wo ko bi sa emfa ma youtube
11: yo hwe no no kwantie bia ye
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2: okay nti league ni ya started that I'm saying we should also. I still have for predictions and buy. On
11: carry. You see, I say the entire main person me the league no prediction near the Adebe Bano. See, I will hear ya. On say this, Ebina Asanto Kotoko Fui. Omutua Madapa, Chua Madapa. Ebina last week, I
2: feel you. Omutua
11: Madapa, I'm on my
2: back. Omutua Madapa, why then?
11: And on say, hey, I'm kind, say, Kotoko 5 years a day. And Omutimi GFA Cup, Omutimi Yadin, and G League, because say, oh, bomb, pay a movie. una unim ni e wuye ni ni e debebro papa ene boni. So me chao se wey. We ye we ne bisi. Take a decision. 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
11: 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Menya nyiye.
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11: 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Ma ka so mu yi.
2: 5 years na. 5 years na ka hen, aka via hen.
11: Oh, anka aka 3.
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0: league ni started that. I'm the user Koso. I still have for predictions and buy own country.
1: You see, always say, the entire main person me the league no prediction near the Adebe Bano. See, see, how we here, always say, see, been a Asanto Kotoko Fui. Omutra Madapa, Tramadapa, Ebina last week, yeah,
0: I think I'm paying
1: for. I'm on my
0: back. Omutra the password.
1: And always say, hey, I'm kind, I'm kind, say, Kotoko 5 years a day anymore. I want to mean GFA Cup, I want to mean the Angel League because say, oh, Bompire movie. When I win him near a way and near Debe Bro, Papa and a Bonnie. So, me tell us a way. We are winning busy. Take a decision. Now take a decision. Massa, the other band say, wow, dear. Meboa. I hint you. Oh, mono. Me in Pesa on a mess alcohol. So first, omo ahunse ayemfomo so into omo abepache no ayemfa nkonko ho na minim se mrepa mu no ebedi no ho nkomo
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1: Oh, sir, Commander Griffiths.
0: Oh, okay.
1: I do.
0: My name. Yeah. Number power show.
1: Yeah.
0: This is where you 5 years ban left.
1: Oh, say, see, dear. Minyanyi.
0: Unyanyi.
1: I do money there above one in there, you. Into a media bremen, no? So media got to above one in him. Into a fin above one day.
0: Responsible.
1: Responsible.
0: So be ye and so muy.
1: Oh, he the ombey.
0: Ombey.
1: Oh, ombey.
0: Sir.
1: He the ombey. Sir, Nipaya Bonia.
0: Above whom you intend them, sir.
1: Miss Joseph, my cousin, where you
0: 5 years, Miss 5 years, I can't be.
1: Oh, I got three.
0: Eh, Nana, you don't need a phone.
2: Nana, I am a Kotokontia
0: and Tia
2: Monsomania and Jomontia.
1: As if we had, I go back giddy, and yes, you
0: Nana Cassam, you change him. We
1: always
0: say,
1: may you, mamma. Inti edru ba bi na mu se match we na mo kwa ko bo no mo be lu su match no 2-0 no mo ne e be bi ene na e ko bo match
0: okay
1: 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Time na omo je leg na sem na.
0: Okay. 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
0: Okay. 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
1: Oh, say said o America.
0: Ah, okay.
1: Me ma o munyina.
0: To no kasa fi America na se.
1: O se.
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1: No, that time they know wa.
0: Oh, ha.
1: No wa. 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E na na e bobo no Sunday. 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
0: 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Yeah yeah dey. You see, what you
1: hear? The default banner say o see jiwe na yeah adena ma ni coach na embe blasters coach a beti aye ma no.
0: So ono ni coach.
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0: 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Achese mate coach ni din. Na mate we nzu de din.
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0: 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Ni en star no. E wo so.
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0: 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Oni access obetimi aye den. Afa coach de ama Braxton.
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0: 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Ono no yet Ghana ni but when ni sa capacity no se obetimi aye den afa coach inti se oba me nche se menye ne afa coach a eno no eye
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1: 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Ena
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1: 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Ena go mo German je she so say
0: onso. Na pe for na team no she.
1: But ye di committee aba committee ni na e pe coach e fan team ni she opanyi bi ansa ye.
0: Ah ze say di ye
1: di committee aba committee no ena e search for a new coach for blasters. Sa new coach no ena go mo German de she say o ni o coach bi horom na ni coach ni ya de ba ko pesenka. ubri mpenfone ni sene komo fa ni coach no ana odifo so so no so coach bi ho obese ubri ni suna ka fa
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1: we be so. Omo ye generalist, omo we na fufu coaches. We omo so omo yadi. But omo se udi e broke kakra fasi mo.
0: 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Anya ye problem. Anya problem. 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
0: 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Anya eno ne ye problem. Se gwa mo ano no ba se coach win o ede. Open. What you say? Na coach na wo so open na wo ba be ye ne ho adwuma se ne sa be ka no. One ne wo link there because I didn't me ba be ya ma ono.
1: So ne agent.
0: Wo be bo ka ansa na wo sa ye den aka. Eno de ne ye den ye problem. Ne ye ni den ye problem. Me se na me
1: che. E ka no be bo den no be
0: e fa. Na me che se ne ye ni den.
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0: Me se ne ye ni den ye problem.
1: Nto beti aye.
0: Eno de ye problem.
1: Na na bo na ma na se wo beti aye dia.
0: Zero five zero zero three seven two seven two eight zero five zero zero thirty seven twenty seven twenty eight and a 0540 double six double two six zero zero five four zero double six double two six zero okay 0540 double six double two six zero okay 0540 double six double two six zero okay 0540 double six double two six zero okay 0540 double six double two six zero okay 0540 double six double two six zero okay 0540 double six double two six zero okay 0540 double six double two six zero okay 0540 double six double two six zero okay 0540 double six double two six zero okay 0540 double six double two six zero okay 0540 double six double two six zero okay 0540 double six double two six zero okay 0540 double six double two six zero okay 0540 double six double two six zero okay 0540 double six double two six zero okay 0540 double six double two six zero okay 0540 double six double two six zero okay 0540 double six double two six zero okay 0540 double six double two six zero okay 0540 double six double two six zero okay 0540 double six double two six zero okay 0540 double six double two six zero okay 0540 double six double two six zero okay 0540 double six double two six zero okay 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
1: okay.
0: So what is it?
1: But said you be out here watching the crying when you cry on Branzima.
0: Branzima.
1: Okay.
0: But who bet me after the phone number? No, two demands and phone number no more. Number near 0540 66 220 60 0540 66 220 60
1: Okay. And you know, club beer challenge, same word, yeah, same word, they say, whatever the reason, you know, myself, say a celebration be, and I say, what kind of kaide be, and I say, we enjoy Ghana, our favorite club beer, dear, and myself, same word, celebrating everything that makes us who we are. Cheers to our chalice, into Miss Fisa, you call themselves, open some party and son of their club beer challenge, oh, no, my father, like a cartoon, and I feel soon you move train, found him, and I feel recommended for pregnant women, and I say, breastfeeding, Madam Cynthia, na, machine son, Eddie Amaye, Mega United Industries, so madama, Womo at the air blush red wine, a flavored drink, no diaba. Womo at the King Maker's King Spirit, and so it's yaba. And I feel almost at the heat with real ginger liqueur, and also a drink, no ho. And I feel a hot vodka lemon flavored alcoholic drink, Nina, a mega United Industries, some of this handsome yaba. Obey your friend was 02400 65464 02400 65464. Now, on a mega United Industries from paying for it, now, mega United for SA, on advert, you know, on my five genica cartoon, I feel so uniform with training. Found him, they recommended for pregnant women, and I feel lactating a mothers. Don't drink and drive a mega United Industries, so more, and they blow red wine. Any flavored drink now, but if a king maker, king spirit, and also you can see me a depot. And if a heat wave, real ginger liqueur, and then a drink, now if a half vodka lemon flavored drink, and also how Sakabia, a bit in Abua. And Fancy Pim Awards, no good so ever since maybe I will be a Fancy Pim for say www.awards.infantypim150.org. www.awards.infantypim150.org. Now also the one Jimmy Abua, Emma, a year, Mutimi Abu Kofa, Womoso, Ebo Modern Abaso. I will air and Fancy Pim and so I catch it myself. Fancy Pim is scoop of papa. Womso Elboy Juma. I do TV Bible quiz and also Bebaso. Now, 8 to 4 years where the year. Now, it's a Bible knowledge, speed, any accuracy, scripture challenge. Now, for biblical reasoning, any teamwork, any competition, I'll be so bad. I do TV Bible quiz and a friend number we 0240 2026 220. Adum TV Bible Quiz, me yeah, come here, Quiz Master. Adum TV Bible Quiz, raising champions through the word. Adum TV, you are Zoe, and I had this answer some questions, bro. It's here now, watching the song Eddie Amame. The next as a pastor, and also Wiki, na and Yasan Ketua Criminal Penny Beche, Ewa Adum TV, so who's any pa a buyer, no, just some about 20 other day, and not almost everything, you know,
2: yeah,
1: and more echo, yeah, Gabaku fee.
2: Because we hear chat now, nah, and you easy cry.
1: Chat,
2: oh, me, who chat, nepa,
1: me, maybe I'm a business,
2: yeah, chat, no,
1: only Pastor Jonathan, I'm betum.
2: Oh, David. Send na a mini a bed they would do by Benia Su Kabia. Do a year in a came mount court judge Hornum. I'm saying no, a mount court judge Hornumua. Oh, baby, I be had been pantier not charting a dear. We are less, I'm for name, Zimano, a year, a mufamone, a year, silla, pia money, I don't know. Charting Nanya is none was it. Once they say number no swatty,
1: number no swatty,
2: and no beyond swatty.
1: It's very perverse in Kunya. Me, you know, Kessi Walanawalas, many Ricket City Buddy, and you didn't ever bring come up, and TV the next as a pastor and Chibi at the mountain. So, and no show social media platforms and so on. Now, what about Eddie Amom? Now, the luckiest 2026, you may know, where a special promo, Mr. Office Abriko, *712#. *712#. 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Today, you're lucky. Could shine as early as a Saturday into myself. The luckiest luck is everywhere. We mo and I attach a boy, Emma, your day, a sports night, and then you made so. It's me, Abramo. Philip Utu, AK-47, the gunshot man, only producer Penya, or touching up for default, and so ever ha, or my stage hand. 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Mike Yamwa or a lecturer or Unimark na or too much. Ti Mr. Mike Yamwa, maybe I will be a fantastic evening and come out say Utaiti Sports Night in Yanity say Uti Papa. Maybe I will be a no fantastic evening and come out. Na Mosquito say Mary Puama is wishing her friend Benedita Brubi a happy birthday. 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
1: But I say,

0: Who is the greatest of all time in football?
1: Someone in red, and it goes to
2: 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Do not
3: 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That's who
4: goal is for. After five champions, you want to know?
5: I'll be the real goal.
4: Tell me.
5: What's the real goal?
4: The last of this year.
0: Angel
6: of. Ghana Jollof has no co-equal.
7: This smell alone. Oh my God.
8: No, that shift. You took the line, eh? Now they say you when they use cook the rice, and then they go put them for top.
0: In music.
9: Are you busy? Forget everybody. Yeah.
10: My guy.
9: Put some respect on the goat.
10: On the goat. The only goat I know lives in Tema.
9: Every year, we will give to you back. Back, back, back, back, back.
0: So who is the goat? Though we may disagree on who the goat is in football, music and jollof, Alumobitis always brings us together. Alumobitis, authentically African. Alumobitis, our heritage, our pride.
11: 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Yo, what up, my people? It's your boy, S-A-R-K-O-D-R-E, Sakodio Bidibi Pombid, and I'm here chilling, listening to DJ Viper. 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To DJ Viper. 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
12: 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When you talk about me, I go shine. My body no be only me way you try. You don't know, you're listening to DJ Viper.

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And you may have a prophecy, and I may catch you in the ray, and she baby, I will be a dear beer. Odon Sabe Cabiano, a beer, and the amount I will use to dinner. Amen.

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0: Wansani?
2: Asa.
0: Wansani?
2: Yeah, DJ Viper.
0: Wansani?
2: DJ Viper.
0: Mima cho, officially, Wansani, a page, you know, as I'm off for follow, usu follow, am I? A Wansani sound. A Wansani sound on TikTok. A Wansani sound. Na, follow Wansani, man. 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One son in my freestyle. Maybe so. And your new live on Facebook. But you better be joining on TikTok. MC DJ Viper on TikTok. MC DJ Viper on TikTok. You better be joining in. Now, what should you? Abu Asumbi Abese. One son is soon. Odi Afao Edi Amain. 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
1: mi na me kai
0: wano ka so besa na asano otana asana ho sorry
1: me
0: yesu ni dance god as happen
1: okay
0: dance god
1: I don't know no eh on the main channel inside. Now I'm a grower. I am a fan.
0: I am fan, sir. Like, oh, your doubt. Does God know your doubt?
1: And about Kumizu, I have friends show two dances.
0: Show two dances?
1: Oh, no, I'm a dancer. Oh, no, I'm a dancer.
0: Oh, no, sir. And you, we a professional dancer, I guess I was running.
1: I'm a dancer. I
0: just said, I said, you was. Aba subi obe tumia sa.
1: Maka jashi uwe diye yu.
0: Ah, u tumi sa maka jashi aseni na. Na nanyo msuwe?
1: Ninyo mire revi.
0: Ba maka jashi sa. 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
1: Ah, maka jashi.
0: Oye rey.
1: Ah, yes, obu kraki.
0: Yeah, maka jashi. Say the Michael Jackson, baby. Michael Jackson, sir, who the sir, name is Kuzbako. Sir, excuse me, and no promises of better.
1: Sir,
0: now, just from what's in him now. Remember Michael Jackson, you Marco. What about Fisa? Me born you the amount. Me born you the amount. Okay. So, what's the name? Every man, Michael Jackson, sir, Marco. Now, sir, no. Yanko fake to my party clinic. Na Yanko fa a home summer from row. Fake to my party clinic. I be a media dance here at the mouse. And ya will be a titty will be a fake to my party clinic. And I may come for at the amount. Ya will be a how. Ya will be the say stroke, diabetes, ulcer, arthritis, typhoid fever, waist pains. Ya will be say skin diseases, sciatica, prostate. Say enlargement, and now say cancer. Nina no di when you do any chemo fight to a particle in the car. You better tune in and say at the amount. We are bamboo when you're infection. PID, STI, and a UTI. Fight to a particle in the car say at the amount. Maybe I told you, I'll be a mambo dino, and not just say, fight into me, sir, and for my mother, Chemi. And then me minimum said, I'm ye. You'll be a mambo dino, and not just a fight. And to mean to us, and from out. Fake to my party clinic, and to Yari Biasi. And see, so would see me now, and Yari. Other say, Sebia glaucoma now, and the cataract, and the Yari Bia will be a. Would we need some of fake to my party clinic? Not you to us, at the amount. Bema, would to me war, or ba, would to me and war, infertility. Dinano, you twas here, oh, fate on part clinic. Ya rear fennel, osa peptic. Osa, eh, ya rear bonnet. Timmy, so, utiame Sam Rene, ya rear be titiwa. A ye fate on part clinic, and a midi one I say at the amount. Na the any joe woman ye, fate on part clinic, and can't you say? A bribe a betu, nine, and yes, fate on part clinic. Ya rear be a wall, so, a pomodin, you shame ye at the amount. Nina a free and use kebia. The water a you drew any for the abeji. Say ya dear fidia. As you show ni perdium with the amount. Say ya rear be sebia. Fay to my party clinic. Ya ye a dear so, yen use kebia. And to baby bia will be a ottoman. Bomber so don't be chum your accra. Santa Maria, Abuya Junction. A ho, and a bon fay to my party clinic. When you name comma 0540. 0540-710-940 and first see a nyamia dumochina about 8 a.m. Fenambe na foni chomo Santa Maria Buya Junction na yonko fei to my party clinic. Apo mudi yu shamu e ye free e wo fei to my party clinic and timosha na sopa e famae. Apo mudi yu shamu e ye free e wo fei to my party clinic. And see, Monsanto, so, and for a mine. One son is semi man, Michael Jackson, yum. Michael Jackson. I say, Michael Jackson, you men ope. One son, Michael Jackson, you men ope. Michael Jackson, you mea. But I said, so, Michael Jackson, you mean between me, and I say, ye pa.
2: And then yes, I'm holding this shit anymore. Only anyway, and then next week, you're beside. Maybe I went and say, you're beside.
0: Ah, And what did you say?
2: Yes, I number.
0: I saw one number. Massa, who's me money? You know, maybe you not to move and to the so would to me be acquired my cadence moves in idiot. And so would to me, mammy, Baku to see I was a
2: ring. And any other figure.
0: That be my cadence moves in there, so you baffle. Call a new airbo. Okay, Yanko.

0: Sassy, but Sassy. 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We, hey, no doubt. So, once an HM. Bengals, but such as I said, I'm so. Okay, so once an HM, you come one is to kick one. So, who share on TikTok? 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
1: e bi ma mic ni am de
0: I can't hear. Snail. Okay, Abua, your friend, on one sunny, Obiabo, one sunny, Obiasi. Babu, I saw one sunny, Kayani, a way sooner, Pooh.
2: Nemji,
0: eh?
2: Have you saw to Miss Susa?
0: One sunny, no. Or too soon, I saw you, Pina.
2: I know, Baron's war.
0: One sunny and then the banner sober.
2: Obana and Gasan, not a serpentin.
0: Okay, one sunny or Bani or Bema.
2: Say, Obani, and a Bema in the antelope.
0: Okay, Obani Susan.
2: And then listen to say, Ogan.
0: Obani soon is so giant, okay. So, Obisop a fish. Octopus. 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
0: Eto tumi obeywa na wasumsa. 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

0: on me so a cow. 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What is the name? 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
1: No.
0: Mosquito, no, no.
1: When you're fine, I know fresh mosquito.
0: Lizard, lizard, we are not elephant. Lizard, elephant. What was my name? Elephant, no, no. Okay. Maybe I'm going to follow the page on one sunny sound on TikTok. On one sunny sound on TikTok. Okay, you go antelope. Antelope. I'm going to find antelope. Yeah, I'm going to find antelope. Ebubru. 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So Ebubru is so Ebubru.
1: Ebubru. 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
0: Oko. 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I'm going to find antelope. Zebra, zebra, zebra, zebra, you call zebra. That be so soon you want to be a soap a door. A prune, say, would be a prune. Would be a prune. Once a day, as I say, who so soon you know?
1: I say door, I have your car dog, and I do
0: okay, okay, that you say be open door. As will be a puno. As I say,
1: I'm chess having a carpenter. Yeah, I'm wasting quite a mission.
0: Okay, the man a dog, man a dog, the uncle, man a dog, the uncle. Oh, this is an eagle. No, man, come my bar soon. House fly. 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
0: Snake, what we are seeing here?
1: Nah, Pemlin Kuanye. 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
0: And no Monsako?
1: Cobra.
0: Cobra, no. 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
1: No, Susa Koko.
0: You didn't say. Cobra.
1: Hello, Dila, Abuma Fono. 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Okobusha. On any time. They are the Akoko. 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
0: Okay.
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0: 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Na fi mo follow on one sunny on TikTok. On one sunny sound on TikTok. On one sunny sound on TikTok. 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
0: okay
1: inji na me le papa ko hayo.
0: Mm-hmm.
1: And Mr. Father, no. They me souffle moana.
0: Okay.
1: No one was you to him.
0: Mm-hmm.
1: They did him
0: say. Souffle moano. Say abuano swa na buana ba. As we own a young kwabwa, ebi anon, ebi oriata no so oriata sun. Na oriata ne pie, na ba pe shutunu.
1: Yes, shutunu.
0: And what the bunny on?
1: There is a so. And listen, eh. So I'm going to say, I'm going to do Say, I'm a boy, say, a boy, my say, maybe.
0: It's a woman, pan, and a mukunipa, what bang?
1: Or a boy, it is so, or yata. Or yata, and I want sunny. And now, jata.
0: Okay. It's a jata.
1: Ah, jata, and I say, on the forest, you.
0: It's moku jata.
1: Jata, you know, Johnny. Oh, yeah, obey Johnny, this year.
0: Jata, who obey Johnny? Edinta.
1: Then, so we say, I want one sign, and guess, and I see room. Oh, send me a what? And I'm Papa and Swami in Naman, so Mr. Father, I know I watch them and have my Bible.
0: Okay.
1: You have a family in Naman, no. More, Mr. Father, no.
0: Okay.
1: No, no, mommy, no, no, no, no, no, no, no,
0: no, no, no, no, no, no, no, no, no, no, no, no, no, no, no, no, no, no, no, no, no, no,
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1: 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I petition for. Any of my money in Peru. I'm on my name, G.
0: Okay.
1: I'm in now. I'm a bagaram.
0: Okay.
1: That will be a man. I'm doing a free.
0: Oh, the man who's doing a free. Okay. You also story about Twasso. I said, but you move follow on one sunny sound. Move follow no. Now, who are live no swat, Timmy?

0: who alive no soa and feel so cosua type bra. But who alive no sia de bia ya woo bia de bia ya woo bia no and the beches ania manina. And we saw more and more live no sono prophetess of ya jababin como so and feel live no so bow crading type of crading our live no so my sia or crading our live no so FMI. And see what's happening. Train and so for my mean, you're not for your new common. And see what will life must be an obituary, which will be channeling way.
1: My mamma, so me coming, Crada. Monsieur, Tuesday.
0: Yeah, with Tuesday.
1: Me Tuesday born.
0: And two person who do you womb?
1: I have friend Cabinet, you man.
0: Sir.
1: And Tuesday, you say a Cabinet boy.
0: To Cobby Stone.
1: Cobby Stone.
0: And to your Cobby Stone, Ketua.
1: Or Command Crown.
0: Or Command Crown. All right, let us see. Yeah, that's it. Ube chiobiana, ne unche odon.
1: Ah, me chia cash, auli.
0: Okay.
1: Ah, oku gumemli. And I tell boss 13.
0: Boss 13.
1: And we black. I ain't kind. Yes, I say I ain't kind. I ain't for a more di kind.
0: Okay.
1: The jam mama soft mama, soft mama body. Uh huh. Why we deliverance here? Unkanwa. Ojo chana. I don't be doing much. I saw much.
0: Okay.
1: I'm a doctor. I'm about to.
0: All right. What's up? Yeah, that's it. Maybe I saw all live no soa and feel so and feel live no so double time on the screen, follow the page. Am I? Okay, there be a type of message here. What? Yeah, whoa. Monday, Tuesday, Wednesday, Thursday, Friday, Saturday. Type it. Our live no so FMI. Yeah, but then come on. Prophetess, oh, fear. Now, yeah, man, Akwaba. And that's a confession. Oh, Bonica. Oh, Monsieur Sopa, Fa, and my prophetess, Yamu Kwaba.
2: My family, that's it.
0: Bibia Kodi,
2: a radiated chain, answer.
0: Yamiatum.
2: Yamubru,
0: you'd rather say, and a Yashim Wednesday.
2: Yeah.
0: Obia Odi Kweku. And Niema, any so Kwekuye. And Niema, a so Kwekuye. Bofwa, a du Kwekuchi. Yasha, Yavia, Yako Thursday. Timison, baby, I will be anno. The beer will be anno, she days no, and for my type would deno, and to live no sucessia. Nagina so, not in Nincomo. Poetess, ain't you?
2: Okay, my prime, that's in a metia, you tearful, you know.
0: All right.
2: Wednesday bonds, young crophobia, they be me from so many soon.
0: Okay.
2: A ham, young crophobia, almost yes, special. Now, some crophobia element in your fire and wind. And all my crophobia, they are quick thinkers. Kweku mpeso ono otoko anase kuya. 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Ase wakasem na ose repeating. Who say repeating? Wednesday bones doesn't like that.
0: Hey, any true power. Me ade me pete se. 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Eme
2: mpeso. Amo mpesa. Wednesday bones mpesa ade no.
0: Okay.
2: Oh yes ase. U irritating. No amu ye nkrophobia. Amu ye. They are romantic.
0: Mm-hmm.
2: What I say, about that side, when how to talk to neighbors, how to make people happy, how to solve problems, like the area of communications, you know, they are very good there. And Wednesday ones, I call them crophobia. Because of the way we are quick in solving problems, to say, maybe because we are inside, and if you want them, you know, I'm going crophobia, they be an armored general. So, and one with general, so be big to be an episode, a disturb your brain into any paper on Wednesday one. Especially now, so your partner is so who's an over coming and absent it down.
0: Okay,
2: yes, because they are deep thinkers and almost it are gifted because they are good in the area of communication. No, they be as soon as you tell you, me, I solve problems. Is here and only uncle for being so I'm financially blessed, but I am my son. Yes, Kweku for them. Some of them are like I said earlier. We are crophobia, we are romantic.
0: Yeah.
2: You know how to talk to people.
0: Yeah.
2: What you say, with you can bring peace, you make people feel.
0: There's a Kweku for them, pen man as a man of film.
2: Oh, I am man, mostly, you know, they admire you because I dear be a dimwichi. You know, I say most time you are brandy Kweku for some open ma. But I say they are attracted. So we say. And from any jano, a come hono. And a Kweku no be quack or cassa, see, I'll be one any pana for Yaman, is here. Yeah, bet me a for Yaman, a crown, and any nano also.
0: Now, a dear any quince a cuckoo ye.
2: A dear Kweku any quince or yen, yes, I diana at Folly Mouse, is here, and a master
0: new quince over
2: here. Yes, more crown ye soon.
0: Okay.
2: And I'm Archangel, and a Raphael.
0: All right.
2: And it's our both four ways, so do it here, a master. Kweku for and sat me your weak point, papa, alcohol.
0: And it's a man, son, and sat there, me person, me bell crowd, we are saying.
2: Alcohol, ya, dear beer, it's me how Wednesday bones, ain't me power to Anna, sat there, no son, a helm.
0: Okay.
2: Sadi ani timi ha o metimi twa mo san ye chire pra. Enti mi so ye Wednesday bon wo ye sunsun prekope. Me no no mo san rough rough.
0: Okay.
2: Yes, me no no mo san. E na mo color no so ye green. Yes, green no stand for balance, renewal and growth. Mo ye encrophobia. Mo nyi no wo hyebre mu sa mu hwe mu hu so ye a. Mo nyi no wo hyebre mu ti ade entwa sa wo be ye na ye emasem ne nsa.
0: Emasem ene nsa. We could call the points of
2: a queer, Quaku. And now, this paper was Ukura for man, or so me a lawyer.
0: Okay.
2: So only a queer tia. Or Cassa, you were.
0: Hey, what as a prophecy? You.
2: Yes, that is them. A man, a very lawyer, almost a hansha. Send ye 1 million years, no Cassa, you were. Now we are now treating good now and it's Nasia. A ya wa. It is finished. Or should be able.
0: Okay.
2: And this an Emma wins me per se cry for one shannon so mammy. And a quick fuono. Sir Kobani the area of a juma communication ye good mammo. Communication a buamo pa.
0: Okay.
2: And you know, I'm sure that area, nona, monfa, and come a brabo, ever honor mo mammina, and ya fefe. And you know, all the time they say, Wushiansa, no crab of war, never cassa.
0: Okay.
2: A young man, baby, I did the war. I sent to Kwantoka because more walk a kakara. So what you say, and so we obi a peso offer, and because of say I'm overloaded problems, we mutri munti. I say you always want to solve everybody's problem. As obi a how you want to make sure say people smile, you know. Yeah, a time man muti.
0: I say
2: you are always, your mind is always loaded. You always want to solve problems. You always want to force people are okay.
0: Okay.
2: And say I'm going force Wednesday bonds per casa. I area. Especially Wednesday morning, you are more pekasa. I say they allows you. I want to be keep secret. I am so no. I come home and yes, I want to be keep secret. But that is how you are created because communication is your area.
0: All right.
2: Yeah. And to win him kasa, so I am aware. And yadi I obey to me. I am ni ya mama. And I am a patcho. Obey to me. I invoke Mother Earth.
0: Okay.
2: Yes. Asaseno. Obey to me. I invoke him. Oh, na masaseno soa. I am susu kasa because we am frama. Osa aja. And yes, I assemble the one who be coming to me the Domia bro because I'm from an auntie. And I'm a young crophobia, mutaya celebrities, muta in your face because mudare a satire.
0: Okay,
2: yes, yes, near queer forno, omtenya that area of life, Nepal. And she saw you queer and answer queer, Messrau, a juma better I ever bow our journalism, either newscasting, acting, anything that is sociable.
0: Okay,
2: That will make you associate with people.
0: Okay,
2: yeah,
0: okay. Okay. And then be a walk of movie, and I'll be before I bet to be account.
2: Yes. The walk on some worry you. And my I tab one more worry me your Friday and Sunday bones.
0: Okay.
2: Yes. Once I sana mutimi a man nipper a come down. Friday bones, young crophobia, they be a make a summer park or crow. So as I say, Friday bones park or crop, and I'm more worried Sunday bones. Now say, Sunday bones in the area. And to the moon, you must share worry, boy.
0: Okay.
2: Muti meet na for long Fridays right. And Sunday bones no.
0: Okay.
2: Yes. Yeah. Mo check your hon once.
0: All right. So yeah, confer confessional ba na ya toso. So baby e wo bia no. Aha no e ye confession time. Confession. Bonia wadi wa fo bi ye we. 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E die e na e ko abrabo no mu. E ye confession time. Ona sempa 94.7 BBA. So full line is no active. 0244-340-246. 0244-340-246. 0244-340-246. And no any number. Obefre na waba jumadin. So baby will be a shana so pa FMI. And see more and more live no soon na mo for dinimra. Yeah, baba mo so enche. So obefre 0244-340-0244, please. 0244-340-426. 0244-340-426. 0244-340-426. 0244-340-426. And no, and then I'm a befre. na waba juma di so eye bonika confession time and I say my voice no me minimum hamiti mo fan cheme confession time yetie confession anya confession na me so enfre confession time. Hello, good evening.
3: Yes, sir.
0: Bibia, Bibia.
3: Yes, boss.
0: Yeah, Bibia, Bibia.
3: One more day, man. Yeah,
0: yeah, Bibia, Bibia, and what you say, Bibia, Bibia, Bibia.
3: Bibia,
0: Bibia. Yeah, yeah, confession.
3: Yeah, name Kofor, guess at the Dapan, Kofor, Yeleno. And I'm missing me, who quad and son of Hamapa, some of my dominion, say.
0: And son of how?
3: Me, who quad a bon, said the Madame Mokane, trooper, and some of my dominion, bomb.
0: And son, I'm a dominion, bow. Okay. Your number to John Wafre, na one in the nation's oracle, Edin Como, why? Okay, 0244340426. 0244340426 Asampa 94.7 FM Confession Time. Hello, good evening. Yeah, what do you know, Safi?
4: Good evening, man.
0: Okay, sorry. Confession, I'm waiting. Sorry, send me be Saudi. Sorry, pa. You need your confession. What's that this all masturbating? How many years in
4: it? Me in chat.
0: 21 years?
4: Yes.
0: Why'd you throw Bama 21 years?
4: Yes. Okay,
0: all right, you had the number of 2 January for Lionel and you're clear. Now you didn't come up. Why? 0244340426. 0244340426. 0244-340-426. Confession time. Bonia wedi. 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Ah, Emma sika sem ayabasa. Ama brabona wo bon uhuso. And no any edi wunkomo. Confession. And two fra. Now confess it. Emma di. And the bibioca sa free. Hello, good evening. Hello, good evening.
5: Evening, yo.
0: Bibia, Bibia.
5: Bibia, Bibia, Bio.
0: Okay.
5: Oh.
0: Yente confession.
5: Any woman been a die. Me no say no na hamio.
0: Any woman been a die. Woman bang. Obi yire. Ana woman ne wan.
5: Obi yire o.
0: Obi yire no na die. Eba no say.
5: Na ye eye bi as na ye so wafa nti no. Wa I saw Wabo.
0: And I'll take your opportunity, no?
5: You will be every night, and no fire.
0: Mammy, how many years? And how many years?
5: Oh, no, dear. Well, I've been 40 years. Now, my dear, I'm over 16 or 17 more.
0: Ah, no, was 17 years. And I'll be here in the world 40 years.
5: Although
0: no, I'll cover as a 40s. It's see, my men are now in a dano, you'll be on one a man who and I know a bunitin will take advantage.
5: A boy and it's not taking advantage.
0: It's not my men in your way, someone in that.
5: No, in your way.
0: Hey. You're the number 2 January fair. Now you didn't come up. Why?
5: Okay, but you see, I'm a man, you were free.
0: Mammy, no film. Wow. But it's so bang and a diabro brabo.
5: Mamma, my sweet, we are Juma Bibli, Ramakovi, a Jumana, can't even name him. Yes, come, she will be no or cut a sale of Pemua, maybe scanning in Amana.
0: right. Your number two, you know, friend, no, but you want to say a confession time on a sempa, BBA, BBA on a sempa, 94.7 FM. I put a big shout out to you. What's so a confession? Anything? What for be here? When you be your other? When you're your number da? Sebio, what you chomber? What do you need?
6: Hello,
0: good evening.
6: Good evening.
0: BBA, BBA.
6: BBA, B.
0: Confession time, ain't you?
6: That's a common, eh?
0: Okay, maybe I'll talk to you. Munyabote, why? This is your confession time. It's your minute. Okay, so 05, big shout to you. Minuano, Mebrano, 05, first eye, 05, Kumasi, Namishao. Oshay Jumadi live on TikTok, big shout to you. 0244-340-426. 0244-340-426. And not any number be free na wabashu no so o confession anything o confession anything o confession anything. Hello, good evening.
7: Hello,
0: good evening.
7: Yes sir.
0: Bibia, bibia,
7: bibia, bio.
0: You ain't o confession
7: me facho so me wanna be bon na de ma me kan o no se pa na.
0: Okay, yeah, number two, Janice of my meeting, come away. Now, one more, what that's a buon a susumu, a buon your physical, buon a susumu, and to myself, sopa, and for mine. 0244-340-426, Coast City Hyper, big shout to you. 0244-340-426. 0244-340-426. And no, any number of a friend. 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
8: Bibia bibia.
0: Me ba cho, yenti o confession.
8: Me confession is mene. My time for four, I go via my baby seeker. I'm my chair. I go police station. I'm on my way. Over the go court. I'm on jail. See, I'm in Okasa. I'm in prison. And I'm in last week. I'm in a
0: prison. Yeah, last week, yeah, Pona Manona Kenwood didn't come about. Due to one or two things, we see in two million number by end no, yenya number no, yenya number no, ti. You better come on. Una last week, una kasafin sa on prison, right?
8: Me patroy.
0: You better come on. Why? Yenya number si anti. You better come on. Why?
8: Patroy.
0: Okay. Last number 81. 0244-340-426. 0244-340-426. Asempa 94.7 FM. Dr. Aboniki, big shout out to you. Obisi one and Yanum four sisters. Please. I say one and Yanum four and Ada. And ma four omfi one mother. And Ada. Hello, good evening. Hello, good evening, too bad. Went to me 0244-340-426. 0244-426. O confession, anything. Hello, good evening. Hello, good evening. Hello. Also, good evening.
9: DJ Viper.
0: Yeah, BBA, BBA.
9: BBA, BBA.
0: Yeah, tell confession.
9: Wait, I don't know how much you know. I said, me a baby, me a girl, man. Michelle Gabin, and I say, also, me name is an Oko Anna, you do money, you said you, nice or no, so on so bar. Inti mi so na aba me kon kakara na me se nye nka o me nko na nka me kon kwa ye ma no. 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Inti blow job no before me.
0: O do ko je fi chire o so be mo de yen.
9: Blow job.
0: BJ.
9: Blow job me. Yeah, BJ.
0: That's a tete. Who ya taxi driver?
9: Me taxi driver.
0: What po adwuma?
9: Ah, I feel kind of can be quite good, man.
0: And I will see again on Tena Bossing.
9: Oh, if I say, birthday 2:30 to 3, no, because we started the mountain.
0: And I will try something in the coffee and I can't knock what that.
9: Yes.
0: And I'll see that you're more bloody.
9: Oh, man, BJ. Yeah. And it's me, oh man, BJ ni na asana ni nisashe mbutum.
0: Gen!
9: Me tawza na.
0: Nese, uche mwa. 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
9: Ah, so anu wapon, si mitimusu wapon ojimo, se bien yo.
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0: So I'm a BJ. Unim a ban will be a DNT and I do Bama Cosin and Sebi. Yeah,
9: Odun
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9: bi.
0: E na wi u bema tu no nim no
9: tu
0: bo to mi sika sa no yi e. Oh oyi mo yi be e fan se 700 cedis. Ana 700 cedis e
9: It's me, no, I'm asking you 700
0: cedis down. It's what you are 8 million at that moment.
9: Blow job, master. I ask him for.
0: So, who called you, ma? I don't know, Sufia, you remember. It's a blow job.
9: My, hold my father says, I'm going to be on my music. I'm going to be on my music. I'm not sure if you're a BJ.
0: Who did any confessional? A your wickedness. That's a one baby, one baby.
9: But what for me,
0: Ochina, Femi, ni yako shi shenu. Why?
9: Yo, Mati.
0: Na, kwa ji usika. 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
0: Enkola na m sayin.
9: Enkola mienu.
0: Enkola mienu we 200. 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Etu 8 million. One week ago ma wodi ama wodi ama ni pa ba ko.
9: Oh, chairman Edu, I am Japa.
0: Eni se mani ye o yakoso ni je ye. Ode mini ano ye bedi nkomo why
9: but and then one say cho baby dey you know one maso
0: why
9: cho baby
0: ah and then so we need me pao
9: minimo
0: oya boase ni hey anyu bi na okan wasem anyu na ese be baso bi but my busy hello good evening me ba cho Bibia.
10: Bibia.
0: Confession time. You into your confession.
10: I'm just going to confess. And he said, this is no. My sister Penny in a break me.
0: See, so, your sister Penny in a break you.
10: Yeah.
0: O break you, the glass. And O break you, the end. O break you, the end.
10: When I'm going to die.
0: Now, how many years?
10: I'm going to be 17 or
0: 17 years now, Sister Penny. You know what I'm saying?
10: Sister Penny, now I'm in the age or no.
0: Now, Sister Penny, now I'm in the age or
10: no.
0: One mother, one father.
10: One mother, one father.
0: And now, Sister Penny, I'm saying, I'm saying, I'm saying, I'm saying, I'm saying, I'm saying, and I want to die.
10: I'm saying, but I'm not like, I'm not crying, I can't hear me.
0: And our friend, I'm going to say, I'm
10: going to say, I'm
0: going
10: to say, I'm going to say, I'm going to say, I'm going to say,
0: I'm going to say,
10: I'm
0: going to say, I'm going to say,
10: I'm
0: going to say, I'm going to say, I'm going
10: to
0: say, I'm going to say, I'm going to say,
10: Mababa my dear mommy, come in the mammy.
0: Uku ni mana, what chair sign?
10: Yeah,
0: bedding como, yeah the number but to Januar Fair near Din Como. Mammy chat, Coast City Hyper, big shout to you, Coast City Blogger, big shout to you, Munamo Shall Live in the Senna Miss Mamma Jansen Muko Swanyasu. Confession time 0244-340-426. 0244-340-426. And no any number befre na what do confession at the aba. Oh shane. Now so confession a quick one. Na what the mimi. Now the confession at the aba. Superstar Joe Rich. God bless you. Hello, good evening.
11: Good evening.
0: Udi naga safin. 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
11: Sir. 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
0: Yeah, Dodua. Embody. 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Only obi yere ada.
11: Pachoan.
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11: Pachoan.
0: En only obi yere akwa akoda.
11: Pachoan.
0: Eba ne sayin. En a wa yere. Na obi no yere da enye wode. 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
11: Ya mwishye so. Petimen di mwho so. Ye ko bebi. 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
0: Baby,
11: Patron.
0: And I only know what I'm about. Patron.
11: Patron.
0: And I adore
11: Sokaka.
0: And see, Mudos no more demo.
11: Patron.
0: Now, Mudos no more demo. A band is saying, and only die. Patron,
11: a long story.
0: Long story, make it short. Now, you won't wear the bubble.
11: I say, you died on my name, Tinuna, or my son in number.
0: Ah, what down on us down? Na wuntwa so say mistake mpo na ba wuntwa so no sako ye bio esa ba ne sign na ye wo de ana wa kono na wuntumi sha so ana ma me na force wo e ba ne sign
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11: and yes and it was at the abrema clatter
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0: all right so mo ma kan no ye ntumi fa kwanchere ni na ma mo ba fe na ma prophet
2: that be a guy ne pe
0: a kwanchere with the for
2: that guy will be obey be a m1
0: okay so for numbers to dwa
2: yeah
0: na time be na on bet me a friend.
2: Good. Sadi a woman shannon, so mammy tea a moon fro. Om your mom friend at your mom friend from Anapa.
0: Anapa.
2: And I said 2 hours after the show.
0: Yeah, 2 hours after the show. Okay.
2: Yes. Oh, friend me that time, I met me a fa. Me patcho any other guy now, which me man free prophecy. Uncle okay. Wajuma. You are say on your by one quote in Fichirino.
0: Man, BJDiano.
2: Yes. Man in funny said it's just something ordinary. My man in there to 3 days to 1 week time, we'll be able to be guni be manano. Now I'm sure yeah, I best say any bear man forever. Ain't man in funny sagro. On sorry known to one amo when 2 1 am sin is here. Oh, make sure say you come to this very spot and then talk about it. Oh more working in a name in no more the Daniel Dieno. Why for the Bible say do not spare the rod and spoil the child. A be away you need a home born in your monster.
0: Yeah.
2: Yes. Inye ni nyina na ye beka sai yemfom so sa bi utuwe vipa wonya kola wani da ho. Na nua no ma akoma akofo na nua mo koda. Do you have to be pampered?
0: What test me say one mother one father?
2: What you say? You don't have to be pampered. Eh yeni da ho bon ye ya bro no wabo. E na bon ni bi say me de I don't know what to say but on one sren bon fa chena on sren bon fa chena. Onyi ni hu firi mu. Na onko confess nchire busua no.
0: All right.
2: Yeah.
0: Okay.
2: And number so, near 0502330.
0: 05 number 05
2: 02 0502 0502 1677 1677 0502 3330 1677 1677 What to me any and we are known for and I add that we have to call a spade a spade. Now, when you papa, I could pay one. I'm who? Well, I did be a whole and such a best so I can say I'm from so.
0: Okay. Yako. And to be a will be a son of super FMI. Iman International. Big shout out to you, bro. God bless you. And why sweet? Which is no brand by design man. No, which is no. Which is a design man. No, says Mrs. Says no. I don't mean. That be their sound I'm making. Alright, your corner, Skittles, out to us. And the amount, maybe I show. Most of my Jumadi Bawa Cremo, 8:30 to 10 p.m. The Andrea Cattis down at Sempa 94.7 FM. And to follow Asempa, on Facebook, Asempa 94.7. Nyamia, too much na kum chacha. I will show you so. Otsina kumchacha eba. Inti mo chana so pacho. Ye mami a otin in king. Prophetess Francisca Osai. The nation's oracle. The nation's oracle of truth.
2: Yeah.
0: Na obi bi sani social media handle. Inti ko TikToker. Yeah. The nation's oracle of truth.
2: Yeah.
0: Na waseche. Na fi wenyabote na ufulunu. Na bibia aya kama kama pa. Ede amami. Mwa moshe nyanyami shamu ni na costume fagon. On all digital platform. Poverty, that could say unyum say a petami dunkomo.
2: Sir, who shapa?
0: Yet as lemma fate to my party clinic. As na emma fate to my party clinic. Omnamus self will be a jumadi. And from now live on a Sempa 94.7. Check out 2 Star. God bless you, my brother.
12: Yes.
0: Prince Johnson, God bless you, producer. 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I'm international Yamisha. Skittles. Hey, take it over at the amount. And to what's so pass. Stay tuned. 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

0: 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Any woman, no kure oho no no. If you say odumon kuma badi no, oshasiye na esum kabi, na esum kabi no, diwe ni se oche esum numu, ebenya light, ani ebenya. 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Oh a dear sign na a dear chin and no design it here. 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Netrene, the righteous. 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
1: 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Maybe that's only you, Kakrabi, Timidi, a fashion. 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A basso, a jada be a Monday 10 o'clock, near your chassis, near your pong 12. Na Cosette Bianso, ye, a drum 106.3, 9 o'clock, pepe, Sunday and number 9, near their bro. 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Cross is the image of the beast, is the Satan, and once on ye de Jesus no sense so se de on ka no on de ashan so de na ma ye no is a Satan. Jesus rose on Sunday or sorry Sunday into Sunday no on de sum Son God aye daye o kan o se enu de mfa ho enu de wo de kwa enye ono na o musum no sada no nye ne dan na yankopon we nyina ye Satan adwene 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I love you, Jesus. Oh, I love you, Satan. Lord, you are awesome. Nenyomo ni binu no. Thank you, Lord. Oh, something about his name Jesus and also so ebia omo the Lord supper yakobun sema didie ba didie the Lord's day e urade dai no Sunday no tina Lord's day omo disi eno no son God which is Zeus, Jupiter, Lord of Lords. So I don't know, Lord of Lords. Just say, the Lord is my shepherd. You know what kind of it is Osha Daniel, not Daniel, Daniel, A-L in the chat, Daniel. 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The devil's plan. 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At the summer, it is Satan, a scientific unrobber. 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What this is, yes, I said, a chess and can. What da damn a mina? 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Oh, yeah. 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His kingdom is no longer a threat. 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His kingdom is no longer a threat. 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His assembly is no longer a threat. 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Oso why? 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Because if you say we deceive them to get right of the holy name. Yes, is what see, ya deceive omu, ya dada won. Ama omu afri no edinu ho. 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I am going to say that again. Because we deceive them to get right of the holy name that we fear. Eh, say, ye deceive one ma, one free, a dinwa, no one a shrono. Cause Satan's road do know, or so dino, so we can just say Satan's road in Oboa, or see din what on tia on popo. 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You bet to me at washa one so. Did Satan met me at washa one so? At washa one so. The whole Christianity no Satan a conquered them. 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Almost so de na koye church. 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Nye no kure eni ho kasa we ebunsam de no eni ho. Ye church. Church e pagan shrine. I will build my church say. Ono amati church bia wo. Upon this rock I will build my assembly. 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You willing meant to worship the stars. You were meant to remember truth them. 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

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Roman for any Greek for from Hela for Echin Chimono, Ed Danin, Commissioner Yen on Sonoma Mushe. Jesse was a son, Commissioner Ayan on Sonoma Mushe. Was a son, Abusia, Ahudono, Abusia Kuna, who don't know Ayan and Sonoma Mushe. Or Danny, Nippersu Ayano, Abuson, and I say, or Danny, won Sumaya, and now dear, or dear, or ye, ebe ye, Abuson. Identity into adultery. And now, Abbas restoring it. She said, Ejano, a sign, Eddie, a baby. Na afi, Abba, Eja, ye can Abba, a chess, Eja, Eddie. A sign, Eddie, a siho. She said, Ja was no, Eddie, beside the baby. And now, Abba restoring it. The names, Edino. 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Just say the medical canoe. A woman who do a dear who do. Oh, a near who do any offreno. Bibia or pepae, no. Bibiera would deem whom a fell. Bibiera would see no. A sign abba. Na a vian casano. Abba. 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A sorrieno. A remnant. Rising, California, Okan Hwasebna. The veil is tearing and the kingdom is returning. Engatani mono apaya nasa ati na hinye no e sign abba. Nensu yeni ofa wompese uhu. But this is the part they don't want you to know. You are part of that return. Oka won air samba no. Air sami abba back no biem ebechi no. You are not here by accident. Uni ha se nkonhye bi. Oka sa Sani bafo no ho won e san ba no wo ka ho enye akwanhia mu na wo ha wo won hyehye no ase nenso osma mu se mu mebubu mu. You are part of that return. You are not here by accident. You were born into the system. Che se wo won hyehye no because you know we are so won e diso won e control. But you were sent to break it. Say, Ibibum. So this is the final call. When you offer a chatu, and yen fra a chatu, kai unipakua uye. This is the final call. Adofonum, me ma meni papa num, and if defo, umum tiabo bum, sunya de, ubi o shushan kwanje, echilquin. 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Remember who you are. 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Wabie now. 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

0: 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Malachi 1 chapter 11. 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E bebo wa wo. Aha, ebe sue ni mpa wo. Na nokure bi a wo esum no mu. 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Apart from Nasarim, Unya, I would the whole Ghana. 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
1: A gyre at O Lakeside.
0: Yay. 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Na a bow. Now, boom, so why a cray? 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Okra no so na tum no wonye na duane if you say okan Yeremia ma me hwe 17 oh baby 1716 Yeremia 1716 said they be yebekyre Shabbat no ohun bedwiri na onte da se de ebekire no o se de ebekire sa Shabbat hun se no hinta se me wumpa wo betie no e be yo wonderful kra wo hun se yes fe na wo ti asem 1716 ona 1617 Okay. 1617. Okay. And Isaiah. You want those? Okay. 16. Okay. 17. Okay. And then they be. Go ahead, Isaiah. And they be Isaiah. Adum asempa 94.7 na sabi wasu gusa uti no ewiase ye hu ahinta sem dwume de ne ya de bere wo no aha anti enche bibi amana tum nti bibi tum ampa cho ejado na watimi afre bibi tum na watimi afre okay. 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
0: No, okay. But you're finna be a one to me. 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Or so for entry, I'm a hook room, two feet and Vangelica, or than Otier, papa. Yes, so for Yahusha and Kahun. Well, we do, or so for no, come on, power, Yahusha, Ewa Nasarim, Abusin Kunum, why? 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
2: 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Eh, Yahusha.
0: 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Yahusha. Aha.
2: Yeti asin.
0: Yeah, yo. Na ba. Aha, bajo yanga sa. Sa me nuzo ohun ye pa di.
2: Oh, are they? And of course,
0: uh-huh.
2: What's the work you done? I don't want to do.
0: Now, when they did ask me, no.
2: It's a material who did me yet.
0: We have a camera. We have a camera.
2: It's okay. I don't want to take
0: a better day, sir.
2: Me say,
0: uh-huh.
2: Oh, my girl.
0: But Uncle Zaga, I'm to be here.
2: At 24.
0: I'm to be here. I'm to be here. I'm to be here.
2: Oh, my God.
0: I'm to be here.
2: And look, ah. And I can
0: know. Now, I know Wendy. Hey, Bob.
2: Wait. Uncle Holy Spirit. No.
0: Yeah.
2: And now, Ode Kasa.
0: Medasi.
2: And you have good night.
0: Debbie. Medasi. And you have movie money.
2: That's a bit. You also say, as soon as you're about to start in the bag.
0: Oh, Bati, do the photos. Bati, pa.
2: Bati.
0: Medasi. Movie money. Medasi, pa. 0205327661. 0205327661. 0205327661. Number I did you, Miami personal lines, so I can home. Yeah, or say, I am listening. You are right, Apostle Absalom Yahu. Did I say?
1: Zero.
0: Hello?
3: Good evening, yeah.
0: Even though, Bemana. Na pomme tu sais na pa jo frefin fa
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0: na
3: se bon ti ni wu
0: Hello.
4: Good evening.
0: Evening, sir.
4: Okay. The book of Yahweh, no, especially Pina Nibi.
0: Yeah.
4: God, and it's Jesus in Bidabi, Ubun Yahshua, Ubun Bittis, Matthias, Matthew, and my own, who I be the name.
0: Wow.
4: Now, the question is, plenty of moon preaching, a moon is a mom would translate, almost a common translate Bible, meaning the two greatest translators of the Bible, Macodin Jerome, Jerome, and it, Wycliffe, and
0: Jerome cried no one cry away or no one way you or Constantine cried down for cry.
4: Yes, or money and hang to Uha me. What's the actual Bible?
0: John Wycliffe, the only the first English translator, the first English translator. Jerome now can they or no way Latin or no translated Latin?
4: Once the Bible is touching people, Woodgate, the wicked Bible, the Latin, any Aramaic, also Rizuka, Aramaic. In the time of me, we say we language is difficult for them to understand. In the time of sitting in the way, you prepare things and language. Oh, in the mistakes of me, I say, oh, you didn't. It's the only sound, and it's like traveling and everything from that. In this one, the original translation book and answer, no more translate, but a bandage in a way, you said, this is somebody said, look, and Matthew, no, you're Matthew. Oh, what? John, you're from John, are you true?
0: Oh, the one that I did have to
4: say. Yes. In the only years we after 83 years, and the New Testament was written not long ago, after 83 years, a year we know. They were the coldest thing attributes.
0: A dozen.
4: In the other one, can you say, they won't say, didn't Jesus know you're wrong? Christmas, yes, celebrity, is are you wrong? So far, King James Bones, is are you wrong?
0: Omo aye omo dia no wo mbeje because enipa dodo na so eje pa omo ba dom na iba nti omo aye omo dia no de
4: yes we are the papa omo so we are the John Efani Yakana
0: Yeah.
4: Yes,
0: yes. But I didn't share. Me not so why. You. No, be a wisha at the trace of my shame, some mechanic, some pana. What the hey, David? What's it, please?
1: Mr. Akima,
0: take this guy number. Is it me? Your number, yay. Okay, number no. Okay, hello, Mr. Fred. I don't say back on the mamma.
5: Hello,
0: hello,
5: hello,
0: hello, hello, me too. Go, Mr. Fred. Ebi an network no.
5: For the number, men chiefly talking because.
0: Zaum, yeah. M say M the network na.
1: 0559.
0: Me no kasa isi attention. Yes, me phone number
1: 0055.
0: Empa, yes, me phone me yo number na. Hello. Hello. Hello. Okay. 0205327 61. The Okasa answer, yeah. Okay. Tishin, you know, nobody cry. Sir, on Okasa Sasu, Sasu, yeah. Sasu, Sasu, onwa. Okay, national. 0205327 61 0205327 61.
1: Number did you know?
0: Higher Asempa 94.7. Ajaya, Ado Lakeside. Okay. Hello,
2: Aja. Apostle, my son of you.
0: Me am a hun.
2: What do you mean, Kat?
0: Me too, Kappa.
2: And yet, Sassam, who are from Nako?
0: Debbie.
2: Question,
0: oh, they made it at them. What can say? Say, Lantiano, and Tina Okan.
2: She, according to the Ahimi, was
0: no, no, I don't know one carbon into Mr. O. And also, you number one who preaching tea.
2: No, no, no, no.
0: You number one who teaches in
2: tea.
0: And Mr. Omenina, Nina, also not drinking out the buy and say.
2: Men Fao, Madrid.
0: Omenina, and yet, but
2: you work out, my
0: man. You, that's it.
2: And I'm good with you.
0: Midazi, Midazi.
2: What's the marker? He knew what's on our walker. Ah,
0: Matias, ain't he?
2: Oh, Jack Cassette. Who's he?
0: Mati, that's it. My obusu. And you're with what I'm a fetcher now. Obusu, MMV. And son, you reckon once a man, no, you yama bonny, you yama sanny man, and who de yama ho. And who de obia and him say, and some once a bonina, and yet obia no matibia, genomu, ye, omunya, and once a cry. Never be brain, a cosso. 0205327661. Now, Wabba. Minu Fred in the bay, you know. Hey, Fred, meet you up and I'm so here. 0205327661. No, but 7 Dawson, Mimi, Yamabu, I mean, even prophetic crime in Yanko professing, because, I mean, Yanko, say, Necra, say, Alas Baya, Mashisha. Shabbat, who's a mayor campana, Ubekochi, Ebemon, Ditos, Ditos, a hintasame was Shabbatimu, and yet, oh, Kakanasa, no, I know, I mean, that I know. We do Omukra and some Bacano Munim, you do because deep. I shall not do best, eh? In Numana say, different types, in tea, Ubet, Ama, who would you, Miss Adianko for church and Yamasim, ke kan de open because o nsua but o hu no kre no e ba be ho adwuma pa be start the gift of Shabbat, a reflection on rest, identity and freedom. The gift no obi e no wa kan sa se mu ya me e be kan kre wo o ma we mu na wo no one nim onim. The original word is Shabbat. And also, the seventh day Yahuwah rest. And then the true meaning of Shabbat. Shabbat, the prophetic fulfillment. The Hebrew chapter 9, chapter 4, 9 to 10. The prophetic fulfillment. The fourth commandment, the set apart time of Yahuwah. The ancient Hebrew Palo pictography meaning of Shabbat. Yes. Shabbat, servant. Shabbat made for man. And also ebechirim said Yahusha kanu ewo Lucas no say made for man. And was here say aha nafi obete nsem Shabbat ancient Hebrew
6: meaning. Non Toro accuse.
0: Hey. Hello.
7: Hello, Apostle.
0: Hey, evening, sir. Me pa chone mpo mti zeni. 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
7: Yeah, Apostle Bakupe.
0: No size.
7: No size. Bakupe.
0: You know, see, one day we know about show. Kura o kakra.
7: Ay. Yeah, daya u asipa se woyi ama Ghana.
0: That's right.
7: Oya di papa anya sa kain na ya ira.
0: That's correct.
7: Yawuyenina kakra.
0: Kakra.
7: Nipa bebrebe tiasi.
0: Sa kakra kana ukodunu msiyo.
7: Because Yesu ye Fred ife sa triakora brem.
0: Yeah.
7: Yeni.
0: Hmm.
7: Benyaku pa na kasa na gumiti.
0: Yeah.
7: Ube du oreji krapwa te ankore ne ba. Ube du atu.
0: Sa.
7: Se ye bompa e maom.
0: Enukre.
7: Omu e kasre no. Omu wo susu mo ye bompa e maom.
0: Enukre.
7: Bebi e usofo na omu pese omu ye SCV ankore kore nwa. Ipa omu chepi se. They should not try because
0: yeah.
7: The Holy Spirit, you can't see the Holy Spirit.
0: Yeah.
7: And I wish I can say that power. Script, I'm going to say.
0: Yeah.
7: Lucas, aka Luke.
0: Yeah.
7: Chapter 12, verse 10.
0: Yeah.
7: The only Bonidia Chianua, I'll bet you had the Achel.
0: Sir.
7: But we did the Holy Spirit. And you are there on the
0: Franchel.
7: They will not forgive you. So if they are trying to seize the truth, the way, forever and ever, they will not be forgiven.
0: Yeah.
7: And to Anani and Safira. To Paul and Akasa, aka Paul, Shaul.
0: Shaul, yeah.
7: Or Damascus Road.
0: Mm.
7: Holy Spirit, you can't stop Holy Spirit.
0: Debbie, you can't stop. Debbie, no.
7: He's teaching in the name of Holy Spirit.
0: Yeah. They will
7: and work out of this. And I'm going to come to my family.
0: Ah.
7: The other two will suffer.
0: Sir.
7: No forgiveness.
0: That's right. And okay.
7: So I'm begging the people who have been calling. You should know how to talk.
0: Yeah.
7: Because anytime what he has heard, you can't start this program. Some of us, you are seeing it that you are in the mood of the Holy Spirit.
0: That's it.
7: So if you call in the program,
0: yeah,
7: my brothers and sisters, you have to teach us how to talk.
0: Yeah.
7: So if you talk,
0: yeah, that's a fine word for you.
7: Thank you.
0: Yeah, that's Papa. Papa.
7: Oh, apostle.
0: Yeah, who's your show? Uncle. Yeah, because I'm not sure. Actually. Bye. Okay.
8: 054-166-1955.
0: Oh. Yeah, who free? One man, you know, so. Free, I call them. I can't see maybe not, yeah, but call it. Oh, by no, bantam. 0502002053276611. Enye beteo. Daniel Michelo, Daniel na afede wa afre. Okay.
8: Zero.
0: Minye wa afre abre. Hello.
9: Hello.
0: Yes, oh, hine.
9: Hello, baso madu.
0: Yeah, jo. Ana menyu si ya nua. Ah, si ya ja de se be me bi ya ja. Yo. Mr. Zapon, you are doing today. When I'm the one who I chat to, I. Yes, sir.
9: But I don't know.
0: Okay.
9: Me,
0: now what is that country be asisa edin e kan Muhammad edin foforo enye Muhammad na no munyina ka bi
9: Muhammad na no munyina
0: ka. That's right. That's him na wanu ya no nti Kofi Annan ekoye United Nations so on say asisa edin se edin Kofi Annan na abrofo no okọ ewia safa na nyina be bi okọ bia Kofi Annan no munyina gbo na mboa
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0: 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As I'm wagging, all the Alessand, all the Wabama, Alessandi Nida. But I'm saying, I'm wagging, all the Alessanda. But I want to be Ghana. Me say, as I'm wagging, I want to walk over the Alessandi D, a football, a brofon manzo. Anti Bajo, to argue, yes, I said, why? Edin Bakopan, I know I'm born, baby. 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
0: 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I'm not a brother, no coaching, no was mama. And I got to be at 10 o'clock. 10 o'clock near Chassier. A median day, a hint as a median, no catch a union animal, no fumina, no, you don't know money animal TV, not my insura. Cosada Sunday, and so ye 9 o'clock, Ewo Adum 106.3. Sunday, enumere 9 o'clock. Tretuo, Sunday, enumere 9 o'clock. Na yade, if you see a huge median, so at bro, na we share ho. Yahusha and come, papa. But I'm one afraid, you know, I see. Any moons are mighty young fray. Any more mutia, you know, Yahusha domo, Miss Midomo, won't come home, no one you mean, I can see. Na, Yahusha said, I am the way, the truth, and the life. Okay, Yahukanan, aka John, chapter 14, verse 6. You need Yahusha. Know the truth, or say you shall know the truth, and the truth shall make you free. And so, who no crime, no crime, be my wild this year. And T. Hanny, do see mosquito, and a shamma be a course, so in penny phone, so much media, so at a chis a million chine, never the chief phone. A double for a war, multimedia, any technicians, and we be answer to touch any, we be our age more multimedia. Medidi Apostle Zakayahu. I don't know, Kano, aka Zakaria, where name near Zakayahu. And I say, if you're the apostle, na no sebunsu. Bacho, the first Nazarene in Ghana, the original followers of Yahusha, the true followers of Yahusha, Yahuha, Yahusha Dimaba, to restore the original path, the original covenant, apam, no cre apamono. But money as you say, if you know the training, can I know the kingdom? See the kingdom. Kingdom, no, a quamiano, and any nalogatino, and also a Nazarene, a net religion, a new Christianity. Free Christianity, Jai Edin Jesus Nebo, a Satan name, the beast, Jai Holy Ghost, Jai Sadin Yabo, God, Lord, Nyapapa, Jabo, and yet, so because of JJ, no credo, and a media or young four. As a watchman, Obum Cocosem in my country, Utia, when young one went in so what was him. Dabble comes a gubuno, Boko Bu a conta. It was only Pupercope, New Wachino, a Tim Wood Homan, who can Hebrew chapter 9:27. Yahush and Shrow, Omi Weni, Oman Honocre. Now on no more, on foul of Fonson of Natuni and Chow, no on Kyo, no humbo, na Uwachi. 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
10: Last year, it was one of the most powerful time. 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
10: Like, I know Pastor Bernard and his freedom people are doing 8 to 8. Mimi ko police station. It would ya won so ko ne ko bom pa mamem. Oni pa ni ne yiri ni nim se ya de ne ko tumo no right at the 8 to 8 aye bom pa no na bibia tene ama nipa na ye nim se akye no no. The oche no no cross ama ne dan ama ne juma ama ne car. Asa it was crazy. And this year, I am super excited. I can't wait for what God is going to do again. I want to take this opportunity, wherever you are watching me from, on this TV station, wherever you are listening to me on this radio station, that on the 12th of November, yenina yeshiemo ewo UPSA, yeah, be bom pa ye 12 hours. We call it 8 to 8. We are joining hands together, standing on our grounds and pray. Somebody asked me a very funny question, and the person was like, Pastor Bernard, how do you do it? It's so beautiful experience that you need to be part of. The reason is that sometimes we do pray for 3 hours non-stop. As soon as we stop, we invite the ministers of gospel, those who sing, and they will lead us to, you know, enter into a massive worship. This time, we're going to be doing it with the prophetess Ohima Mercy, and also Daughters of Glorious Jesus. I can't wait to experience this wonderful woman of God. Bebre na waya mama fimu nyamen so beye bebre no e di amaye e wa fimu. And then also Obapa Christie. Obapa Christie was there last year.